5 at Houghton Lake, and 57 at Midland. At Big Rapids, it was partly cloudy with a temperature of 59. At Alma, it was cloudy with a temperature of 61. Elsewhere in central and northern lower Michigan, skies ranged from clear to partly cloudy. It was 61 at Cadillac, 52 at Alpena, 53 at Pailston, and 58 at Traverse City. Across southern lower Michigan, temperatures were between 61 and 65 degrees. At Kalamazoo, it was partly cloudy. It was cloudy at Detroit and Lansing. In the Upper Peninsula, Sault Ste. Marie was 49 degrees under clear skies, and in Marquette, it was clear with a temperature of 57. In neighboring states, Chicago was 67 degrees under mostly cloudy skies. In Cleveland, it was mostly cloudy and the temperature was 65. Once again, at 7 p.m., Mount Pleasant was 59 degrees under clear skies. Now here is your local forecast. Through early evening, sunny. Highs in the upper 60s. Light winds. Tonight, partly cloudy. A 20% chance of rain showers after midnight. Lows in the lower 50s. Light winds becoming east 5 to 10 miles per hour after midnight. Saturday, mostly sunny in the morning, then becoming partly sunny. Highs in the upper 70s. Southeast winds 5 to 10 miles per hour, becoming south 10 to 15 miles per hour in the afternoon. Gusts up to 25 miles per hour. Saturday night, mostly cloudy. Lows in the mid-50s. South winds 5 to 10 miles per hour with gusts to around 25 miles per hour. Sunday, mostly cloudy. Highs around 70. Light winds becoming southeast 5 to 10 miles per hour in the afternoon. Sunday night, partly cloudy. Lows in the lower 50s. Light winds. Columbus Day, partly sunny in the morning, then becoming mostly sunny. Highs in the mid-70s. Monday night, rain showers likely and a chance of thunderstorms. Lows in the mid-50s. Chance of rain 60%. Tuesday, partly sunny with a 20% chance of rain showers. Highs in the mid-60s. Tuesday night, partly cloudy. Lows in the lower 40s. Wednesday, mostly sunny. Highs in the lower 60s. Wednesday night, partly cloudy with a 30% chance of rain showers. Lows in the lower 40s. Thursday, partly sunny with a chance of rain showers and a slight chance of thunderstorms. Highs in the lower 60s. Chance of rain 40%. Thursday night, mostly cloudy with a chance of rain showers and a slight chance of thunderstorms. Lows in the mid-40s. Chance of rain 40%. Friday, partly sunny with a 40% chance of rain showers. Highs in the upper 50s. 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The current time is 8:05 p.m. Eastern Daylight Time. Conditions around the area at 7 p.m. At Mount Pleasant, it was clear. The temperature was 59 degrees, the dew point 45, and the relative humidity 58%. The pressure was 30.15 inches and steady. Across the remainder of south central lower Michigan, it was clear, with a temperature of 66 at Saginaw, 55 at Houghton Lake, and 57 at Midland. At Big Rapids, it was partly cloudy, with a temperature of 59. At Alma, it was cloudy, with a temperature of 61. Elsewhere in central and northern lower Michigan, skies ranged from clear to partly cloudy. It was 61 at Cadillac, 52 at Alpena, 53 at Pailston, and 58 at Traverse City. Across southern lower Michigan, temperatures were between 61 and 65 degrees. At Kalamazoo, it was partly cloudy. It was cloudy at Detroit and Lansing. In the Upper Peninsula, Sault Ste. Marie was 49 degrees under clear skies, and in Marquette, it was clear with a temperature of 57.
neighboring states, Chicago was 67 degrees under mostly cloudy skies. In Cleveland, it was mostly cloudy and the temperature was 65. Once again, at 7 p.m., Mount Pleasant was 59 degrees under clear skies. Now here is your local forecast. Through early evening, sunny. Highs in the upper 60s. Light winds. Tonight, partly cloudy. A 20% chance of rain showers after midnight. Lows in the lower 50s. Light winds becoming east 5 to 10 miles per hour after midnight. Saturday, mostly sunny in the morning, then becoming partly sunny. Highs in the upper 70s. Southeast winds 5 to 10 miles per hour becoming south 10 to 15 miles per hour in the afternoon. Gusts up to 25 miles per hour. Saturday night, mostly cloudy. Lows in the mid-50s. South winds 5 to 10 miles per hour with gusts to around 25 miles per hour. Sunday, mostly cloudy. Highs around 70. Light winds becoming southeast 5 to 10 miles per hour in the afternoon. Sunday night, partly cloudy. Lows in the lower 50s. Light winds. Columbus Day, partly sunny in the morning, then becoming mostly sunny. Highs in the mid-70s. Monday night, rain showers likely and a chance of thunderstorms. Lows in the mid-50s. Chance of rain 60%. Tuesday, partly sunny with a 20% chance of rain showers. Highs in the mid-60s. Tuesday night, partly cloudy. Lows in the lower 40s. Wednesday, mostly sunny. Highs in the lower 60s. Wednesday night, partly cloudy with a 30% chance of rain showers. Lows in the lower 40s. Thursday, partly sunny with a chance of rain showers and a slight chance of thunderstorms. Highs in the lower 60s. Chance of rain 40%. Thursday night, mostly cloudy with a chance of rain showers and a slight chance of thunderstorms. Lows in the mid-40s. Chance of rain 40%. Friday, partly sunny with a 40% chance of rain showers. Highs in the upper 50s. 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The current time is 8:09 p.m. Eastern Daylight Time. Conditions around the area at 7 p.m. At Mount Pleasant, it was clear. The temperature was 59 degrees, the dew point 45, and the relative humidity 58%. The pressure was 30.15 inches and steady. Across the remainder of south-central lower Michigan, it was clear, with a temperature of 66 at Saginaw, 55 at Houghton Lake, and 57 at Midland. At Big Rapids, it was partly cloudy, with a temperature of 59. At Alma, it was cloudy, with a temperature of 61. Elsewhere in central and northern lower Michigan, skies ranged from clear to partly cloudy. It was 61 at Cadillac, 52 at Alpena, 53 at Pailston, and 58 at Traverse City. Across southern lower Michigan, temperatures were between 61 and 65 degrees. At Kalamazoo, it was partly cloudy. It was cloudy at Detroit and Lansing. In the Upper Peninsula, Sault Ste. Marie was 49 degrees under clear skies, and in Marquette, it was clear with a temperature of 57. In neighboring states, Chicago was 67 degrees under mostly cloudy skies. In Cleveland, it was mostly cloudy and the temperature was 65. Once again, at 7 p.m., Mount Pleasant was 59 degrees under clear skies. Now here is your local forecast. Through early evening, sunny. Highs in the upper 60s. Light winds. Tonight, partly cloudy. A 20% chance of rain showers after midnight. Lows in the lower 50s. Light winds becoming east 5 to 10 miles per hour after midnight. Saturday, mostly sunny in the morning, then becoming partly sunny. Highs in the upper 70s.
southeast winds 5 to 10 miles per hour, becoming south 10 to 15 miles per hour in the afternoon. Gusts up to 25 miles per hour. Saturday night, mostly cloudy. Lows in the mid-50s. South winds 5 to 10 miles per hour with gusts to around 25 miles per hour. Sunday, mostly cloudy. Highs around 70. Light winds becoming southeast 5 to 10 miles per hour in the afternoon. Sunday night, partly cloudy. Lows in the lower 50s. Light winds. Columbus Day, partly sunny in the morning, then becoming mostly sunny. Highs in the mid-70s. Monday night, rain showers likely and a chance of thunderstorms. Lows in the mid-50s. Chance of rain 60%. Tuesday, partly sunny with a 20% chance of rain showers. Highs in the mid-60s. Tuesday night, partly cloudy. Lows in the lower 40s. Wednesday, mostly sunny. Highs in the lower 60s. Wednesday night, partly cloudy with a 30% chance of rain showers. Lows in the lower 40s. Thursday, partly sunny with a chance of rain showers and a slight chance of thunderstorms. Highs in the lower 60s. Chance of rain 40%. Thursday night, mostly cloudy with a chance of rain showers and a slight chance of thunderstorms. Lows in the mid-40s. Chance of rain 40%. Friday, partly sunny with a 40% chance of rain showers. Highs in the upper 50s. 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The current time is 8:13 p.m. Eastern Daylight Time. Conditions around the area at 7 p.m. At Mount Pleasant, it was clear. The temperature was 59 degrees, the dew point 45, and the relative humidity 58%. The pressure was 30.15 inches and steady. Across the remainder of South Central Lower Michigan, it was clear, with a temperature of 66 at Saginaw, 55 at Houghton Lake, and 57 at Midland. At Big Rapids, it was partly cloudy, with a temperature of 59. At Alma, it was cloudy, with a temperature of 61. Elsewhere in central and northern lower Michigan, skies ranged from clear to partly cloudy. It was 61 at Cadillac, 52 at Alpena, 53 at Pelston, and 58 at Traverse City. Across southern lower Michigan, temperatures were between 61 and 65 degrees. At Kalamazoo, it was partly cloudy. It was cloudy at Detroit and Lansing. In the Upper Peninsula, Sault Ste. Marie was 49 degrees under clear skies, and in Marquette, it was clear with a temperature of 57. In neighboring states, Chicago was 67 degrees under mostly cloudy skies. In Cleveland, it was mostly cloudy and the temperature was 65. Once again, at 7 p.m., Mount Pleasant was 59 degrees under clear skies. Conditions around the area at 8 p.m. At Mount Pleasant, it was partly cloudy. The temperature was 54 degrees, the dew point 46, and the relative humidity 76%. The pressure was 30.17 inches and rising. Across the remainder of South Central Lower Michigan, skies ranged from clear to partly cloudy. It was 54 at Alma, 54 at Big Rapids, 60 at Saginaw, 49 at Houghton Lake, and 52 at Midland. Elsewhere in central and northern lower Michigan, skies ranged from clear to partly cloudy, and temperatures were between 46 and 53 degrees. Across southern lower Michigan, skies ranged from partly cloudy to mostly cloudy, and temperatures were between 60 and 62 degrees. In the Upper Peninsula, Sault Ste. Marie was 44 degrees under clear skies, and in Marquette, it was clear with a temperature of 54. In neighboring states, Chicago was 67 degrees under mostly cloudy skies. In Cleveland, it was mostly cloudy and the temperature was 63. Once again, at 8 p.m., Mount Pleasant was 54 degrees under partly cloudy skies.
Now

Here is your local forecast. Through early evening, sunny. Highs in the upper 60s. Light winds. Tonight, partly cloudy. A 20% chance of rain showers after midnight. Lows in the lower 50s. Light winds becoming east 5 to 10 miles per hour after midnight. Saturday, mostly sunny in the morning, then becoming partly sunny. Highs in the upper 70s. Southeast winds 5 to 10 miles per hour becoming south 10 to 15 miles per hour in the afternoon. Gusts up to 25 miles per hour. Saturday night, mostly cloudy. Lows in the mid-50s. South winds 5 to 10 miles per hour with gusts to around 25 miles per hour. Sunday, mostly cloudy. Highs around 70. Light winds becoming southeast 5 to 10 miles per hour in the afternoon. Sunday night, partly cloudy. Lows in the lower 50s. Light winds. Columbus Day, partly sunny in the morning, then becoming mostly sunny. Highs in the mid-70s. Monday night, rain showers likely and a chance of thunderstorms. Lows in the mid-50s. Chance of rain 60%. Tuesday, partly sunny with a 20% chance of rain showers. Highs in the mid-60s. Tuesday night, partly cloudy. Lows in the lower 40s. Wednesday, mostly sunny. Highs in the lower 60s. Wednesday night, partly cloudy with a 30% chance of rain showers. Lows in the lower 40s. Thursday, partly sunny with a chance of rain showers and a slight chance of thunderstorms. Highs in the lower 60s. Chance of rain 40%. Thursday night, mostly cloudy with a chance of rain showers and a slight chance of thunderstorms. Lows in the mid-40s. Chance of rain 40%. Friday, partly sunny with a 40% chance of rain showers. Highs in the upper 50s. 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The current time is 8:18 p.m. Eastern Daylight Time. Conditions around the area at 8 p.m. At Mount Pleasant, it was partly cloudy. The temperature was 54 degrees, the dew point 46, and the relative humidity 76%. The pressure was 30.17 inches and rising. Across the remainder of south-central lower Michigan, skies ranged from clear to partly cloudy. It was 54 at Alma, 54 at Big Rapids, 60 at Saginaw, 49 at Houghton Lake, and 52 at Midland. Elsewhere in central and northern lower Michigan, skies ranged from clear to partly cloudy, and temperatures were between 46 and 53 degrees. Across southern lower Michigan, skies ranged from partly cloudy to mostly cloudy, and temperatures were between 60 and 62 degrees. In the upper peninsula, Sault Ste. Marie was 44 degrees under clear skies, and in Marquette, it was clear with a temperature of 54. In neighboring states, Chicago was 67 degrees under mostly cloudy skies. In Cleveland, it was mostly cloudy and the temperature was 63. Once again, at 8 p.m., Mount Pleasant was 54 degrees under partly cloudy skies. Now here is your local forecast. Through early evening, sunny. Highs in the upper 60s. Light winds. Tonight, partly cloudy. A 20% chance of rain showers after midnight. Lows in the lower 50s. Light winds becoming east 5 to 10 miles per hour after midnight. Saturday, mostly sunny in the morning, then becoming partly sunny. Highs in the upper 70s. Southeast winds 5 to 10 miles per hour becoming south 10 to 15 miles per hour in the afternoon. Gusts up to 25 miles per hour. Saturday night, mostly cloudy. Lows in the mid-50s. South winds 5 to 10 miles per hour with gusts to around 25 miles per hour. Sunday, mostly cloudy. Highs around 70. Light winds becoming southeast 5 to 10 miles per hour.

afternoon. Sunday night, partly cloudy. Lows in the lower 50s. Light winds. Columbus Day, partly sunny in the morning, then becoming mostly sunny. Highs in the mid-70s. Monday night, rain showers likely and a chance of thunderstorms. Lows in the mid-50s. Chance of rain 60%. Tuesday, partly sunny with a 20% chance of rain showers. Highs in the mid-60s. Tuesday night, partly cloudy. Lows in the lower 40s. Wednesday, mostly sunny. Highs in the lower 60s. Wednesday night, partly cloudy with a 30% chance of rain showers. Lows in the lower 40s. Thursday, partly sunny with a chance of rain showers and a slight chance of thunderstorms. Highs in the lower 60s. Chance of rain 40%. Thursday night, mostly cloudy with a chance of rain showers and a slight chance of thunderstorms. Lows in the mid-40s. Chance of rain 40%. Friday, partly sunny with a 40% chance of rain showers. Highs in the upper 50s. 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The current time is 8:22 p.m. Eastern Daylight Time. Conditions around the area at 8 p.m. At Mount Pleasant, it was partly cloudy. The temperature was 54 degrees, the dew point 46, and the relative humidity 76%. The pressure was 30.17 inches and rising. Across the remainder of south-central lower Michigan, skies ranged from clear to partly cloudy. It was 54 at Alma, 54 at Big Rapids, 60 at Saginaw, 49 at Houghton Lake, and 52 at Midland. Elsewhere in central and northern lower Michigan, skies ranged from clear to partly cloudy, and temperatures were between 46 and 53 degrees. Across southern lower Michigan, skies ranged from partly cloudy to mostly cloudy, and temperatures were between 60 and 62 degrees. In the upper peninsula, Sault Ste. Marie was 44 degrees under clear skies, and in Marquette, it was clear with a temperature of 54. In neighboring states, Chicago was 67 degrees under mostly cloudy skies. In Cleveland, it was mostly cloudy and the temperature was 63. Once again, at 8 p.m., Mount Pleasant was 54 degrees under partly cloudy skies. Now here is your local forecast. Through early evening, sunny. Highs in the upper 60s. Light winds. Tonight, partly cloudy. A 20% chance of rain showers after midnight. Lows in the lower 50s. Light winds becoming east 5 to 10 miles per hour after midnight. Saturday, mostly sunny in the morning, then becoming partly sunny. Highs in the upper 70s. Southeast winds 5 to 10 miles per hour, becoming south 10 to 15 miles per hour in the afternoon. Gusts up to 25 miles per hour. Saturday night, mostly cloudy. Lows in the mid-50s. South winds 5 to 10 miles per hour with gusts to around 25 miles per hour. Sunday, mostly cloudy. Highs around 70. Light winds becoming southeast 5 to 10 miles per hour in the afternoon. Sunday night, partly cloudy. Lows in the lower 50s. Light winds. Columbus Day, partly sunny in the morning, then becoming mostly sunny. Highs in the mid-70s. Monday night, rain showers likely and a chance of thunderstorms. Lows in the mid-50s. Chance of rain 60%. Tuesday, partly sunny with a 20% chance of rain showers. Highs in the mid-60s. Tuesday night, partly cloudy. Lows in the lower 40s. Wednesday, mostly sunny. Highs in the lower 60s. Wednesday night, partly cloudy with a 30% chance of rain showers. Lows in the lower 40s. Thursday, partly sunny with a chance of rain showers and a slight chance of thunderstorms. Highs in the lower 60s. Chance of rain 40%.
Thursday night, mostly cloudy with a chance of rain, showers, and a slight chance of thunderstorms. Lows in the mid-40s. Chance of rain 40%. Friday, partly sunny with a 40% chance of rain showers. Highs in the upper 50s. 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The current time is 8:26 p.m. Eastern Daylight Time. Conditions around the area at 8 p.m. At Mount Pleasant, it was partly cloudy. The temperature was 54 degrees, the dew point 46, and the relative humidity 76%. The pressure was 30.17 inches and rising. Across the remainder of south-central lower Michigan, skies ranged from clear to partly cloudy. It was 54 at Alma, 54 at Big Rapids, 60 at Saginaw, 49 at Houghton Lake, and 52 at Midland. Elsewhere in central and northern lower Michigan, skies ranged from clear to partly cloudy, and temperatures were between 46 and 53 degrees. Across southern lower Michigan, skies ranged from partly cloudy to mostly cloudy, and temperatures were between 60 and 62 degrees. In the upper peninsula, Sault Ste. Marie was 44 degrees under clear skies, and in Marquette, it was clear with a temperature of 54. In neighboring states, Chicago was 67 degrees under mostly cloudy skies. In Cleveland, it was mostly cloudy and the temperature was 63. Once again, at 8 p.m., Mount Pleasant was 54 degrees under partly cloudy skies. Now here is your local forecast. Through early evening, sunny. Highs in the upper 60s. Light winds. Tonight, partly cloudy. A 20% chance of rain showers after midnight. Lows in the lower 50s. Light winds becoming east 5 to 10 miles per hour after midnight. Saturday, mostly sunny in the morning, then becoming partly sunny. Highs in the upper 70s. Southeast winds 5 to 10 miles per hour becoming south 10 to 15 miles per hour in the afternoon. Gusts up to 25 miles per hour. Saturday night, mostly cloudy. Lows in the mid-50s. South winds 5 to 10 miles per hour with gusts to around 25 miles per hour. Sunday, mostly cloudy. Highs around 70. Light winds becoming southeast 5 to 10 miles per hour in the afternoon. Sunday night, partly cloudy. Lows in the lower 50s. Light winds. Columbus Day, partly sunny in the morning, then becoming mostly sunny. Highs in the mid-70s. Monday night, rain showers likely and a chance of thunderstorms. Lows in the mid-50s. Chance of rain 60%. Tuesday, partly sunny with a 20% chance of rain showers. Highs in the mid-60s. Tuesday night, partly cloudy. Lows in the lower 40s. Wednesday, mostly sunny. Highs in the lower 60s. Wednesday night, partly cloudy with a 30% chance of rain showers. Lows in the lower 40s. Thursday, partly sunny with a chance of rain showers and a slight chance of thunderstorms. Highs in the lower 60s. Chance of rain 40%. Thursday night, mostly cloudy with a chance of rain showers and a slight chance of thunderstorms. Lows in the mid-40s. Chance of rain 40%. Friday, partly sunny with a 40% chance of rain showers. Highs in the upper 50s. 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The current time is 8:30 p.m. Eastern Daylight Time. Conditions around the area at 8 p.m. At Mount Pleasant, it was partly cloudy. The temperature was 54 degrees, the dew point 46, and the relative humidity 76%. The pressure was 30.17 inches and rising.
Across the remainder of south-central lower Michigan, skies ranged from clear to partly cloudy. It was 54 at Alma, 54 at Big Rapids, 60 at Saginaw, 49 at Houghton Lake, and 52 at Midland. Elsewhere in central and northern lower Michigan, skies ranged from clear to partly cloudy, and temperatures were between 46 and 53 degrees. Across southern lower Michigan, skies ranged from partly cloudy to mostly cloudy, and temperatures were between 60 and 62 degrees. In the Upper Peninsula, Sault Ste. Marie was 44 degrees under clear skies, and in Marquette, it was clear with a temperature of 54. In neighboring states, Chicago was 67 degrees under mostly cloudy skies. In Cleveland, it was mostly cloudy and the temperature was 63. Once again, at 8 p.m., Mount Pleasant was 54 degrees under partly cloudy skies. Now here is your local forecast. Through early evening, sunny. Highs in the upper 60s. Light winds. Tonight, partly cloudy. A 20% chance of rain showers after midnight. Lows in the lower 50s. Light winds becoming east 5 to 10 miles per hour after midnight. Saturday, mostly sunny in the morning, then becoming partly sunny. Highs in the upper 70s. Southeast winds 5 to 10 miles per hour, becoming south 10 to 15 miles per hour in the afternoon. Gusts up to 25 miles per hour. Saturday night, mostly cloudy. Lows in the mid-50s. South winds 5 to 10 miles per hour with gusts to around 25 miles per hour. Sunday, mostly cloudy. Highs around 70. Light winds becoming southeast 5 to 10 miles per hour in the afternoon. Sunday, mostly cloudy. Highs around 70. Light winds becoming southeast 5 to 10 miles per hour in the afternoon. Sunday night, partly cloudy. Lows in the lower 50s. Light winds. Columbus Day, partly sunny in the morning, then becoming mostly sunny. Highs in the mid-70s. Monday night, rain showers likely and a chance of thunderstorms. Lows in the mid-50s. Chance of rain 60%. Tuesday, partly sunny with a 20% chance of rain showers. Highs in the mid-60s. Tuesday night, partly cloudy. Lows in the lower 40s. Wednesday, mostly sunny. Highs in the lower 60s. Wednesday night, partly cloudy with a 30% chance of rain showers. Lows in the lower 40s. Thursday, partly sunny with a chance of rain showers and a slight chance of thunderstorms. Highs in the lower 60s. Chance of rain 40%. Thursday night, mostly cloudy with a chance of rain showers and a slight chance of thunderstorms. Lows in the mid-40s. Chance of rain 40%. Friday, partly sunny with a 40% chance of rain showers. Highs in the upper 50s. 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The current time is 8:34 p.m. Eastern Daylight Time. Conditions around the area at 8 p.m. At Mount Pleasant, it was partly cloudy. The temperature was 54 degrees, the dew point 46, and the relative humidity 76%. The pressure was 30.17 inches and rising. Across the remainder of south-central lower Michigan, skies ranged from clear to partly cloudy. It was 54 at Alma, 54 at Big Rapids, 60 at Saginaw, 49 at Houghton Lake, and 52 at Midland. Elsewhere in central and northern lower Michigan, skies ranged from clear to partly cloudy, and temperatures were between 46 and 53 degrees. Across southern lower Michigan, skies ranged from partly cloudy to mostly cloudy, and temperatures were between 60 and 62 degrees. In the Upper Peninsula, Sault Ste. Marie was 44 degrees under clear skies, and in Marquette, it was clear with a temperature of 54. In neighboring states, Chicago was 67 degrees under mostly cloudy skies.
In Cleveland, it was mostly cloudy.

and the temperature was 63. Once again, at 8 p.m., Mount Pleasant was 54 degrees under partly cloudy skies. Now here is your local forecast. Through early evening, sunny. Highs in the upper 60s. Light winds. Tonight, partly cloudy. A 20% chance of rain showers after midnight. Lows in the lower 50s. Light winds becoming east 5 to 10 miles per hour after midnight. Saturday, mostly sunny in the morning, then becoming partly sunny. Highs in the upper 70s. Southeast winds 5 to 10 miles per hour, becoming south 10 to 15 miles per hour in the afternoon. Gusts up to 25 miles per hour. Saturday night, mostly cloudy. Lows in the mid-50s. South winds 5 to 10 miles per hour with gusts to around 25 miles per hour. Sunday, mostly cloudy. Highs around 70. Light winds becoming southeast 5 to 10 miles per hour in the afternoon. Sunday night, partly cloudy. Lows in the lower 50s. Light winds. Columbus Day, partly sunny in the morning, then becoming mostly sunny. Highs in the mid-70s. Monday night, rain showers likely and a chance of thunderstorms. Lows in the mid-50s. Chance of rain 60%. Tuesday, partly sunny with a 20% chance of rain showers. Highs in the mid-60s. Tuesday night, partly cloudy. Lows in the lower 40s. Wednesday, mostly sunny. Highs in the lower 60s. Wednesday night, partly cloudy with a 30% chance of rain showers. Lows in the lower 40s. Thursday, partly sunny with a chance of rain showers and a slight chance of thunderstorms. Highs in the lower 60s. Chance of rain 40%. Thursday night, mostly cloudy with a chance of rain showers and a slight chance of thunderstorms. Lows in the mid-40s. Chance of rain 40%. Friday, partly sunny with a 40% chance of rain showers. Highs in the upper 50s. 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The current time is 8:38 p.m. Eastern Daylight Time. Conditions around the area at 8 p.m. At Mount Pleasant, it was partly cloudy. The temperature was 54 degrees, the dew point 46, and the relative humidity 76%. The pressure was 30.17 inches and rising. Across the remainder of south-central lower Michigan, skies ranged from clear to partly cloudy. It was 54 at Alma, 54 at Big Rapids, 60 at Saginaw, 49 at Houghton Lake, and 52 at Midland. Elsewhere in central and northern lower Michigan, skies ranged from clear to partly cloudy, and temperatures were between 46 and 53 degrees. Across southern lower Michigan, skies ranged from partly cloudy to mostly cloudy, and temperatures were between 60 and 62 degrees. In the upper peninsula, Sault Ste. Marie was 44 degrees under clear skies, and in Marquette, it was clear with a temperature of 54. In neighboring states, Chicago was 67 degrees under mostly cloudy skies. In Cleveland, it was mostly cloudy and the temperature was 63. Once again, at 8 p.m., Mount Pleasant was 54 degrees under partly cloudy skies. Now here is your local forecast. Through early evening, sunny. Highs in the upper 60s. Light winds. Tonight, partly cloudy. A 20% chance of rain showers after midnight. Lows in the lower 50s. Light winds becoming east 5 to 10 miles per hour after midnight. Saturday, mostly sunny in the morning, then becoming partly sunny. Highs in the upper 70s. Southeast winds 5 to 10 miles per hour, becoming south 10 to 15 miles per hour in the afternoon. Gusts up to 25 miles per hour. Saturday night, mostly cloudy. Lows in the mid-50s. South winds 5 to 10 miles per hour with gusts to around 25 miles per hour.

lows in the lower 40s. Thursday, partly sunny with a chance of rain showers and a slight chance of thunderstorms. Highs in the lower 60s. Chance of rain 40%. Thursday night, mostly cloudy with a chance of rain showers and a slight chance of thunderstorms. Lows in the mid-40s. Chance of rain 40%. Friday, partly sunny with a 40% chance of rain showers. Highs in the upper 50s. 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The current time is 8:42 p.m. Eastern Daylight Time. Conditions around the area at 8 p.m. At Mount Pleasant, it was partly cloudy. The temperature was 54 degrees, the dew point 46, and the relative humidity 76%. The pressure was 30.17 inches and rising. Across the remainder of south-central lower Michigan, skies ranged from clear to partly cloudy. It was 54 at Alma, 54 at Big Rapids, 60 at Saginaw, 49 at Houghton Lake, and 52 at Midland. Elsewhere in central and northern lower Michigan, skies ranged from clear to partly cloudy, and temperatures were between 46 and 53 degrees. Across southern lower Michigan, skies ranged from partly cloudy to mostly cloudy, and temperatures were between 60 and 62 degrees. In the Upper Peninsula, Sault Ste. Marie was 44 degrees under clear skies, and in Marquette, it was clear with a temperature of 54. In neighboring states, Chicago was 67 degrees under mostly cloudy skies. In Cleveland, it was mostly cloudy and the temperature was 63. Once again, at 8 p.m., Mount Pleasant was 54 degrees under partly cloudy skies. Now here is your local forecast. Through early evening, sunny. Highs in the upper 60s. Light winds. Tonight, partly cloudy. A 20% chance of rain showers after midnight. Lows in the lower 50s. Light winds becoming east 5 to 10 miles per hour after midnight. Saturday, mostly sunny in the morning, then becoming partly sunny. Highs in the upper 70s. Southeast winds 5 to 10 miles per hour, becoming south 10 to 15 miles per hour in the afternoon. Gusts up to 25 miles per hour. Saturday night, mostly cloudy. Lows in the mid-50s. South winds 5 to 10 miles per hour with gusts to around 25 miles per hour. Sunday, mostly cloudy. Highs around 70. Light winds becoming southeast 5 to 10 miles per hour in the afternoon. Sunday night, partly cloudy. Lows in the lower 50s. Light winds. Columbus Day, partly sunny in the morning, then becoming mostly sunny. Highs in the mid-70s. Monday night, rain showers likely and a chance of thunderstorms. Lows in the mid-50s. Chance of rain 60%. Tuesday, partly sunny with a 20% chance of rain showers. Highs in the mid-60s. Tuesday night, partly cloudy. Lows in the lower 40s. Wednesday, mostly sunny. Highs in the lower 60s. Wednesday night, partly cloudy with a 30% chance of rain showers. Lows in the lower 40s. Thursday, partly sunny with a chance of rain showers and a slight chance of thunderstorms. Highs in the lower 60s. Chance of rain 40%. Thursday night, mostly cloudy with a chance of rain showers and a slight chance of thunderstorms. Lows in the mid-40s. Chance of rain 40%. Friday, partly sunny with a 40% chance of rain showers. Highs in the upper 50s. 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The current time is 8:46 p.m. Eastern Daylight Time. Conditions around the area at 8 p.m. At Mount Pleasant, it was partly cloudy.

The temperature was 54 degrees, the dew point 46, and the relative humidity 76%. The pressure was 30.17 inches and rising. Across the remainder of south-central lower Michigan, skies ranged from clear to partly cloudy. It was 54 at Alma, 54 at Big Rapids, 60 at Saginaw, 49 at Houghton Lake, and 52 at Midland. Elsewhere in central and northern lower Michigan, skies ranged from clear to partly cloudy, and temperatures were between 46 and 53 degrees. Across southern lower Michigan, skies ranged from partly cloudy to mostly cloudy, and temperatures were between 60 and 62 degrees. In the Upper Peninsula, Sault Ste. Marie was 44 degrees under clear skies, and in Marquette, it was clear with a temperature of 54. In neighboring states, Chicago was 67 degrees under mostly cloudy skies. In Cleveland, it was mostly cloudy and the temperature was 63. Once again, at 8 p.m., Mount Pleasant was 54 degrees under partly cloudy skies. Now here is your local forecast. Through early evening, sunny. Highs in the upper 60s. Light winds. Tonight, partly cloudy. A 20% chance of rain showers after midnight. Lows in the lower 50s. Light winds becoming east 5 to 10 miles per hour after midnight. Saturday, mostly sunny in the morning, then becoming partly sunny. Highs in the upper 70s. Southeast winds 5 to 10 miles per hour, becoming south 10 to 15 miles per hour in the afternoon. Gusts up to 25 miles per hour. Saturday night, mostly cloudy. Lows in the mid-50s. South winds 5 to 10 miles per hour with gusts to around 25 miles per hour. Sunday, mostly cloudy. Highs around 70. Light winds becoming southeast 5 to 10 miles per hour in the afternoon. Sunday night, partly cloudy. Lows in the lower 50s. Light winds. Columbus Day, partly sunny in the morning, then becoming mostly sunny. Highs in the mid-70s. Monday night, rain showers likely and a chance of thunderstorms. Lows in the mid-50s. Chance of rain 60%. Tuesday, partly sunny with a 20% chance of rain showers. Highs in the mid-60s. Tuesday night, partly cloudy. Lows in the lower 40s. Wednesday, mostly sunny. Highs in the lower 60s. Wednesday night, partly cloudy with a 30% chance of rain showers. Lows in the lower 40s. Thursday, partly sunny with a chance of rain showers and a slight chance of thunderstorms. Highs in the lower 60s. Chance of rain 40%. Thursday night, mostly cloudy with a chance of rain showers and a slight chance of thunderstorms. Lows in the mid-40s. Chance of rain 40%. Friday, partly sunny with a 40% chance of rain showers. Highs in the upper 50s. 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The current time is 8:50 p.m. Eastern Daylight Time. Conditions around the area at 8 p.m. At Mount Pleasant, it was partly cloudy. The temperature was 54 degrees, the dew point 46, and the relative humidity 76%. The pressure was 30.17 inches and rising. Across the remainder of south-central lower Michigan, skies ranged from clear to partly cloudy. It was 54 at Alma, 54 at Big Rapids, 60 at Saginaw, 49 at Houghton Lake, and 52 at Midland. Elsewhere in central and northern lower Michigan, skies ranged from clear to partly cloudy, and temperatures were between 46 and 53 degrees. Across southern lower Michigan, skies ranged from partly cloudy to mostly cloudy, and temperatures were between 60 and 62 degrees. In the Upper Peninsula, Sault Ste. Marie was 44 degrees under clear skies, and in Marquette, it was clear with a temperature of 54. In neighboring states, Chicago was 67 degrees under mostly cloudy skies.
In Cleveland, it was mostly cloudy and the temperature was 63. Once again, at 8 p.m., Mount Pleasant was 54 degrees under partly cloudy skies. Now here is your local forecast. Through early evening, sunny. Highs in the upper 60s. Light winds. Tonight, partly cloudy. A 20% chance of rain showers after midnight. Lows in the lower 50s. Light winds becoming east 5 to 10 miles per hour after midnight. Saturday, mostly sunny in the morning, then becoming partly sunny. Highs in the upper 70s. Southeast winds 5 to 10 miles per hour becoming south 10 to 15 miles per hour in the afternoon. Gusts up to 25 miles per hour. Saturday night, mostly cloudy. Lows in the mid-50s. South winds 5 to 10 miles per hour with gusts to around 25 miles per hour. Sunday, mostly cloudy. Highs around 70. Light winds becoming southeast 5 to 10 miles per hour in the afternoon. Sunday night, partly cloudy. Lows in the lower 50s. Light winds. Columbus Day, partly sunny in the morning, then becoming mostly sunny. Highs in the mid-70s. Monday night, rain showers likely and a chance of thunderstorms. Lows in the mid-50s. Chance of rain 60%. Tuesday, partly sunny with a 20% chance of rain showers. Highs in the mid-60s. Tuesday night, partly cloudy. Lows in the lower 40s. Wednesday, mostly sunny. Highs in the lower 60s. Wednesday night, partly cloudy with a 30% chance of rain showers. Lows in the lower 40s. Thursday, partly sunny with a chance of rain showers and a slight chance of thunderstorms. Highs in the lower 60s. Chance of rain 40%. Thursday night, mostly cloudy with a chance of rain showers and a slight chance of thunderstorms. Lows in the mid-40s. Chance of rain 40%. Friday, partly sunny with a 40% chance of rain showers. Highs in the upper 50s. 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The current time is 8:54 p.m. Eastern Daylight Time. Conditions around the area at 8 p.m. At Mount Pleasant, it was partly cloudy. The temperature was 54 degrees, the dew point 46, and the relative humidity 76%. The pressure was 30.17 inches and rising. Across the remainder of south-central lower Michigan, skies ranged from clear to partly cloudy. It was 54 at Alma, 54 at Big Rapids, 60 at Saginaw, 49 at Houghton Lake, and 52 at Midland. Elsewhere in central and northern lower Michigan, skies ranged from clear to partly cloudy, and temperatures were between 46 and 53 degrees. Across southern lower Michigan, skies ranged from partly cloudy to mostly cloudy, and temperatures were between 60 and 62 degrees. In the upper peninsula, Sault Ste. Marie was 44 degrees under clear skies, and in Marquette, it was clear with a temperature of 54. In neighboring states, Chicago was 67 degrees under mostly cloudy skies. In Cleveland, it was mostly cloudy and the temperature was 63. Once again, at 8 p.m., Mount Pleasant was 54 degrees under partly cloudy skies. Now here is your local forecast. Through early evening, sunny. Highs in the upper 60s. Light winds. Tonight, partly cloudy. A 20% chance of rain showers after midnight. Lows in the lower 50s. Light winds becoming east 5 to 10 miles per hour after midnight. Saturday, mostly sunny in the morning, then becoming partly sunny. Highs in the upper 70s. Southeast winds 5 to 10 miles per hour becoming south 10 to 15 miles per hour in the afternoon. Gusts up to 25 miles per hour. Saturday night, mostly cloudy. Lows in the mid-50s.
south winds 5 to 10 miles per hour with gusts to around 25 miles per hour. Sunday, mostly cloudy. Highs around 70. Light winds becoming southeast 5 to 10 miles per hour in the afternoon. Sunday night, partly cloudy. Lows in the lower 50s. Light winds. Columbus Day, partly sunny in the morning, then becoming mostly sunny. Highs in the mid-70s. Monday night, rain showers likely and a chance of thunderstorms. Lows in the mid-50s. Chance of rain 60%. Tuesday, partly sunny with a 20% chance of rain showers. Highs in the mid-60s. Tuesday night, partly cloudy. Lows in the lower 40s. Wednesday, mostly sunny. Highs in the lower 60s. Wednesday night, partly cloudy with a 30% chance of rain showers. Lows in the lower 40s. Thursday, partly sunny with a chance of rain showers and a slight chance of thunderstorms. Highs in the lower 60s. Chance of rain 40%. Thursday night, mostly cloudy with a chance of rain showers and a slight chance of thunderstorms. Lows in the mid-40s. Chance of rain 40%. Friday, partly sunny with a 40% chance of rain showers. Highs in the upper 50s. 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The current time is 8:58 p.m. Eastern Daylight Time. Conditions around the area at 8 p.m. At Mount Pleasant, it was partly cloudy. The temperature was 54 degrees, the dew point 46, and the relative humidity 76%. The pressure was 30.17 inches and rising. Across the remainder of south-central lower Michigan, skies ranged from clear to partly cloudy. It was 54 at Alma, 54 at Big Rapids, 60 at Saginaw, 49 at Houghton Lake, and 52 at Midland. Elsewhere in central and northern lower Michigan, skies ranged from clear to partly cloudy, and temperatures were between 46 and 53 degrees. Across southern lower Michigan, skies ranged from partly cloudy to mostly cloudy, and temperatures were between 60 and 62 degrees. In the upper peninsula, Sault Ste. Marie was 44 degrees under clear skies, and in Marquette, it was clear with a temperature of 54. In neighboring states, Chicago was 67 degrees under mostly cloudy skies. In Cleveland, it was mostly cloudy and the temperature was 63. Once again, at 8 p.m., Mount Pleasant was 54 degrees under partly cloudy skies. Now here is your local forecast. Through early evening, sunny. Highs in the upper 60s. Light winds. Tonight, partly cloudy. A 20% chance of rain showers after midnight. Lows in the lower 50s. Light winds becoming east 5 to 10 miles per hour after midnight. Saturday, mostly sunny in the morning, then becoming partly sunny. Highs in the upper 70s. Southeast winds 5 to 10 miles per hour becoming south 10 to 15 miles per hour in the afternoon. Gusts up to 25 miles per hour. Saturday night, mostly cloudy. Lows in the mid-50s. South winds 5 to 10 miles per hour with gusts to around 25 miles per hour. Sunday, mostly cloudy. Highs around 70. Light winds becoming southeast 5 to 10 miles per hour in the afternoon. Sunday night, partly cloudy. Lows in the lower 50s. Light winds. Columbus Day, partly sunny in the morning, then becoming mostly sunny. Highs in the mid-70s. Monday night, rain showers likely and a chance of thunderstorms. Lows in the mid-50s. Chance of rain 60%. Tuesday, partly sunny with a 20% chance of rain showers. Highs in the mid-60s. Tuesday night, partly cloudy. Lows in the lower 40s. Wednesday, mostly sunny. Highs in the lower 60s.
Wednesday night, partly cloudy with a 30% chance of rain showers. Lows in the lower 40s. Thursday, partly sunny with a chance of rain showers and a slight chance of thunderstorms. Highs in the lower 60s. Chance of rain 40%. Thursday night, mostly cloudy with a chance of rain showers and a slight chance of thunderstorms. Lows in the mid-40s. Chance of rain 40%. Friday, partly sunny with a 40% chance of rain showers. Highs in the upper 50s. 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The current time is 9:02 p.m. Eastern Daylight Time. Conditions around the area at 8 p.m. At Mount Pleasant, it was partly cloudy. The temperature was 54 degrees, the dew point 46, and the relative humidity 76%. The pressure was 30.17 inches and rising. Across the remainder of south-central lower Michigan, skies ranged from clear to partly cloudy. It was 54 at Alma, 54 at Big Rapids, 60 at Saginaw, 49 at Houghton Lake, and 52 at Midland. Elsewhere in central and northern lower Michigan, skies ranged from clear to partly cloudy, and temperatures were between 46 and 53 degrees. Across southern lower Michigan, skies ranged from partly cloudy to mostly cloudy, and temperatures were between 60 and 62 degrees. In the upper peninsula, Sault Ste. Marie was 44 degrees under clear skies, and in Marquette, it was clear with a temperature of 54. In neighboring states, Chicago was 67 degrees under mostly cloudy skies. In Cleveland, it was mostly cloudy and the temperature was 63. Once again, at 8 p.m., Mount Pleasant was 54 degrees under partly cloudy skies. Now here is your local forecast. Through early evening, sunny. Highs in the upper 60s. Light winds. Tonight, partly cloudy. A 20% chance of rain showers after midnight. Lows in the lower 50s. Light winds becoming east 5 to 10 miles per hour after midnight. Saturday, mostly sunny in the morning, then becoming partly sunny. Highs in the upper 70s. Southeast winds 5 to 10 miles per hour becoming south 10 to 15 miles per hour in the afternoon. Gusts up to 25 miles per hour. Saturday night, mostly cloudy. Lows in the mid-50s. South winds 5 to 10 miles per hour with gusts to around 25 miles per hour. Sunday, mostly cloudy. Highs around 70. Light winds becoming southeast 5 to 10 miles per hour in the afternoon. Sunday night, partly cloudy. Lows in the lower 50s. Light winds. Columbus Day, partly sunny in the morning, then becoming mostly sunny. Highs in the mid-70s. Monday night, rain showers likely and a chance of thunderstorms. Lows in the mid-50s. Chance of rain 60%. Tuesday, partly sunny with a 20% chance of rain showers. Highs in the mid-60s. Tuesday night, partly cloudy. Lows in the lower 40s. Wednesday, mostly sunny. Highs in the lower 60s. Wednesday night, partly cloudy with a 30% chance of rain showers. Lows in the lower 40s. Thursday, partly sunny with a chance of rain showers and a slight chance of thunderstorms. Highs in the lower 60s. Chance of rain 40%. Thursday night, mostly cloudy with a chance of rain showers and a slight chance of thunderstorms. Lows in the mid-40s. Chance of rain 40%. Friday, partly sunny with a 40% chance of rain showers. Highs in the upper 50s. 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The current time is 9:06 p.m. Eastern Daylight Time.
Conditions around the area at 8 p.m. At Mount Pleasant, it was partly cloudy. The temperature was 54 degrees, the dew point 46, and the relative humidity 76%. The pressure was 30.17 inches and rising. Across the remainder of south-central Lower Michigan, skies ranged from clear to partly cloudy. It was 54 at Alma, 54 at Big Rapids, 60 at Saginaw, 49 at Houghton Lake, and 52 at Midland. Elsewhere in central and northern Lower Michigan, skies ranged from clear to partly cloudy, and temperatures were between 46 and 53 degrees. Across southern Lower Michigan, skies ranged from partly cloudy to mostly cloudy, and temperatures were between 60 and 62 degrees. In the Upper Peninsula, Sault Ste. Marie was 44 degrees under clear skies, and in Marquette, it was clear with a temperature of 54. In neighboring states, Chicago was 67 degrees under mostly cloudy skies. In Cleveland, it was mostly cloudy and the temperature was 63. Once again, at 8 p.m., Mount Pleasant was 54 degrees under partly cloudy skies. Now here is your local forecast. Through early evening, sunny. Highs in the upper 60s. Light winds. Tonight, partly cloudy. A 20% chance of rain showers after midnight. Lows in the lower 50s. Light winds becoming east 5 to 10 miles per hour after midnight. Saturday, mostly sunny in the morning, then becoming partly sunny. Highs in the upper 70s. Southeast winds 5 to 10 miles per hour becoming south 10 to 15 miles per hour in the afternoon. Gusts up to 25 miles per hour. Saturday night, mostly cloudy. Lows in the mid-50s. South winds 5 to 10 miles per hour with gusts to around 25 miles per hour. Sunday, mostly cloudy. Highs around 70. Light winds becoming southeast 5 to 10 miles per hour in the afternoon. Sunday night, partly cloudy. Lows in the lower 50s. Light winds. Columbus Day, partly sunny in the morning, then becoming mostly sunny. Highs in the mid-70s. Monday night, rain showers likely and a chance of thunderstorms. Lows in the mid-50s. Chance of rain 60%. Tuesday, partly sunny with a 20% chance of rain showers. Highs in the mid-60s. Tuesday night, partly cloudy. Lows in the lower 40s. Wednesday, mostly sunny. Highs in the lower 60s. Wednesday night, partly cloudy with a 30% chance of rain showers. Lows in the lower 40s. Thursday, partly sunny with a chance of rain showers and a slight chance of thunderstorms. Highs in the lower 60s. Chance of rain 40%. Thursday night, mostly cloudy with a chance of rain showers and a slight chance of thunderstorms. Lows in the mid-40s. Chance of rain 40%. Friday, partly sunny with a 40% chance of rain showers. Highs in the upper 50s. 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The current time is 9:10 p.m. Eastern Daylight Time. Conditions around the area at 8 p.m. At Mount Pleasant, it was partly cloudy. The temperature was 54 degrees, the dew point 46, and the relative humidity 76%. The pressure was 30.17 inches and rising. Across the remainder of south-central Lower Michigan, skies ranged from clear to partly cloudy. It was 54 at Alma, 54 at Big Rapids, 60 at Saginaw, 49 at Houghton Lake, and 52 at Midland. Elsewhere in central and northern Lower Michigan, skies ranged from clear to partly cloudy, and temperatures were between 46 and 53 degrees. Across southern Lower Michigan, skies ranged from partly cloudy to mostly cloudy, and temperatures were between 60 and 62 degrees. In the Upper Peninsula, Sault Ste. Marie was 44 degrees under clear skies, and in Marquette,
it was clear with a temperature of 54. In neighboring states, Chicago was 67 degrees under mostly cloudy skies. In Cleveland, it was mostly cloudy and the temperature was 63. Once again, at 8 p.m., Mount Pleasant was 54 degrees under partly cloudy skies. Now here is your local forecast. Through early evening, sunny. Highs in the upper 60s. Light winds. Tonight, partly cloudy. A 20% chance of rain showers after midnight. Lows in the lower 50s. Light winds becoming east 5 to 10 miles per hour after midnight. Saturday, mostly sunny in the morning, then becoming partly sunny. Highs in the upper 70s. Southeast winds 5 to 10 miles per hour becoming south 10 to 15 miles per hour in the afternoon. Gusts up to 25 miles per hour. Saturday night, mostly cloudy. Lows in the mid-50s. South winds 5 to 10 miles per hour with gusts to around 25 miles per hour. Sunday, mostly cloudy. Highs around 70. Light winds becoming southeast 5 to 10 miles per hour in the afternoon. Sunday night, partly cloudy. Lows in the lower 50s. Light winds. Columbus Day, partly sunny in the morning, then becoming mostly sunny. Highs in the mid-70s. Monday night, rain showers likely and a chance of thunderstorms. Lows in the mid-50s. Chance of rain 60%. Tuesday, partly sunny with a 20% chance of rain showers. Highs in the mid-60s. Tuesday night, partly cloudy. Lows in the lower 40s. Wednesday, mostly sunny. Highs in the lower 60s. Wednesday night, partly cloudy with a 30% chance of rain showers. Lows in the lower 40s. Thursday, partly sunny with a chance of rain showers and a slight chance of thunderstorms. Highs in the lower 60s. Chance of rain 40%. Thursday night, mostly cloudy with a chance of rain showers and a slight chance of thunderstorms. Lows in the mid-40s. Chance of rain 40%. Friday, partly sunny with a 40% chance of rain showers. Highs in the upper 50s. 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The current time is 9:14 p.m. Eastern Daylight Time. Conditions around the area at 9 p.m. At Mount Pleasant, it was clear. The temperature was 50 degrees, the dew point 45, and the relative humidity 81%. The pressure was 30.18 inches and rising. Across the remainder of south central lower Michigan, it was clear, with a temperature of 50 at Big Rapids and 45 at Houghton Lake. It was partly cloudy, with a temperature of 56 at Saginaw and 48 at Midland. At Alma, it was mostly cloudy, with a temperature of 50. Elsewhere in central and northern lower Michigan, skies ranged from clear to partly cloudy, and temperatures were between 42 and 47 degrees. Across southern lower Michigan, temperatures were between 59 and 62 degrees. At Lansing, it was partly cloudy. It was cloudy at Detroit and Kalamazoo. In the Upper Peninsula, Sault Ste. Marie was 42 degrees under clear skies, and in Marquette, it was clear with a temperature of 52. In neighboring states, Chicago was 66 degrees under mostly cloudy skies. In Cleveland, it was mostly cloudy and the temperature was 60. Once again, at 9 p.m., Mount Pleasant was 50 degrees under clear skies. Now here is your local forecast. Through early evening, sunny. Highs in the upper 60s. Light winds. Tonight, partly cloudy. A 20% chance of rain showers after midnight. Lows in the lower 50s. Light winds becoming east 5 to 10 miles per hour after midnight. Saturday, mostly sunny in the morning, then becoming partly sunny. Highs in the upper 70s.
southeast winds 5 to 10 miles per hour, becoming south 10 to 15 miles per hour in the afternoon. Gusts up to 25 miles per hour. Saturday night, mostly cloudy. Lows in the mid-50s. South winds 5 to 10 miles per hour with gusts to around 25 miles per hour. Sunday, mostly cloudy. Highs around 70. Light winds becoming southeast 5 to 10 miles per hour in the afternoon. Sunday night, partly cloudy. Lows in the lower 50s. Light winds. Columbus Day, partly sunny in the morning, then becoming mostly sunny. Highs in the mid-70s. Monday night, rain showers likely and a chance of thunderstorms. Lows in the mid-50s. Chance of rain 60%. Tuesday, partly sunny with a 20% chance of rain showers. Highs in the mid-60s. Tuesday night, partly cloudy. Lows in the lower 40s. Wednesday, mostly sunny. Highs in the lower 60s. Wednesday night, partly cloudy with a 30% chance of rain showers. Lows in the lower 40s. Thursday, partly sunny with a chance of rain showers and a slight chance of thunderstorms. Highs in the lower 60s. Chance of rain 40%. Thursday night, mostly cloudy with a chance of rain showers and a slight chance of thunderstorms. Lows in the mid-40s. Chance of rain 40%. Friday, partly sunny with a 40% chance of rain showers. Highs in the upper 50s. 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The current time is 9:18 p.m. Eastern Daylight Time. Conditions around the area at 9 p.m. At Mount Pleasant, it was clear. The temperature was 50 degrees, the dew point 45, and the relative humidity 81%. The pressure was 30.18 inches and rising. Across the remainder of south-central lower Michigan, it was clear, with a temperature of 50 at Big Rapids and 45 at Houghton Lake. It was partly cloudy, with a temperature of 56 at Saginaw and 48 at Midland. At Alma, it was mostly cloudy, with a temperature of 50. Elsewhere in central and northern lower Michigan, skies ranged from clear to partly cloudy, and temperatures were between 42 and 47 degrees. Across southern lower Michigan, temperatures were between 59 and 62 degrees. At Lansing, it was partly cloudy. It was cloudy at Detroit and Kalamazoo. In the Upper Peninsula, Sault Ste. Marie was 42 degrees under clear skies, and in Marquette, it was clear with a temperature of 52. In neighboring states, Chicago was 66 degrees under mostly cloudy skies. In Cleveland, it was mostly cloudy and the temperature was 60. Once again, at 9 p.m., Mount Pleasant was 50 degrees under clear skies. Now here is your local forecast. Through early evening, sunny. Highs in the upper 60s. Light winds. Tonight, partly cloudy. A 20% chance of rain showers after midnight. Lows in the lower 50s. Light winds becoming east 5 to 10 miles per hour after midnight. Saturday, mostly sunny in the morning, then becoming partly sunny. Highs in the upper 70s. Southeast winds 5 to 10 miles per hour, becoming south 10 to 15 miles per hour in the afternoon. Gusts up to 25 miles per hour. Saturday night, mostly cloudy. Lows in the mid-50s. South winds 5 to 10 miles per hour with gusts to around 25 miles per hour. Sunday, mostly cloudy. Highs around 70. Light winds becoming southeast 5 to 10 miles per hour in the afternoon. Sunday night, partly cloudy. Lows in the lower 50s. Light winds. Columbus Day, partly sunny in the morning, then becoming mostly sunny. Highs in the mid-70s. Monday night, rain showers likely and a chance of thunderstorms. Lows in the mid-50s. Chance of rain 60%.
Tuesday, partly sunny with a 20% chance of rain showers. Highs in the mid-60s. Tuesday night, partly cloudy. Lows in the lower 40s. Wednesday, mostly sunny. Highs in the lower 60s. Wednesday night, partly cloudy with a 30% chance of rain showers. Lows in the lower 40s. Thursday, partly sunny with a chance of rain showers and a slight chance of thunderstorms. Highs in the lower 60s. Chance of rain 40%. Thursday night, mostly cloudy with a chance of rain showers and a slight chance of thunderstorms. Lows in the mid-40s. Chance of rain 40%. Friday, partly sunny with a 40% chance of rain showers. Highs in the upper 50s. 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The current time is 9:23 p.m. Eastern Daylight Time. Conditions around the area at 9 p.m. At Mount Pleasant, it was clear. The temperature was 50 degrees, the dew point 45, and the relative humidity 81%. The pressure was 30.18 inches and rising. Across the remainder of South Central Lower Michigan, it was clear, with a temperature of 50 at Big Rapids and 45 at Houghton Lake. It was partly cloudy, with a temperature of 56 at Saginaw and 48 at Midland. At Alma, it was mostly cloudy, with a temperature of 50. Elsewhere in central and northern lower Michigan, skies ranged from clear to partly cloudy, and temperatures were between 42 and 47 degrees. Across southern lower Michigan, temperatures were between 59 and 62 degrees. At Lansing, it was partly cloudy. It was cloudy at Detroit and Kalamazoo. In the Upper Peninsula, Sault Ste. Marie was 42 degrees under clear skies, and in Marquette, it was clear with a temperature of 52. In neighboring states, Chicago was 66 degrees under mostly cloudy skies. In Cleveland, it was mostly cloudy and the temperature was 60. Once again, at 9 p.m., Mount Pleasant was 50 degrees under clear skies. Now here is your local forecast. Through early evening, sunny. Highs in the upper 60s. Light winds. Tonight, partly cloudy. A 20% chance of rain showers after midnight. Lows in the lower 50s. Light winds becoming east 5 to 10 miles per hour after midnight. Saturday, mostly sunny in the morning, then becoming partly sunny. Highs in the upper 70s. Southeast winds 5 to 10 miles per hour, becoming south 10 to 15 miles per hour in the afternoon. Gusts up to 25 miles per hour. Saturday night, mostly cloudy. Lows in the mid-50s. South winds 5 to 10 miles per hour with gusts to around 25 miles per hour. Sunday, mostly cloudy. Highs around 70. Light winds becoming southeast 5 to 10 miles per hour in the afternoon. Sunday night, partly cloudy. Lows in the lower 50s. Light winds. Columbus Day, partly sunny in the morning, then becoming mostly sunny. Highs in the mid-70s. Monday night, rain showers likely and a chance of thunderstorms. Lows in the mid-50s. Chance of rain 60%. Tuesday, partly sunny with a 20% chance of rain showers. Highs in the mid-60s. Tuesday night, partly cloudy. Lows in the lower 40s. Wednesday, mostly sunny. Highs in the lower 60s. Wednesday night, partly cloudy with a 30% chance of rain showers. Lows in the lower 40s. Thursday, partly sunny with a chance of rain showers and a slight chance of thunderstorms. Highs in the lower 60s. Chance of rain 40%. Thursday night, mostly cloudy with a chance of rain showers and a slight chance of thunderstorms. Lows in the mid-40s. Chance of rain 40%. Friday, partly sunny with a 40% chance of rain showers. Highs in the upper 50s.
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The current time is 9:27 p.m. Eastern Daylight Time. Conditions around the area at 9 p.m. At Mount Pleasant, it was clear. The temperature was 50 degrees, the dew point 45, and the relative humidity 81%. The pressure was 30.18 inches and rising. Across the remainder of South Central Lower Michigan, it was clear, with a temperature of 50 at Big Rapids and 45 at Houghton Lake. It was partly cloudy, with a temperature of 56 at Saginaw and 48 at Midland. At Alma, it was mostly cloudy, with a temperature of 50. Elsewhere in central and northern lower Michigan, skies ranged from clear to partly cloudy, and temperatures were between 42 and 47 degrees. Across southern lower Michigan, temperatures were between 59 and 62 degrees. At Lansing, it was partly cloudy. It was cloudy at Detroit and Kalamazoo. In the Upper Peninsula, Sault Ste. Marie was 42 degrees under clear skies, and in Marquette, it was clear with a temperature of 52. In neighboring states, Chicago was 66 degrees under mostly cloudy skies. In Cleveland, it was mostly cloudy and the temperature was 60. Once again, at 9 p.m., Mount Pleasant was 50 degrees under clear skies. Now here is your local forecast. Through early evening, sunny. Highs in the upper 60s. Light winds. Tonight, partly cloudy. A 20% chance of rain showers after midnight. Lows in the lower 50s. Light winds becoming east 5 to 10 miles per hour after midnight. Saturday, mostly sunny in the morning, then becoming partly sunny. Highs in the upper 70s. Southeast winds 5 to 10 miles per hour, becoming south 10 to 15 miles per hour in the afternoon. Gusts up to 25 miles per hour. Saturday night, mostly cloudy. Lows in the mid-50s. South winds 5 to 10 miles per hour with gusts to around 25 miles per hour. Sunday, mostly cloudy. Highs around 70. Light winds becoming southeast 5 to 10 miles per hour in the afternoon. Sunday night, partly cloudy. Lows in the lower 50s. Light winds. Columbus Day, partly sunny in the morning, then becoming mostly sunny. Highs in the mid-70s. Monday night, rain showers likely and a chance of thunderstorms. Lows in the mid-50s. Chance of rain 60%. Tuesday, partly sunny with a 20% chance of rain showers. Highs in the mid-60s. Tuesday night, partly cloudy. Lows in the lower 40s. Wednesday, mostly sunny. Highs in the lower 60s. Wednesday night, partly cloudy with a 30% chance of rain showers. Lows in the lower 40s. Thursday, partly sunny with a chance of rain showers and a slight chance of thunderstorms. Highs in the lower 60s. Chance of rain 40%. Thursday night, mostly cloudy with a chance of rain showers and a slight chance of thunderstorms. Lows in the mid-40s. Chance of rain 40%. Friday, partly sunny with a 40% chance of rain showers. Highs in the upper 50s. 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The current time is 9:31 p.m. Eastern Daylight Time. Conditions around the area at 9 p.m. At Mount Pleasant, it was clear. The temperature was 50 degrees, the dew point 45, and the relative humidity 81%. The pressure was 30.18 inches and rising. Across the remainder of South Central Lower Michigan, it was clear, with a temperature of 50 at Big Rapids and 45 at Houghton Lake. It was partly cloudy, with a temperature of 56 at Saginaw and 48 at Midland.
At Alma, it was mostly cloudy, with a temperature of 50. Elsewhere in central and northern lower Michigan, skies ranged from clear to partly cloudy, and temperatures were between 42 and 47 degrees.

degrees. Across southern lower Michigan, temperatures were between 59 and 62 degrees. At Lansing, it was partly cloudy. It was cloudy at Detroit and Kalamazoo. In the Upper Peninsula, Sault Ste. Marie was 42 degrees under clear skies, and in Marquette, it was clear with a temperature of 52. In neighboring states, Chicago was 66 degrees under mostly cloudy skies. In Cleveland, it was mostly cloudy and the temperature was 60. Once again, at 9 p.m., Mount Pleasant was 50 degrees under clear skies. Now here is your local forecast. Through early evening, sunny. Highs in the upper 60s. Light winds. Tonight, partly cloudy. A 20% chance of rain showers after midnight. Lows in the lower 50s. Light winds becoming east 5 to 10 miles per hour after midnight. Saturday, mostly sunny in the morning, then becoming partly sunny. Highs in the upper 70s. Southeast winds 5 to 10 miles. Saturday, mostly sunny in the morning, then becoming partly sunny. Highs in the upper 70s. Southeast winds 5 to 10 miles per hour, becoming south 10 to 15 miles per hour in the afternoon. Gusts up to 25 miles per hour. Saturday night, mostly cloudy. Lows in the mid-50s. South winds 5 to 10 miles per hour with gusts to around 25 miles per hour. Sunday, mostly cloudy. Highs around 70. Light winds becoming southeast 5 to 10 miles per hour in the afternoon. Sunday night, partly cloudy. Lows in the lower 50s. Light winds. Columbus Day, partly sunny in the morning, then becoming mostly sunny. Highs in the mid-70s. Monday night, rain showers likely and a chance of thunderstorms. Lows in the mid-50s. Chance of rain 60%. Tuesday, partly sunny with a 20% chance of rain showers. Highs in the mid-60s. Tuesday night, partly cloudy. Lows in the lower 40s. Wednesday, mostly sunny. Highs in the lower 60s. Wednesday night, partly cloudy with a 30% chance of rain showers. Lows in the lower 40s. Thursday, partly sunny with a chance of rain showers and a slight chance of thunderstorms. Highs in the lower 60s. Chance of rain 40%. Thursday night, mostly cloudy with a chance of rain showers and a slight chance of thunderstorms. Lows in the mid-40s. Chance of rain 40%. Friday, partly sunny with a 40% chance of rain showers. Highs in the upper 50s. 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The current time is 9:35 p.m. Eastern Daylight Time. Conditions around the area at 9 p.m. At Mount Pleasant, it was clear. The temperature was 50 degrees, the dew point 45, and the relative humidity 81%. The pressure was 30.18 inches and rising. Across the remainder of south-central lower Michigan, it was clear, with a temperature of 50 at Big Rapids and 45 at Houghton Lake. It was partly cloudy, with a temperature of 56 at Saginaw and 48 at Midland. At Alma, it was mostly cloudy, with a temperature of 50. Elsewhere in central and northern lower Michigan, skies ranged from clear to partly cloudy, and temperatures were between 42 and 47 degrees. Across southern lower Michigan, temperatures were between 59 and 62 degrees. At Lansing, it was partly cloudy. It was cloudy at Detroit and Kalamazoo. In the Upper Peninsula, Sault Ste. Marie was 42 degrees under clear skies, and in Marquette, it was clear with a temperature of 52. In neighboring states, Chicago was 66 degrees under mostly cloudy skies. In Cleveland, it was mostly cloudy and the temperature was 60. Once again, at 9 p.m., Mount Pleasant was 50 degrees under clear skies. Now here is your local forecast. Through early evening, sunny.

highs in the upper 60s. Light winds. Tonight, partly cloudy. A 20% chance of rain showers after midnight. Lows in the lower 50s. Light winds becoming east 5 to 10 miles per hour after midnight. Saturday, mostly sunny in the morning, then becoming partly sunny. Highs in the upper 70s. Southeast winds 5 to 10 miles per hour becoming south 10 to 15 miles per hour in the afternoon. Gusts up to 25 miles per hour. Saturday night, mostly cloudy. Lows in the mid-50s. South winds 5 to 10 miles per hour with gusts to around 25 miles per hour. Sunday, mostly cloudy. Highs around 70. Light winds becoming southeast 5 to 10 miles per hour in the afternoon. Sunday night, partly cloudy. Lows in the lower 50s. Light winds. Columbus Day, partly sunny in the morning, then becoming mostly sunny. Highs in the mid-70s. Monday night, rain showers likely and a chance of thunderstorms. Lows in the mid-50s. Chance of rain 60%. Tuesday, partly sunny with a 20% chance of rain showers. Highs in the mid-60s. Tuesday night, partly cloudy. Lows in the lower 40s. Wednesday, mostly sunny. Highs in the lower 60s. Wednesday night, partly cloudy with a 30% chance of rain showers. Lows in the lower 40s. Thursday, partly sunny with a chance of rain showers and a slight chance of thunderstorms. Highs in the lower 60s. Chance of rain 40%. Thursday night, mostly cloudy with a chance of rain showers and a slight chance of thunderstorms. Lows in the mid-40s. Chance of rain 40%. Friday, partly sunny with a 40% chance of rain showers. Highs in the upper 50s. 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The current time is 9:39 p.m. Eastern Daylight Time. Conditions around the area at 9 p.m. At Mount Pleasant, it was clear. The temperature was 50 degrees, the dew point 45, and the relative humidity 81%. The pressure was 30.18 inches and rising. Across the remainder of south-central lower Michigan, it was clear, with a temperature of 50 at Big Rapids and 45 at Houghton Lake. It was partly cloudy, with a temperature of 56 at Saginaw and 48 at Midland. At Alma, it was mostly cloudy, with a temperature of 50. Elsewhere in central and northern lower Michigan, skies ranged from clear to partly cloudy, and temperatures were between 42 and 47 degrees. Across southern lower Michigan, temperatures were between 59 and 62 degrees. At Lansing, it was partly cloudy. It was cloudy at Detroit and Kalamazoo. In the Upper Peninsula, Sault Ste. Marie was 42 degrees under clear skies, and in Marquette, it was clear with a temperature of 52. In neighboring states, Chicago was 66 degrees under mostly cloudy skies. In Cleveland, it was mostly cloudy and the temperature was 60. Once again, at 9 p.m., Mount Pleasant was 50 degrees under clear skies. Now here is your local forecast. Through early evening, sunny. Highs in the upper 60s. Light winds. Tonight, partly cloudy. A 20% chance of rain showers after midnight. Lows in the lower 50s. Light winds becoming east 5 to 10 miles per hour after midnight. Saturday, mostly sunny in the morning, then becoming partly sunny. Highs in the upper 70s. Southeast winds 5 to 10 miles per hour becoming south 10 to 15 miles per hour in the afternoon. Gusts up to 25 miles per hour. Saturday night, mostly cloudy. Lows in the mid-50s. South winds 5 to 10 miles per hour with gusts to around 25 miles per hour. Sunday, mostly cloudy. Highs around 70. Light winds becoming southeast 5 to 10 miles per hour.

highs in the lower 60s. Chance of rain 40%. Thursday night, mostly cloudy with a chance of rain, showers, and a slight chance of thunderstorms. Lows in the mid-40s. Chance of rain 40%. Friday, partly sunny with a 40% chance of rain, showers. Highs in the upper 50s. 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The current time is 9:43 p.m. Eastern Daylight Time. Conditions around the area at 9 p.m. At Mount Pleasant, it was clear. The temperature was 50 degrees, the dew point 45, and the relative humidity 81%. The pressure was 30.18 inches and rising. Across the remainder of South Central Lower Michigan, it was clear, with a temperature of 50 at Big Rapids and 45 at Houghton Lake. It was partly cloudy, with a temperature of 56 at Saginaw and 48 at Midland. At Alma, it was mostly cloudy, with a temperature of 50. Elsewhere in central and northern lower Michigan, skies ranged from clear to partly cloudy, and temperatures were between 42 and 47 degrees. Across southern lower Michigan, temperatures were between 59 and 62 degrees. At Lansing, it was partly cloudy. It was cloudy at Detroit and Kalamazoo. In the Upper Peninsula, Sault Ste. Marie was 42 degrees under clear skies, and in Marquette, it was clear with a temperature of 52. In neighboring states, Chicago was 66 degrees under mostly cloudy skies. In Cleveland, it was mostly cloudy and the temperature was 60. Once again, at 9 p.m., Mount Pleasant was 50 degrees under clear skies. Now here is your local forecast. Through early evening, sunny. Highs in the upper 60s. Light winds. Tonight, partly cloudy. A 20% chance of rain, showers after midnight. Lows in the lower 50s. Light winds becoming east 5 to 10 miles per hour after midnight. Saturday, mostly sunny in the morning, then becoming partly sunny. Highs in the upper 70s. Southeast winds 5 to 10 miles per hour, becoming south 10 to 15 miles per hour in the afternoon. Gusts up to 25 miles per hour. Saturday night, mostly cloudy. Lows in the mid-50s. South winds 5 to 10 miles per hour with gusts to around 25 miles per hour. Sunday, mostly cloudy. Highs around 70. Light winds becoming southeast 5 to 10 miles per hour in the afternoon. Sunday night, partly cloudy. Lows in the lower 50s. Light winds. Columbus Day, partly sunny in the morning, then becoming mostly sunny. Highs in the mid-70s. Monday night, rain showers likely and a chance of thunderstorms. Lows in the mid-50s. Chance of rain 60%. Tuesday, partly sunny with a 20% chance of rain showers. Highs in the mid-60s. Tuesday night, partly cloudy. Lows in the lower 40s. Wednesday, mostly sunny. Highs in the lower 60s. Wednesday night, partly cloudy with a 30% chance of rain showers. Lows in the lower 40s. Thursday, partly sunny with a chance of rain showers and a slight chance of thunderstorms. Highs in the lower 60s. Chance of rain 40%. Thursday night, mostly cloudy with a chance of rain showers and a slight chance of thunderstorms. Lows in the mid-40s. Chance of rain 40%. Friday, partly sunny with a 40% chance of rain showers. Highs in the upper 50s. 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The current time is 9:47 p.m. Eastern Daylight Time. Conditions around the area at 9 p.m. At Mount Pleasant, it was clear. The temperature was 50 degrees. The dew

coming south 10 to 15 miles per hour in the afternoon. Gusts up to 25 miles per hour. Saturday night, mostly cloudy. Lows in the mid-50s. South winds 5 to 10 miles per hour with gusts to around 25 miles per hour. Sunday, mostly cloudy. Highs around 70. Light winds becoming southeast 5 to 10 miles per hour in the afternoon. Sunday night, partly cloudy. Lows in the lower 50s. Light winds. Columbus Day, partly sunny in the morning, then becoming mostly sunny. Highs in the mid-70s. Monday night, rain showers likely and a chance of thunderstorms. Lows in the mid-50s. Chance of rain 60%. Tuesday, partly sunny with a 20% chance of rain showers. Highs in the mid-60s. Tuesday night, partly cloudy. Lows in the lower 40s. Wednesday, mostly sunny. Highs in the lower 60s. Wednesday night, partly cloudy with a 30% chance of rain showers. Lows in the lower 40s. Thursday, partly sunny with a chance of rain showers and a slight chance of thunderstorms. Highs in the lower 60s. Chance of rain 40%. Thursday night, mostly cloudy with a chance of rain showers and a slight chance of thunderstorms. Lows in the mid-40s. Chance of rain 40%. Friday, partly sunny with a 40% chance of rain showers. Highs in the upper 50s. 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The current time is 9:59 p.m. Eastern Daylight Time. Conditions around the area at 9 p.m. At Mount Pleasant, it was clear. The temperature was 50 degrees. The dew point 45, and the relative humidity 81%. The pressure was 30.18 inches and rising. Across the remainder of south central lower Michigan, it was clear, with a temperature of 50 at Big Rapids and 45 at Houghton Lake. It was partly cloudy, with a temperature of 56 at Saginaw and 48 at Midland. At Alma, it was mostly cloudy, with a temperature of 50. Elsewhere in central and northern lower Michigan, skies ranged from clear to partly cloudy, and temperatures were between 42 and 47 degrees. Across southern lower Michigan, temperatures were between 59 and 62 degrees. At Lansing, it was partly cloudy. It was cloudy at Detroit and Kalamazoo. In the Upper Peninsula, Sault Ste. Marie was 42 degrees under clear skies, and in Marquette, it was clear with a temperature of 52. In neighboring states, Chicago was 66 degrees under mostly cloudy skies. In Cleveland, it was mostly cloudy and the temperature was 60. Once again, at 9 p.m., Mount Pleasant was 50 degrees under clear skies. Now here is your local forecast. Through early evening, sunny. Highs in the upper 60s. Light winds. Tonight, partly cloudy. A 20% chance of rain showers after midnight. Lows in the lower 50s. Light winds becoming east 5 to 10 miles per hour after midnight. Saturday, mostly sunny in the morning, then becoming partly sunny. Highs in the upper 70s. Southeast winds 5 to 10 miles per hour becoming south 10 to 15 miles per hour in the afternoon. Gusts up to 25 miles per hour. Saturday night, mostly cloudy. Lows in the mid-50s. South winds 5 to 10 miles per hour with gusts to around 25 miles per hour. Sunday, mostly cloudy. Highs around 70. Light winds becoming southeast 5 to 10 miles per hour in the afternoon. Sunday night, partly cloudy. Lows in the lower 50s. Light winds. Columbus Day, partly sunny in the morning, then becoming mostly sunny. Highs in the mid-70s. Monday night, rain showers likely and a chance of thunderstorms. Lows in the mid-50s. Chance of rain 60%.
Tuesday, partly sunny with a 20% chance of rain showers. Highs in the mid-60s. Tuesday night, partly cloudy. Lows in the lower 40s. Wednesday, mostly sunny. Highs in the lower 60s. Wednesday night, partly cloudy with a 30% chance of rain showers. Lows in the lower 40s. Thursday, partly sunny with a chance of rain showers and a slight chance of thunderstorms. Highs in the lower 60s. Chance of rain 40%. Thursday night, mostly cloudy with a chance of rain showers and a slight chance of thunderstorms. Lows in the mid-40s. Chance of rain 40%. Friday, partly sunny with a 40% chance of rain showers. Highs in the upper 50s. 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The current time is 10:04 p.m. Eastern Daylight Time. Conditions around the area at 9 p.m. At Mount Pleasant, it was clear. The temperature was 50 degrees. The dew point 45, and the relative humidity 81%. The pressure was 30.18 inches and rising. Across the remainder of south-central lower Michigan, it was clear, with a temperature of 50 at Big Rapids and 45 at Houghton Lake. It was partly cloudy, with a temperature of 56 at Saginaw and 48 at Midland. At Alma, it was mostly cloudy, with a temperature of 50. Elsewhere in central and northern lower Michigan, skies ranged from clear to partly cloudy, and temperatures were between 42 and 47 degrees. Across southern lower Michigan, temperatures were between 59 and 62 degrees. At Lansing, it was partly cloudy. It was cloudy at Detroit and Kalamazoo. In the Upper Peninsula, Sault Ste. Marie was 42 degrees under clear skies, and in Marquette, it was clear with a temperature of 52. In neighboring states, Chicago was 66 degrees under mostly cloudy skies. In Cleveland, it was mostly cloudy and the temperature was 60. Once again, at 9 p.m., Mount Pleasant was 50 degrees under clear skies. Now here is your local forecast. Through early evening, sunny. Highs in the upper 60s. Light winds. Tonight, partly cloudy. A 20% chance of rain showers after midnight. Lows in the lower 50s. Light winds becoming east 5 to 10 miles per hour after midnight. Saturday, mostly sunny in the morning, then becoming partly sunny. Highs in the upper 70s. Southeast winds 5 to 10 miles per hour becoming south 10 to 15 miles per hour in the afternoon. Gusts up to 25 miles per hour. Saturday night, mostly cloudy. Lows in the mid-50s. South winds 5 to 10 miles per hour with gusts to around 25 miles per hour. Sunday, mostly cloudy. Highs around 70. Light winds becoming southeast 5 to 10 miles per hour in the afternoon. Sunday night, partly cloudy. Lows in the lower 50s. Light winds. Columbus Day, partly sunny in the morning, then becoming mostly sunny. Highs in the mid-70s. Monday night, rain showers likely and a chance of thunderstorms. Lows in the mid-50s. Chance of rain 60%. Tuesday, partly sunny with a 20% chance of rain showers. Highs in the mid-60s. Tuesday night, partly cloudy. Lows in the lower 40s. Wednesday, mostly sunny. Highs in the lower 60s. Wednesday night, partly cloudy with a 30% chance of rain showers. Lows in the lower 40s. Thursday, partly sunny with a chance of rain showers and a slight chance of thunderstorms. Highs in the lower 60s. Chance of rain 40%. Thursday night, mostly cloudy with a chance of rain showers and a slight chance of thunderstorms. Lows in the mid-40s. Chance of rain 40%. Friday, partly sunny with a 40% chance of rain showers. Highs in the upper 50s.
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The current time is 10:08 p.m. Eastern Daylight Time. Conditions around the area at 9 p.m. At Mount Pleasant, it was clear. The temperature was 50 degrees, the dew point 45, and the relative humidity 81%. The pressure was 30.18 inches and rising. Across the remainder of South Central Lower Michigan, it was clear, with a temperature of 50 at Big Rapids and 45 at Houghton Lake. It was partly cloudy, with a temperature of 56 at Saginaw and 48 at Midland. At Alma, it was mostly cloudy, with a temperature of 50. Elsewhere in central and northern lower Michigan, skies ranged from clear to partly cloudy, and temperatures were between 42 and 47 degrees. Across southern lower Michigan, temperatures were between 59 and 62 degrees. At Lansing, it was partly cloudy. It was cloudy at Detroit and Kalamazoo. In the Upper Peninsula, Sault Ste. Marie was 42 degrees under clear skies, and in Marquette, it was clear with a temperature of 52. In neighboring states, Chicago was 66 degrees under mostly cloudy skies. In Cleveland, it was mostly cloudy and the temperature was 60. Once again, at 9 p.m., Mount Pleasant was 50 degrees under clear skies. Now here is your local forecast. Through early evening, sunny. Highs in the upper 60s. Light winds. Tonight, partly cloudy. A 20% chance of rain showers after midnight. Lows in the lower 50s. Light winds becoming east 5 to 10 miles per hour after midnight. Saturday, mostly sunny in the morning, then becoming partly sunny. Highs in the upper 70s. Southeast winds 5 to 10 miles per hour, becoming south 10 to 15 miles per hour in the afternoon. Gusts up to 25 miles per hour. Saturday night, mostly cloudy. Lows in the mid-50s. South winds 5 to 10 miles per hour with gusts to around 25 miles per hour. Sunday, mostly cloudy. Highs around 70. Light winds becoming southeast 5 to 10 miles per hour in the afternoon. Sunday night, partly cloudy. Lows in the lower 50s. Light winds. Columbus Day, partly sunny in the morning, then becoming mostly sunny. Highs in the mid-70s. Monday night, rain showers likely and a chance of thunderstorms. Lows in the mid-50s. Chance of rain 60%. Tuesday, partly sunny with a 20% chance of rain showers. Highs in the mid-60s. Tuesday night, partly cloudy. Lows in the lower 40s. Wednesday, mostly sunny. Highs in the lower 60s. Wednesday night, partly cloudy with a 30% chance of rain showers. Lows in the lower 40s. Thursday, partly sunny with a chance of rain showers and a slight chance of thunderstorms. Highs in the lower 60s. Chance of rain 40%. Thursday night, mostly cloudy with a chance of rain showers and a slight chance of thunderstorms. Lows in the mid-40s. Chance of rain 40%. Friday, partly sunny with a 40% chance of rain showers. Highs in the upper 50s. 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The current time is 10:12 p.m. Eastern Daylight Time. Conditions around the area at 9 p.m. At Mount Pleasant, it was clear. The temperature was 50 degrees, the dew point 45, and the relative humidity 81%. The pressure was 30.18 inches and rising. Across the remainder of South Central Lower Michigan, it was clear, with a temperature of 50 at Big Rapids and 45 at Houghton Lake. It was partly cloudy, with a temperature of 56 at Saginaw and 48 at Midland. At Alma, it was mostly cloudy, with a temperature of 50. Elsewhere,

in central and northern lower Michigan. Skies ranged from clear to partly cloudy, and temperatures were between 42 and 47 degrees. Across southern lower Michigan, temperatures were between 59 and 62 degrees. At Lansing, it was partly cloudy. It was cloudy at Detroit and Kalamazoo. In the Upper Peninsula, Sault Ste. Marie was 42 degrees under clear skies, and in Marquette, it was clear with a temperature of 52. In neighboring states, Chicago was 66 degrees under mostly cloudy skies. In Cleveland, it was mostly cloudy and the temperature was 60. Once again, at 9 p.m., Mount Pleasant was 50 degrees under clear skies. Now here is your local forecast. Through early evening, sunny. Highs in the upper 60s. Light winds. Tonight, partly cloudy. A 20% chance of rain showers after midnight. Lows in the lower 50s. Light winds becoming east 5 to 10 miles per hour after midnight. Saturday, mostly sunny in the morning, then becoming partly sunny. Highs in the upper 70s. Southeast winds 5 to 10 miles per hour becoming south 10 to 15 miles per hour in the afternoon. Gusts up to 25 miles per hour. Saturday night, mostly cloudy. Lows in the mid-50s. South winds 5 to 10 miles per hour with gusts to around 25 miles per hour. Sunday, mostly cloudy. Highs around 70. Light winds becoming southeast 5 to 10 miles per hour in the afternoon. Sunday night, partly cloudy. Lows in the lower 50s. Light winds. Columbus Day, partly sunny in the morning, then becoming mostly sunny. Highs in the mid-70s. Monday night, rain showers likely and a chance of thunderstorms. Lows in the mid-50s. Chance of rain 60%. Tuesday, partly sunny with a 20% chance of rain showers. Highs in the mid-60s. Tuesday night, partly cloudy. Lows in the lower 40s. Wednesday, mostly sunny. Highs in the lower 60s. Wednesday night, partly cloudy with a 30% chance of rain showers. Lows in the lower 40s. Thursday, partly sunny with a chance of rain showers and a slight chance of thunderstorms. Highs in the lower 60s. Chance of rain 40%. Thursday night, mostly cloudy with a chance of rain showers and a slight chance of thunderstorms. Lows in the mid-40s. Chance of rain 40%. Friday, partly sunny with a 40% chance of rain showers. Highs in the upper 50s. 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The current time is 10:16 p.m. Eastern Daylight Time. Conditions around the area at 10 p.m. At Mount Pleasant, it was cloudy. The temperature was 50 degrees. The dew point 45, and the relative humidity 81%. The pressure was 30.19 inches and steady. Across the remainder of south-central lower Michigan, it was clear, with a temperature of 46 at Houghton Lake and 48 at Midland. It was partly cloudy, with a temperature of 46 at Big Rapids and 54 at Saginaw. At Alma, it was cloudy, with a temperature of 54. Elsewhere in central and northern lower Michigan, skies ranged from clear to partly cloudy, and temperatures were between 39 and 45 degrees. Across southern lower Michigan, skies ranged from mostly cloudy to cloudy, and temperatures were between 54 and 61 degrees. In the Upper Peninsula, Sault Ste. Marie was 40 degrees under clear skies, and in Marquette, it was clear with a temperature of 48. In neighboring states, Chicago was 66 degrees under mostly cloudy skies. In Cleveland, it was partly cloudy and the temperature was 58. Once again, at 10 p.m., Mount Pleasant was 50 degrees under cloudy skies. Now here is your local forecast. Through early evening, sunny. Highs in the upper 60s. Light winds. Tonight,

partly cloudy. A 20% chance of rain showers after midnight. Lows in the lower 50s. Light winds becoming east 5 to 10 miles per hour after midnight. Saturday, mostly sunny in the morning, then becoming partly sunny. Highs in the upper 70s. Southeast winds 5 to 10 miles per hour becoming south 10 to 15 miles per hour in the afternoon. Gusts up to 25 miles per hour. Saturday night, mostly cloudy. Lows in the mid-50s. South winds 5 to 10 miles per hour with gusts to around 25 miles per hour. Sunday, mostly cloudy. Highs around 70. Light winds becoming southeast 5 to 10 miles per hour in the afternoon. Sunday night, partly cloudy. Lows in the lower 50s. Light winds. Columbus Day, partly sunny in the morning, then becoming mostly sunny. Highs in the mid-70s. Monday night, rain showers likely and a chance of thunderstorms. Lows in the mid-50s. Chance of rain 60%. Tuesday, partly sunny with a 20% chance of rain showers. Highs in the mid-60s. Tuesday night, partly cloudy. Lows in the lower 40s. Wednesday, mostly sunny. Highs in the lower 60s. Wednesday night, partly cloudy with a 30% chance of rain showers. Lows in the lower 40s. Thursday, partly sunny with a chance of rain showers and a slight chance of thunderstorms. Highs in the lower 60s. Chance of rain 40%. Thursday night, mostly cloudy with a chance of rain showers and a slight chance of thunderstorms. Lows in the mid-40s. Chance of rain 40%. Friday, partly sunny with a 40% chance of rain showers. Highs in the upper 50s. 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The current time is 10:20 p.m. Eastern Daylight Time. Conditions around the area at 10 p.m. At Mount Pleasant, it was cloudy. The temperature was 50 degrees. The dew point 45, and the relative humidity 81%. The pressure was 30.19 inches and steady. Across the remainder of south central lower Michigan, it was clear, with a temperature of 46 at Houghton Lake and 48 at Midland. It was partly cloudy, with a temperature of 46 at Big Rapids and 54 at Saginaw. At Alma, it was cloudy, with a temperature of 54. Elsewhere in central and northern lower Michigan, skies ranged from clear to partly cloudy, and temperatures were between 39 and 45 degrees. Across southern lower Michigan, skies ranged from mostly cloudy to cloudy, and temperatures were between 54 and 61 degrees. In the upper peninsula, Sault Ste. Marie was 40 degrees under clear skies, and in Marquette, it was clear with a temperature of 48. In neighboring states, Chicago was 66 degrees under mostly cloudy skies. In Cleveland, it was partly cloudy and the temperature was 58. Once again, at 10 p.m., Mount Pleasant was 50 degrees under cloudy skies. Now here is your local forecast. Through early evening, sunny. Highs in the upper 60s. Light winds. Tonight, partly cloudy. A 20% chance of rain showers after midnight. Lows in the lower 50s. Light winds becoming east 5 to 10 miles per hour after midnight. Saturday, mostly sunny in the morning, then becoming partly sunny. Highs in the upper 70s. Southeast winds 5 to 10 miles per hour becoming south 10 to 15 miles per hour in the afternoon. Gusts up to 25 miles per hour. Saturday night, mostly cloudy. Lows in the mid-50s. South winds 5 to 10 miles per hour with gusts to around 25 miles per hour. Sunday, mostly cloudy. Highs around 70. Light winds becoming southeast 5 to 10 miles per hour in the afternoon. Sunday night, partly cloudy. Lows in the lower 50s. Light winds.

Columbus Day, partly sunny in the morning, then becoming mostly sunny. Highs in the mid-70s. Monday night, rain showers likely and a chance of thunderstorms. Lows in the mid-50s. Chance of rain 60%. Tuesday, partly sunny with a 20% chance of rain showers. Highs in the mid-60s. Tuesday night, partly cloudy. Lows in the lower 40s. Wednesday, mostly sunny. Highs in the lower 60s. Wednesday night, partly cloudy with a 30% chance of rain showers. Lows in the lower 40s. Thursday, partly sunny with a chance of rain showers and a slight chance of thunderstorms. Highs in the lower 60s. Chance of rain 40%. Thursday night, mostly cloudy with a chance of rain showers and a slight chance of thunderstorms. Lows in the mid-40s. Chance of rain 40%. Friday, partly sunny with a 40% chance of rain showers. Highs in the upper 50s. 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The current time is 10:24 p.m. Eastern Daylight Time. Conditions around the area at 10 p.m. At Mount Pleasant, it was cloudy. The temperature was 50 degrees, the dew point 45, and the relative humidity 81%. The pressure was 30.19 inches and steady. Across the remainder of south-central lower Michigan, it was clear, with a temperature of 46 at Houghton Lake and 48 at Midland. It was partly cloudy, with a temperature of 46 at Big Rapids and 54 at Saginaw. At Alma, it was cloudy, with a temperature of 54. Elsewhere in central and northern lower Michigan, skies ranged from clear to partly cloudy, and temperatures were between 39 and 45 degrees. Across southern lower Michigan, skies ranged from mostly cloudy to cloudy, and temperatures were between 54 and 61 degrees. In the Upper Peninsula, Sault Ste. Marie was 40 degrees under clear skies, and in Marquette, it was clear with a temperature of 48. In neighboring states, Chicago was 66 degrees under mostly cloudy skies. In Cleveland, it was partly cloudy and the temperature was 58. Once again, at 10 p.m., Mount Pleasant was 50 degrees under cloudy skies. Now here is your local forecast. Through early evening, sunny. Highs in the upper 60s. Light winds. Tonight, partly cloudy. A 20% chance of rain showers after midnight. Lows in the lower 50s. Light winds becoming east 5 to 10 miles per hour after midnight. Saturday, mostly sunny in the morning, then becoming partly sunny. Highs in the upper 70s. Southeast winds 5 to 10 miles per hour, becoming south 10 to 15 miles per hour in the afternoon. Gusts up to 25 miles per hour. Saturday night, mostly cloudy. Lows in the mid-50s. South winds 5 to 10 miles per hour with gusts to around 25 miles per hour. Sunday, mostly cloudy. Highs around 70. Light winds becoming southeast 5 to 10 miles per hour in the afternoon. Sunday night, partly cloudy. Lows in the lower 50s. Light winds. Columbus Day, partly sunny in the morning, then becoming mostly sunny. Highs in the mid-70s. Monday night, rain showers likely and a chance of thunderstorms. Lows in the mid-50s. Chance of rain 60%. Tuesday, partly sunny with a 20% chance of rain showers. Highs in the mid-60s. Tuesday night, partly cloudy. Lows in the lower 40s. Wednesday, mostly sunny. Highs in the lower 60s. Wednesday night, partly cloudy with a 30% chance of rain showers. Lows in the lower 40s. Thursday, partly sunny with a chance of rain showers and a slight chance of thunderstorms. Highs in the lower 60s. Chance of rain 40%. Thursday night, mostly cloudy with a chance of rain showers and a slight chance of thunderstorms.

lows in the mid-40s. Chance of rain 40%. Friday, partly sunny with a 40% chance of rain showers. Highs in the upper 50s. 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The current time is 10:28 p.m. Eastern Daylight Time. Conditions around the area at 10 p.m. At Mount Pleasant, it was cloudy. The temperature was 50 degrees. The dew point 45, and the relative humidity 81%. The pressure was 30.19 inches and steady. Across the remainder of south central lower Michigan, it was clear, with a temperature of 46 at Houghton Lake and 48 at Midland. It was partly cloudy, with a temperature of 46 at Big Rapids and 54 at Saginaw. At Alma, it was cloudy, with a temperature of 54. Elsewhere in central and northern lower Michigan, skies ranged from clear to partly cloudy, and temperatures were between 39 and 45 degrees. Across southern lower Michigan, skies ranged from mostly cloudy to cloudy, and temperatures were between 54 and 61 degrees. In the upper peninsula, Sault Ste. Marie was 40 degrees under clear skies, and in Marquette, it was clear with a temperature of 48. In neighboring states, Chicago was 66 degrees under mostly cloudy skies. In Cleveland, it was partly cloudy and the temperature was 58. Once again, at 10 p.m., Mount Pleasant was 50 degrees under cloudy skies. Now here is your local forecast. Through early evening, sunny. Highs in the upper 60s. Light winds. Tonight, partly cloudy. A 20% chance of rain showers after midnight. Lows in the lower 50s. Light winds becoming east 5 to 10 miles per hour after midnight. Saturday, mostly sunny in the morning, then becoming partly sunny. Highs in the upper 70s. Southeast winds 5 to 10 miles per hour, becoming south 10 to 15 miles per hour in the afternoon. Gusts up to 25 miles per hour. Saturday night, mostly cloudy. Lows in the mid-50s. South winds 5 to 10 miles per hour with gusts to around 25 miles per hour. Sunday, mostly cloudy. Highs around 70. Light winds becoming southeast 5 to 10 miles per hour in the afternoon. Sunday night, partly cloudy. Lows in the lower 50s. Light winds. Columbus Day, partly sunny in the morning, then becoming mostly sunny. Highs in the mid-70s. Monday night, rain showers likely and a chance of thunderstorms. Lows in the mid-50s. Chance of rain 60%. Tuesday, partly sunny with a 20% chance of rain showers. Highs in the mid-60s. Tuesday night, partly cloudy. Lows in the lower 40s. Wednesday, mostly sunny. Highs in the lower 60s. Wednesday night, partly cloudy with a 30% chance of rain showers. Lows in the lower 40s. Thursday, partly sunny with a chance of rain showers and a slight chance of thunderstorms. Highs in the lower 60s. Chance of rain 40%. Thursday night, mostly cloudy with a chance of rain showers and a slight chance of thunderstorms. Lows in the mid-40s. Chance of rain 40%. Friday, partly sunny with a 40% chance of rain showers. Highs in the upper 50s. 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The current time is 10:32 p.m. Eastern Daylight Time. Conditions around the area at 10 p.m. At Mount Pleasant, it was cloudy. The temperature was 50 degrees, the dew point 45, and the relative humidity 81%. The pressure was 30.19 inches and steady. Across the remainder of south-central lower Michigan, it was clear, with a temperature of 46 at Houghton Lake and 48 at Midland.

It was partly cloudy, with a temperature of 46 at Big Rapids and 54 at Saginaw. At Alma, it was cloudy, with a temperature of 54. Elsewhere in central and northern lower Michigan, skies ranged from clear to partly cloudy, and temperatures were between 39 and 45 degrees. Across southern lower Michigan, skies ranged from clear to partly cloudy, and temperatures were between 39 and 45 degrees. Across southern lower Michigan, skies ranged from mostly cloudy to cloudy, and temperatures were between 54 and 61 degrees. In the Upper Peninsula, Sault Ste. Marie was 40 degrees under clear skies, and in Marquette, it was clear with a temperature of 48. In neighboring states, Chicago was 66 degrees under mostly cloudy skies. In Cleveland, it was partly cloudy and the temperature was 58. Once again, at 10 p.m., Mount Pleasant was 50 degrees under cloudy skies. Now here is your local forecast. Through early evening, sunny. Highs in the upper 60s. Light winds. Tonight, partly cloudy. A 20% chance of rain showers after midnight. Lows in the lower 50s. Light winds becoming east 5 to 10 miles per hour after midnight. Saturday, mostly sunny in the morning, then becoming partly sunny. Highs in the upper 70s. Southeast winds 5 to 10 miles per hour, becoming south 10 to 15 miles per hour in the afternoon. Gusts up to 25 miles per hour. Saturday night, mostly cloudy. Lows in the mid-50s. South winds 5 to 10 miles per hour with gusts to around 25 miles per hour. Sunday, mostly cloudy. Highs around 70. Light winds becoming southeast 5 to 10 miles per hour in the afternoon. Sunday night, partly cloudy. Lows in the lower 50s. Light winds. Columbus Day, partly sunny in the morning, then becoming mostly sunny. Highs in the mid-70s. Monday night, rain showers likely and a chance of thunderstorms. Lows in the mid-50s. Chance of rain 60%. Tuesday, partly sunny with a 20% chance of rain showers. Highs in the mid-60s. Tuesday night, partly cloudy. Lows in the lower 40s. Wednesday, mostly sunny. Highs in the lower 60s. Wednesday night, partly cloudy with a 30% chance of rain showers. Lows in the lower 40s. Thursday, partly sunny with a chance of rain showers and a slight chance of thunderstorms. Highs in the lower 60s. Chance of rain 40%. Thursday night, mostly cloudy with a chance of rain showers and a slight chance of thunderstorms. Lows in the mid-40s. Chance of rain 40%. Friday, partly sunny with a 40% chance of rain showers. Highs in the upper 50s. 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The current time is 10:36 p.m. Eastern Daylight Time. Conditions around the area at 10 p.m. At Mount Pleasant, it was cloudy. The temperature was 50 degrees. The dew point 45, and the relative humidity 81%. The pressure was 30.19 inches and steady. Across the remainder of south-central lower Michigan, it was clear, with a temperature of 46 at Houghton Lake and 48 at Midland. It was partly cloudy, with a temperature of 46 at Big Rapids and 54 at Saginaw. At Alma, it was cloudy, with a temperature of 54. Elsewhere in central and northern lower Michigan, skies ranged from clear to partly cloudy, and temperatures were between 39 and 45 degrees. Across southern lower Michigan, skies ranged from mostly cloudy to cloudy, and temperatures were between 54 and 61 degrees. In the Upper Peninsula, Sault Ste. Marie was 40 degrees under clear skies, and in Marquette, it was clear with a temperature of 48. In neighboring states, Chicago was 66 degrees under mostly cloudy skies. In Cleveland, it was partly cloudy.

and the temperature was 58. Once again, at 10 p.m., Mount Pleasant was 50 degrees under cloudy skies. Now here is your local forecast. Through early evening, sunny. Highs in the upper 60s. Light winds. Tonight, partly cloudy. A 20% chance of rain showers after midnight. Lows in the lower 50s. Light winds becoming east 5 to 10 miles per hour after midnight. Saturday, mostly sunny in the morning, then becoming partly sunny. Highs in the upper 70s. Southeast winds 5 to 10 miles per hour, becoming south 10 to 15 miles per hour in the afternoon. Gusts up to 25 miles per hour. Saturday night, mostly cloudy. Lows in the mid-50s. South winds 5 to 10 miles per hour with gusts to around 25 miles per hour. Sunday, mostly cloudy. Highs around 70. Light winds becoming southeast 5 to 10 miles per hour in the afternoon. Sunday night, partly cloudy. Lows in the lower 50s. Light winds. Columbus Day, partly sunny in the morning, then becoming mostly sunny. Highs in the mid-70s. Monday night, rain showers likely and a chance of thunderstorms. Lows in the mid-50s. Chance of rain 60%. Tuesday, partly sunny with a 20% chance of rain showers. Highs in the mid-60s. Tuesday night, partly cloudy. Lows in the lower 40s. Wednesday, mostly sunny. Highs in the lower 60s. Wednesday night, partly cloudy with a 30% chance of rain showers. Lows in the lower 40s. Thursday, partly sunny with a chance of rain showers and a slight chance of thunderstorms. Highs in the lower 60s. Chance of rain 40%. Thursday night, mostly cloudy with a chance of rain showers and a slight chance of thunderstorms. Lows in the mid-40s. Chance of rain 40%. Friday, partly sunny with a 40% chance of rain showers. Highs in the upper 50s. 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The current time is 10:40 p.m. Eastern Daylight Time. Conditions around the area at 10 p.m. At Mount Pleasant, it was cloudy. The temperature was 50 degrees, the dew point 45, and the relative humidity 81%. The pressure was 30.19 inches and steady. Across the remainder of south-central lower Michigan, it was clear, with a temperature of 46 at Houghton Lake and 48 at Midland. It was partly cloudy, with a temperature of 46 at Big Rapids and 54 at Saginaw. At Alma, it was cloudy, with a temperature of 54. Elsewhere in central and northern lower Michigan, skies ranged from clear to partly cloudy, and temperatures were between 39 and 45 degrees. Across southern lower Michigan, skies ranged from mostly cloudy to cloudy, and temperatures were between 54 and 61 degrees. In the upper peninsula, Sault Ste. Marie was 40 degrees under clear skies, and in Marquette, it was clear with a temperature of 48. In neighboring states, Chicago was 66 degrees under mostly cloudy skies. In Cleveland, it was partly cloudy and the temperature was 58. Once again, at 10 p.m., Mount Pleasant was 50 degrees under cloudy skies. Now here is your local forecast. Through early evening, sunny. Highs in the upper 60s. Light winds. Tonight, partly cloudy. A 20% chance of rain showers after midnight. Lows in the lower 50s. Light winds becoming east 5 to 10 miles per hour after midnight. Saturday, mostly sunny in the morning, then becoming partly sunny. Highs in the upper 70s. Southeast winds 5 to 10 miles per hour, becoming south 10 to 15 miles per hour in the afternoon. Gusts up to 25 miles per hour. Saturday night, mostly cloudy. Lows in the mid-50s. South winds 5 to 10 miles per hour with gusts to

lows in the lower 40s. Thursday, partly sunny with a chance of rain showers and a slight chance of thunderstorms. Highs in the lower 60s. Chance of rain 40%. Thursday night, mostly cloudy with a chance of rain showers and a slight chance of thunderstorms. Lows in the mid-40s. Chance of rain 40%. Friday, partly sunny with a 40% chance of rain showers. Highs in the upper 50s. 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The current time is 10:44 p.m. Eastern Daylight Time. Conditions around the area at 10 p.m. At Mount Pleasant, it was cloudy. The temperature was 50 degrees, the dew point 45, and the relative humidity 81%. The pressure was 30.19 inches and steady. Across the remainder of south-central lower Michigan, it was clear, with a temperature of 46 at Houghton Lake and 48 at Midland. It was partly cloudy, with a temperature of 46 at Big Rapids and 54 at Saginaw. At Alma, it was cloudy, with a temperature of 54. Elsewhere in central and northern lower Michigan, skies ranged from clear to partly cloudy, and temperatures were between 39 and 45 degrees. Across southern lower Michigan, skies ranged from mostly cloudy to cloudy, and temperatures were between 54 and 61 degrees. In the Upper Peninsula, Sault Ste. Marie was 40 degrees under clear skies, and in Marquette, it was clear with a temperature of 48. In neighboring states, Chicago was 66 degrees under mostly cloudy skies. In Cleveland, it was partly cloudy and the temperature was 58. Once again, at 10 p.m., Mount Pleasant was 50 degrees under cloudy skies. Now here is your local forecast. Through early evening, sunny. Highs in the upper 60s. Light winds. Tonight, partly cloudy. A 20% chance of rain showers after midnight. Lows in the lower 50s. Light winds becoming east 5 to 10 miles per hour after midnight. Saturday, mostly sunny in the morning, then becoming partly sunny. Highs in the upper 70s. Southeast winds 5 to 10 miles per hour, becoming south 10 to 15 miles per hour in the afternoon. Gusts up to 25 miles per hour. Saturday night, mostly cloudy. Lows in the mid-50s. South winds 5 to 10 miles per hour with gusts to around 25 miles per hour. Sunday, mostly cloudy. Highs around 70. Light winds becoming southeast 5 to 10 miles per hour in the afternoon. Sunday night, partly cloudy. Lows in the lower 50s. Light winds. Columbus Day, partly sunny in the morning, then becoming mostly sunny. Highs in the mid-70s. Monday night, rain showers likely and a chance of thunderstorms. Lows in the mid-50s. Chance of rain 60%. Tuesday, partly sunny with a 20% chance of rain showers. Highs in the mid-60s. Tuesday night, partly cloudy. Lows in the lower 40s. Wednesday, mostly sunny. Highs in the lower 60s. Wednesday night, partly cloudy with a 30% chance of rain showers. Lows in the lower 40s. Thursday, partly sunny with a chance of rain showers and a slight chance of thunderstorms. Highs in the lower 60s. Chance of rain 40%. Thursday night, mostly cloudy with a chance of rain showers and a slight chance of thunderstorms. Lows in the mid-40s. Chance of rain 40%. Friday, partly sunny with a 40% chance of rain showers. Highs in the upper 50s. 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The current time is 10:48 p.m. Eastern Daylight Time. Conditions around the area at 10 p.m. at Mount Pleasant.

It was cloudy. The temperature was 50 degrees, the dew point 45, and the relative humidity 81%. The pressure was 30.19 inches and steady. Across the remainder of south central lower Michigan, it was clear, with a temperature of 46 at Houghton Lake and 48 at Midland. It was partly cloudy, with a temperature of 46 at Big Rapids and 54 at Saginaw. At Alma, it was cloudy, with a temperature of 54. Elsewhere in central and northern lower Michigan, skies ranged from clear to partly cloudy, and temperatures were between 39 and 45 degrees. Across southern lower Michigan, skies ranged from mostly cloudy to cloudy, and temperatures were between 54 and 61 degrees. In the upper peninsula, Sault Ste. Marie was 40 degrees under clear skies, and in Marquette, it was clear with a temperature of 48. In neighboring states, Chicago was 66 degrees under mostly cloudy skies. In Cleveland, it was partly cloudy and the temperature was 58. Once again, at 10 p.m., Mount Pleasant was 50 degrees under cloudy skies. Now here is your local forecast. Through early evening, sunny. Highs in the upper 60s. Light winds. Tonight, partly cloudy. A 20% chance of rain showers after midnight. Lows in the lower 50s. Light winds becoming east 5 to 10 miles per hour after midnight. Saturday, mostly sunny in the morning, then becoming partly sunny. Highs in the upper 70s. Southeast winds 5 to 10 miles per hour, becoming south 10 to 15 miles per hour in the afternoon. Gusts up to 25 miles per hour. Saturday night, mostly cloudy. Lows in the mid-50s. South winds 5 to 10 miles per hour with gusts to around 25 miles per hour. Sunday, mostly cloudy. Highs around 70. Light winds becoming southeast 5 to 10 miles per hour in the afternoon. Sunday night, partly cloudy. Lows in the lower 50s. Light winds. Columbus Day, partly sunny in the morning, then becoming mostly sunny. Highs in the mid-70s. Monday night, rain showers likely and a chance of thunderstorms. Lows in the mid-50s. Chance of rain 60%. Tuesday, partly sunny with a 20% chance of rain showers. Highs in the mid-60s. Tuesday night, partly cloudy. Lows in the lower 40s. Wednesday, mostly sunny. Highs in the lower 60s. Wednesday night, partly cloudy with a 30% chance of rain showers. Lows in the lower 40s. Thursday, partly sunny with a chance of rain showers and a slight chance of thunderstorms. Highs in the lower 60s. Chance of rain 40%. Thursday night, mostly cloudy with a chance of rain showers and a slight chance of thunderstorms. Lows in the mid-40s. Chance of rain 40%. Friday, partly sunny with a 40% chance of rain showers. Highs in the upper 50s. 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The current time is 10:52 p.m. Eastern Daylight Time. Conditions around the area at 10 p.m. At Mount Pleasant, it was cloudy. The temperature was 50 degrees, the dew point 45, and the relative humidity 81%. The pressure was 30.19 inches and steady. Across the remainder of south central lower Michigan, it was clear, with a temperature of 46 at Houghton Lake and 48 at Midland. It was partly cloudy, with a temperature of 46 at Big Rapids and 54 at Saginaw. At Alma, it was cloudy, with a temperature of 54. Elsewhere in central and northern lower Michigan, skies ranged from clear to partly cloudy, and temperatures were between 39 and 45 degrees. Across southern lower Michigan, skies ranged from mostly cloudy to cloudy, and temperatures were between 54 and 61 degrees. In the upper peninsula, Sault Ste. Marie was 40 degrees under clear skies, and in Marquette, it was clear with a temperature

of 48. In neighboring states, Chicago was 66 degrees under mostly cloudy skies. In Cleveland, it was partly cloudy and the temperature was 58. Once again, at 10 p.m., Mount Pleasant was 50 degrees under cloudy skies. Now here is your local forecast. Rest of tonight, partly cloudy with a 20% chance of rain showers. Lows around 50. Light winds becoming east 5 to 10 miles per hour after midnight. Saturday, mostly sunny in the morning, then becoming partly sunny. Highs in the upper 70s. Southeast winds 5 to 10 miles per hour becoming south 10 to 15 miles per hour in the afternoon. Gusts up to 25 miles per hour. Saturday night, mostly cloudy. Lows in the mid-50s. South winds 5 to 10 miles per hour with gusts to around 25 miles per hour. Sunday, mostly cloudy. Highs around 70. Light winds becoming southeast 5 to 10 miles per hour in the afternoon. Sunday night, partly cloudy. Lows in the lower 50s. Light winds. Columbus Day, partly sunny in the morning, then becoming mostly sunny. Highs in the mid-70s. Monday night, rain showers likely and a chance of thunderstorms. Lows in the mid-50s. Chance of rain 60%. Tuesday, partly sunny with a 20% chance of rain showers. Highs in the mid-60s. Tuesday night, partly cloudy. Lows in the lower 40s. Wednesday, mostly sunny. Highs in the lower 60s. Wednesday night, partly cloudy with a 30% chance of rain showers. Lows in the lower 40s. Thursday, partly sunny with a chance of rain showers and a slight chance of thunderstorms. Highs in the lower 60s. Chance of rain 40%. Thursday night, mostly cloudy with a chance of rain showers and a slight chance of thunderstorms. Lows in the mid-40s. Chance of rain 40%. Friday, partly sunny with a 40% chance of rain showers. Highs in the upper 50s. 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The current time is 10:56 p.m. Eastern Daylight Time. Conditions around the area at 10 p.m. At Mount Pleasant, it was cloudy. The temperature was 50 degrees, the dew point 45, and the relative humidity 81%. The pressure was 30.19 inches and steady. Across the remainder of south-central lower Michigan, it was clear, with a temperature of 46 at Houghton Lake and 48 at Midland. It was partly cloudy, with a temperature of 46 at Big Rapids and 54 at Saginaw. At Alma, it was cloudy, with a temperature of 54. Elsewhere in central and northern lower Michigan, skies ranged from clear to partly cloudy, and temperatures were between 39 and 45 degrees. Across southern lower Michigan, skies ranged from mostly cloudy to cloudy, and temperatures were between 54 and 61 degrees. In the Upper Peninsula, Sault Ste. Marie was 40 degrees under clear skies, and in Marquette, it was clear with a temperature of 48. In neighboring states, Chicago was 66 degrees under mostly cloudy skies. In Cleveland, it was partly cloudy and the temperature was 58. Once again, at 10 p.m., Mount Pleasant was 50 degrees under cloudy skies. Now here is your local forecast. Rest of tonight, partly cloudy with a 20% chance of rain showers. Lows around 50. Light winds becoming east 5 to 10 miles per hour after midnight. Saturday, mostly sunny in the morning, then becoming partly sunny. Highs in the upper 70s. Southeast winds 5 to 10 miles per hour becoming south 10 to 15 miles per hour in the afternoon. Gusts up to 25 miles per hour. Saturday night, mostly cloudy. Lows in the mid-50s. South winds 5 to 10 miles per hour with gusts to around 25 miles per hour. Sunday, mostly cloudy.
highs around 70.

light winds becoming southeast 5 to 10 miles per hour in the afternoon. Sunday night, partly cloudy. Lows in the lower 50s. Light winds. Columbus Day, partly sunny in the morning, then becoming mostly sunny. Highs in the mid-70s. Monday night, rain showers likely and a chance of thunderstorms. Lows in the mid-50s. Chance of rain 60%. Tuesday, partly sunny with a 20% chance of rain showers. Highs in the mid-60s. Tuesday night, partly cloudy. Lows in the lower 40s. Wednesday, mostly sunny. Highs in the lower 60s. Wednesday night, partly cloudy with a 30% chance of rain showers. Lows in the lower 40s. Thursday, partly sunny with a chance of rain showers and a slight chance of thunderstorms. Highs in the lower 60s. Chance of rain 40%. Thursday night, mostly cloudy with a chance of rain showers and a slight chance of thunderstorms. Lows in the mid-40s. Chance of rain 40%. Friday, partly sunny with a 40% chance of rain showers. Highs in the upper 50s. 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The current time is 11 p.m. Eastern Daylight Time. Conditions around the area at 10 p.m. At Mount Pleasant, it was cloudy. The temperature was 50 degrees, the dew point 45, and the relative humidity 81%. The pressure was 30.19 inches and steady. Across the remainder of south-central lower Michigan, it was clear, with a temperature of 46 at Houghton Lake and 48 at Midland. It was partly cloudy, with a temperature of 46 at Big Rapids and 54 at Saginaw. At Alma, it was cloudy, with a temperature of 54. Elsewhere in central and northern lower Michigan, skies ranged from clear to partly cloudy, and temperatures were between 39 and 45 degrees. Across southern lower Michigan, skies ranged from mostly cloudy to cloudy, and temperatures were between 54 and 61 degrees. In the Upper Peninsula, Sault Ste. Marie was 40 degrees under clear skies, and in Marquette, it was clear with a temperature of 48. In neighboring states, Chicago was 66 degrees under mostly cloudy skies. In Cleveland, it was partly cloudy and the temperature was 58. Once again, at 10 p.m., Mount Pleasant was 50 degrees under cloudy skies. Now here is your local forecast. Rest of tonight, partly cloudy with a 20% chance of rain showers. Lows around 50. Light winds becoming east 5 to 10 miles per hour after midnight. Saturday, mostly sunny in the morning, then becoming partly sunny. Highs in the upper 70s. Southeast winds 5 to 10 miles per hour, becoming south 10 to 15 miles per hour in the afternoon. Gusts up to 25 miles per hour. Saturday night, mostly cloudy. Lows in the mid-50s. South winds 5 to 10 miles per hour with gusts to around 25 miles per hour. Sunday, mostly cloudy. Highs around 70. Light winds becoming southeast 5 to 10 miles per hour in the afternoon. Sunday night, partly cloudy. Lows in the lower 50s. Light winds. Columbus Day, partly sunny in the morning, then becoming mostly sunny. Highs in the mid-70s. Monday night, rain showers likely and a chance of thunderstorms. Lows in the mid-50s. Chance of rain 60%. Tuesday, partly sunny with a 20% chance of rain showers. Highs in the mid-60s. Tuesday night, partly cloudy. Lows in the lower 40s. Wednesday, mostly sunny. Highs in the lower 60s. Wednesday night, partly cloudy with a 30% chance of rain showers. Lows in the lower 40s. Thursday, partly sunny with a chance of rain showers and a slight chance of thunderstorms. Highs in the lower 60s. Chance of rain 40%. Thursday night,
mostly cloudy with a chance of rain showers and a slight chance of thunderstorms. Lows in the mid-40s. Chance of rain 40%. Friday, partly sunny with a 40% chance of rain showers. Highs in the upper 50s. 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The current time is 11:04 p.m. Eastern Daylight Time. Conditions around the area at 10 p.m. At Mount Pleasant, it was cloudy. The temperature was 50 degrees. The dew point 45, and the relative humidity 81%. The pressure was 30.19 inches and steady. Across the remainder of south central lower Michigan, it was clear, with a temperature of 46 at Houghton Lake and 48 at Midland. It was partly cloudy, with a temperature of 46 at Big Rapids and 54 at Saginaw. At Alma, it was cloudy, with a temperature of 54. Elsewhere in central and northern lower Michigan, skies ranged from clear to partly cloudy, and temperatures were between 39 and 45 degrees. Across southern lower Michigan, skies ranged from mostly cloudy to cloudy, and temperatures were between 54 and 61 degrees. In the upper peninsula, Sault Ste. Marie was 40 degrees under clear skies, and in Marquette, it was clear with a temperature of 48. In neighboring states, Chicago was 66 degrees under mostly cloudy skies. In Cleveland, it was partly cloudy and the temperature was 58. Once again, at 10 p.m., Mount Pleasant was 50 degrees under cloudy skies. Now here is your local forecast. Rest of tonight, partly cloudy with a 20% chance of rain showers. Lows around 50. Light winds becoming east 5 to 10 miles per hour after midnight. Saturday, mostly sunny in the morning, then becoming partly sunny. Highs in the upper 70s. Southeast winds 5 to 10 miles per hour, becoming south 10 to 15 miles per hour in the afternoon. Gusts up to 25 miles per hour. Saturday night, mostly cloudy. Lows in the mid-50s. South winds 5 to 10 miles per hour with gusts to around 25 miles per hour. Sunday, mostly cloudy. Highs around 70. Light winds becoming southeast 5 to 10 miles per hour in the afternoon. Sunday night, partly cloudy. Lows in the lower 50s. Light winds. Columbus Day, partly sunny in the morning, then becoming mostly sunny. Highs in the mid-70s. Monday night, rain showers likely and a chance of thunderstorms. Lows in the mid-50s. Chance of rain 60%. Tuesday, partly sunny with a 20% chance of rain showers. Highs in the mid-60s. Tuesday night, partly cloudy. Lows in the lower 40s. Wednesday, mostly sunny. Highs in the lower 60s. Wednesday night, partly cloudy with a 30% chance of rain showers. Lows in the lower 40s. Thursday, partly sunny with a chance of rain showers and a slight chance of thunderstorms. Highs in the lower 60s. Chance of rain 40%. Thursday night, mostly cloudy with a chance of rain showers and a slight chance of thunderstorms. Lows in the mid-40s. Chance of rain 40%. Friday, partly sunny with a 40% chance of rain showers. Highs in the upper 50s. 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The current time is 11:08 p.m. Eastern Daylight Time. Conditions around the area at 10 p.m. At Mount Pleasant, it was cloudy. The temperature was 50 degrees. The dew point 45, and the relative humidity 81%. The pressure was 30.19 inches and steady. Across the remainder of south central lower Michigan, it was clear, with a temperature of 46 at Houghton Lake and 48 at Midland.
It was partly cloudy, with a temperature of 46 at Big Rapids.

4 as Saginaw. At Alma, it was cloudy, with a temperature of 54. Elsewhere in central and northern lower Michigan, skies ranged from clear to partly cloudy, and temperatures were between 39 and 45 degrees. Across southern lower Michigan, skies ranged from mostly cloudy to cloudy, and temperatures were between 54 and 61 degrees. In the Upper Peninsula, Sault Ste. Marie was 40 degrees under clear skies, and in Marquette, it was clear with a temperature of 48. In neighboring states, Chicago was 66 degrees under mostly cloudy skies. In Cleveland, it was partly cloudy and the temperature was 58. Once again, at 10 p.m., Mount Pleasant was 50 degrees under cloudy skies. Now here is your local forecast. Rest of tonight, partly cloudy with a 20% chance of rain showers. Lows around 50. Light winds becoming east 5 to 10 miles per hour after midnight. Saturday, mostly sunny in the morning, then becoming partly sunny. Highs in the upper 70s. Southeast winds 5 to 10 miles per hour becoming south 10 to 15 miles per hour in the afternoon. Gusts up to 25 miles per hour. Saturday night, mostly cloudy. Lows in the mid-50s. South winds 5 to 10 miles per hour with gusts to around 25 miles per hour. Sunday, mostly cloudy. Highs around 70. Light winds becoming southeast 5 to 10 miles per hour in the afternoon. Sunday night, partly cloudy. Lows in the lower 50s. Light winds. Columbus Day, partly sunny in the morning, then becoming mostly sunny. Highs in the mid-70s. Monday night, rain showers likely and a chance of thunderstorms. Lows in the mid-50s. Chance of rain 60%. Tuesday, partly sunny with a 20% chance of rain showers. Highs in the mid-60s. Tuesday night, partly cloudy. Lows in the lower 40s. Wednesday, mostly sunny. Highs in the lower 60s. Wednesday night, partly cloudy with a 30% chance of rain showers. Lows in the lower 40s. Thursday, partly sunny with a chance of rain showers and a slight chance of thunderstorms. Highs in the lower 60s. Chance of rain 40%. Thursday night, mostly cloudy with a chance of rain showers and a slight chance of thunderstorms. Lows in the mid-40s. Chance of rain 40%. Friday, partly sunny with a 40% chance of rain showers. Highs in the upper 50s. 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The current time is 11:11 p.m. Eastern Daylight Time. Conditions around the area at 10 p.m. At Mount Pleasant, it was cloudy. The temperature was 50 degrees, the dew point 45, and the relative humidity 81%. The pressure was 30.19 inches and steady. Across the remainder of south-central lower Michigan, it was clear, with a temperature of 46 at Houghton Lake and 48 at Midland. It was partly cloudy, with a temperature of 46 at Big Rapids and 54 at Saginaw. At Alma, it was cloudy, with a temperature of 54. Elsewhere in central and northern lower Michigan, skies ranged from clear to partly cloudy, and temperatures were between 39 and 45 degrees. Across southern lower Michigan, skies ranged from mostly cloudy to cloudy, and temperatures were between 54 and 61 degrees. In the Upper Peninsula, Sault Ste. Marie was 40 degrees under clear skies, and in Marquette, it was clear with a temperature of 48. In neighboring states, Chicago was 66 degrees under mostly cloudy skies. In Cleveland, it was partly cloudy and the temperature was 58. Once again, at 10 p.m., Mount Pleasant was 50 degrees under cloudy skies. Now here is your local forecast. Rest of tonight, partly cloudy with a 20% chance of rain showers. Lows around 50. Light winds becoming east 5 to 10 miles per hour after midnight.

partly sunny in the morning, then becoming partly sunny. Highs in the upper 70s. Southeast winds 5 to 10 miles per hour, becoming south 10 to 15 miles per hour in the afternoon. Gusts up to 25 miles per hour. Saturday night, mostly cloudy. Lows in the mid-50s. South winds 5 to 10 miles per hour with gusts to around 25 miles per hour. Sunday, mostly cloudy. Highs around 70. Light winds becoming southeast 5 to 10 miles per hour in the afternoon. Sunday night, partly cloudy. Lows in the lower 50s. Light winds. Columbus Day, partly sunny in the morning, then becoming mostly sunny. Highs in the mid-70s. Monday night, rain showers likely and a chance of thunderstorms. Lows in the mid-50s. Chance of rain 60%. Tuesday, partly sunny with a 20% chance of rain showers. Highs in the mid-60s. Tuesday night, partly cloudy. Lows in the lower 40s. Wednesday, mostly sunny. Highs in the lower 60s. Wednesday night, partly cloudy with a 30% chance of rain showers. Lows in the lower 40s. Thursday, partly sunny with a chance of rain showers and a slight chance of thunderstorms. Highs in the lower 60s. Chance of rain 40%. Thursday night, mostly cloudy with a chance of rain showers and a slight chance of thunderstorms. Lows in the mid-40s. Chance of rain 40%. Friday, partly sunny with a 40% chance of rain showers. Highs in the upper 50s. 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The current time is 11:15 p.m. Eastern Daylight Time. Conditions around the area at 11 p.m. At Mount Pleasant, it was mostly cloudy. The temperature was 50 degrees, the dew point 46, and the relative humidity 87%. The pressure was 30.20 inches and steady. Across the remainder of south-central lower Michigan, temperatures were between 46 and 52 degrees. At Houghton Lake, it was clear. It was partly cloudy at Alma, Saginaw, and Midland. At Big Rapids, it was mostly cloudy. Elsewhere in central and northern lower Michigan, it was clear. It was 48 at Cadillac, 41 at Alpena, 38 at Palestine, and 44 at Traverse City. Across southern lower Michigan, skies ranged from mostly cloudy to cloudy, and temperatures were between 57 and 61 degrees. In the Upper Peninsula, Sault Ste. Marie was 42 degrees under clear skies, and in Marquette, it was partly cloudy with a temperature of 46. In neighboring states, Chicago was 66 degrees under mostly cloudy skies. In Cleveland, it was partly cloudy and the temperature was 58. Once again, at 11 p.m., Mount Pleasant was 50 degrees under mostly cloudy skies. Now here is your local forecast. Rest of tonight, partly cloudy with a 20% chance of rain showers. Lows around 50. Light winds becoming east 5 to 10 miles per hour after midnight. Saturday, mostly sunny in the morning, then becoming partly sunny. Highs in the upper 70s. Southeast winds 5 to 10 miles per hour, becoming south 10 to 15 miles per hour in the afternoon. Gusts up to 25 miles per hour. Saturday night, mostly cloudy. Lows in the mid-50s. South winds 5 to 10 miles per hour with gusts to around 25 miles per hour. Sunday, mostly cloudy. Highs around 70. Light winds becoming southeast 5 to 10 miles per hour in the afternoon. Sunday night, partly cloudy. Lows in the lower 50s. Light winds. Columbus Day, partly sunny in the morning, then becoming mostly sunny. Highs in the mid-70s. Monday night, rain showers likely and a chance of thunderstorms. Lows in the mid-50s. Chance of rain 60%. Tuesday, partly sunny.

between 57 and 61 degrees. In the Upper Peninsula, Sault Ste. Marie was 42 degrees under clear skies, and in Marquette, it was partly cloudy with a temperature of 46. In neighboring states, Chicago was 66 degrees under mostly cloudy skies. In Cleveland, it was partly cloudy and the temperature was 58. Once again, at 11 p.m., Mount Pleasant was 50 degrees under mostly cloudy skies. Now here is your local forecast. Rest of tonight, partly cloudy with a 20% chance of rain showers. Lows around 50. Light winds becoming east 5 to 10 miles per hour after midnight. Saturday, mostly sunny in the morning, then becoming partly sunny. Highs in the upper 70s. Southeast winds 5 to 10 miles per hour becoming south 10 to 15 miles per hour in the afternoon. Gusts up to 25 miles per hour. Saturday night, mostly cloudy. Lows in the mid-50s. South winds 5 to 10 miles per hour with gusts to around 25 miles per hour. Sunday, mostly cloudy. Highs around 70. Light winds becoming southeast 5 to 10 miles per hour in the afternoon. Sunday night, partly cloudy. Lows in the lower 50s. Light winds. Columbus Day, partly sunny in the morning, then becoming mostly sunny. Highs in the mid-70s. Monday night, rain showers likely and a chance of thunderstorms. Lows in the mid-50s. Chance of rain 60%. Tuesday, partly sunny with a 20% chance of rain showers. Highs in the mid-60s. Tuesday night, partly cloudy. Lows in the lower 40s. Wednesday, mostly sunny. Highs in the lower 60s. Wednesday night, partly cloudy with a 30% chance of rain showers. Lows in the lower 40s. Thursday, partly sunny with a chance of rain showers and a slight chance of thunderstorms. Highs in the lower 60s. Chance of rain 40%. Thursday night, mostly cloudy with a chance of rain showers and a slight chance of thunderstorms. Lows in the mid-40s. Chance of rain 40%. Friday, partly sunny with a 40% chance of rain showers. Highs in the upper 50s. 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The current time is 11:31 p.m. Eastern Daylight Time. Conditions around the area at 11 p.m. At Mount Pleasant, it was mostly cloudy. The temperature was 50 degrees, the dew point 46, and the relative humidity 87%. The pressure was 30.20 inches and steady. Across the remainder of south-central lower Michigan, temperatures were between 46 and 52 degrees. At Houghton Lake, it was clear. It was partly cloudy at Alma, Saginaw, and Midland. At Big Rapids, it was mostly cloudy. Elsewhere in central and northern lower Michigan, it was clear. It was 48 at Cadillac, 41 at Alpena, 38 at Pellston, and 44 at Traverse City. Across southern lower Michigan, skies ranged from mostly cloudy to cloudy, and temperatures were between 57 and 61 degrees. In the Upper Peninsula, Sault Ste. Marie was 42 degrees under clear skies, and in Marquette, it was partly cloudy with a temperature of 46. In neighboring states, Chicago was 66 degrees under mostly cloudy skies. In Cleveland, it was partly cloudy and the temperature was 58. Once again, at 11 p.m., Mount Pleasant was 50 degrees under mostly cloudy skies. Now here is your local forecast. Rest of tonight, partly cloudy with a 20% chance of rain showers. Lows around 50. Light winds becoming east 5 to 10 miles per the local forecast. Rest of tonight, partly cloudy with a 20% chance of rain showers. Lows around 50. Light winds becoming east 5 to 10 miles per hour after midnight. Saturday, mostly sunny in the morning, then becoming partly sunny. Highs in the upper 70s.

southeast winds 5 to 10 miles per hour, becoming south 10 to 15 miles per hour in the afternoon. Gusts up to 25 miles per hour. Saturday night, mostly cloudy. Lows in the mid-50s. South winds 5 to 10 miles per hour with gusts to around 25 miles per hour. Sunday, mostly cloudy. Highs around 70. Light winds becoming southeast 5 to 10 miles per hour in the afternoon. Sunday night, partly cloudy. Lows in the lower 50s. Light winds. Columbus Day, partly sunny in the morning, then becoming mostly sunny. Highs in the mid-70s. Monday night, rain showers likely and a chance of thunderstorms. Lows in the mid-50s. Chance of rain 60%. Tuesday, partly sunny with a 20% chance of rain showers. Highs in the mid-60s. Tuesday night, partly cloudy. Lows in the lower 40s. Wednesday, mostly sunny. Highs in the lower 60s. Wednesday night, partly cloudy with a 30% chance of rain showers. Lows in the lower 40s. Thursday, partly sunny with a chance of rain showers and a slight chance of thunderstorms. Highs in the lower 60s. Chance of rain 40%. Thursday night, mostly cloudy with a chance of rain showers and a slight chance of thunderstorms. Lows in the mid-40s. Chance of rain 40%. Friday, partly sunny with a 40% chance of rain showers. Highs in the upper 50s. 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The current time is 11:35 p.m. Eastern Daylight Time. Conditions around the area at 11 p.m. At Mount Pleasant, it was mostly cloudy. The temperature was 50 degrees, the dew point 46, and the relative humidity 87%. The pressure was 30.20 inches and steady. Across the remainder of south-central lower Michigan, temperatures were between 46 and 52 degrees. At Houghton Lake, it was clear. It was partly cloudy at Alma, Saginaw, and Midland. At Big Rapids, it was mostly cloudy. Elsewhere in central and northern lower Michigan, it was clear. It was 48 at Cadillac, 41 at Alpena, 38 at Pellston, and 44 at Traverse City. Across southern lower Michigan, skies ranged from mostly cloudy to cloudy, and temperatures were between 57 and 61 degrees. In the Upper Peninsula, Sault Ste. Marie was 42 degrees under clear skies, and in Marquette, it was partly cloudy with a temperature of 46. In neighboring states, Chicago was 66 degrees under mostly cloudy skies. In Cleveland, it was partly cloudy and the temperature was 58. Once again, at 11 p.m., Mount Pleasant was 50 degrees under mostly cloudy skies. Now here is your local forecast. Rest of tonight, partly cloudy with a 20% chance of rain showers. Lows around 50. Light winds becoming east 5 to 10 miles per hour after midnight. Saturday, mostly sunny in the morning, then becoming partly sunny. Highs in the upper 70s. Southeast winds 5 to 10 miles per hour, becoming south 10 to 15 miles per hour in the afternoon. Gusts up to 25 miles per hour. Saturday night, mostly cloudy. Lows in the mid-50s. South winds 5 to 10 miles per hour with gusts to around 25 miles per hour. Sunday, mostly cloudy. Highs around 70. Light winds becoming southeast 5 to 10 miles per hour in the afternoon. Sunday night, partly cloudy. Lows in the lower 50s. Light winds. Columbus Day, partly sunny in the morning, then becoming mostly sunny. Highs in the mid-70s. Monday night, rain showers likely and a chance of thunderstorms. Lows in the mid-50s. Chance of rain 60%. Tuesday, partly sunny with a 20% chance of rain showers. Highs in the mid-60s. Tuesday night.

partly cloudy. Lows in the lower 40s. Wednesday, mostly sunny. Highs in the lower 60s. Wednesday night, partly cloudy with a 30% chance of rain showers. Lows in the lower 40s. Thursday, partly sunny with a chance of rain showers and a slight chance of thunderstorms. Highs in the lower 60s. Chance of rain 40%. Thursday night, mostly cloudy with a chance of rain showers and a slight chance of thunderstorms. Lows in the mid-40s. Chance of rain 40%. Friday, partly sunny with a 40% chance of rain showers. Highs in the upper 50s. 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The current time is 11:39 p.m. Eastern Daylight Time. Conditions around the area at 11 p.m. At Mount Pleasant, it was mostly cloudy. The temperature was 50 degrees, the dew point 46, and the relative humidity 87%. The pressure was 30.20 inches and steady. Across the remainder of south central lower Michigan, temperatures were between 46 and 52 degrees. At Houghton Lake, it was clear. It was partly cloudy at Alma, Saginaw, and Midland. At Big Rapids, it was mostly cloudy. Elsewhere in central and northern lower Michigan, it was clear. It was 48 at Cadillac, 41 at Alpena, 38 at Pellston, and 44 at Traverse City. Across southern lower Michigan, skies ranged from mostly cloudy to cloudy, and temperatures were between 57 and 61 degrees. In the upper peninsula, Sault Ste. Marie was 42 degrees under clear skies, and in Marquette, it was partly cloudy with a temperature of 46. In neighboring states, Chicago was 66 degrees under mostly cloudy skies. In Cleveland, it was partly cloudy and the temperature was 58. Once again, at 11 p.m., Mount Pleasant was 50 degrees under mostly cloudy skies. Now here is your local forecast. Rest of tonight, partly cloudy with a 20% chance of rain showers. Lows around 50. Light winds becoming east 5 to 10 miles per hour after midnight. Saturday, mostly sunny in the morning, then becoming partly sunny. Highs in the upper 70s. Southeast winds 5 to 10 miles per hour becoming south 10 to 15 miles per hour in the afternoon. Gusts up to 25 miles per hour. Saturday night, mostly cloudy. Lows in the mid-50s. South winds 5 to 10 miles per hour with gusts to around 25 miles per hour. Sunday, mostly cloudy. Highs around 70. Light winds becoming southeast 5 to 10 miles per hour in the afternoon. Sunday night, partly cloudy. Lows in the lower 50s. Light winds. Columbus Day, partly sunny in the morning, then becoming mostly sunny. Highs in the mid-70s. Monday night, rain showers likely and a chance of thunderstorms. Lows in the mid-50s. Chance of rain 60%. Tuesday, partly sunny with a 20% chance of rain showers. Highs in the mid-60s. Tuesday night, partly cloudy. Lows in the lower 40s. Wednesday, mostly sunny. Highs in the lower 60s. Wednesday night, partly cloudy with a 30% chance of rain showers. Lows in the lower 40s. Thursday, partly sunny with a chance of rain showers and a slight chance of thunderstorms. Highs in the lower 60s. Chance of rain 40%. Thursday night, mostly cloudy with a chance of rain showers and a slight chance of thunderstorms. Lows in the mid-40s. Chance of rain 40%. Friday, partly sunny with a 40% chance of rain showers. Highs in the upper 50s. Thanks for listening to NOAA Weather Radio Station KZZ33, transmitting on a frequency of 162.525 MHz from the broadcast tower of Central Michigan University, courtesy of the CMU Public Broadcast Center. The current time is...

7 and 61 degrees. In the Upper Peninsula, Sault Ste. Marie was 42 degrees under clear skies, and in Marquette, it was partly cloudy with a temperature of 46. In neighboring states, Chicago was 66 degrees under mostly cloudy skies. In Cleveland, it was partly cloudy and the temperature was 58. Once again, at 11 p.m., Mount Pleasant was 50 degrees under mostly cloudy skies. Now here is your local forecast. Rest of tonight, partly cloudy with a 20% chance of rain showers. Lows around 50. Light winds becoming east 5 to 10 miles per hour after midnight. Saturday, mostly sunny in the morning, then becoming partly sunny. Highs in the upper 70s. Southeast winds 5 to 10 miles per hour becoming south 10 to 15 miles per hour in the afternoon. Gusts up to 25 miles per hour. Saturday night, mostly cloudy. Lows in the mid-50s. South winds 5 to 10 miles per hour with gusts to around 25 miles per hour. Sunday, mostly cloudy. Highs around 70. Light winds becoming southeast 5 to 10 miles per hour in the afternoon. Sunday night, partly cloudy. Lows in the lower 50s. Light winds. Columbus Day, partly sunny in the morning, then becoming mostly sunny. Highs in the mid-70s. Monday night, rain showers likely and a chance of thunderstorms. Lows in the mid-50s. Chance of rain 60%. Tuesday, partly sunny with a 20% chance of rain showers. Highs in the mid-60s. Tuesday night, partly cloudy. Lows in the lower 40s. Wednesday, mostly sunny. Highs in the lower 60s. Wednesday night, partly cloudy with a 30% chance of rain showers. Lows in the lower 40s. Thursday, partly sunny with a chance of rain showers and a slight chance of thunderstorms. Highs in the lower 60s. Chance of rain 40%. Thursday night, mostly cloudy with a chance of rain showers and a slight chance of thunderstorms. Lows in the mid-40s. Chance of rain 40%. Friday, partly sunny with a 40% chance of rain showers. Highs in the upper 50s. 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The current time is 11:47 p.m. Eastern Daylight Time. Conditions around the area at 11 p.m. At Mount Pleasant, it was mostly cloudy. The temperature was 50 degrees, the dew point 46, and the relative humidity 87%. The pressure was 30.20 inches and steady. Across the remainder of south-central lower Michigan, temperatures were between 46 and 52 degrees. At Houghton Lake, it was clear. It was partly cloudy at Alma, Saginaw, and Midland. At Big Rapids, it was mostly cloudy. Elsewhere in central and northern lower Michigan, it was clear. It was 48 at Cadillac, 41 at Alpena, 38 at Palestine, and 44 at Traverse City. Across southern lower Michigan, skies ranged from mostly cloudy to cloudy, and temperatures were between 57 and 61 degrees. In the Upper Peninsula, Sault Ste. Marie was 42 degrees under clear skies, and in Marquette, it was partly cloudy with a temperature of 46. In neighboring states, Chicago was 66 degrees under mostly cloudy skies. In Cleveland, it was partly cloudy and the temperature was 58. Once again, at 11 p.m., Mount Pleasant was 50 degrees under mostly cloudy skies. Now here is your local forecast. Rest of tonight, partly cloudy with a 20% chance of rain showers. Lows around 50. Light winds becoming east 5 to 10 miles per hour after midnight. Saturday, mostly sunny in the morning, then becoming partly sunny. Highs in the upper 70s. Southeast winds 5 to 10 miles per hour becoming south 10 to 15 miles per hour in the afternoon. Gusts up to 25 miles per hour. Saturday night,

degrees, the dew point 46, and the relative humidity 87%. The pressure was 30.20 inches and steady. Across the remainder of south-central lower Michigan, temperatures were between 46 and 52 degrees. At Houghton Lake, it was clear. It was partly cloudy at Alma, Saginaw, and Midland. At Big Rapids, it was mostly cloudy. Elsewhere in central and northern lower Michigan, it was clear. It was 48 at Cadillac, 41 at Alpena, 38 at Pellston, and 44 at Traverse City. Across southern lower Michigan, skies ranged from mostly cloudy to cloudy, and temperatures were between 57 and 61 degrees. In the upper peninsula, Sault Ste. Marie was 42 degrees under clear skies, and in Marquette, it was partly cloudy with a temperature of 46. In neighboring states, Chicago was 66 degrees under mostly cloudy skies. In Cleveland, it was partly cloudy and the temperature was 58. Once again, at 11 p.m., Mount Pleasant was 50 degrees under mostly cloudy skies. Now here is your local forecast. Rest of tonight, partly cloudy with a 20% chance of rain showers. Lows around 50. Light winds becoming east 5 to 10 miles per hour after midnight. Saturday, mostly sunny in the morning, then becoming partly sunny. Highs in the upper 70s. Southeast winds 5 to 10 miles per hour becoming south 10 to 15 miles per hour in the afternoon. Gusts up to 25 miles per hour. Saturday night, mostly cloudy. Lows in the mid-50s. South winds 5 to 10 miles per hour with gusts to around 25 miles per hour. Sunday, mostly cloudy. Highs around 70. Light winds becoming southeast 5 to 10 miles per hour in the afternoon. Sunday night, partly cloudy. Lows in the lower 50s. Light winds. Columbus Day, partly sunny in the morning, then becoming mostly sunny. Highs in the mid-70s. Monday night, rain showers likely and a chance of thunderstorms. Lows in the mid-50s. Chance of rain 60%. Tuesday, partly sunny with a 20% chance of rain showers. Highs in the mid-60s. Tuesday night, partly cloudy. Lows in the lower 40s. Wednesday, mostly sunny. Highs in the lower 60s. Wednesday night, partly cloudy with a 30% chance of rain showers. Lows in the lower 40s. Thursday, partly sunny with a chance of rain showers and a slight chance of thunderstorms. Highs in the lower 60s. Chance of rain 40%. Thursday night, mostly cloudy with a chance of rain showers and a slight chance of thunderstorms. Lows in the mid-40s. Chance of rain 40%. Friday, partly sunny with a 40% chance of rain showers. Highs in the upper 50s. 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The current time is 12:03 a.m. Eastern Daylight Time. Conditions around the area at 11 p.m. At Mount Pleasant, it was mostly cloudy. The temperature was 50 degrees, the dew point 46, and the relative humidity 87%. The pressure was 30.20 inches and steady. Across the remainder of south-central lower Michigan, temperatures were between 46 and 52 degrees. At Houghton Lake, it was clear. It was partly cloudy at Alma, Saginaw, and Midland. At Big Rapids, it was mostly cloudy. Elsewhere in central and northern lower Michigan, it was clear. It was 48 at Cadillac, 41 at Alpena, 38 at Pellston, and 44 at Traverse City. Across southern lower Michigan, skies ranged from mostly cloudy to cloudy, and temperatures were between 57 and 61 degrees. In the upper peninsula, Sault Ste. Marie was 42 degrees under clear skies, and in Marquette, it was partly cloudy with a temperature of 46. In neighboring states, Chicago was 66 degrees under mostly cloudy skies.

in Cleveland. It was partly cloudy and the temperature was 58. Once again, at 11 p.m., Mount Pleasant was 50 degrees under mostly cloudy skies. Now here is your local forecast. Rest of tonight, partly cloudy with a 20% chance of rain showers. Lows around 50. Light winds becoming east 5 to 10 miles per hour after midnight. Saturday, mostly sunny in the morning, then becoming partly sunny. Highs in the upper 70s. Southeast winds 5 to 10 miles per hour becoming south 10 to 15 miles per hour in the afternoon. Gusts up to 25 miles per hour. Saturday night, mostly cloudy. Lows in the mid-50s. South winds 5 to 10 miles per hour with gusts to around 25 miles per hour. Sunday, mostly cloudy. Highs around 70. Light winds becoming southeast 5 to 10 miles per hour in the afternoon. Sunday night, partly cloudy. Lows in the lower 50s. Light winds. Columbus Day, partly sunny in the morning, then becoming mostly sunny. Highs in the mid-70s. Monday night, rain showers likely and a chance of thunderstorms. Lows in the mid-50s. Chance of rain 60%. Tuesday, partly sunny with a 20% chance of rain showers. Highs in the mid-60s. Tuesday night, partly cloudy. Lows in the lower 40s. Wednesday, mostly sunny. Highs in the lower 60s. Wednesday night, partly cloudy with a 30% chance of rain showers. Lows in the lower 40s. Thursday, partly sunny with a chance of rain showers and a slight chance of thunderstorms. Highs in the lower 60s. Chance of rain 40%. Thursday night, mostly cloudy with a chance of rain showers and a slight chance of thunderstorms. Lows in the mid-40s. Chance of rain 40%. Friday, partly sunny with a 40% chance of rain showers. Highs in the upper 50s. 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The current time is 12:07 a.m. Eastern Daylight Time. Conditions around the area at 11 p.m. At Mount Pleasant, it was mostly cloudy. The temperature was 50 degrees. The dew point 46, and the relative humidity 87%. The pressure was 30.20 inches and steady. Across the remainder of south central lower Michigan, temperatures were between 46 and 52 degrees. At Houghton Lake, it was clear. It was partly cloudy at Alma, Saginaw, and Midland. At Big Rapids, it was mostly cloudy. Elsewhere in central and northern lower Michigan, it was clear. It was 48 at Cadillac, 41 at Alpena, 38 at Pelston, and 44 at Traverse City. Across southern lower Michigan, skies ranged from mostly cloudy to cloudy, and temperatures were between 57 and 61 degrees. In the upper peninsula, Sault Ste. Marie was 42 degrees under clear skies, and in Marquette, it was partly cloudy with a temperature of 46. In neighboring states, Chicago was 66 degrees under mostly cloudy skies. In Cleveland, it was partly cloudy and the temperature was 58. Once again, at 11 p.m., Mount Pleasant was 50 degrees under mostly cloudy skies. Now here is your local forecast. Rest of tonight, partly cloudy with a 20% chance of rain showers. Lows around 50. Light winds becoming east 5 to 10 miles per hour after midnight. Saturday, mostly sunny in the morning, then becoming partly sunny. Highs in the upper 70s. Southeast winds 5 to 10 miles per hour becoming south 10 to 15 miles per hour in the afternoon. Gusts up to 25 miles per hour. Saturday night, mostly cloudy. Lows in the mid-50s. South winds 5 to 10 miles per hour with gusts to around 25 miles per hour. Sunday, mostly cloudy. Highs around 70. Light winds becoming southeast 5 to 10 miles per hour.

hour in the afternoon. Sunday night, partly cloudy. Lows in the lower 50s. Light winds. Columbus Day, partly sunny in the morning, then becoming mostly sunny. Highs in the mid-70s. Monday night, rain showers likely and a chance of thunderstorms. Lows in the mid-50s. Chance of rain 60%. Tuesday, partly sunny with a 20% chance of rain showers. Highs in the mid-60s. Tuesday night, partly cloudy. Lows in the lower 40s. Wednesday, mostly sunny. Highs in the lower 60s. Wednesday night, partly cloudy with a 30% chance of rain showers. Lows in the lower 40s. Thursday, partly sunny with a chance of rain showers and a slight chance of thunderstorms. Highs in the lower 60s. Chance of rain 40%. Thursday night, mostly cloudy with a chance of rain showers and a slight chance of thunderstorms. Lows in the mid-40s. Chance of rain 40%. Friday, partly sunny with a 40% chance of rain showers. Highs in the upper 50s. 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The current time is 12:11 a.m. Eastern Daylight Time. Conditions around the area at 11 p.m. At Mount Pleasant, it was mostly cloudy. The temperature was 50 degrees, the dew point 46, and the relative humidity 87%. The pressure was 30.20 inches and steady. Across the remainder of south-central lower Michigan, temperatures were between 46 and 52 degrees. At Houghton Lake, it was clear. It was partly cloudy at Alma, Saginaw, and Midland. At Big Rapids, it was mostly cloudy. Elsewhere in central and northern lower Michigan, it was clear. It was 48 at Cadillac, 41 at Alpena, 38 at Pelston, and 44 at Traverse City. Across southern lower Michigan, skies ranged from mostly cloudy to cloudy, and temperatures were between 57 and 61 degrees. In the Upper Peninsula, Sault Ste. Marie was 42 degrees under clear skies, and in Marquette, it was partly cloudy with a temperature of 46. In neighboring states, Chicago was 66 degrees under mostly cloudy skies. In Cleveland, it was partly cloudy and the temperature was 58. Once again, at 11 p.m., Mount Pleasant was 50 degrees under mostly cloudy skies. Now here is your local forecast. Rest of tonight, partly cloudy with a 20% chance of rain showers. Lows around 50. Light winds becoming east 5 to 10 miles per hour after midnight. Saturday, mostly sunny in the morning, then becoming partly sunny. Highs in the upper 70s. Southeast winds 5 to 10 miles per hour, becoming south 10 to 15 miles per hour in the afternoon. Gusts up to 25 miles per hour. Saturday night, mostly cloudy. Lows in the mid-50s. South winds 5 to 10 miles per hour with gusts to around 25 miles per hour. Sunday, mostly cloudy. Highs around 70. Light winds becoming southeast 5 to 10 miles per hour in the afternoon. Sunday night, partly cloudy. Lows in the lower 50s. Light winds. Columbus Day, partly sunny in the morning, then becoming mostly sunny. Highs in the mid-70s. Monday night, rain showers likely and a chance of thunderstorms. Lows in the mid-50s. Chance of rain 60%. Tuesday, partly sunny with a 20% chance of rain showers. Highs in the mid-60s. Tuesday night, partly cloudy. Lows in the lower 40s. Wednesday, mostly sunny. Highs in the lower 60s. Wednesday night, partly cloudy with a 30% chance of rain showers. Lows in the lower 40s. Thursday, partly sunny with a chance of rain showers and a slight chance of thunderstorms. Highs in the lower 60s. Chance of rain 40%.
Thursday night, mostly cloudy with a chance of rain showers and a slight chance of thunderstorms. Lows in the mid-40s. Chance of rain 40%. Friday, partly sunny with a 40% chance of rain showers. Highs in the upper 50s. 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The current time is 12:14 a.m. Eastern Daylight Time. Conditions around the area at midnight. At Mount Pleasant, it was partly cloudy. The temperature was 50 degrees, the dew point 43, and the relative humidity 76%. The pressure was 30.19 inches and falling. Across the remainder of South Central Lower Michigan, temperatures were between 46 and 52 degrees. It was clear at Saginaw, Houghton Lake, and Midland. It was mostly cloudy at Alma and Big Rapids. Elsewhere in central and northern lower Michigan, it was clear. It was 48 at Cadillac, 39 at Alpena, 37 at Pellston, and 47 at Traverse City. Across southern lower Michigan, skies ranged from mostly cloudy to cloudy, and temperatures were between 58 and 61 degrees. In the upper peninsula, Sault Ste. Marie was 42 degrees under partly cloudy skies, and in Marquette, it was mostly cloudy with a temperature of 48. In neighboring states, Chicago was 65 degrees under mostly cloudy skies. In Cleveland, it was partly cloudy and the temperature was 56. Once again, at midnight, Mount Pleasant was 50 degrees under partly cloudy skies. Now here is your local forecast. Rest of tonight, partly cloudy with a 20% chance of rain showers. Lows around 50. Light winds becoming east 5 to 10 miles per hour after midnight. Saturday, mostly sunny in the morning, then becoming partly sunny. Highs in the upper 70s. Southeast winds 5 to 10 miles per hour becoming south 10 to 15 miles per hour in the afternoon. Gusts up to 25 miles per hour. Saturday night, mostly cloudy. Lows in the mid-50s. South winds 5 to 10 miles per hour with gusts to around 25 miles per hour. Sunday, mostly cloudy. Highs around 70. Light winds becoming southeast 5 to 10 miles per hour in the afternoon. Sunday night, partly cloudy. Lows in the lower 50s. Light winds. Columbus Day, partly sunny in the morning, then becoming mostly sunny. Highs in the mid-70s. Monday night, rain showers likely and a chance of thunderstorms. Lows in the mid-50s. Chance of rain 60%. Tuesday, partly sunny with a 20% chance of rain showers. Highs in the mid-60s. Tuesday night, partly cloudy. Lows in the lower 40s. Wednesday, mostly sunny. Highs in the lower 60s. Wednesday night, partly cloudy with a 30% chance of rain showers. Lows in the lower 40s. Thursday, partly sunny with a chance of rain showers and a slight chance of thunderstorms. Highs in the lower 60s. Chance of rain 40%. Thursday night, mostly cloudy with a chance of rain showers and a slight chance of thunderstorms. Lows in the mid-40s. Chance of rain 40%. Friday, partly sunny with a 40% chance of rain showers. Highs in the upper 50s. 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The current time is 12:18 a.m. Eastern Daylight Time. Conditions around the area at midnight. At Mount Pleasant, it was partly cloudy. The temperature was 50 degrees, the dew point 43, and the relative humidity 76%. The pressure was 30.19 inches and falling. Across the remainder of South Central Lower Michigan, temperatures were between 46 and 52 degrees. It was clear at Saginaw,
Houghton Lake, and Midland. It was mostly

Sunny with a 20% chance of rain showers. Highs in the mid-60s. Tuesday night, partly cloudy. Lows in the lower 40s. Wednesday, mostly sunny. Highs in the lower 60s. Wednesday night, partly cloudy with a 30% chance of rain showers. Lows in the lower 40s. Thursday, partly sunny with a chance of rain showers and a slight chance of thunderstorms. Highs in the lower 60s. Chance of rain 40%. Thursday night, mostly cloudy with a chance of rain showers and a slight chance of thunderstorms. Lows in the mid-40s. Chance of rain 40%. Friday, partly sunny with a 40% chance of rain showers. Highs in the upper 50s. 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The current time is 12:30 a.m. Eastern Daylight Time. Conditions around the area at midnight. At Mount Pleasant, it was partly cloudy. The temperature was 50 degrees. The dew point 43, and the relative humidity 76%. The pressure was 30.19 inches and falling. Across the remainder of south central lower Michigan, temperatures were between 46 and 52 degrees. It was clear at Saginaw, Houghton Lake, and Midland. It was mostly cloudy at Alma and Big Rapids. Elsewhere in central and northern lower Michigan, it was clear. It was 48 at Cadillac, 39 at Alpena, 37 at Pellston, and 47 at Traverse City. Across southern lower Michigan, skies ranged from mostly cloudy to cloudy, and temperatures were between 58 and 61 degrees. In the upper peninsula, Sault Ste. Marie was 42 degrees under partly cloudy skies, and in Marquette, it was mostly cloudy with a temperature of 48. In neighboring states, Chicago was 65 degrees under mostly cloudy skies. In Cleveland, it was partly cloudy and the temperature was 56. Once again, at midnight, Mount Pleasant was 50 degrees under partly cloudy skies. Now here is your local forecast. Rest of tonight, partly cloudy with a 20% chance of rain showers. Lows around 50. Light winds becoming east 5 to 10 miles per hour after midnight. Saturday, mostly sunny in the morning, then becoming partly sunny. Highs in the upper 70s. Southeast winds 5 to 10 miles per hour becoming south 10 to 15 miles per hour in the afternoon. Gusts up to 25 miles per hour. Saturday night, mostly cloudy. Lows in the mid-50s. South winds 5 to 10 miles per hour with gusts to around 25 miles per hour. Sunday, mostly cloudy. Highs around 70. Light winds becoming southeast 5 to 10 miles per hour in the afternoon. Sunday night, partly cloudy. Lows in the lower 50s. Light winds. Columbus Day, partly sunny in the morning, then becoming mostly sunny. Highs in the mid-70s. Monday night, rain showers likely and a chance of thunderstorms. Lows in the mid-50s. Chance of rain 60%. Tuesday, Monday night, rain showers likely and a chance of thunderstorms. Lows in the mid-50s. Chance of rain 60%. Tuesday, partly sunny with a 20% chance of rain showers. Highs in the mid-60s. Tuesday night, partly cloudy. Lows in the lower 40s. Wednesday, mostly sunny. Highs in the lower 60s. Wednesday night, partly cloudy with a 30% chance of rain showers. Lows in the lower 40s. Thursday, partly sunny with a chance of rain showers and a slight chance of thunderstorms. Highs in the lower 60s. Chance of rain 40%. Thursday night, mostly cloudy with a chance of rain showers and a slight chance of thunderstorms. Lows in the mid-40s. Chance of rain 40%. Friday, partly sunny with a 40% chance of rain showers. Highs in the upper 50s. 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

33, transmitting on a frequency of 162.525 MHz from the broadcast tower of Central Michigan University, courtesy of the CMU Public Broadcast Center. The current time is 12:34 a.m. Eastern Daylight Time. Conditions around the area at midnight. At Mount Pleasant, it was partly cloudy. The temperature was 50 degrees, the dew point 43, and the relative humidity 76%. The pressure was 30.19 inches and falling. Across the remainder of south central lower Michigan, temperatures were between 46 and 52 degrees. It was clear at Saginaw, Houghton Lake, and Midland. It was mostly cloudy at Alma and Big Rapids. Elsewhere in central and northern lower Michigan, it was clear. It was 48 at Cadillac, 39 at Alpena, 37 at Pellston, and 47 at Traverse City. Across southern lower Michigan, skies ranged from mostly cloudy to cloudy, and temperatures were between 58 and 61 degrees. In the Upper Peninsula, Sault Ste. Marie was 42 degrees under partly cloudy skies, and in Marquette, it was mostly cloudy with a temperature of 48. In neighboring states, Chicago was 65 degrees under mostly cloudy skies. In Cleveland, it was partly cloudy and the temperature was 56. Once again, at midnight, Mount Pleasant was 50 degrees under partly cloudy skies. Now here is your local forecast. Rest of tonight, partly cloudy with a 20% chance of rain showers. Lows around 50. Light winds becoming east 5 to 10 miles per hour after midnight. Saturday, mostly sunny in the morning, then becoming partly sunny. Highs in the upper 70s. Southeast winds 5 to 10 miles per hour becoming south 10 to 15 miles per hour in the afternoon. Gusts up to 25 miles per hour. Saturday night, mostly cloudy. Lows in the mid-50s. South winds 5 to 10 miles per hour with gusts to around 25 miles per hour. Sunday, mostly cloudy. Highs around 70. Light winds becoming southeast 5 to 10 miles per hour in the afternoon. Sunday night, partly cloudy. Lows in the lower 50s. Light winds. Columbus Day, partly sunny in the morning, then becoming mostly sunny. Highs in the mid-70s. Monday night, rain showers likely and a chance of thunderstorms. Lows in the mid-50s. Chance of rain 60%. Tuesday, partly sunny with a 20% chance of rain showers. Highs in the mid-60s. Tuesday night, partly cloudy. Lows in the lower 40s. Wednesday, mostly sunny. Highs in the lower 60s. Wednesday night, partly cloudy with a 30% chance of rain showers. Lows in the lower 40s. Thursday, partly sunny with a chance of rain showers and a slight chance of thunderstorms. Highs in the lower 60s. Chance of rain 40%. Thursday night, mostly cloudy with a chance of rain showers and a slight chance of thunderstorms. Lows in the mid-40s. Chance of rain 40%. Friday, partly sunny with a 40% chance of rain showers. Highs in the upper 50s. 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The current time is 12:38 a.m. Eastern Daylight Time. Conditions around the area at midnight. At Mount Pleasant, it was partly cloudy. The temperature was 50 degrees, the dew point 43, and the relative humidity 76%. The pressure was 30.19 inches and falling. Across the remainder of south central lower Michigan, temperatures were between 46 and 52 degrees. It was clear at Saginaw, Houghton Lake, and Midland. It was mostly cloudy at Alma and Big Rapids. Elsewhere in central and northern lower Michigan, it was clear. It was 48 at Cadillac, 39 at Alpena, 37 at Pellston, and 47 at Traverse City. Across southern lower Michigan, skies range.

mostly cloudy to cloudy, and temperatures were between 58 and 61 degrees. In the Upper Peninsula, Sault Ste. Marie was 42 degrees under partly cloudy skies, and in Marquette, it was mostly cloudy with a temperature of 48. In neighboring states, Chicago was 65 degrees under mostly cloudy skies. In Cleveland, it was partly cloudy and the temperature was 56. Once again, at midnight, Mount Pleasant was 50 degrees under partly cloudy skies. Now here is your local forecast. Rest of tonight, partly cloudy with a 20% chance of rain showers. Lows around 50. Light winds becoming east 5 to 10 miles per hour after midnight. Saturday, mostly sunny in the morning, then becoming partly sunny. Highs in the upper 70s. Southeast winds 5 to 10 miles per hour becoming south 10 to 15 miles per hour in the afternoon. Gusts up to 25 miles per hour. Saturday night, mostly cloudy. Lows in the mid-50s. South winds 5 to 10 miles per hour with gusts to around 25 miles per hour. Sunday, mostly cloudy. Highs around 70. Light winds becoming southeast 5 to 10 miles per hour in the afternoon. Sunday night, partly cloudy. Lows in the lower 50s. Light winds. Columbus Day, partly sunny in the morning, then becoming mostly sunny. Highs in the mid-70s. Monday night, rain showers likely and a chance of thunderstorms. Lows in the mid-50s. Chance of rain 60%. Tuesday, partly sunny with a 20% chance of rain showers. Highs in the mid-60s. Tuesday night, partly cloudy. Lows in the lower 40s. Wednesday, mostly sunny. Highs in the lower 60s. Wednesday night, partly cloudy with a 30% chance of rain showers. Lows in the lower 40s. Thursday, partly sunny with a chance of rain showers and a slight chance of thunderstorms. Highs in the lower 60s. Chance of rain 40%. Thursday night, mostly cloudy with a chance of rain showers and a slight chance of thunderstorms. Lows in the mid-40s. Chance of rain 40%. Friday, partly sunny with a 40% chance of rain showers. Highs in the upper 50s. 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The current time is 12:42 a.m. Eastern Daylight Time. Conditions around the area at midnight. At Mount Pleasant, it was partly cloudy. The temperature was 50 degrees, the dew point 43, and the relative humidity 76%. The pressure was 30.19 inches and falling. Across the remainder of south central lower Michigan, temperatures were between 46 and 52 degrees. It was clear at Saginaw, Houghton Lake, and Midland. It was mostly cloudy at Alma and Big Rapids. Elsewhere in central and northern lower Michigan, it was clear. It was 48 at Cadillac, 39 at Alpena, 37 at Pellston, and 47 at Traverse City. Across southern lower Michigan, skies ranged from mostly cloudy to cloudy, and temperatures were between 58 and 61 degrees. In the Upper Peninsula, Sault Ste. Marie was 42 degrees under partly cloudy skies, and in Marquette, it was mostly cloudy with a temperature of 48. In neighboring states, Chicago was 65 degrees under mostly cloudy skies. In Cleveland, it was partly cloudy and the temperature was 56. Once again, at midnight, Mount Pleasant was 50 degrees under partly cloudy skies. Now here is your local forecast. Rest of tonight, partly cloudy with a 20% chance of rain showers. Lows around 50. Light winds becoming east 5 to 10 miles per hour after midnight. Saturday, mostly sunny in the morning, then becoming partly sunny. Highs in the upper 70s. Southeast winds 5 to 10 miles per hour becoming south 10 to 15 miles per hour in the afternoon. Gusts up to 25 miles per hour.

Wednesday, mostly sunny. Highs in the lower 60s. Wednesday night, partly cloudy with a 30% chance of rain showers. Lows in the lower 40s. Thursday, partly sunny with a chance of rain showers and a slight chance of thunderstorms. Highs in the lower 60s. Chance of rain 40%. Thursday night, mostly cloudy with a chance of rain showers and a slight chance of thunderstorms. Lows in the mid-40s. Chance of rain 40%. Friday, partly sunny with a 40% chance of rain showers. Highs in the upper 50s. 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The current time is 12:46 a.m. Eastern Daylight Time. Conditions around the area at midnight. At Mount Pleasant, it was partly cloudy. The temperature was 50 degrees, the dew point 43, and the relative humidity 76%. The pressure was 30.19 inches and falling. Across the remainder of south-central lower Michigan, temperatures were between 46 and 52 degrees. It was clear at Saginaw, Houghton Lake, and Midland. It was mostly cloudy at Alma and Big Rapids. Elsewhere in central and northern lower Michigan, it was clear. It was 48 at Cadillac, 39 at Alpena, 37 at Pelston, and 47 at Traverse City. Across southern lower Michigan, skies ranged from mostly cloudy to cloudy, and temperatures were between 58 and 61 degrees. In the Upper Peninsula, Sault Ste. Marie was 42 degrees under partly cloudy skies, and in Marquette, it was mostly cloudy with a temperature of 48. In neighboring states, Chicago was 65 degrees under mostly cloudy skies. In Cleveland, it was partly cloudy and the temperature was 56. Once again, at midnight, Mount Pleasant was 50 degrees under partly cloudy skies. Now here is your local forecast. Rest of tonight, partly cloudy with a 20% chance of rain showers. Lows around 50. Light winds becoming east 5 to 10 miles per hour after midnight. Saturday, mostly sunny in the morning, then becoming partly sunny. Highs in the upper 70s. Southeast winds 5 to 10 miles per hour, becoming south 10 to 15 miles per hour in the afternoon. Gusts up to 25 miles per hour. Saturday night, mostly cloudy. Lows in the mid-50s. South winds 5 to 10 miles per hour with gusts to around 25 miles per hour. Sunday, mostly cloudy. Highs around 70. Light winds becoming southeast 5 to 10 miles per hour in the afternoon. Sunday night, partly cloudy. Lows in the lower 50s. Light winds. Columbus Day, partly sunny in the morning, then becoming mostly sunny. Highs in the mid-70s. Monday night, rain showers likely and a chance of thunderstorms. Lows in the mid-50s. Chance of rain 60%. Tuesday, partly sunny with a 20% chance of rain showers. Highs in the mid-60s. Tuesday night, partly cloudy. Lows in the lower 40s. Wednesday, mostly sunny. Highs in the lower 60s. Wednesday night, partly cloudy with a 30% chance of rain showers. Lows in the lower 40s. Thursday, partly sunny with a chance of rain showers and a slight chance of thunderstorms. Highs in the lower 60s. Chance of rain 40%. Thursday night, mostly cloudy with a chance of rain showers and a slight chance of thunderstorms. Lows in the mid-40s. Chance of rain 40%. Friday, partly sunny with a 40% chance of rain showers. Highs in the upper 50s. 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The current time is 12:50 a.m. Eastern Daylight Time. Conditions around the area at midnight.

night at Mount Pleasant. It was partly cloudy. The temperature was 50 degrees, the dew point 43, and the relative humidity 76%. The pressure was 30.19 inches and falling. Across the remainder of south-central Lower Michigan, temperatures were between 46 and 52 degrees. It was clear at Saginaw, Houghton Lake, and Midland. It was mostly cloudy at Alma and Big Rapids. Elsewhere in central and northern Lower Michigan, it was clear. It was 48 at Cadillac, 39 at Alpena, 37 at Pelston, and 47 at Traverse City. Across southern Lower Michigan, skies ranged from mostly cloudy to cloudy, and temperatures were between 58 and 61 degrees. In the Upper Peninsula, Sault Ste. Marie was 42 degrees under partly cloudy skies, and in Marquette, it was mostly cloudy with a temperature of 48. In neighboring states, Chicago was 65 degrees under mostly cloudy skies. In Cleveland, it was partly cloudy and the temperature was 56. Once again, at midnight, Mount Pleasant was 50 degrees under partly cloudy skies. Now here is your local forecast. Rest of tonight, partly cloudy with a 20% chance of rain showers. Lows around 50. Light winds becoming east 5 to 10 miles per hour after midnight. Saturday, mostly sunny in the morning, then becoming partly sunny. Highs in the upper 70s. Southeast winds 5 to 10 miles per hour becoming south 10 to 15 miles per hour in the afternoon. Gusts up to 25 miles per hour. Saturday night, mostly cloudy. Lows in the mid-50s. South winds 5 to 10 miles per hour with gusts to around 25 miles per hour. Sunday, mostly cloudy. Highs around 70. Light winds becoming southeast 5 to 10 miles per hour in the afternoon. Sunday night, partly cloudy. Lows in the lower 50s. Light winds. Columbus Day, partly sunny in the morning, then becoming mostly sunny. Highs in the mid-70s. Monday night, rain showers likely and a chance of thunderstorms. Lows in the mid-50s. Chance of rain 60%. Tuesday, partly sunny with a 20% chance of rain showers. Highs in the mid-60s. Tuesday night, partly cloudy. Lows in the lower 40s. Wednesday, mostly sunny. Highs in the lower 60s. Wednesday night, partly cloudy with a 30% chance of rain showers. Lows in the lower 40s. Thursday, partly sunny with a chance of rain showers and a slight chance of thunderstorms. Highs in the lower 60s. Chance of rain 40%. Thursday night, mostly cloudy with a chance of rain showers and a slight chance of thunderstorms. Lows in the mid-40s. Chance of rain 40%. Friday, partly sunny with a 40% chance of rain showers. Highs in the upper 50s. 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The current time is 12:53 a.m. Eastern Daylight Time. Conditions around the area at midnight. At Mount Pleasant, it was partly cloudy. The temperature was 50 degrees, the dew point 43, and the relative humidity 76%. The pressure was 30.19 inches and falling. Across the remainder of south-central Lower Michigan, temperatures were between 46 and 52 degrees. It was clear at Saginaw, Houghton Lake, and Midland. It was mostly cloudy at Alma and Big Rapids. Elsewhere in central and northern Lower Michigan, it was clear. It was 48 at Cadillac, 39 at Alpena, 37 at Pelston, and 47 at Traverse City. Across southern Lower Michigan, skies ranged from mostly cloudy to cloudy, and temperatures were between 58 and 61 degrees. In the Upper Peninsula, Sault Ste. Marie was 42 degrees under partly cloudy skies, and in Marquette, it was mostly cloudy with a temperature of 48. In neighboring states, Chicago was 65 degrees.

under mostly cloudy skies. In Cleveland, it was partly cloudy and the temperature was 56. Once again, at midnight, Mount Pleasant was 50 degrees under partly cloudy skies. Now here is your local forecast. Rest of tonight, partly cloudy with a 20% chance of rain showers. Lows around 50. Light winds becoming east 5 to 10 miles per hour after midnight. Saturday, mostly sunny in the morning, then becoming partly sunny. Highs in the upper 70s. Southeast winds 5 to 10 miles per hour becoming south 10 to 15 miles per hour in the afternoon. Gusts up to 25 miles per hour. Saturday night, mostly cloudy. Lows in the mid-50s. South winds 5 to 10 miles per hour with gusts to around 25 miles per hour. Sunday, mostly cloudy. Highs around 70. Light winds becoming southeast 5 to 10 miles per hour in the afternoon. Sunday night, partly cloudy. Lows in the lower 50s. Light winds. Columbus Day, partly sunny in the morning, then becoming mostly sunny. Highs in the mid-70s. Monday night, rain showers likely and a chance of thunderstorms. Lows in the mid-50s. Chance of rain 60%. Tuesday, partly sunny with a 20% chance of rain showers. Highs in the mid-60s. Tuesday night, partly cloudy. Lows in the lower 40s. Wednesday, mostly sunny. Highs in the lower 60s. Wednesday night, partly cloudy with a 30% chance of rain showers. Lows in the lower 40s. Thursday, partly sunny with a chance of rain showers and a slight chance of thunderstorms. Highs in the lower 60s. Chance of rain 40%. Thursday night, mostly cloudy with a chance of rain showers and a slight chance of thunderstorms. Lows in the mid-40s. Chance of rain 40%. Friday, partly sunny with a 40% chance of rain showers. Highs in the upper 50s. 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The current time is 12:57 a.m. Eastern Daylight Time. Conditions around the area at midnight. At Mount Pleasant, it was partly cloudy. The temperature was 50 degrees, the dew point 43, and the relative humidity 76%. The pressure was 30.19 inches and falling. Across the remainder of south central lower Michigan, temperatures were between 46 and 52 degrees. It was clear at Saginaw, Houghton Lake, and Midland. It was mostly cloudy at Alma and Big Rapids. Elsewhere in central and northern lower Michigan, it was clear. It was 48 at Cadillac, 39 at Alpena, 37 at Pellston, and 47 at Traverse City. Across southern lower Michigan, skies ranged from mostly cloudy to cloudy, and temperatures were between 58 and 61 degrees. In the upper peninsula, Sault Ste. Marie was 42 degrees under partly cloudy skies, and in Marquette, it was mostly cloudy with a temperature of 48. In neighboring states, Chicago was 65 degrees under mostly cloudy skies. In Cleveland, it was partly cloudy and the temperature was 56. Once again, at midnight, Mount Pleasant was 50 degrees under partly cloudy skies. Now here is your local forecast. Rest of tonight, partly cloudy with a 20% chance of rain showers. Lows around 50. Light winds becoming east 5 to 10 miles per hour after midnight. Saturday, mostly sunny in the morning, then becoming partly sunny. Highs in the upper 70s. Southeast winds 5 to 10 miles per hour becoming south 10 to 15 miles per hour in the afternoon. Gusts up to 25 miles per hour. Saturday night, mostly cloudy. Lows in the mid-50s. South winds 5 to 10 miles per hour with gusts to around 25 miles per hour. Sunday, mostly cloudy. Highs around 70. Light winds becoming southeast 5 to 10 miles per hour.

miles per hour in the afternoon. Sunday night, partly cloudy. Lows in the lower 50s. Light winds. Columbus Day, partly sunny in the morning, then becoming mostly sunny. Highs in the mid-70s. Monday night, rain showers likely and a chance of thunderstorms. Lows in the mid-50s. Chance of rain 60%. Tuesday, partly sunny with a 20% chance of rain showers. Highs in the mid-60s. Tuesday night, partly cloudy. Lows in the lower 40s. Wednesday, mostly sunny. Highs in the lower 60s. Wednesday night, partly cloudy with a 30% chance of rain showers. Lows in the lower 40s. Thursday, partly sunny with a chance of rain showers and a slight chance of thunderstorms. Highs in the lower 60s. Chance of rain 40%. Thursday night, mostly cloudy with a chance of rain showers and a slight chance of thunderstorms. Lows in the mid-40s. Chance of rain 40%. Friday, partly sunny with a 40% chance of rain showers. Highs in the upper 50s. 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The current time is 1:01 a.m. Eastern Daylight Time. Conditions around the area at midnight. At Mount Pleasant, it was partly cloudy. The temperature was 50 degrees. The dew point 43, and the relative humidity 76%. The pressure was 30.19 inches and falling. Across the remainder of south central lower Michigan, temperatures were between 46 and 52 degrees. It was clear at Saginaw, Houghton Lake, and Midland. It was mostly cloudy at Alma and Big Rapids. Elsewhere in central and northern lower Michigan, it was clear. It was 48 at Cadillac, 39 at Alpena, 37 at Pellston, and 47 at Traverse City. Across southern lower Michigan, skies ranged from mostly cloudy to cloudy, and temperatures were between 58 and 61 degrees. In the upper peninsula, Sault Ste. Marie was 42 degrees under partly cloudy skies, and in Marquette, it was mostly cloudy with a temperature of 48. In neighboring states, Chicago was 65 degrees under mostly cloudy skies. In Cleveland, it was partly cloudy and the temperature was 56. Once again, at midnight, Mount Pleasant was 50 degrees under partly cloudy skies. Now here is your local forecast. Rest of tonight, partly cloudy with a 20% chance of rain showers. Lows around 50. Light winds becoming east 5 to 10 miles per hour after midnight. Saturday, mostly sunny in the morning, then becoming partly sunny. Highs in the upper 70s. Southeast winds 5 to 10 miles per hour becoming south 10 to 15 miles per hour in the afternoon. Gusts up to 25 miles per hour. Saturday night, mostly cloudy. Lows in the mid-50s. South winds 5 to 10 miles per hour with gusts to around 25 miles per hour. Sunday, mostly cloudy. Highs around 70. Light winds becoming southeast 5 to 10 miles per hour in the afternoon. Sunday night, partly cloudy. Lows in the lower 50s. Light winds. Columbus Day, partly sunny in the morning, then becoming mostly sunny. Highs in the mid-70s. Monday night, rain showers likely and a chance of thunderstorms. Lows in the mid-50s. Chance of rain 60%. Tuesday, partly sunny with a 20% chance of rain showers. Highs in the mid-60s. Tuesday night, partly cloudy. Lows in the lower 40s. Wednesday, mostly sunny. Highs in the lower 60s. Wednesday night, partly cloudy with a 30% chance of rain showers. Lows in the lower 40s. Thursday, partly sunny with a chance of rain showers and a slight chance of thunderstorms. Highs in the lower 60s. Chance of rain 40%. Thursday night, mostly cloudy with a chance of rain showers and a slight chance

thunderstorms. Lows in the mid-40s. Chance of rain 40%. Friday, partly sunny with a 40% chance of rain showers. Highs in the upper 50s. 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The current time is 1:05 a.m. Eastern Daylight Time. Conditions around the area at midnight. At Mount Pleasant, it was partly cloudy. The temperature was 50 degrees. The dew point 43, and the relative humidity 76%. The pressure was 30.19 inches and falling. Across the remainder of south central lower Michigan, temperatures were between 46 and 52 degrees. It was clear at Saginaw, Houghton Lake, and Midland. It was mostly cloudy at Alma and Big Rapids. Elsewhere in central and northern lower Michigan, it was clear. It was 48 at Cadillac, 39 at Alpena, 37 at Palestine, and 47 at Traverse City. Across southern lower Michigan, skies ranged from mostly cloudy to cloudy, and temperatures were between 58 and 61 degrees. In the upper peninsula, Sault Ste. Marie was 42 degrees under partly cloudy skies, and in Marquette, it was mostly cloudy with a temperature of 48. In neighboring states, Chicago was 65 degrees under mostly cloudy skies. In Cleveland, it was partly cloudy and the temperature was 56. Once again, at midnight, Mount Pleasant was 50 degrees under partly cloudy skies. Now here is your local forecast. Rest of tonight, partly cloudy with a 20% chance of rain showers. Lows around 50. Light winds becoming east 5 to 10 miles per hour after midnight. Saturday, mostly sunny in the morning, then becoming partly sunny. Highs in the upper 70s. Southeast winds 5 to 10 miles per hour becoming south 10 to 15 miles per hour in the afternoon. Gusts up to 25 miles per hour. Saturday night, mostly cloudy. Lows in the mid-50s. South winds 5 to 10 miles per hour with gusts to around 25 miles per hour. Sunday, mostly cloudy. Highs around 70. Light winds becoming southeast 5 to 10 miles per hour in the afternoon. Sunday night, partly cloudy. Lows in the lower 50s. Light winds. Columbus Day, partly sunny in the morning, then becoming mostly sunny. Highs in the mid-70s. Monday night, rain showers likely and a chance of thunderstorms. Lows in the mid-50s. Chance of rain 60%. Tuesday, partly sunny with a 20% chance of rain showers. Highs in the mid-60s. Tuesday night, partly cloudy. Lows in the lower 40s. Wednesday, mostly sunny. Highs in the lower 60s. Wednesday night, partly cloudy with a 30% chance of rain showers. Lows in the lower 40s. Thursday, partly sunny with a chance of rain showers and a slight chance of thunderstorms. Highs in the lower 60s. Chance of rain 40%. Thursday night, mostly cloudy with a chance of rain showers and a slight chance of thunderstorms. Lows in the mid-40s. Chance of rain 40%. Friday, partly sunny with a 40% chance of rain showers. Highs in the upper 50s. 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The current time is 1:09 a.m. Eastern Daylight Time. Conditions around the area at midnight. At Mount Pleasant, it was partly cloudy. The temperature was 50 degrees, the dew point 43, and the relative humidity 76%. The pressure was 30.19 inches and falling. Across the remainder of south central lower Michigan, temperatures were between 46 and 52 degrees. It was clear at Saginaw, Houghton Lake, and Midland. It was mostly cloudy at Alma.

and Big Rapids. Elsewhere in central and northern lower Michigan, it was clear. It was 48 at Cadillac, 39 at Alpena, 37 at Pellston, and 47 at Traverse City. Across southern lower Michigan, skies ranged from mostly cloudy to cloudy, and temperatures were between 58 and 61 degrees. In the Upper Peninsula, Sault Ste. Marie was 42 degrees under partly cloudy skies, and in Marquette, it was mostly cloudy with a temperature of 48. In neighboring states, Chicago was 65 degrees under mostly cloudy skies. In Cleveland, it was partly cloudy and the temperature was 56. Once again, at midnight, Mount Pleasant was 50 degrees under partly cloudy skies. Now here is your local forecast. Rest of tonight, partly cloudy with a 20% chance of rain showers. Lows around 50. Light winds becoming east 5 to 10 miles per hour after midnight. Saturday, mostly sunny in the morning, then becoming partly sunny. Highs in the upper 70s. Southeast winds 5 to 10 miles per hour becoming south 10 to 15 miles per hour in the afternoon. Gusts up to 25 miles per hour. Saturday night, mostly cloudy. Lows in the mid-50s. South winds 5 to 10 miles per hour with gusts to around 25 miles per hour. Sunday, mostly cloudy. Highs around 70. Light winds becoming southeast 5 to 10 miles per hour in the afternoon. Sunday night, partly cloudy. Lows in the lower 50s. Light winds. Columbus Day, partly sunny in the morning, then becoming mostly sunny. Highs in the mid-70s. Monday night, rain showers likely and a chance of thunderstorms. Lows in the mid-50s. Chance of rain 60%. Tuesday, partly sunny with a 20% chance of rain showers. Highs in the mid-60s. Tuesday night, partly cloudy. Lows in the lower 40s. Wednesday, mostly sunny. Highs in the lower 60s. Wednesday night, partly cloudy with a 30% chance of rain showers. Lows in the lower 40s. Thursday, partly sunny with a chance of rain showers and a slight chance of thunderstorms. Highs in the lower 60s. Chance of rain 40%. Thursday night, mostly cloudy with a chance of rain showers and a slight chance of thunderstorms. Lows in the mid-40s. Chance of rain 40%. Friday, partly sunny with a 40% chance of rain showers. Highs in the upper 50s. 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The current time is 1:13 a.m. Eastern Daylight Time. Conditions around the area at midnight. At Mount Pleasant, it was partly cloudy. The temperature was 50 degrees. The dew point 43, and the relative humidity 76%. The pressure was 30.19 inches and falling. Across the remainder of south central lower Michigan, temperatures were between 46 and 52 degrees. It was clear at Saginaw, Houghton Lake, and Midland. It was mostly cloudy at Alma and Big Rapids. Elsewhere in central and northern lower Michigan, it was clear. It was 48 at Cadillac, 39 at Alpena, 37 at Pellston, and 47 at Traverse City. Across southern lower Michigan, skies ranged from mostly cloudy to cloudy, and temperatures were between 58 and 61 degrees. In the Upper Peninsula, Sault Ste. Marie was 42 degrees under partly cloudy skies, and in Marquette, it was mostly cloudy with a temperature of 48. In neighboring states, Chicago was 65 degrees under mostly cloudy skies. In Cleveland, it was partly cloudy and the temperature was 56. Once again, at midnight, Mount Pleasant was 50 degrees under partly cloudy skies. Now here is your local forecast. Rest of tonight, partly cloudy with a 20% chance of rain showers. Lows around 50. Light winds becoming east 5 to 10 miles per hour after midnight.

Saturday, mostly sunny in the morning, then becoming partly sunny. Highs in the upper 70s. Southeast winds 5 to 10 miles per hour, becoming south 10 to 15 miles per hour in the afternoon. Gusts up to 25 miles per hour. Saturday night, mostly cloudy. Lows in the mid-50s. South winds 5 to 10 miles per hour with gusts to around 25 miles per hour. Sunday, mostly cloudy. Highs around 70. Light winds becoming southeast 5 to 10 miles per hour in the afternoon. Sunday night, partly cloudy. Lows in the lower 50s. Light winds. Columbus Day, partly sunny in the morning, then becoming mostly sunny. Highs in the mid-70s. Monday night, rain showers likely and a chance of thunderstorms. Lows in the mid-50s. Chance of rain 60%. Tuesday, partly sunny with a 20% chance of rain showers. Highs in the mid-60s. Tuesday night, partly cloudy. Lows in the lower 40s. Wednesday, mostly sunny. Highs in the lower 60s. Wednesday night, partly cloudy with a 30% chance of rain showers. Lows in the lower 40s. Thursday, partly sunny with a chance of rain showers and a slight chance of thunderstorms. Highs in the lower 60s. Chance of rain 40%. Thursday night, mostly cloudy with a chance of rain showers and a slight chance of thunderstorms. Lows in the mid-40s. Chance of rain 40%. Friday, partly sunny with a 40% chance of rain showers. Highs in the upper 50s. 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The current time is 1:17 a.m. Eastern Daylight Time. Conditions around the area at 1 a.m. At Mount Pleasant, it was mostly cloudy. The temperature was 48 degrees, the dew point 43, and the relative humidity 81%. The pressure was 30.21 inches and rising. Across the remainder of south central lower Michigan, temperatures were between 47 and 51 degrees. At Saginaw, it was clear. It was partly cloudy at Houghton Lake and Midland. It was cloudy at Alma and Big Rapids. Elsewhere in central and northern lower Michigan, it was clear, with a temperature of 39 at Alpena and 38 at Palestine. At Traverse City, it was partly cloudy, with a temperature of 50. At Cadillac, it was cloudy, with a temperature of 50. Across southern lower Michigan, skies ranged from mostly cloudy to cloudy, and temperatures were between 57 and 60 degrees. In the Upper Peninsula, Sault Ste. Marie was 40 degrees under partly cloudy skies, and in Marquette, it was mostly cloudy with a temperature of 48. In neighboring states, Chicago was 66 degrees under mostly cloudy skies. In Cleveland, it was mostly cloudy and the temperature was 56. Once again, at 1 a.m., Mount Pleasant was 48 degrees under mostly cloudy skies. Now here is your local forecast. Rest of tonight, partly cloudy with a 20% chance of rain showers. Lows around 50. Light winds becoming east 5 to 10 miles per hour after midnight. Saturday, mostly sunny in the morning, then becoming partly sunny. Highs in the upper 70s. Southeast winds 5 to 10 miles per hour, becoming south 10 to 15 miles per hour in the afternoon. Gusts up to 25 miles per hour. Saturday night, mostly cloudy. Lows in the mid-50s. South winds 5 to 10 miles per hour with gusts to around 25 miles per hour. Sunday, mostly cloudy. Highs around 70. Light winds becoming southeast 5 to 10 miles per hour in the afternoon. Sunday night, partly cloudy. Lows in the lower 50s. Light winds. Columbus Day, partly sunny in the morning, then becoming mostly sunny. Highs in the mid-70s. Monday night, rain showers likely and a chance of thunderstorms. Lows in the

mid-50s. Chance of rain 60%. Tuesday, partly sunny with a 20% chance of rain showers. Highs in the mid-60s. Tuesday night, partly cloudy. Lows in the lower 40s. Wednesday, mostly sunny. Highs in the lower 60s. Wednesday night, partly cloudy with a 30% chance of rain showers. Lows in the lower 40s. Thursday, partly sunny with a chance of rain showers and a slight chance of thunderstorms. Highs in the lower 60s. Chance of rain 40%. Thursday night, mostly cloudy with a chance of rain showers and a slight chance of thunderstorms. Lows in the mid-40s. Chance of rain 40%. Friday, partly sunny with a 40% chance of rain showers. Highs in the upper 50s. 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The current time is 1:21 a.m. Eastern Daylight Time. Conditions around the area at 1 a.m. At Mount Pleasant, it was mostly cloudy. The temperature was 48 degrees, the dew point 43, and the relative humidity 81%. The pressure was 30.21 inches and rising. Across the remainder of South Central Lower Michigan, temperatures were between 47 and 51 degrees. At Saginaw, it was clear. It was partly cloudy at Houghton Lake and Midland. It was cloudy at Alma and Big Rapids. Elsewhere in central and northern lower Michigan, it was clear, with a temperature of 39 at Alpena and 38 at Palestine. At Traverse City, it was partly cloudy, with a temperature of 50. At Cadillac, it was cloudy, with a temperature of 50. Across southern lower Michigan, skies ranged from mostly cloudy to cloudy, and temperatures were between 57 and 60 degrees. In the Upper Peninsula, Sault Ste. Marie was 40 degrees under partly cloudy skies, and in Marquette, it was mostly cloudy with a temperature of 48. In neighboring states, Chicago was 66 degrees under mostly cloudy skies. In Cleveland, it was mostly cloudy and the temperature was 56. Once again, at 1 a.m., Mount Pleasant was 48 degrees under mostly cloudy skies. Now here is your local forecast. Rest of tonight, partly cloudy with a 20% chance of rain showers. Lows around 50. Light winds becoming east 5 to 10 miles per hour after midnight. Saturday, mostly sunny in the morning, then becoming partly sunny. Highs in the upper 70s. Southeast winds 5 to 10 miles per hour becoming south 10 to 15 miles per hour in the afternoon. Gusts up to 25 miles per hour. Saturday night, mostly cloudy. Lows in the mid-50s. South winds 5 to 10 miles per hour with gusts to around 25 miles per hour. Sunday, mostly cloudy. Highs around 70. Light winds becoming southeast 5 to 10 miles per hour in the afternoon. Sunday night, partly cloudy. Lows in the lower 50s. Light winds. Columbus Day, partly sunny in the morning, then becoming mostly sunny. Highs in the mid-70s. Monday night, rain showers likely and a chance of thunderstorms. Lows in the mid-50s. Chance of rain 60%. Tuesday, partly sunny with a 20% chance of rain showers. Highs in the mid-60s. Tuesday night, partly cloudy. Lows in the lower 40s. Wednesday, mostly sunny. Highs in the lower 60s. Wednesday night, partly cloudy with a 30% chance of rain showers. Lows in the lower 40s. Thursday, partly sunny with a chance of rain showers and a slight chance of thunderstorms. Highs in the lower 60s. Chance of rain 40%. Thursday night, mostly cloudy with a chance of rain showers and a slight chance of thunderstorms. Lows in the mid-40s. Chance of rain 40%. Friday, partly sunny with a 40% chance of rain showers. Highs in the upper 50s. 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

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The current time is 1:25 a.m. Eastern Daylight Time. Conditions around the area at 1 a.m. At Mount Pleasant, it was mostly cloudy. The temperature was 48 degrees, the dew point 43, and the relative humidity 81%. The pressure was 30.21 inches and rising. Across the remainder of south-central lower Michigan, temperatures were between 47 and 51 degrees. At Saginaw, it was clear. It was partly cloudy at Houghton Lake and Midland. It was cloudy at Alma and Big Rapids. Elsewhere in central and northern lower Michigan, it was clear, with a temperature of 39 at Alpena and 38 at Palestine. At Traverse City, it was partly cloudy, with a temperature of 50. At Cadillac, it was cloudy, with a temperature of 50. Across southern lower Michigan, skies ranged from mostly cloudy to cloudy, and temperatures were between 57 and 60 degrees. In the Upper Peninsula, Sault Ste. Marie was 40 degrees under partly cloudy skies, and in Marquette, it was mostly cloudy with a temperature of 48. In neighboring states, Chicago was 66 degrees under mostly cloudy skies. In Cleveland, it was mostly cloudy and the temperature was 56. Once again, at 1 a.m., Mount Pleasant was 48 degrees under mostly cloudy skies. Now here is your local forecast. Rest of tonight, partly cloudy with a 20% chance of rain showers. Lows around 50. Light winds becoming east 5 to 10 miles per hour after midnight. Saturday, mostly sunny in the morning, then becoming partly sunny. Highs in the upper 70s. Southeast winds 5 to 10 miles per hour becoming south 10 to 15 miles per hour in the afternoon. Gusts up to 25 miles per hour. Saturday night, mostly cloudy. Lows in the mid-50s. South winds 5 to 10 miles per hour with gusts to around 25 miles per hour. Sunday, mostly cloudy. Highs around 70. Light winds becoming southeast 5 to 10 miles per hour in the afternoon. Sunday night, partly cloudy. Lows in the lower 50s. Light winds. Columbus Day, partly sunny in the morning, then becoming mostly sunny. Highs in the mid-70s. Monday night, rain showers likely and a chance of thunderstorms. Lows in the mid-50s. Chance of rain 60%. Tuesday, partly sunny with a 20% chance of rain showers. Highs in the mid-60s. Tuesday night, partly cloudy. Lows in the lower 40s. Wednesday, mostly sunny. Highs in the lower 60s. Wednesday night, partly cloudy with a 30% chance of rain showers. Lows in the lower 40s. Thursday, partly sunny with a chance of rain showers and a slight chance of thunderstorms. Highs in the lower 60s. Chance of rain 40%. Thursday night, mostly cloudy with a chance of rain showers and a slight chance of thunderstorms. Lows in the mid-40s. Chance of rain 40%. Friday, partly sunny with a 40% chance of rain showers. Highs in the upper 50s. 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The current time is 1:29 a.m. Eastern Daylight Time. Conditions around the area at 1 a.m. At Mount Pleasant, it was mostly cloudy. The temperature was 48 degrees, the dew point 43, and the relative humidity 81%. The pressure was 30.21 inches and rising. Across the remainder of south-central lower Michigan, temperatures were between 47 and 51 degrees. At Saginaw, it was clear. It was partly cloudy at Houghton Lake and Midland. It was cloudy at Alma and Big Rapids. Elsewhere in central and northern lower Michigan, it was clear,
with a temperature of 39 at Alpena and 38 at Palestine. At Traverse City, it was partly cloudy with a temperature of 50. At Cadillac, it was cloudy with a temperature of 50. Across southern Lower Michigan, skies ranged from mostly cloudy to cloudy, and temperatures were between 57 and 60 degrees. In the Upper Peninsula, Sault Ste. Marie was 40 degrees under partly cloudy skies, and in Marquette, it was mostly cloudy with a temperature of 48. In neighboring states, Chicago was 66 degrees under mostly cloudy skies. In Cleveland, it was mostly cloudy and the temperature was 56. Once again, at 1 a.m., Mount Pleasant was 48 degrees under mostly cloudy skies. Now here is your local forecast. Rest of tonight, partly cloudy with a 20% chance of rain showers. Lows around 50. Light winds becoming east 5 to 10 miles per hour after midnight. Saturday, mostly sunny in the morning, then becoming partly sunny. Highs in the upper 70s. Southeast winds 5 to 10 miles per hour becoming south 10 to 15 miles per hour in the afternoon. Gusts up to 25 miles per hour. Saturday night, mostly cloudy. Lows in the mid-50s. South winds 5 to 10 miles per hour with gusts to around 25 miles per hour. Sunday, mostly cloudy. Highs around 70. Light winds becoming southeast 5 to 10 miles per hour in the afternoon. Sunday night, partly cloudy. Lows in the lower 50s. Light winds. Columbus Day, partly sunny in the morning, then becoming mostly sunny. Highs in the mid-70s. Monday night, rain showers likely and a chance of thunderstorms. Lows in the mid-50s. Chance of rain 60%. Tuesday, partly sunny with a 20% chance of rain showers. Highs in the mid-60s. Tuesday night, partly cloudy. Lows in the lower 40s. Wednesday, mostly sunny. Highs in the lower 60s. Wednesday night, partly cloudy with a 30% chance of rain showers. Lows in the lower 40s. Thursday, partly sunny with a chance of rain showers and a slight chance of thunderstorms. Highs in the lower 60s. Chance of rain 40%. Thursday night, mostly cloudy with a chance of rain showers and a slight chance of thunderstorms. Lows in the mid-40s. Chance of rain 40%. Friday, partly sunny with a 40% chance of rain showers. Highs in the upper 50s. Thanks for listening to NOAA Way. Partly sunny with a 40% chance of rain showers. Highs in the upper 50s. 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The current time is 1:33 a.m. Eastern Daylight Time. Conditions around the area at 1 a.m. At Mount Pleasant, it was mostly cloudy. The temperature was 48 degrees, the dew point 43, and the relative humidity 81%. The pressure was 30.21 inches and rising. Across the remainder of south central Lower Michigan, temperatures were between 47 and 51 degrees. At Saginaw, it was clear. It was partly cloudy at Houghton Lake and Midland. It was cloudy at Alma and Big Rapids. Elsewhere in central and northern Lower Michigan, it was clear, with a temperature of 39 at Alpena and 38 at Palestine. At Traverse City, it was partly cloudy, with a temperature of 50. At Cadillac, it was cloudy, with a temperature of 50. Across southern Lower Michigan, skies ranged from mostly cloudy to cloudy, and temperatures were between 57 and 60 degrees. In the Upper Peninsula, Sault Ste. Marie was 40 degrees under partly cloudy skies, and in Marquette, it was mostly cloudy with a temperature of 48. In neighboring states, Chicago was 66 degrees under mostly cloudy skies. In Cleveland, it was mostly cloudy and the temperature was 56. Once again, at 1 a.m., Mount Pleasant was 48 degrees under mostly cloudy skies.

Michigan, temperatures were between 47 and 51 degrees. At Saginaw, it was clear. It was partly cloudy at Houghton Lake and Midland. It was cloudy at Alma and Big Rapids. Elsewhere in central and northern lower Michigan, it was clear, with a temperature of 39 at Alpena and 38 at Pellston. At Traverse City, it was partly cloudy, with a temperature of 50. At Cadillac, it was cloudy, with a temperature of 50. Across southern lower Michigan, skies ranged from mostly cloudy to cloudy, and temperatures were between 57 and 60 degrees. In the Upper Peninsula, Sault Ste. Marie was 40 degrees under partly cloudy skies, and in Marquette, it was mostly cloudy with a temperature of 48. In neighboring states, Chicago was 66 degrees under mostly cloudy skies. In Cleveland, it was mostly cloudy and the temperature was 56. Once again, at 1 a.m., Mount Pleasant was 48 degrees under mostly cloudy skies. Now here is your local forecast. Rest of tonight, partly cloudy with a 20% chance of rain showers. Lows around 50. Light winds becoming east 5 to 10 miles per hour after midnight. Saturday, mostly sunny in the morning, then becoming partly sunny. Highs in the upper 70s. Southeast winds 5 to 10 miles per hour becoming south 10 to 15 miles per hour in the afternoon. Gusts up to 25 miles per hour. Saturday night, mostly cloudy. Lows in the mid-50s. South winds 5 to 10 miles per hour with gusts to around 25 miles per hour. Sunday, mostly cloudy. Highs around 70. Light winds becoming southeast 5 to 10 miles per hour in the afternoon. Sunday night, partly cloudy. Lows in the lower 50s. Light winds. Columbus Day, partly sunny in the morning, then becoming mostly sunny. Highs in the mid-70s. Monday night, rain showers likely and a chance of thunderstorms. Lows in the mid-50s. Chance of rain 60%. Tuesday, partly sunny with a 20% chance of rain showers. Highs in the mid-60s. Tuesday night, partly cloudy. Lows in the lower 40s. Wednesday, mostly sunny. Highs in the lower 60s. Wednesday night, partly cloudy with a 30% chance of rain showers. Lows in the lower 40s. Thursday, partly sunny with a chance of rain showers and a slight chance of thunderstorms. Highs in the lower 60s. Chance of rain 40%. Thursday night, mostly cloudy with a chance of rain showers and a slight chance of thunderstorms. Lows in the mid-40s. Chance of rain 40%. Friday, partly sunny with a 40% chance of rain showers. Highs in the upper 50s. 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The current time is 1:49 a.m. Eastern Daylight Time. Conditions around the area at 1 a.m. At Mount Pleasant, it was mostly cloudy. The temperature was 48 degrees, the dew point 43, and the relative humidity 81%. The pressure was 30.21 inches and rising. Across the remainder of south-central lower Michigan, temperatures were between 47 and 51 degrees. At Saginaw, it was clear. It was partly cloudy at Houghton Lake and Midland. It was cloudy at Alma and Big Rapids. Elsewhere in central and northern lower Michigan, it was clear, with a temperature of 39 at Alpena and 38 at Pellston. At Traverse City, it was partly cloudy, with a temperature of 50. At Cadillac, it was cloudy, with a temperature of 50. Across southern lower Michigan, skies ranged from mostly cloudy to cloudy, and temperatures were between 57 and 60 degrees. In the Upper Peninsula, Sault Ste. Marie was 40 degrees under partly cloudy skies, and in Marquette, it was mostly cloudy with a temperature of 48. In neighboring states, Chicago was 66 degrees under mostly cloudy skies. In Cleveland,

mostly cloudy and the temperature was 56. Once again, at 1 a.m., Mount Pleasant was 48 degrees under mostly cloudy skies. Now here is your local forecast. Rest of tonight, partly cloudy with a 20% chance of rain showers. Lows around 50. Light winds becoming east 5 to 10 miles per hour after midnight. Saturday, mostly sunny in the morning, then becoming partly sunny. Highs in the upper 70s. Southeast winds 5 to 10 miles per hour becoming south 10 to 15 miles per hour in the afternoon. Gusts up to 25 miles per hour. Saturday night, mostly cloudy. Lows in the mid-50s. South winds 5 to 10 miles per hour with gusts to around 25 miles per hour. Sunday, mostly cloudy. Highs around 70. Light winds becoming southeast 5 to 10 miles per hour in the afternoon. Sunday night, partly cloudy. Lows in the lower 50s. Light winds. Columbus Day, partly sunny in the morning, then becoming mostly sunny. Highs in the mid-70s. Monday night, rain showers likely and a chance of thunderstorms. Lows in the mid-50s. Chance of rain 60%. Tuesday, partly sunny with a 20% chance of rain showers. Highs in the mid-60s. Tuesday night, partly cloudy. Lows in the lower 40s. Wednesday, mostly sunny. Highs in the lower 60s. Wednesday night, partly cloudy with a 30% chance of rain showers. Lows in the lower 40s. Thursday, partly sunny with a chance of rain showers and a slight chance of thunderstorms. Highs in the lower 60s. Chance of rain 40%. Thursday night, mostly cloudy with a chance of rain showers and a slight chance of thunderstorms. Lows in the mid-40s. Chance of rain 40%. Friday, partly sunny with a 40% chance of rain showers. Highs in the upper 50s. 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The current time is 1:53 a.m. Eastern Daylight Time. Conditions around the area at 1 a.m. At Mount Pleasant, it was mostly cloudy. The temperature was 48 degrees, the dew point 43, and the relative humidity 81%. The pressure was 30.21 inches and rising. Across the remainder of south-central lower Michigan, temperatures were between 47 and 51 degrees. At Saginaw, it was clear. It was partly cloudy at Houghton Lake and Midland. It was cloudy at Alma and Big Rapids. Elsewhere in central and northern lower Michigan, it was clear, with a temperature of 39 at Alpena and 38 at Palestine. At Traverse City, it was partly cloudy, with a temperature of 50. At Cadillac, it was cloudy, with a temperature of 50. Across southern lower Michigan, skies ranged from mostly cloudy to cloudy, and temperatures were between 57 and 60 degrees. In the Upper Peninsula, Sault Ste. Marie was 40 degrees under partly cloudy skies, and in Marquette, it was mostly cloudy with a temperature of 48. In neighboring states, Chicago was 66 degrees under mostly cloudy skies. In Cleveland, it was mostly cloudy and the temperature was 56. Once again, at 1 a.m., Mount Pleasant was 48 degrees under mostly cloudy skies. Now here is your local forecast. Rest of tonight, partly cloudy with a 20% chance of rain showers. Lows around 50. Light winds becoming east 5 to 10 miles per hour after midnight. Saturday, mostly sunny in the morning, then becoming partly sunny. Highs in the upper 70s. Southeast winds 5 to 10 miles per hour becoming south 10 to 15 miles per hour in the afternoon. Gusts up to 25 miles per hour. Saturday night, mostly cloudy. Lows in the mid-50s. South winds 5 to 10 miles per hour with gusts to around 25 miles per hour. Sunday, mostly cloudy. Highs around 70.

Light winds becoming southeast 5 to 10 miles per hour in the afternoon. Sunday night, partly cloudy. Lows in the lower 50s. Light winds. Columbus Day, partly sunny in the morning, then becoming mostly sunny. Highs in the mid-70s. Monday night, rain showers likely and a chance of thunderstorms. Lows in the mid-50s. Chance of rain 60%. Tuesday, partly sunny with a 20% chance of rain showers. Highs in the mid-60s. Tuesday night, partly cloudy. Lows in the lower 40s. Wednesday, mostly sunny. Highs in the lower 60s. Wednesday night, partly cloudy with a 30% chance of rain showers. Lows in the lower 40s. Thursday, partly sunny with a chance of rain showers and a slight chance of thunderstorms. Highs in the lower 60s. Chance of rain 40%. Thursday night, mostly cloudy with a chance of rain showers and a slight chance of thunderstorms. Lows in the mid-40s. Chance of rain 40%. Friday, partly sunny with a 40% chance of rain showers. Highs in the upper 50s. 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The current time is 1:57 a.m. Eastern Daylight Time. Conditions around the area at 1 a.m. At Mount Pleasant, it was mostly cloudy. The temperature was 48 degrees. The dew point 43, and the relative humidity 81%. The pressure was 30.21 inches and rising. Across the remainder of south central lower Michigan, temperatures were between 47 and 51 degrees. At Saginaw, it was clear. It was partly cloudy at Houghton Lake and Midland. It was cloudy at Alma and Big Rapids. Elsewhere in central and northern lower Michigan, it was clear, with a temperature of 39 at Alpena and 38 at Palestine. At Traverse City, it was partly cloudy, with a temperature of 50. At Cadillac, it was cloudy, with a temperature of 50. Across southern lower Michigan, skies ranged from mostly cloudy to cloudy, and temperatures were between 57 and 60 degrees. In the upper peninsula, Sault Ste. Marie was 40 degrees under partly cloudy skies, and in Marquette, it was mostly cloudy with a temperature of 48. In neighboring states, Chicago was 66 degrees under mostly cloudy skies. In Cleveland, it was mostly cloudy and the temperature was 56. Once again, at 1 a.m., Mount Pleasant was 48 degrees under mostly cloudy skies. Now here is your local forecast. Rest of tonight, partly cloudy with a 20% chance of rain showers. Lows around 50. Light winds becoming east 5 to 10 miles per hour after midnight. Saturday, mostly sunny in the morning, then becoming partly sunny. Highs in the upper 70s. Southeast winds 5 to 10 miles per hour becoming south 10 to 15 miles per hour in the afternoon. Gusts up to 25 miles per hour. Saturday night, mostly cloudy. Lows in the mid-50s. South winds 5 to 10 miles per hour with gusts to around 25 miles per hour. Sunday, mostly cloudy. Highs around 70. Light winds becoming southeast 5 to 10 miles per hour in the afternoon. Sunday night, partly cloudy. Lows in the lower 50s. Light winds. Columbus Day, partly sunny in the morning, then becoming mostly sunny. Highs in the mid-70s. Monday night, rain showers likely and a chance of thunderstorms. Lows in the mid-50s. Chance of rain 60%. Tuesday, partly sunny with a 20% chance of rain showers. Highs in the mid-60s. Tuesday night, partly cloudy. Lows in the lower 40s. Wednesday, mostly sunny. Highs in the lower 60s. Wednesday night, partly cloudy with a 30% chance of rain showers. Lows in the lower 40s. Thursday, partly sunny with a chance of rain showers and a slight chance of thunderstorms.

highs in the lower 60s. Chance of rain 40%. Thursday night, mostly cloudy with a chance of rain showers and a slight chance of thunderstorms. Lows in the mid-40s. Chance of rain 40%. Friday, partly sunny with a 40% chance of rain showers. Highs in the upper 50s. 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The current time is 2:01 a.m. Eastern Daylight Time. Conditions around the area at 1 a.m. At Mount Pleasant, it was mostly cloudy. The temperature was 48 degrees, the dew point 43, and the relative humidity 81%. The pressure was 30.21 inches and rising. Across the remainder of south central lower Michigan, temperatures were between 47 and 51 degrees. At Saginaw, it was clear. It was partly cloudy at Houghton Lake and Midland. It was cloudy at Alma and Big Rapids. Elsewhere in central and northern lower Michigan, it was clear, with a temperature of 39 at Alpena and 38 at Palestine. At Traverse City, it was partly cloudy, with a temperature of 50. At Cadillac, it was cloudy, with a temperature of 50. Across southern lower Michigan, skies ranged from mostly cloudy to cloudy, and temperatures were between 57 and 60 degrees. In the upper peninsula, Sault Ste. Marie was 40 degrees under partly cloudy skies, and in Marquette, it was mostly cloudy with a temperature of 48. In neighboring states, Chicago was 66 degrees under mostly cloudy skies. In Cleveland, it was mostly cloudy and the temperature was 56. Once again, at 1 a.m., Mount Pleasant was 48 degrees under mostly cloudy skies. Now here is your local forecast. Rest of tonight, partly cloudy with a 20% chance of rain showers. Lows around 50. Light winds becoming east 5 to 10 miles per hour after midnight. Saturday, mostly sunny in the morning, then becoming partly sunny. Highs in the upper 70s. Southeast winds 5 to 10 miles per hour, becoming south 10 to 15 miles per hour in the afternoon. Gusts up to 25 miles per hour. Saturday night, mostly cloudy. Lows in the mid-50s. South winds 5 to 10 miles per hour with gusts to around 25 miles per hour. Sunday, mostly cloudy. Highs around 70. Light winds becoming southeast 5 to 10 miles per hour in the afternoon. Sunday night, partly cloudy. Lows in the lower 50s. Light winds. Columbus Day, partly sunny in the morning, then becoming mostly sunny. Highs in the mid-70s. Monday night, rain showers likely and a chance of thunderstorms. Lows in the mid-50s. Chance of rain 60%. Tuesday, partly sunny with a 20% chance of rain showers. Highs in the mid-60s. Tuesday night, partly cloudy. Lows in the lower 40s. Wednesday, mostly sunny. Highs in the lower 60s. Wednesday night, partly cloudy with a 30% chance of rain showers. Lows in the lower 40s. Thursday, partly sunny with a chance of rain showers and a slight chance of thunderstorms. Highs in the lower 60s. Chance of rain 40%. Thursday night, mostly cloudy with a chance of rain showers and a slight chance of thunderstorms. Lows in the mid-40s. Chance of rain 40%. Friday, partly sunny with a 40% chance of rain showers. Highs in the upper 50s. Now here is your local forecast. Early this morning, partly cloudy. Lows around 50. East winds 5 to 10 miles per hour. Today, mostly sunny. Highs in the upper 70s. South winds 5 to 15 miles per hour with gusts to around 25 miles per hour. Tonight, mostly cloudy in the evening, then becoming partly cloudy. Lows in the mid-50s. South winds around 10 miles per hour with gusts to around 25 miles per hour.

Sunday, partly sunny. Highs in the lower 70s. Light winds. Sunday night, partly cloudy. Lows in the lower 50s. Light winds. Columbus Day, partly sunny. A 20% chance of rain showers in the afternoon. Highs in the upper 70s. Southwest winds around 10 miles per hour, increasing to 10 to 15 miles per hour in the afternoon. Gusts up to 25 miles per hour. Monday night, rain showers likely and a chance of thunderstorms. Lows in the mid-50s. Chance of rain 70%. Tuesday, partly sunny with a 20% chance of showers and thunderstorms. Highs in the mid-60s. Tuesday night, partly cloudy. Lows in the lower 40s. Wednesday, mostly sunny. Highs in the lower 60s. Wednesday night, partly cloudy with a 20% chance of rain showers. Lows in the lower 40s. Thursday, partly sunny with a 50% chance of rain showers. Highs in the lower 60s. Thursday night, partly cloudy with a 50% chance of rain showers. Lows in the lower 40s. Friday, partly sunny with a 40% chance of rain showers. Highs in the upper 50s. 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The current time is 2:07 a.m. Eastern Daylight Time. Conditions around the area at 1 a.m. At Mount Pleasant, it was mostly cloudy. The temperature was 48 degrees, the dew point 43, and the relative humidity 81%. The pressure was 30.21 inches and rising. Across the remainder of south-central lower Michigan, temperatures were between 47 and 51 degrees. At Saginaw, it was clear. It was partly cloudy at Houghton Lake and Midland. It was cloudy at Alma and Big Rapids. Elsewhere in central and northern lower Michigan, it was clear, with a temperature of 39 at Alpena and 38 at Palestine. At Traverse City, it was partly cloudy, with a temperature of 50. At Cadillac, it was cloudy, with a temperature of 50. Across southern lower Michigan, skies ranged from mostly cloudy to cloudy, and temperatures were between 57 and 60 degrees. In the Upper Peninsula, Sault Ste. Marie was 40 degrees under partly cloudy skies, and in Marquette, it was mostly cloudy with a temperature of 48. In neighboring states, Chicago was 66 degrees under mostly cloudy skies. In Cleveland, it was mostly cloudy and the temperature was 56. Once again, at 1 a.m., Mount Pleasant was 48 degrees under mostly cloudy skies. Now here is your local forecast. Early this morning, partly cloudy. Lows around 50. East winds 5 to 10 miles per hour. Today, mostly sunny. Highs in the upper 70s. South winds 5 to 15 miles per hour with gusts to around 25 miles per hour. Tonight, mostly cloudy in the evening then becoming partly cloudy. Lows in the mid-50s. South winds around 10 miles per hour with gusts to around 25 miles per hour. Sunday, partly sunny. Highs in the lower 70s. Light winds. Sunday night, partly cloudy. Lows in the lower 50s. Light winds. Columbus Day, partly sunny. A 20% chance of rain showers in the afternoon. Highs in the upper 70s. Southwest winds around 10 miles per hour, increasing to 10 to 15 miles per hour in the afternoon. Gusts up to 25 miles per hour. Monday night, rain showers likely and a chance of thunderstorms. Lows in the mid-50s. Chance of rain 70%. Tuesday, partly sunny with a 20% chance of showers and thunderstorms. Highs in the mid-60s. Tuesday night, partly cloudy. Lows in the lower 40s. Wednesday, mostly sunny. Highs in the lower 60s. Wednesday night, partly cloudy with a 20% chance of rain showers.

lows in the lower 40s. Thursday, partly sunny with a 50% chance of rain showers. Highs in the lower 60s. Thursday night, partly cloudy with a 50% chance of rain showers. Lows in the lower 40s. Friday, partly sunny with a 40% chance of rain showers. Highs in the upper 50s. 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The current time is 2:11 a.m. Eastern Daylight Time. Conditions around the area at 1 a.m. At Mount Pleasant, it was mostly cloudy. The temperature was 48 degrees, the dew point 43, and the relative humidity 81%. The pressure was 30.21 inches and rising. Across the remainder of south central lower Michigan, temperatures were between 47 and 51 degrees. At Saginaw, it was clear. It was partly cloudy at Houghton Lake and Midland. It was cloudy at Alma and Big Rapids. Elsewhere in central and northern lower Michigan, it was clear, with a temperature of 39 at Alpena and 38 at Palestine. At Traverse City, it was partly cloudy, with a temperature of 50. At Cadillac, it was cloudy, with a temperature of 50. Across southern lower Michigan, skies ranged from mostly cloudy to cloudy, and temperatures were between 57 and 60 degrees. In the Upper Peninsula, Sault Ste. Marie was 40 degrees under partly cloudy skies, and in Marquette, it was mostly cloudy with a temperature of 48. In neighboring states, Chicago was 66 degrees under mostly cloudy skies. In Cleveland, it was mostly cloudy and the temperature was 56. Once again, at 1 a.m., Mount Pleasant was 48 degrees under mostly cloudy skies. Now here is your local forecast. Early this morning, partly cloudy. Lows around 50. East winds 5 to 10 miles per hour. Today, mostly sunny. Highs in the upper 70s. South winds 5 to 15 miles per hour with gusts to around 25 miles per hour. Tonight, mostly cloudy in the evening, then becoming partly cloudy. Lows in the mid-50s. South winds around 10 miles per hour with gusts to around 25 miles per hour. Sunday, partly sunny. Highs in the lower 70s. Light winds. Sunday night, partly cloudy. Lows in the lower 50s. Light winds. Columbus Day, partly sunny. A 20% chance of rain showers in the afternoon. Highs in the upper 70s. Southwest winds around 10 miles per hour, increasing to 10 to 15 miles per hour in the afternoon. Gusts up to 25 miles per hour. Monday night, rain showers likely and a chance of thunderstorms. Lows in the mid-50s. Chance of rain 70%. Tuesday, partly sunny with a 20% chance of showers and thunderstorms. Highs in the mid-60s. Tuesday night, partly cloudy. Lows in the lower 40s. Wednesday, mostly sunny. Highs in the lower 60s. Wednesday night, partly cloudy with a 20% chance of rain showers. Lows in the lower 40s. Thursday, partly sunny with a 50% chance of rain showers. Highs in the lower 60s. Thursday night, partly cloudy with a 50% chance of rain showers. Lows in the lower 40s. Friday, partly sunny with a 40% chance of rain showers. Highs in the upper 50s. 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The current time is 2:15 a.m. Eastern Daylight Time. Conditions around the area at 2 a.m. At Mount Pleasant, it was cloudy. The temperature was 50 degrees, the dew point 45, and the relative humidity 81%. The pressure was 30.22 inches and rising.
Across the remainder of south-central lower Michigan, temperatures were between 47 and 52 degrees. At Saginaw, it was partly cloudy. It was mostly cloudy at Houghton Lake and Midland. It was cloudy at Alma and Big Rapids. Elsewhere in central and northern lower Michigan, it was clear, with a temperature of 37 at Alpena and 37 at Pelston. At Traverse City, it was mostly cloudy, with a temperature of 52. At Cadillac, it was cloudy, with a temperature of 52. Across southern lower Michigan, skies ranged from mostly cloudy to cloudy, and temperatures were between 56 and 60 degrees. In the Upper Peninsula, Sault Ste. Marie was 40 degrees under partly cloudy skies, and in Marquette, it was cloudy with a temperature of 50. In neighboring states, Chicago was 65 degrees under partly cloudy skies. In Cleveland, it was mostly cloudy and the temperature was 55. Once again, at 2 a.m., Mount Pleasant was 50 degrees under cloudy skies. Now here is your local forecast. Early this morning, partly cloudy. Lows around 50. East winds 5 to 10 miles per hour. Today, mostly sunny. Highs in the upper 70s. South winds 5 to 15 miles per hour with gusts to around 25 miles per hour. Tonight, mostly cloudy in the evening, then becoming partly cloudy. Lows in the mid-50s. South winds around 10 miles per hour with gusts to around 25 miles per hour. Sunday, partly sunny. Highs in the lower 70s. Light winds. Sunday night, partly cloudy. Lows in the lower 50s. Light winds. Columbus Day, partly sunny. A 20% chance of rain showers in the afternoon. Highs in the upper 70s. Southwest winds around 10 miles per hour, increasing to 10 to 15 miles per hour in the afternoon. Gusts up to 25 miles per hour. Monday night, rain showers likely and a chance of thunderstorms. Lows in the mid-50s. Chance of rain 70%. Tuesday, partly sunny with a 20% chance of showers and thunderstorms. Highs in the mid-60s. Tuesday night, partly cloudy. Lows in the lower 40s. Wednesday, mostly sunny. Highs in the lower 60s. Wednesday night, partly cloudy with a 20% chance of rain showers. Lows in the lower 40s. Thursday, partly sunny with a 50% chance of rain showers. Highs in the lower 60s. Thursday night, partly cloudy with a 50% chance of rain showers. Lows in the lower 40s. Friday, partly sunny with a 40% chance of rain showers. Highs in the upper 50s. 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The current time is 2:19 a.m. Eastern Daylight Time. Conditions around the area at 2 a.m. At Mount Pleasant, it was cloudy. The temperature was 50 degrees, the dew point 45, and the relative humidity 81%. The pressure was 30.22 inches and rising. Across the remainder of south-central lower Michigan, temperatures were between 47 and 52 degrees. At Saginaw, it was partly cloudy. It was mostly cloudy at Houghton Lake and Midland. It was cloudy at Alma and Big Rapids. Elsewhere in central and northern lower Michigan, it was clear, with a temperature of 37 at Alpena and 37 at Pelston. At Traverse City, it was mostly cloudy, with a temperature of 52. At Cadillac, it was cloudy, with a temperature of 52. Across southern lower Michigan, skies ranged from mostly cloudy to cloudy, and temperatures were between 56 and 60 degrees. In the Upper Peninsula, Sault Ste. Marie was 40 degrees under partly cloudy skies, and in Marquette, it was cloudy with a temperature of 50. In neighboring states, Chicago was 65 degrees under partly cloudy skies. In Cleveland, it was mostly cloudy and the temperature was 55.
Once again, at 2 a.m., Mount Pleasant was 50 degrees under cloudy skies. Now here is your local forecast. Early this morning, partly cloudy. Lows around 50. East winds 5 to 10 miles per hour. Today, mostly sunny. Highs in the upper 70s. South winds 5 to 15 miles per hour with gusts to around 25 miles per hour. Tonight, mostly cloudy in the evening, then becoming partly cloudy. Lows in the mid-50s. South winds around 10 miles per hour with gusts to around 25 miles per hour. Sunday, partly sunny. Highs in the lower 70s. Light winds. Sunday night, partly cloudy. Lows in the lower 50s. Light winds. Columbus Day, partly sunny. A 20% chance of rain showers in the afternoon. Highs in the upper 70s. Southwest winds around 10 miles per hour, increasing to 10 to 15 miles per hour in the afternoon. Gusts up to 25 miles per hour. Monday night, rain showers likely and a chance of thunderstorms. Lows in the mid-50s. Chance of rain 70%. Tuesday, partly sunny with a 20% chance of showers and thunderstorms. Highs in the mid-60s. Tuesday night, partly cloudy. Lows in the lower 40s. Wednesday, mostly sunny. Highs in the lower 60s. Wednesday night, partly cloudy with a 20% chance of rain showers. Lows in the lower 40s. Thursday, partly sunny with a 50% chance of rain showers. Highs in the lower 60s. Thursday night, partly cloudy with a 50% chance of rain showers. Lows in the lower 40s. Friday, partly sunny with a 40% chance of rain showers. Highs in the upper 50s. Now here is your local forecast. Early this morning, partly cloudy. Lows around 50. East winds 5 to 10 miles per hour. Today, mostly sunny. Highs in the upper 70s. South winds 5 to 15 miles per hour with gusts to around 25 miles per hour. Tonight, mostly cloudy in the evening, then becoming partly cloudy. Lows in the mid-50s. South winds around 10 miles per hour with gusts to around 25 miles per hour. Sunday, partly sunny. Highs in the lower 70s. Light winds. Sunday night, partly cloudy. Lows in the lower 50s. Light winds. Columbus Day, partly sunny. A 20% chance of rain showers in the afternoon. Highs in the upper 70s. Southwest winds around 10 miles per hour, increasing to 10 to 15 miles per hour in the afternoon. Gusts up to 25 miles per hour. Monday night, rain showers likely and a chance of thunderstorms. Lows in the mid-50s. Chance of rain 70%. Tuesday, partly sunny with a 20% chance of showers and thunderstorms. Highs in the mid-60s. Tuesday night, partly cloudy. Lows in the lower 40s. Wednesday, mostly sunny. Highs in the lower 60s. Wednesday night, partly cloudy with a 20% chance of rain showers. Lows in the lower 40s. Thursday, partly sunny with a 50% chance of rain showers. Highs in the lower 60s. Thursday night, mostly cloudy with a 50% chance of rain showers. Lows in the lower 40s. Friday, mostly cloudy with a 40% chance of rain showers. Highs in the upper 50s. 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The current time is 2:25 a.m. Eastern Daylight Time. Conditions around the area at 2 a.m. At Mount Pleasant, it was cloudy. The temperature was 50 degrees, the dew point 45, and the relative humidity 81%. The pressure was 30.22 inches and rising. Across the remainder of south-central lower Michigan,
temperatures were between 47 and 52 degrees. At Saginaw, it was partly cloudy. It was mostly cloudy at Houghton Lake and Midland. It was cloudy at Alma and Big Rapids. Elsewhere in central and northern lower Michigan, it was clear, with a temperature of 37 at Alpena and 37 at Pelston. At Traverse City, it was mostly cloudy, with a temperature of 52. At Cadillac, it was cloudy, with a temperature of 52. Across southern lower Michigan, skies ranged from mostly cloudy to cloudy, and temperatures were between 56 and 60 degrees. In the Upper Peninsula, Sault Ste. Marie was 40 degrees under partly cloudy skies, and in Marquette, it was cloudy with a temperature of 50. In neighboring states, Chicago was 65 degrees under partly cloudy skies. In Cleveland, it was mostly cloudy and the temperature was 55. Once again, at 2 a.m., Mount Pleasant was 50 degrees under cloudy skies. Now here is your local forecast. Early this morning, partly cloudy. Lows around 50. East winds 5 to 10 miles per hour. Today, mostly sunny. Highs in the upper 70s. South winds 5 to 15 miles per hour with gusts to around 25 miles per hour. Tonight, mostly cloudy in the evening, then becoming partly cloudy. Lows in the mid-50s. South winds around 10 miles per hour with gusts to around 25 miles per hour. Sunday, partly sunny. Highs in the lower 70s. Light winds. Sunday night, partly cloudy. Lows in the lower 50s. Light winds. Columbus Day, partly sunny. A 20% chance of rain showers in the afternoon. Highs in the upper 70s. Southwest winds around 10 miles per hour, increasing to 10 to 15 miles per hour in the afternoon. Gusts up to 25 miles per hour. Monday night, rain showers likely and a chance of thunderstorms. Lows in the mid-50s. Chance of rain 70%. Tuesday, partly sunny with a 20% chance of showers and thunderstorms. Highs in the mid-60s. Tuesday night, partly cloudy. Lows in the lower 40s. Wednesday, mostly sunny. Highs in the lower 60s. Wednesday night, partly cloudy with a 20% chance of rain showers. Lows in the lower 40s. Thursday, partly sunny with a 50% chance of rain showers. Highs in the lower 60s. Thursday night, mostly cloudy with a 50% chance of rain showers. Lows in the lower 40s. Friday, mostly cloudy with a 40% chance of rain showers. Highs in the upper 50s. 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The current time is 2:29 a.m. Eastern Daylight Time. Conditions around the area at 2 a.m. At Mount Pleasant, it was cloudy. The temperature was 50 degrees, the dew point 45, and the relative humidity 81%. The pressure was 30.22 inches and rising. Across the remainder of south-central lower Michigan, temperatures were between 47 and 52 degrees. At Saginaw, it was partly cloudy. It was mostly cloudy at Houghton Lake and Midland. It was cloudy at Alma and Big Rapids. Elsewhere in central and northern lower Michigan, it was clear, with a temperature of 37 at Alpena and 37 at Pelston. At Traverse City, it was mostly cloudy, with a temperature of 52. At Cadillac, it was cloudy, with a temperature of 52. Across southern lower Michigan, skies ranged from mostly cloudy to cloudy, and temperatures were between 56 and 60 degrees. In the Upper Peninsula, Sault Ste. Marie was 40 degrees under partly cloudy skies, and in Marquette, it was cloudy with a temperature of 50. In neighboring states, Chicago was 65 degrees under partly cloudy skies. In Cleveland, it was mostly cloudy and the temperature was 55. Once again, at 2 a.m.,
Mount Pleasant was 50 degrees under cloudy skies. Now here is your local forecast. Early this morning, partly cloudy. Lows around 50. East winds 5 to 10 miles per hour. Today, mostly sunny. Highs in the upper 70s. South winds 5 to 15 miles per hour with gusts to around 25 miles per hour. Tonight, mostly cloudy in the evening, then becoming partly cloudy. Lows in the mid-50s. South winds around 10 miles per hour with gusts to around 25 miles per hour. Sunday, partly sunny. Highs in the lower 70s. Light winds. Sunday night, partly cloudy. Lows in the lower 50s. Light winds. Columbus Day, partly sunny. A 20% chance of rain showers in the afternoon. Highs in the upper 70s. Southwest winds around 10 miles per hour, increasing to 10 to 15 miles per hour in the afternoon. Gusts up to 25 miles per hour. Monday night, rain showers likely and a chance of thunderstorms. Lows in the mid-50s. Chance of rain 70%. Tuesday, partly sunny with a 20% chance of showers and thunderstorms. Highs in the mid-60s. Tuesday night, partly cloudy. Lows in the lower 40s. Wednesday, mostly sunny. Highs in the lower 60s. Wednesday night, partly cloudy with a 20% chance of rain showers. Lows in the lower 40s. Thursday, partly sunny with a 50% chance of rain showers. Highs in the lower 60s. Thursday night, mostly cloudy with a 50% chance of rain showers. Lows in the lower 40s. Friday, mostly cloudy with a 40% chance of rain showers. Highs in the upper 50s. 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The current time is 2:33 a.m. Eastern Daylight Time, 5 MHz from the broadcast tower of Central Michigan University, courtesy of the CMU Public Broadcast Center. The current time is 2:33 a.m. Eastern Daylight Time. Conditions around the area at 2 a.m. At Mount Pleasant, it was cloudy. The temperature was 50 degrees, the dew point 45, and the relative humidity 81%. The pressure was 30.22 inches and rising. Across the remainder of south-central lower Michigan, temperatures were between 47 and 52 degrees. At Saginaw, it was partly cloudy. It was mostly cloudy at Houghton Lake and Midland. It was cloudy at Alma and Big Rapids. Elsewhere in central and northern lower Michigan, it was clear, with a temperature of 37 at Alpena and 37 at Pelston. At Traverse City, it was mostly cloudy, with a temperature of 52. At Cadillac, it was cloudy, with a temperature of 52. Across southern lower Michigan, skies ranged from mostly cloudy to cloudy, and temperatures were between 56 and 60 degrees. In the upper peninsula, Sault Ste. Marie was 40 degrees under partly cloudy skies, and in Marquette, it was cloudy with a temperature of 50. In neighboring states, Chicago was 65 degrees under partly cloudy skies. In Cleveland, it was mostly cloudy and the temperature was 55. Once again, at 2 a.m., Mount Pleasant was 50 degrees under cloudy skies. Now here is your local forecast. Early this morning, partly cloudy. Lows around 50. East winds 5 to 10 miles per hour. Today, mostly sunny. Highs in the upper 70s. South winds 5 to 15 miles per hour with gusts to around 25 miles per hour. Tonight, mostly cloudy in the evening, then becoming partly cloudy. Lows in the mid-50s. South winds around 10 miles per hour with gusts to around 25 miles per hour. Sunday, partly sunny. Highs in the lower 70s. Light winds. Sunday night, partly cloudy. Lows in the lower 50s.
light winds. Columbus Day, partly sunny. A 20% chance of rain showers in the afternoon.

highs in the upper 70s. South winds 5 to 15 miles per hour with gusts to around 25 miles per hour. Tonight, mostly cloudy in the evening, then becoming partly cloudy. Lows in the mid-50s. South winds around 10 miles per hour with gusts to around 25 miles per hour. Sunday, partly sunny. Highs in the lower 70s. Light winds. Sunday night, partly cloudy. Lows in the lower 50s. Light winds. Columbus Day, partly sunny. A 20% chance of rain showers in the afternoon. Highs in the upper 70s. Southwest winds around 10 miles per hour, increasing to 10 to 15 miles per hour in the afternoon. Gusts up to 25 miles per hour. Monday night, rain showers likely and a chance of thunderstorms. Lows in the mid-50s. Chance of rain 70%. Tuesday, partly sunny with a 20% chance of showers and thunderstorms. Highs in the mid-60s. Tuesday night, partly cloudy. Lows in the lower 40s. Wednesday, mostly sunny. Highs in the lower 60s. Wednesday night, partly cloudy with a 20% chance of rain showers. Lows in the lower 40s. Thursday, partly sunny with a 50% chance of rain showers. Highs in the lower 60s. Thursday night, mostly cloudy with a 50% chance of rain showers. Lows in the lower 40s. Friday, mostly cloudy with a 40% chance of rain showers. Highs in the upper 50s. 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The current time is 2:48 a.m. Eastern Daylight Time. Conditions around the area at 2 a.m. At Mount Pleasant, it was cloudy. The temperature was 50 degrees, the dew point 45, and the relative humidity 81%. The pressure was 30.22 inches and rising. Across the remainder of south-central lower Michigan, temperatures were between 47 and 52 degrees. At Saginaw, it was partly cloudy. It was mostly cloudy at Houghton Lake and Midland. It was cloudy at Alma and Big Rapids. Elsewhere in central and northern lower Michigan, it was clear, with a temperature of 37 at Alpena and 37 at Pelston. At Traverse City, it was mostly cloudy, with a temperature of 52. At Cadillac, it was cloudy, with a temperature of 52. Across southern lower Michigan, skies ranged from mostly cloudy to cloudy, and temperatures were between 56 and 60 degrees. In the Upper Peninsula, Sault Ste. Marie was 40 degrees under partly cloudy skies, and in Marquette, it was cloudy with a temperature of 50. In neighboring states, Chicago was 65 degrees under partly cloudy skies. In Cleveland, it was mostly cloudy and the temperature was 55. Once again, at 2 a.m., Mount Pleasant was 50 degrees under cloudy skies. Now here is your local forecast. Early this morning, partly cloudy. Lows around 50. East winds 5 to 10 miles per hour. Today, mostly sunny. Highs in the upper 70s. South winds 5 to 15 miles per hour with gusts to around 25 miles per hour. Tonight, mostly cloudy in the evening, then becoming partly cloudy. Lows in the mid-50s. South winds around 10 miles per hour with gusts to around 25 miles per hour. Sunday, partly sunny. Highs in the lower 70s. Light winds. Sunday night, partly cloudy. Lows in the lower 50s. Light winds. Columbus Day, partly sunny. A 20% chance of rain showers in the afternoon. Highs in the upper 70s. Southwest winds around 10 miles per hour, increasing to 10 to 15 miles per hour in the afternoon. Gusts up to 25 miles per hour. Monday night, rain showers likely and a chance of thunderstorms. Lows in the mid-50s. Chance of rain 70%. Tuesday, partly sunny.

with a 20% chance of showers and thunderstorms. Highs in the mid-60s. Tuesday night, partly cloudy. Lows in the lower 40s. Wednesday, mostly sunny. Highs in the lower 60s. Wednesday night, partly cloudy with a 20% chance of rain showers. Lows in the lower 40s. Thursday, partly sunny with a 50% chance of rain showers. Highs in the lower 60s. Thursday night, mostly cloudy with a 50% chance of rain showers. Lows in the lower 40s. Friday, mostly cloudy with a 40% chance of rain showers. Highs in the upper 50s. 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The current time is 2:52 a.m. Eastern Daylight Time. Conditions around the area at 2 a.m. At Mount Pleasant, it was cloudy. The temperature was 50 degrees, the dew point 45, and the relative humidity 81%. The pressure was 30.22 inches and rising. Across the remainder of south-central lower Michigan, temperatures were between 47 and 52 degrees. At Saginaw, it was partly cloudy. It was mostly cloudy at Houghton Lake and Midland. It was cloudy at Alma and Big Rapids. Elsewhere in central and northern lower Michigan, it was clear, with a temperature of 37 at Alpena and 37 at Pelston. At Traverse City, it was mostly cloudy, with a temperature of 52. At Cadillac, it was cloudy, with a temperature of 52. Across southern lower Michigan, skies ranged from mostly cloudy to cloudy, and temperatures were between 56 and 60 degrees. In the upper peninsula, Sault Ste. Marie was 40 degrees under partly cloudy skies, and in Marquette, it was cloudy with a temperature of 50. In neighboring states, Chicago was 65 degrees under partly cloudy skies. In Cleveland, it was mostly cloudy and the temperature was 55. Once again, at 2 a.m., Mount Pleasant was 50 degrees under cloudy skies. Now here is your local forecast. Early this morning, partly cloudy. Lows around 50. East winds 5 to 10 miles per hour. Today, mostly sunny. Highs in the upper 70s. South winds 5 to 15 miles per hour with gusts to around 25 miles per hour. Tonight, mostly cloudy in the evening, then becoming partly cloudy. Lows in the mid-50s. South winds around 10 miles per hour with gusts to around 25 miles per hour. Sunday, partly sunny. Highs in the lower 70s. Light winds. Sunday night, partly cloudy. Lows in the lower 50s. Light winds. Columbus Day, partly sunny. A 20% chance of rain showers in the afternoon. Highs in the upper 70s. Southwest winds around 10 miles per hour, increasing to 10 to 15 miles per hour in the afternoon. Gusts up to 25 miles per hour. Monday night, rain showers likely and a chance of thunderstorms. Lows in the mid-50s. Chance of rain 70%. Tuesday, partly sunny with a 20% chance of showers and thunderstorms. Highs in the mid-60s. Tuesday night, partly cloudy. Lows in the lower 40s. Wednesday, mostly sunny. Highs in the lower 60s. Wednesday night, partly cloudy with a 20% chance of rain showers. Lows in the lower 40s. Thursday, partly sunny with a 50% chance of rain showers. Highs in the lower 60s. Thursday night, mostly cloudy with a 50% chance of rain showers. Lows in the lower 40s. Friday, mostly cloudy with a 40% chance of rain showers. Highs in the upper 50s. 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
The current time is 2:56 a.m. Eastern Daylight Time. Conditions around the area at 2 a.m. At Mount Pleasant, it was cloudy. The temperature was 50 degrees, the dew point 45, and the relative humidity 81%. The pressure was 30.22 inches and rising. Across the remainder of south-central lower Michigan, temperatures were between 47 and 52 degrees. At Saginaw, it was partly cloudy. It was mostly cloudy at Houghton Lake and Midland. It was cloudy at Alma and Big Rapids. Elsewhere in central and northern lower Michigan, it was clear, with a temperature of 37 at Alpena and 37 at Pelston. At Traverse City, it was mostly cloudy, with a temperature of 52. At Cadillac, it was cloudy, with a temperature of 52. Across southern lower Michigan, skies ranged from mostly cloudy to cloudy, and temperatures were between 56 and 60 degrees. In the Upper Peninsula, Sault Ste. Marie was 40 degrees under partly cloudy skies, and in Marquette, it was cloudy with a temperature of 50. In neighboring states, Chicago was 65 degrees under partly cloudy skies. In Cleveland, it was mostly cloudy and the temperature was 55. Once again, at 2 a.m., Mount Pleasant was 50 degrees under cloudy skies. Now here is your local forecast. Early this morning, partly cloudy. Lows around 50. East winds 5 to 10 miles per hour. Today, mostly sunny. Highs in the upper 70s. South winds 5 to 15 miles per hour with gusts to around 25 miles per hour. Tonight, mostly cloudy in the evening, then becoming partly cloudy. Lows in the mid-50s. South winds around 10 miles per hour with gusts to around 25 miles per hour. Sunday, partly sunny. Highs in the lower 70s. Light winds. Sunday night, partly cloudy. Lows in the lower 50s. Light winds. Columbus Day, partly sunny. A 20% chance of rain showers in the afternoon. Highs in the upper 70s. Southwest winds around 10 miles per hour, increasing to 10 to 15 miles per hour in the afternoon. Gusts up to 25 miles per hour. Monday night, rain showers likely and a chance of thunderstorms. Lows in the mid-50s. Chance of rain 70%. Tuesday, partly sunny with a 20% chance of showers and thunderstorms. Highs in the mid-60s. Tuesday night, partly cloudy. Lows in the lower 40s. Wednesday, mostly sunny. Highs in the lower 60s. Wednesday night, partly cloudy with a 20% chance of rain showers. Lows in the lower 40s. Thursday, partly sunny with a 50% chance of rain showers. Highs in the lower 60s. Thursday night, mostly cloudy with a 50% chance of rain showers. Lows in the lower 40s. Friday, mostly cloudy with a 40% chance of rain showers. Highs in the upper 50s. 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The current time is 3 a.m. Eastern Daylight Time. Conditions around the area at 2 a.m. At Mount Pleasant, it was cloudy. The temperature was 50 degrees, the dew point 45, and the relative humidity 81%. The pressure was 30.22 inches and rising. Across the remainder of south-central lower Michigan, temperatures were between 47 and 52 degrees. At Saginaw, it was partly cloudy. It was mostly cloudy at Houghton Lake and Midland. It was cloudy at Alma and Big Rapids. Elsewhere in central and northern lower Michigan, it was clear, with a temperature of 37 at Alpena and 37 at Pelston. At Traverse City, it was mostly cloudy, with a temperature of 52. At Cadillac, it was cloudy, with a temperature of 52. Across southern lower Michigan, skies ranged from mostly cloudy to cloudy, and temperatures were between 56 and 60 degrees.
in the Upper Peninsula, Sault Ste. Marie was 40 degrees under partly cloudy skies, and in Marquette, it was cloudy with a temperature of 50. In neighboring states, Chicago was 65 degrees under partly cloudy skies. In Cleveland, it was mostly cloudy and the temperature was 55. Once again, at 2 a.m., Mount Pleasant was 50 degrees under cloudy skies. Now here is your local forecast. Early this morning, partly cloudy. Lows around 50. East winds 5 to 10 miles per hour. Today, mostly sunny. Highs in the upper 70s. South winds 5 to 15 miles per hour with gusts to around 25 miles per hour. Tonight, mostly cloudy in the evening then becoming partly cloudy. Lows in the mid-50s. South winds around 10 miles per hour with gusts to around 25 miles per hour. Sunday, partly sunny. Highs in the lower 70s. Light winds. Sunday night, partly cloudy. Lows in the lower 50s. Light winds. Columbus Day, partly sunny. A 20% chance of rain showers in the afternoon. Highs in the upper 70s. Southwest winds around 10 miles per hour, increasing to 10 to 15 miles per hour in the afternoon. Gusts up to 25 miles per hour. Monday night, rain showers likely and a chance of thunderstorms. Lows in the mid-50s. Chance of rain 70%. Tuesday, partly sunny with a 20% chance of showers and thunderstorms. Highs in the mid-60s. Tuesday night, partly cloudy. Lows in the lower 40s. Wednesday, mostly sunny. Highs in the lower 60s. Wednesday night, partly cloudy with a 20% chance of rain showers. Lows in the lower 40s. Thursday, partly sunny with a 50% chance of rain showers. Highs in the lower 60s. Thursday night, mostly cloudy with a 50% chance of rain showers. Lows in the lower 40s. Friday, mostly cloudy with a 40% chance of rain showers. Highs in the upper 50s. 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The current time is 3:04 a.m. Eastern Daylight Time. Conditions around the area at 2 a.m. At Mount Pleasant, it was cloudy. The temperature was 50 degrees. The dew point 45, and the relative humidity 81%. The pressure was 30.22 inches and rising. Across the remainder of south-central lower Michigan, temperatures were between 47 and 52 degrees. At Saginaw, it was partly cloudy. It was mostly cloudy at Houghton Lake and Midland. It was cloudy at Alma and Big Rapids. Elsewhere in central and northern lower Michigan, it was clear, with a temperature of 37 at Alpena and 37 at Pelston. At Traverse City, it was mostly cloudy, with a temperature of 52. At Cadillac, it was cloudy, with a temperature of 52. Across southern lower Michigan, skies ranged from mostly cloudy to cloudy, and temperatures were between 56 and 60 degrees. In the Upper Peninsula, Sault Ste. Marie was 40 degrees under partly cloudy skies, and in Marquette, it was cloudy with a temperature of 50. In neighboring states, Chicago was 65 degrees under partly cloudy skies. In Cleveland, it was mostly cloudy and the temperature was 55. Once again, at 2 a.m., Mount Pleasant was 50 degrees under cloudy skies. Now here is your local forecast. Early this morning, partly cloudy. Lows around 50. East winds 5 to 10 miles per hour. Today, mostly sunny. Highs in the upper 70s. South winds 5 to 15 miles per hour with gusts to around 25 miles per hour. Tonight, mostly cloudy in the evening then becoming partly cloudy. Lows in the mid-50s. South winds around 10 miles per hour with gusts to around 25 miles per hour. Sunday, partly sunny.
Highs in the lower 70s. Light winds.

Sunday night, partly cloudy. Lows in the lower 50s. Light winds. Columbus Day, partly sunny. A 20% chance of rain showers in the afternoon. Highs in the upper 70s. Southwest winds around 10 miles per hour, increasing to 10 to 15 miles per hour in the afternoon. Gusts up to 25 miles per hour. Monday night, rain showers likely and a chance of thunderstorms. Lows in the mid-50s. Chance of rain 70%. Tuesday, partly sunny with a 20% chance of showers and thunderstorms. Highs in the mid-60s. Tuesday night, partly cloudy. Lows in the lower 40s. Wednesday, mostly sunny. Highs in the lower 60s. Wednesday night, partly cloudy with a 20% chance of rain showers. Lows in the lower 40s. Thursday, partly sunny with a 50% chance of rain showers. Highs in the lower 60s. Thursday night, mostly cloudy with a 50% chance of rain showers. Lows in the lower 40s. Friday, mostly cloudy with a 40% chance of rain showers. Highs in the upper 50s. 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The current time is 3:08 a.m. Eastern Daylight Time. Conditions around the area at 2 a.m. At Mount Pleasant, it was cloudy. The temperature was 50 degrees. The dew point 45, and the relative humidity 81%. The pressure was 30.22 inches and rising. Across the remainder of south central lower Michigan, temperatures were between 47 and 52 degrees. At Saginaw, it was partly cloudy. It was mostly cloudy at Houghton Lake and Midland. It was cloudy at Alma and Big Rapids. Elsewhere in central and northern lower Michigan, it was clear, with a temperature of 37 at Alpena and 37 at Pelston. At Traverse City, it was mostly cloudy, with a temperature of 52. At Cadillac, it was cloudy, with a temperature of 52. Across southern lower Michigan, skies ranged from mostly cloudy to cloudy, and temperatures were between 56 and 60 degrees. In the upper peninsula, Sault Ste. Marie was 40 degrees under partly cloudy skies, and in Marquette, it was cloudy with a temperature of 50. In neighboring states, Chicago was 65 degrees under partly cloudy skies. In Cleveland, it was mostly cloudy and the temperature was 55. Once again, at 2 a.m., Mount Pleasant was 50 degrees under cloudy skies. Now here is your local forecast. Early this morning, partly cloudy. Lows around 50. East winds 5 to 10 miles per hour. Today, mostly sunny. Highs in the upper 70s. South winds 5 to 15 miles per hour with gusts to around 25 miles per hour. Tonight, mostly cloudy in the evening then becoming partly cloudy. Lows in the mid-50s. South winds around 10 miles per hour with gusts to around 25 miles per hour. Sunday, partly sunny. Highs in the lower 70s. Light winds. Sunday night, partly cloudy. Lows in the lower 50s. Light winds. Columbus Day, partly sunny. A 20% chance of rain showers in the afternoon. Highs in the upper 70s. Southwest winds around 10 miles per hour, increasing to 10 to 15 miles per hour in the afternoon. Gusts up to 25 miles per hour. Monday night, rain showers likely and a chance of thunderstorms. Lows in the mid-50s. Chance of rain 70%. Tuesday, partly sunny with a 20% chance of showers and thunderstorms. Highs in the mid-60s. Tuesday night, partly cloudy. Lows in the lower 40s. Wednesday, mostly sunny. Highs in the lower 60s. Wednesday night, partly cloudy with a 20% chance of rain showers. Lows in the lower 40s. Thursday, partly sunny with a 50% chance of rain showers.
highs in the lower 60s. Thursday night, mostly cloudy with a 50% chance of rain showers. Lows in the lower 40s. Friday, mostly cloudy with a 40% chance of rain showers. Highs in the upper 50s. 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The current time is 3:12 a.m. Eastern Daylight Time. Conditions around the area at 2 a.m. At Mount Pleasant, it was cloudy. The temperature was 50 degrees, the dew point 45, and the relative humidity 81%. The pressure was 30.22 inches and rising. Across the remainder of south central lower Michigan, temperatures were between 47 and 52 degrees. At Saginaw, it was partly cloudy. It was mostly cloudy at Houghton Lake and Midland. It was cloudy at Alma and Big Rapids. Elsewhere in central and northern lower Michigan, it was clear, with a temperature of 37 at Alpena and 37 at Pelston. At Traverse City, it was mostly cloudy, with a temperature of 52. At Cadillac, it was cloudy, with a temperature of 52. Across southern lower Michigan, skies ranged from mostly cloudy to cloudy, and temperatures were between 56 and 60 degrees. In the upper peninsula, Sault Ste. Marie was 40 degrees under partly cloudy skies, and in Marquette, it was cloudy with a temperature of 50. In neighboring states, Chicago was 65 degrees under partly cloudy skies. In Cleveland, it was mostly cloudy and the temperature was 55. Once again, at 2 a.m., Mount Pleasant was 50 degrees under cloudy skies. Now here is your local forecast. Early this morning, partly cloudy. Lows around 50. East winds 5 to 10 miles per hour. Today, mostly sunny. Highs in the upper 70s. South winds 5 to 15 miles per hour with gusts to around 25 miles per hour. Tonight, mostly cloudy in the evening, then becoming partly cloudy. Lows in the mid-50s. South winds around 10 miles per hour with gusts to around 25 miles per hour. Sunday, partly sunny. Highs in the lower 70s. Light winds. Sunday night, partly cloudy. Lows in the lower 50s. Light winds. Columbus Day, partly sunny. A 20% chance of rain showers in the afternoon. Highs in the upper 70s. Southwest winds around 10 miles per hour, increasing to 10 to 15 miles per hour in the afternoon. Gusts up to 25 miles per hour. Monday night, rain showers likely and a chance of thunderstorms. Lows in the mid-50s. Chance of rain 70%. Tuesday, partly sunny with a 20% chance of showers and thunderstorms. Highs in the mid-60s. Tuesday night, partly cloudy. Lows in the lower 40s. Wednesday, mostly sunny. Highs in the lower 60s. Wednesday night, partly cloudy with a 20% chance of rain showers. Lows in the lower 40s. Thursday, partly sunny with a 50% chance of rain showers. Highs in the lower 60s. Thursday night, mostly cloudy with a 50% chance of rain showers. Lows in the lower 40s. Friday, mostly cloudy with a 40% chance of rain showers. Highs in the upper 50s. 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The current time is 3:16 a.m. Eastern Daylight Time. Conditions around the area at 3 a.m. At Mount Pleasant, it was cloudy. The temperature was 50 degrees, the dew point 46, and the relative humidity 87%. The pressure was 30.22 inches and steady. Across the remainder of south central lower Michigan, skies ranged from mostly cloudy to cloudy, and temperatures were between 50 and 54 degrees.
Elsewhere in central and northern lower Michigan, at Elpena, it was clear, with a temperature of 37. At Pellston, it was partly cloudy, with a temperature of 40. It was cloudy, with a temperature of 52 at Cadillac, and 53 at Traverse City. Across southern lower Michigan, temperatures were between 57 and 59 degrees. At Kalamazoo, it was partly cloudy. At Detroit, it was mostly cloudy. At Lansing, it was cloudy. In the Upper Peninsula, Sault Ste. Marie was 39 degrees under partly cloudy skies, and in Marquette, it was cloudy with a temperature of 52. In neighboring states, Chicago was 64 degrees under partly cloudy skies. In Cleveland, it was mostly cloudy and the temperature was 56. Once again, at 3 a.m., Mount Pleasant was 50 degrees under cloudy skies. Now here is your local forecast. Early this morning, partly cloudy. Lows around 50. East winds 5 to 10 miles per hour. Today, mostly sunny. Highs in the upper 70s. South winds 5 to 15 miles per hour with gusts to around 25 miles per hour. Tonight, mostly cloudy in the evening, then becoming partly cloudy. Lows in the mid-50s. South winds around 10 miles per hour with gusts to around 25 miles per hour. Sunday, partly sunny. Highs in the lower 70s. Light winds. Sunday night, partly cloudy. Lows in the lower 50s. Light winds. Columbus Day, partly sunny. A 20% chance of rain showers in the afternoon. Highs in the upper 70s. Southwest winds around 10 miles per hour, increasing to 10 to 15 miles per hour in the afternoon. Gusts up to 25 miles per hour. Monday night, rain showers likely and a chance of thunderstorms. Lows in the mid-50s. Chance of rain 70%. Tuesday, partly sunny with a 20% chance of showers and thunderstorms. Highs in the mid-60s. Tuesday night, partly cloudy. Lows in the lower 40s. Wednesday, mostly sunny. Highs in the lower 60s. Wednesday night, partly cloudy with a 20% chance of rain showers. Lows in the lower 40s. Thursday, partly sunny with a 50% chance of rain showers. Highs in the lower 60s. Thursday night, mostly cloudy with a 50% chance of rain showers. Lows in the lower 40s. Friday, mostly cloudy with a 40% chance of rain showers. Highs in the upper 50s. 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The current time is 3:20 a.m. Eastern Daylight Time. Conditions around the area at 3 a.m. At Mount Pleasant, it was cloudy. The temperature was 50 degrees, the dew point 46, and the relative humidity 87%. The pressure was 30.22 inches and steady. Across the remainder of south-central lower Michigan, skies ranged from mostly cloudy to cloudy, and temperatures were between 50 and 54 degrees. Elsewhere in central and northern lower Michigan, at Elpena, it was clear, with a temperature of 37. At Pellston, it was partly cloudy, with a temperature of 40. It was cloudy, with a temperature of 52 at Cadillac, and 53 at Traverse City. Across southern lower Michigan, temperatures were between 57 and 59 degrees. At Kalamazoo, it was partly cloudy. At Detroit, it was mostly cloudy. At Lansing, it was cloudy. In the Upper Peninsula, Sault Ste. Marie was 39 degrees under partly cloudy skies, and in Marquette, it was cloudy with a temperature of 52. In neighboring states, Chicago was 64 degrees under partly cloudy skies. In Cleveland, it was mostly cloudy and the temperature was 56. Once again, at 3 a.m., Mount Pleasant was 50 degrees under cloudy skies. Now here is your local forecast. Early this morning, partly cloudy.
Lows around 50. East winds 5 to 10 miles per hour. Today, mostly sunny. Highs in the upper 70s. South winds 5 to 15 miles per hour with gusts to around 25 miles per hour. Tonight, mostly cloudy in the evening, then becoming partly cloudy. Lows in the mid-50s. South winds around 10 miles per hour with gusts to around 25 miles per hour. Sunday, partly sunny. Highs in the lower 70s. Light winds. Sunday night, partly cloudy. Lows in the lower 50s. Light winds. Columbus Day, partly sunny. A 20% chance of rain showers in the afternoon. Highs in the upper 70s. Southwest winds around 10 miles per hour, increasing to 10 to 15 miles per hour in the afternoon. Gusts up to 25 miles per hour. Monday night, rain showers likely and a chance of thunderstorms. Lows in the mid-50s. Chance of rain 70%. Tuesday, partly sunny with a 20% chance of showers and thunderstorms. Highs in the mid-60s. Tuesday night, partly cloudy. Lows in the lower 40s. Wednesday, mostly sunny. Highs in the lower 60s. Wednesday night, partly cloudy with a 20% chance of rain showers. Lows in the lower 40s. Thursday, partly sunny with a 50% chance of rain showers. Highs in the lower 60s. Thursday night, mostly cloudy with a 50% chance of rain showers. Lows in the lower 40s. Friday, mostly cloudy with a 40% chance of rain showers. Highs in the upper 50s. 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The current time is 3:24 a.m. Eastern Daylight Time. Conditions around the area at 3 a.m. At Mount Pleasant, it was cloudy. The temperature was 50 degrees, the dew point 46, and the relative humidity 87%. The pressure was 30.22 inches and steady. Across the remainder of south-central lower Michigan, skies ranged from mostly cloudy to cloudy, and temperatures were between 50 and 54 degrees. Elsewhere in central and northern lower Michigan, at Alpena, it was clear, with a temperature of 37. At Pelston, it was partly cloudy, with a temperature of 40. It was cloudy, with a temperature of 52 at Cadillac, and 53 at Traverse City. Across southern lower Michigan, temperatures were between 57 and 59 degrees. At Kalamazoo, it was partly cloudy. At Detroit, it was mostly cloudy. At Lansing, it was cloudy. In the Upper Peninsula, Sault Ste. Marie was 39 degrees under partly cloudy skies, and in Marquette, it was cloudy with a temperature of 52. In neighboring states, Chicago was 64 degrees under partly cloudy skies. In Cleveland, it was mostly cloudy and the temperature was 56. Once again, at 3 a.m., Mount Pleasant was 50 degrees under cloudy skies. Now here is your local forecast. Early this morning, partly cloudy. Lows around 50. East winds 5 to 10 miles per hour. Today, mostly sunny. Highs in the upper 70s. South winds 5 to 15 miles per hour with gusts to around 25 miles per hour. Tonight, mostly cloudy in the evening, then becoming partly cloudy. Lows in the mid-50s. South winds around 10 miles per hour with gusts to around 25 miles per hour. Sunday, partly sunny. Highs in the lower 70s. Light winds. Sunday night, partly cloudy. Lows in the lower 50s. Light winds. Columbus Day, partly sunny. A 20% chance of rain showers in the afternoon. Highs in the upper 70s. Southwest winds around 10 miles per hour, increasing to 10 to 15 miles per hour in the afternoon. Gusts up to 25 miles per hour. Monday night, rain showers likely and a chance of thunderstorms.

lows in the mid-50s. Chance of rain 70%. Tuesday, partly sunny with a 20% chance of showers and thunderstorms. Highs in the mid-60s. Tuesday night, partly cloudy. Lows in the lower 40s. Wednesday, mostly sunny. Highs in the lower 60s. Wednesday night, partly cloudy with a 20% chance of rain showers. Lows in the lower 40s. Thursday, partly sunny with a 50% chance of rain showers. Highs in the lower 60s. Thursday night, mostly cloudy with a 50% chance of rain showers. Lows in the lower 40s. Friday, mostly cloudy with a 40% chance of rain showers. Highs in the upper 50s. 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The current time is 3:27 a.m. Eastern Daylight Time. Conditions around the area at 3 a.m. At Mount Pleasant, it was cloudy. The temperature was 50 degrees, the dew point 46, and the relative humidity 87%. The pressure was 30.22 inches and steady. Across the remainder of south-central lower Michigan, skies ranged from mostly cloudy to cloudy, and temperatures were between 50 and 54 degrees. Elsewhere in central and northern lower Michigan, at Alpena, it was clear, with a temperature of 37. At Pelston, it was partly cloudy, with a temperature of 40. It was cloudy, with a temperature of 52 at Cadillac, and 53 at Traverse City. Across southern lower Michigan, temperatures were between 57 and 59 degrees. At Kalamazoo, it was partly cloudy. At Detroit, it was mostly cloudy. At Lansing, it was cloudy. In the Upper Peninsula, Sault Ste. Marie was 39 degrees under partly cloudy skies, and in Marquette, it was cloudy with a temperature of 52. In neighboring states, Chicago was 64 degrees under partly cloudy skies. In Cleveland, it was mostly cloudy and the temperature was 56. Once again, at 3 a.m., Mount Pleasant was 50 degrees under cloudy skies. Now here is your local forecast. Early this morning, partly cloudy. Lows around 50. East winds 5 to 10 miles per hour. Today, mostly sunny. Highs in the upper 70s. South winds 5 to 15 miles per hour with gusts to around 25 miles per hour. Tonight, mostly cloudy in the evening then becoming partly cloudy. Lows in the mid-50s. South winds around 10 miles per hour with gusts to around 25 miles per hour. Sunday, partly sunny. Highs in the lower 70s. Light winds. Sunday night, partly cloudy. Lows in the lower 50s. Light winds. Columbus Day, partly sunny. A 20% chance of rain showers in the afternoon. Highs in the upper 70s. Southwest winds around 10 miles per hour, increasing to 10 to 15 miles per hour in the afternoon. Gusts up to 25 miles per hour. Monday night, rain showers likely and a chance of thunderstorms. Lows in the mid-50s. Chance of rain 70%. Tuesday, partly sunny with a 20% chance of showers and thunderstorms. Highs in the mid-60s. Tuesday night, partly cloudy. Lows in the lower 40s. Wednesday, mostly sunny. Highs in the lower 60s. Wednesday night, partly cloudy with a 20% chance of rain showers. Lows in the lower 40s. Thursday, partly sunny with a 50% chance of rain showers. Highs in the lower 60s. Thursday night, mostly cloudy with a 50% chance of rain showers. Lows in the lower 40s. Friday, mostly cloudy with a 40% chance of rain showers. Highs in the upper 50s. 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

frequency of the CMU Public Broadcast Center. The current time is 3:31 a.m. Eastern Daylight Time. Conditions around the area at 3 a.m. At Mount Pleasant, it was cloudy. The temperature was 50 degrees, the dew point 46, and the relative humidity 87%. The pressure was 30.22 inches and steady. Across the remainder of south-central Lower Michigan, skies ranged from mostly cloudy to cloudy, and temperatures were between 50 and 54 degrees. Elsewhere in central and northern Lower Michigan, at Alpena, it was clear, with a temperature of 37. At Pelston, it was partly cloudy, with a temperature of 40. It was cloudy, with a temperature of 52 at Cadillac, and 53 at Traverse City. Across southern Lower Michigan, temperatures were between 57 and 59 degrees. At Kalamazoo, it was partly cloudy. At Detroit, it was mostly cloudy. At Lansing, it was cloudy. In the Upper Peninsula, Sault Ste. Marie was 39 degrees under partly cloudy skies, and in Marquette, it was cloudy with a temperature of 52. In neighboring states, Chicago was 64 degrees under partly cloudy skies. In Cleveland, it was mostly cloudy and the temperature was 56. In neighboring states, Chicago was 64 degrees under partly cloudy skies. In Cleveland, it was mostly cloudy and the temperature was 56. Once again, at 3 a.m., Mount Pleasant was 50 degrees under cloudy skies. Now here is your local forecast. Early this morning, partly cloudy. Lows around 50. East winds 5 to 10 miles per hour. Today, mostly sunny. Highs in the upper 70s. South winds 5 to 15 miles per hour with gusts to around 25 miles per hour. Tonight, mostly cloudy in the evening then becoming partly cloudy. Lows in the mid-50s. South winds around 10 miles per hour with gusts to around 25 miles per hour. Sunday, partly sunny. Highs in the lower 70s. Light winds. Sunday night, partly cloudy. Lows in the lower 50s. Light winds. Columbus Day, partly sunny. A 20% chance of rain showers in the afternoon. Highs in the upper 70s. Southwest winds around 10 miles per hour, increasing to 10 to 15 miles per hour in the afternoon. Gusts up to 25 miles per hour. Monday night, rain showers likely and a chance of thunderstorms. Lows in the mid-50s. Chance of rain 70%. Tuesday, partly sunny with a 20% chance of showers and thunderstorms. Highs in the mid-60s. Tuesday night, partly cloudy. Lows in the lower 40s. Wednesday, mostly sunny. Highs in the lower 60s. Wednesday night, partly cloudy with a 20% chance of rain showers. Lows in the lower 40s. Thursday, partly sunny with a 50% chance of rain showers. Highs in the lower 60s. Thursday night, mostly cloudy with a 50% chance of rain showers. Lows in the lower 40s. Friday, mostly cloudy with a 40% chance of rain showers. Highs in the upper 50s. 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The current time is 3:35 a.m. Eastern Daylight Time. Conditions around the area at 3 a.m. At Mount Pleasant, it was cloudy. The temperature was 50 degrees, the dew point 46, and the relative humidity 87%. The pressure was 30.22 inches and steady. Across the remainder of south-central Lower Michigan, skies ranged from mostly cloudy to cloudy, and temperatures were between 50 and 54 degrees. Elsewhere in central and northern Lower Michigan, at Alpena, it was clear, with a temperature of 37. At Pelston, it was partly cloudy, with a temperature of 40. It was cloudy, with a temperature of 52 at Cadillac, and 53 at Traverse City. Across southern Lower

at 3 a.m. at Mount Pleasant. It was cloudy. The temperature was 50 degrees, the dew point 46, and the relative humidity 87%. The pressure was 30.22 inches and steady. Across the remainder of south-central lower Michigan, skies ranged from mostly cloudy to cloudy, and temperatures were between 50 and 54 degrees. Elsewhere in central and northern lower Michigan, at Alpena, it was clear, with a temperature of 37. At Pellston, it was partly cloudy, with a temperature of 40. It was cloudy, with a temperature of 52 at Cadillac, and 53 at Traverse City. Across southern lower Michigan, temperatures were between 57 and 59 degrees. At Kalamazoo, it was partly cloudy. At Detroit, it was mostly cloudy. At Lansing, it was cloudy. In the Upper Peninsula, Sault Ste. Marie was 39 degrees under partly cloudy skies, and in Marquette, it was cloudy with a temperature of 52. In neighboring states, Chicago was 64 degrees under partly cloudy skies. In Cleveland, it was mostly cloudy and the temperature was 56. Once again, at 3 a.m., Mount Pleasant was 50 degrees under cloudy skies. Now here is your local forecast. Early this morning, partly cloudy. Lows around 50. East winds 5 to 10 miles per hour. Today, mostly sunny. Highs in the upper 70s. South winds 5 to 15 miles per hour with gusts to around 25 miles per hour. Tonight, mostly cloudy in the evening, then becoming partly cloudy. Lows in the mid-50s. South winds around 10 miles per hour with gusts to around 25 miles per hour. Sunday, partly sunny. Highs in the lower 70s. Light winds. Sunday night, partly cloudy. Lows in the lower 50s. Light winds. Columbus Day, partly sunny. A 20% chance of rain showers in the afternoon. Highs in the upper 70s. Southwest winds around 10 miles per hour, increasing to 10 to 15 miles per hour in the afternoon. Gusts up to 25 miles per hour. Monday night, rain showers likely and a chance of thunderstorms. Lows in the mid-50s. Chance of rain 70%. Tuesday, partly sunny with a 20% chance of showers and thunderstorms. Highs in the mid-60s. Tuesday night, partly cloudy. Lows in the lower 40s. Wednesday, mostly sunny. Highs in the lower 60s. Wednesday night, partly cloudy with a 20% chance of rain showers. Lows in the lower 40s. Thursday, partly sunny with a 50% chance of rain showers. Highs in the lower 60s. Thursday night, mostly cloudy with a 50% chance of rain showers. Lows in the lower 40s. Friday, mostly cloudy with a 40% chance of rain showers. Highs in the upper 50s. 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The current time is 3:51 a.m. Eastern Daylight Time. Conditions around the area at 3 a.m. At Mount Pleasant, it was cloudy. The temperature was 50 degrees, the dew point 46, and the relative humidity 87%. The pressure was 30.22 inches and steady. Across the remainder of south-central lower Michigan, skies ranged from mostly cloudy to cloudy, and temperatures were between 50 and 54 degrees. Elsewhere in central and northern lower Michigan, at Alpena, it was clear, with a temperature of 37. At Pellston, it was partly cloudy, with a temperature of 40. It was cloudy, with a temperature of 52 at Cadillac, and 53 at Traverse City. Across southern lower Michigan, temperatures were between 57 and 59 degrees. At Kalamazoo, it was partly cloudy. At Detroit, it was mostly cloudy. At Lansing, it was cloudy. In the Upper Peninsula, Sault Ste. Marie was 39 degrees under partly cloudy skies, and in Marquette, it was cloudy with a

of 37. At Pilsen, it was partly cloudy, with a temperature of 40. It was cloudy, with a temperature of 52 at Cadillac, and 53 at Traverse City. Across southern Lower Michigan, temperatures were between 57 and 59 degrees. At Kalamazoo, it was partly cloudy. At Detroit, it was mostly cloudy. At Lansing, it was cloudy. In the Upper Peninsula, Sault Ste. Marie was 39 degrees under partly cloudy skies, and in Marquette, it was cloudy with a temperature of 52. In neighboring states, Chicago was 64 degrees under partly cloudy skies. In Cleveland, it was mostly cloudy and the temperature was 56. Once again, at 3 a.m., Mount Pleasant was 50 degrees under cloudy skies. Now here is your local forecast. Early this morning, partly cloudy. Lows around 50. East winds 5 to 10 miles per hour. Today, mostly sunny. Highs in the upper 70s. South winds 5 to 15 miles per hour with gusts to around 25 miles per hour. Tonight, mostly cloudy in the evening then becoming partly cloudy. Lows in the mid-50s. South winds around 10 miles per hour with gusts to around 25 miles per hour. Sunday, partly sunny. Highs in the lower 70s. Light winds. Sunday night, partly cloudy. Lows in the lower 50s. Light winds. Columbus Day, partly sunny. A 20% chance of rain showers in the afternoon. Highs in the upper 70s. Southwest winds around 10 miles per hour, increasing to 10 to 15 miles per hour in the afternoon. Gusts up to 25 miles per hour. Monday night, rain showers likely and a chance of thunderstorms. Lows in the mid-50s. Chance of rain 70%. Tuesday, partly sunny with a 20% chance of showers and thunderstorms. Highs in the mid-60s. Tuesday night, partly cloudy. Lows in the lower 40s. Wednesday, mostly sunny. Highs in the lower 60s. Wednesday night, partly cloudy with a 20% chance of rain showers. Lows in the lower 40s. Thursday, partly sunny with a 50% chance of rain showers. Highs in the lower 60s. Thursday night, mostly cloudy with a 50% chance of rain showers. Lows in the lower 40s. Friday, mostly cloudy with a 40% chance of rain showers. Highs in the upper 50s. 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The current time is 4:10 a.m. Eastern Daylight Time. Conditions around the area at 3 a.m. At Mount Pleasant, it was cloudy. The temperature was 50 degrees, the dew point 46, and the relative humidity 87%. The pressure was 30.22 inches and steady. Across the remainder of south-central Lower Michigan, skies ranged from mostly cloudy to cloudy, and temperatures were between 50 and 54 degrees. Elsewhere in central and northern Lower Michigan, at Alpena, it was clear, with a temperature of 37. At Pilsen, it was partly cloudy, with a temperature of 40. It was cloudy, with a temperature of 52 at Cadillac, and 53 at Traverse City. Across southern Lower Michigan, temperatures were between 57 and 59 degrees. At Kalamazoo, it was partly cloudy. At Detroit, it was mostly cloudy. At Lansing, it was cloudy. In the Upper Peninsula, Sault Ste. Marie was 39 degrees under partly cloudy skies, and in Marquette, it was cloudy with a temperature of 52. In neighboring states, Chicago was 64 degrees under partly cloudy skies. In Cleveland, it was mostly cloudy and the temperature was 56. Once again, at 3 a.m., Mount Pleasant was 50 degrees under cloudy skies. Now here is your local forecast. Early this morning, partly cloudy. Lows around 50. East winds 5 to 10 miles per hour.
Today, mostly sunny. Highs in the upper 70s. South winds 5 to 15 miles per hour with gusts to around 25 miles per hour. Tonight, mostly cloudy in the evening, then becoming partly cloudy. Lows in the mid-50s. South winds around 10 miles per hour with gusts to around 25 miles per hour. Sunday, partly sunny. Highs in the lower 70s. Light winds. Sunday night, partly cloudy. Lows in the lower 50s. Light winds. Columbus Day, partly sunny. A 20% chance of rain showers in the afternoon. Highs in the upper 70s. Southwest winds around 10 miles per hour, increasing to 10 to 15 miles per hour in the afternoon. Gusts up to 25 miles per hour. Monday night, rain showers likely and a chance of thunderstorms. Lows in the mid-50s. Chance of rain 70%. Tuesday, partly sunny with a 20% chance of showers and thunderstorms. Highs in the mid-60s. Tuesday night, partly cloudy. Lows in the lower 40s. Wednesday, mostly sunny. Highs in the lower 60s. Wednesday night, partly cloudy with a 20% chance of rain showers. Lows in the lower 40s. Thursday, partly sunny with a 50% chance of rain showers. Highs in the lower 60s. Thursday night, mostly cloudy with a 50% chance of rain showers. Lows in the lower 40s. Friday, mostly cloudy with a 40% chance of rain showers. Highs in the upper 50s. 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The current time is 4:14 a.m. Eastern Daylight Time. Conditions around the area at 4 a.m. At Mount Pleasant, it was cloudy. The temperature was 52 degrees, the dew point 46, and the relative humidity 82%. The pressure was 30.20 inches and falling. Across the remainder of south-central lower Michigan, temperatures were between 51 and 54 degrees. At Big Rapids, it was partly cloudy. At Alma, it was mostly cloudy. It was cloudy at Saginaw, Houghton Lake, and Midland. Elsewhere in central and northern lower Michigan, skies ranged from mostly cloudy to cloudy. It was 52 at Cadillac, 37 at Alpena, 40 at Palestine, and 55 at Traverse City. Across southern lower Michigan, temperatures were between 57 and 58 degrees. At Kalamazoo, it was partly cloudy. At Detroit, it was mostly cloudy. At Lansing, it was cloudy. In the Upper Peninsula, Sault Ste. Marie was 39 degrees under partly cloudy skies, and in Marquette, it was mostly cloudy with a temperature of 52. In neighboring states, Chicago was 64 degrees under partly cloudy skies. In Cleveland, it was mostly cloudy and the temperature was 57. Once again, at 4 a.m., Mount Pleasant was 52 degrees under cloudy skies. Now here is your local forecast. Early this morning, partly cloudy. Lows around 50. East winds 5 to 10 miles per hour. Today, mostly sunny. Highs in the upper 70s. South winds 5 to 15 miles per hour with gusts to around 25 miles per hour. Tonight, mostly cloudy in the evening, then becoming partly cloudy. Lows in the mid-50s. South winds around 10 miles per hour with gusts to around 25 miles per hour. Sunday, partly sunny. Highs in the lower 70s. Light winds. Sunday night, partly cloudy. Lows in the lower 50s. Light winds. Columbus Day, partly sunny. A 20% chance of rain showers in the afternoon. Highs in the upper 70s. Southwest winds around 10 miles per hour, increasing to 10 to 15 miles per hour in the afternoon. Gusts up to 25 miles per hour. Monday night, rain showers likely and a chance of thunderstorms.
lows in the mid-50s.

50s. Chance of rain 70%. Tuesday, partly sunny with a 20% chance of showers and thunderstorms. Highs in the mid-60s. Tuesday night, partly cloudy. Lows in the lower 40s. Wednesday, mostly sunny. Highs in the lower 60s. Wednesday night, partly cloudy with a 20% chance of rain showers. Lows in the lower 40s. Thursday, partly sunny with a 50% chance of rain showers. Highs in the lower 60s. Thursday night, mostly cloudy with a 50% chance of rain showers. Lows in the lower 40s. Friday, mostly cloudy with a 40% chance of rain showers. Highs in the upper 50s. 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The current time is 4:18 a.m. Eastern Daylight Time. Conditions around the area at 4 a.m. At Mount Pleasant, it was cloudy. The temperature was 52 degrees, the dew point 46, and the relative humidity 82%. The pressure was 30.20 inches and falling. Across the remainder of south-central lower Michigan, temperatures were between 51 and 54 degrees. At Big Rapids, it was partly cloudy. At Alma, it was mostly cloudy. It was cloudy at Saginaw, Houghton Lake, and Midland. Elsewhere in central and northern lower Michigan, skies ranged from mostly cloudy to cloudy. It was 52 at Cadillac, 37 at Alpena, 40 at Palestine, and 55 at Traverse City. Across southern lower Michigan, temperatures were between 57 and 58 degrees. At Kalamazoo, it was partly cloudy. At Detroit, it was mostly cloudy. At Lansing, it was cloudy. In the Upper Peninsula, Sault Ste. Marie was 39 degrees under partly cloudy skies, and in Marquette, it was mostly cloudy with a temperature of 52. In neighboring states, Chicago was 64 degrees under partly cloudy skies. In Cleveland, it was mostly cloudy and the temperature was 57. Once again, at 4 a.m., Mount Pleasant was 52 degrees under cloudy skies. Now here is your local forecast. Early this morning, partly cloudy. Lows around 50. East winds 5 to 10 miles per hour. Today, mostly sunny. Highs in the upper 70s. South winds 5 to 15 miles per hour with gusts to around 25 miles per hour. Tonight, mostly cloudy in the evening, then becoming partly cloudy. Lows in the mid-50s. South winds around 10 miles per hour with gusts to around 25 miles per hour. Sunday, partly sunny. Highs in the lower 70s. Light winds. Sunday night, partly cloudy. Lows in the lower 50s. Light winds. Columbus Day, partly sunny. A 20% chance of rain showers in the afternoon. Highs in the upper 70s. Southwest winds around 10 miles per hour, increasing to 10 to 15 miles per hour in the afternoon. Gusts up to 25 miles per hour. Monday night, rain showers likely and a chance of thunderstorms. Lows in the mid-50s. Chance of rain 70%. Tuesday, partly sunny with a 20% chance of showers and thunderstorms. Highs in the mid-60s. Tuesday night, partly cloudy. Lows in the lower 40s. Wednesday, mostly sunny. Highs in the lower 60s. Wednesday night, partly cloudy with a 20% chance of rain showers. Lows in the lower 40s. Thursday, partly sunny with a 50% chance of rain showers. Highs in the lower 60s. Thursday night, mostly cloudy with a 50% chance of rain showers. Lows in the lower 40s. Friday, mostly cloudy with a 40% chance of rain showers. Highs in the upper 50s. 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

of Central Michigan University, courtesy of the CMU Public Broadcast Center. The current time is 4:22 a.m. Eastern Daylight Time. Conditions around the area at 4 a.m. At Mount Pleasant, it was cloudy. The temperature was 52 degrees, the dew point 46, and the relative humidity 82%. The pressure was 30.20 inches and falling. Across the remainder of South Central Lower Michigan, temperatures were between 51 and 54 degrees. At Big Rapids, it was partly cloudy. At Alma, it was mostly cloudy. It was cloudy at Saginaw, Houghton Lake, and Midland. Elsewhere in central and northern Lower Michigan, skies ranged from mostly cloudy to cloudy. It was 52 at Cadillac, 37 at Alpena, 40 at Pailston, and 55 at Traverse City. Across southern Lower Michigan, temperatures were between 57 and 58 degrees. At Kalamazoo, it was partly cloudy. At Detroit, it was mostly cloudy. At Lansing, it was cloudy. In the Upper Peninsula, Sault Ste. Marie was 39 degrees under partly cloudy skies, and in Marquette, it was mostly cloudy with a temperature of 52. In neighboring states, Chicago was 64 degrees under partly cloudy skies. In Cleveland, it was mostly cloudy and the temperature was 57. Once again, at 4 a.m., Mount Pleasant was 52 degrees under cloudy skies. Now here is your local forecast. Early this morning, partly cloudy. Lows around 50. East winds 5 to 10 miles per hour. Today, mostly sunny. Highs in the upper 70s. South winds 5 to 15 miles per hour with gusts to around 25 miles per hour. Tonight, mostly cloudy in the evening, then becoming partly cloudy. Lows in the mid-50s. South winds around 10 miles per hour with gusts to around 25 miles per hour. Sunday, partly sunny. Highs in the lower 70s. Light winds. Sunday night, partly cloudy. Lows in the lower 50s. Light winds. Columbus Day, partly sunny. A 20% chance of rain showers in the afternoon. Highs in the upper 70s. Southwest winds around 10 miles per hour, increasing to 10 to 15 miles per hour in the afternoon. Gusts up to 25 miles per hour. Monday night, rain showers likely and a chance of thunderstorms. Lows in the mid-50s. Chance of rain 70%. Tuesday, partly sunny with a 20% chance of showers and thunderstorms. Highs in the mid-60s. Tuesday night, partly cloudy. Lows in the lower 40s. Wednesday, mostly sunny. Highs in the lower 60s. Wednesday night, partly cloudy with a 20% chance of rain showers. Lows in the lower 40s. Thursday, partly sunny with a 50% chance of rain showers. Highs in the lower 60s. Thursday night, mostly cloudy with a 50% chance of rain showers. Lows in the lower 40s. Friday, mostly cloudy with a 40% chance of rain showers. Highs in the upper 50s. 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The current time is 4:26 a.m. Eastern Daylight Time. Conditions around the area at 4 a.m. At Mount Pleasant, it was cloudy. The temperature was 52 degrees, the dew point 46, and the relative humidity 82%. The pressure was 30.20 inches and falling. Across the remainder of South Central Lower Michigan, temperatures were between 51 and 54 degrees. At Big Rapids, it was partly cloudy. At Alma, it was mostly cloudy. It was cloudy at Saginaw, Houghton Lake, and Midland. Elsewhere in central and northern Lower Michigan, skies ranged from mostly cloudy to cloudy. It was 52 at Cadillac, 37 at Alpena, 40 at Pailston, and 55 at Traverse City. Across southern Lower Michigan,
temperatures were between 57 and 58 degrees. At Kalamazoo, it was partly cloudy. At Detroit, it was mostly cloudy. At Lansing, it was cloudy. In the Upper Peninsula, Sault Ste. Marie was 39 degrees under partly cloudy skies, and in Marquette, it was mostly cloudy with a temperature of 52. In neighboring states, Chicago was 64 degrees under partly cloudy skies. In Cleveland, it was mostly cloudy and the temperature was 57. Once again, at 4 a.m., Mount Pleasant was 52 degrees under cloudy skies. Now here is your local forecast. Early this morning, partly cloudy. Lows around 50. East winds 5 to 10 miles per hour. Today, mostly sunny. Highs in the upper 70s. South winds 5 to 15 miles per hour with gusts to around 25 miles per hour. Tonight, mostly cloudy in the evening, then becoming partly cloudy. Lows in the mid-50s. South winds around 10 miles per hour with gusts to around 25 miles per hour. Sunday, partly sunny. Highs in the lower 70s. Light winds. Sunday night, partly cloudy. Lows in the lower 50s. Light winds. Columbus Day, partly sunny. A 20% chance of rain showers in the afternoon. Highs in the upper 70s. Southwest winds around 10 miles per hour, increasing to 10 to 15 miles per hour in the afternoon. Gusts up to 25 miles per hour. Monday night, rain showers likely and a chance of thunderstorms. Lows in the mid-50s. Chance of rain 70%. Tuesday, partly sunny with a 20% chance of showers and thunderstorms. Highs in the mid-60s. Tuesday night, partly cloudy. Lows in the lower 40s. Wednesday, mostly sunny. Highs in the lower 60s. Wednesday night, partly cloudy with a 20% chance of rain showers. Lows in the lower 40s. Thursday, partly sunny with a 50% chance of rain showers. Highs in the lower 60s. Thursday night, mostly cloudy with a 50% chance of rain showers. Lows in the lower 40s. Friday, mostly cloudy with a 40% chance of rain showers. Highs in the upper 50s. 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The current time is 4:30 a.m. Eastern Daylight Time. Conditions around the area at 4 a.m. At Mount Pleasant, it was cloudy. The temperature was 52 degrees, the dew point 46, and the relative humidity 82%. The pressure was 30.20 inches and falling. Across the remainder of south-central lower Michigan, temperatures were between 51 and 54 degrees. At Big Rapids, it was partly cloudy. At Alma, it was mostly cloudy. It was cloudy at Saginaw, Houghton Lake, and Midland. Elsewhere in central and northern lower Michigan, skies ranged from mostly cloudy to cloudy. It was 52 at Cadillac, 37 at Alpena, 40 at Pellston, and 55 at Traverse City. Across southern lower Michigan, temperatures were between 57 and 58 degrees. At Kalamazoo, it was partly cloudy. At Detroit, it was mostly cloudy. At Lansing, it was cloudy. In the Upper Peninsula, Sault Ste. Marie was 39 degrees under partly cloudy skies, and in Marquette, it was mostly cloudy with a temperature of 52. In neighboring states, Chicago was 64 degrees under partly cloudy skies. In Cleveland, it was mostly cloudy and the temperature was 57. Once again, at 4 a.m., Mount Pleasant was 52 degrees under cloudy skies. Now here is your local forecast. Early this morning, partly cloudy. Lows around 50. East winds 5 to 10 miles per hour. Today, mostly sunny. Highs in the upper 70s.
south winds 5 to 15 miles per hour with gusts to around 25 miles per hour. Tonight, mostly cloudy in the evening, then becoming partly cloudy. Lows in the mid-50s. South winds around 10 miles per hour with gusts to around 25 miles per hour. Sunday, partly sunny. Highs in the lower 70s. Light winds. Sunday night, partly cloudy. Lows in the lower 50s. Light winds. Columbus Day, partly sunny. A 20% chance of rain showers in the afternoon. Highs in the upper 70s. Southwest winds around 10 miles per hour, increasing to 10 to 15 miles per hour in the afternoon. Gusts up to 25 miles per hour. Highs in the upper 70s. Southwest winds around 10 miles per hour, increasing to 10 to 15 miles per hour in the afternoon. Gusts up to 25 miles per hour. Monday night, rain showers likely and a chance of thunderstorms. Lows in the mid-50s. Chance of rain 70%. Tuesday, partly sunny with a 20% chance of showers and thunderstorms. Highs in the mid-60s. Tuesday night, partly cloudy. Lows in the lower 40s. Wednesday, mostly sunny. Highs in the lower 60s. Wednesday night, partly cloudy with a 20% chance of rain showers. Lows in the lower 40s. Thursday, partly sunny with a 50% chance of rain showers. Highs in the lower 60s. Thursday night, mostly cloudy with a 50% chance of rain showers. Lows in the lower 40s. Friday, mostly cloudy with a 40% chance of rain showers. Highs in the upper 50s. 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The current time is 4:34 a.m. Eastern Daylight Time. Conditions around the area at 4 a.m. At Mount Pleasant, it was cloudy. The temperature was 52 degrees, the dew point 46, and the relative humidity 82%. The pressure was 30.20 inches and falling. Across the remainder of south central lower Michigan, temperatures were between 51 and 54 degrees. At Big Rapids, it was partly cloudy. At Alma, it was mostly cloudy. It was cloudy at Saginaw, Houghton Lake, and Midland. Elsewhere in central and northern lower Michigan, skies ranged from mostly cloudy to cloudy. It was 52 at Cadillac, 37 at Alpena, 40 at Pailston, and 55 at Traverse City. Across southern lower Michigan, temperatures were between 57 and 58 degrees. At Kalamazoo, it was partly cloudy. At Detroit, it was mostly cloudy. At Lansing, it was cloudy. In the Upper Peninsula, Sault Ste. Marie was 39 degrees under partly cloudy skies, and in Marquette, it was mostly cloudy with a temperature of 52. In neighboring states, Chicago was 64 degrees under partly cloudy skies. In Cleveland, it was mostly cloudy and the temperature was 57. Once again, at 4 a.m., Mount Pleasant was 52 degrees under cloudy skies. Now here is your local forecast. Early this morning, partly cloudy. Lows around 50. East winds 5 to 10 miles per hour. Today, mostly sunny. Highs in the upper 70s. South winds 5 to 15 miles per hour with gusts to around 25 miles per hour. Tonight, mostly cloudy in the evening, then becoming partly cloudy. Lows in the mid-50s. South winds around 10 miles per hour with gusts to around 25 miles per hour. Sunday, partly sunny. Highs in the lower 70s. Light winds. Sunday night, partly cloudy. Lows in the lower 50s. Light winds. Columbus Day, partly sunny. A 20% chance of rain showers in the afternoon. Highs in the upper 70s. Southwest winds around 10 miles per hour, increasing to 10 to 15 miles per hour in the afternoon.
gusts up to 25 miles per hour. Monday night, rain showers.

hours likely and a chance of thunderstorms. Lows in the mid-50s. Chance of rain 70%. Tuesday, partly sunny with a 20% chance of showers and thunderstorms. Highs in the mid-60s. Tuesday night, partly cloudy. Lows in the lower 40s. Wednesday, mostly sunny. Highs in the lower 60s. Wednesday night, partly cloudy with a 20% chance of rain showers. Lows in the lower 40s. Thursday, partly sunny with a 50% chance of rain showers. Highs in the lower 60s. Thursday night, mostly cloudy with a 50% chance of rain showers. Lows in the lower 40s. Friday, mostly cloudy with a 40% chance of rain showers. Highs in the upper 50s. 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The current time is 4:38 a.m. Eastern Daylight Time. Conditions around the area at 4 a.m. At Mount Pleasant, it was cloudy. The temperature was 52 degrees, the dew point 46, and the relative humidity 82%. The pressure was 30.20 inches and falling. Across the remainder of south central lower Michigan, temperatures were between 51 and 54 degrees. At Big Rapids, it was partly cloudy. At Alma, it was mostly cloudy. It was cloudy at Saginaw, Houghton Lake, and Midland. Elsewhere in central and northern lower Michigan, skies ranged from mostly cloudy to cloudy. It was 52 at Cadillac, 37 at Alpena, 40 at Palestine, and 55 at Traverse City. Across southern lower Michigan, temperatures were between 57 and 58 degrees. At Kalamazoo, it was partly cloudy. At Detroit, it was mostly cloudy. At Lansing, it was cloudy. In the Upper Peninsula, Sault Ste. Marie was 39 degrees under partly cloudy skies, and in Marquette, it was mostly cloudy with a temperature of 52. In neighboring states, Chicago was 64 degrees under partly cloudy skies. In Cleveland, it was mostly cloudy and the temperature was 57. Once again, at 4 a.m., Mount Pleasant was 52 degrees under cloudy skies. Now here is your local forecast. Early this morning, partly cloudy. Lows around 50. East winds 5 to 10 miles per hour. Today, mostly sunny. Highs in the upper 70s. South winds 5 to 15 miles per hour with gusts to around 25 miles per hour. Tonight, mostly cloudy in the evening, then becoming partly cloudy. Lows in the mid-50s. South winds around 10 miles per hour with gusts to around 25 miles per hour. Sunday, partly sunny. Highs in the lower 70s. Light winds. Sunday night, partly cloudy. Lows in the lower 50s. Light winds. Columbus Day, partly sunny. A 20% chance of rain showers in the afternoon. Highs in the upper 70s. Southwest winds around 10 miles per hour, increasing to 10 to 15 miles per hour in the afternoon. Gusts up to 25 miles per hour. Monday night, rain showers likely and a chance of thunderstorms. Lows in the mid-50s. Chance of rain 70%. Tuesday, partly sunny with a 20% chance of showers and thunderstorms. Highs in the mid-60s. Tuesday night, partly cloudy. Lows in the lower 40s. Wednesday, mostly sunny. Highs in the lower 60s. Wednesday night, partly cloudy with a 20% chance of rain showers. Lows in the lower 40s. Thursday, partly sunny with a 50% chance of rain showers. Highs in the lower 60s. Thursday night, mostly cloudy with a 50% chance of rain showers. Lows in the lower 40s. Friday, mostly cloudy with a 40% chance of rain showers. Highs in the upper 50s.
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62.525 megahertz from the broadcast tower of Central Michigan University, courtesy of the CMU Public Broadcast Center. The current time is 4:42 a.m. Eastern Daylight Time. Conditions around the area at 4 a.m. At Mount Pleasant, it was cloudy. The temperature was 52 degrees, the dew point 46, and the relative humidity 82%. The pressure was 30.20 inches and falling. Across the remainder of South Central Lower Michigan, temperatures were between 51 and 54 degrees. At Big Rapids, it was partly cloudy. At Alma, it was mostly cloudy. It was cloudy at Saginaw, Houghton Lake, and Midland. Elsewhere in central and northern Lower Michigan, skies ranged from mostly cloudy to cloudy. It was 52 at Cadillac, 37 at Alpena, 40 at Palestine, and 55 at Traverse City. Across southern Lower Michigan, temperatures were between 57 and 58 degrees. At Kalamazoo, it was partly cloudy. At Detroit, it was mostly cloudy. At Lansing, it was cloudy. In the Upper Peninsula, Sault Ste. Marie was 39 degrees under partly cloudy skies, and in Marquette, it was mostly cloudy with a temperature of 52. In neighboring states, Chicago was 64 degrees under partly cloudy skies. In Cleveland, it was mostly cloudy and the temperature was 57. Once again, at 4 a.m., Mount Pleasant was 52 degrees under cloudy skies. Now here is your local forecast. Early this morning, partly cloudy. Lows around 50. East winds 5 to 10 miles per hour. Today, mostly sunny. Highs in the upper 70s. South winds 5 to 15 miles per hour with gusts to around 25 miles per hour. Tonight, mostly cloudy in the evening, then becoming partly cloudy. Lows in the mid-50s. South winds around 10 miles per hour with gusts to around 25 miles per hour. Sunday, partly sunny. Highs in the lower 70s. Light winds. Sunday night, partly cloudy. Lows in the lower 50s. Light winds. Columbus Day, partly sunny. A 20% chance of rain showers in the afternoon. Highs in the upper 70s. Southwest winds around 10 miles per hour, increasing to 10 to 15 miles per hour in the afternoon. Gusts up to 25 miles per hour. Monday night, rain showers likely and a chance of thunderstorms. Lows in the mid-50s. Chance of rain 70%. Tuesday, partly sunny with a 20% chance of showers and thunderstorms. Highs in the mid-60s. Tuesday night, partly cloudy. Lows in the lower 40s. Wednesday, mostly sunny. Highs in the lower 60s. Wednesday night, partly cloudy with a 20% chance of rain showers. Lows in the lower 40s. Thursday, partly sunny with a 50% chance of rain showers. Highs in the lower 60s. Thursday night, mostly cloudy with a 50% chance of rain showers. Lows in the lower 40s. Friday, mostly cloudy with a 40% chance of rain showers. Highs in the upper 50s. 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The current time is 4:46 a.m. Eastern Daylight Time. Conditions around the area at 4 a.m. At Mount Pleasant, it was cloudy. The temperature was 52 degrees, the dew point 46, and the relative humidity 82%. The pressure was 30.20 inches and falling. Across the remainder of South Central Lower Michigan, temperatures were between 51 and 54 degrees. At Big Rapids, it was partly cloudy. At Alma, it was mostly cloudy. It was cloudy at Saginaw, Houghton Lake, and Midland. Elsewhere in central and northern Lower Michigan, skies ranged from mostly cloudy to cloudy. It was 52 at Cadillac, 37 at Alpena, 40 at Palestine, and 50

highs in the upper 70s. South winds 5 to 15 miles per hour with gusts to around 25 miles per hour. Tonight, mostly cloudy in the evening, then becoming partly cloudy. Lows in the mid-50s. South winds around 10 miles per hour with gusts to around 25 miles per hour. Sunday, partly sunny. Highs in the lower 70s. Light winds. Sunday night, partly cloudy. Lows in the lower 50s. Light winds. Columbus Day, partly sunny. A 20% chance of rain showers in the afternoon. Highs in the upper 70s. Southwest winds around 10 miles per hour, increasing to 10 to 15 miles per hour in the afternoon. Gusts up to 25 miles per hour. Monday night, rain showers likely and a chance of thunderstorms. Lows in the mid-50s. Chance of rain 70%. Tuesday, partly sunny with a 20% chance of showers and thunderstorms. Highs in the mid-60s. Tuesday night, partly cloudy. Lows in the lower 40s. Wednesday, mostly sunny. Highs in the lower 60s. Wednesday night, partly cloudy with a 20% chance of rain showers. Lows in the lower 40s. Thursday, partly sunny with a 50% chance of rain showers. Highs in the lower 60s. Thursday night, mostly cloudy with a 50% chance of rain showers. Lows in the lower 40s. Friday, mostly cloudy with a 40% chance of rain showers. Highs in the upper 50s. 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The current time is 4:50 a.m. Eastern Daylight Time. Conditions around the area at 4 a.m. At Mount Pleasant, it was cloudy. The temperature was 52 degrees, the dew point 46, and the relative humidity 82%. The pressure was 30.20 inches and falling. Across the remainder of south central lower Michigan, temperatures were between 51 and 54 degrees. At Big Rapids, it was partly cloudy. At Alma, it was mostly cloudy. It was cloudy at Saginaw, Houghton Lake, and Midland. Elsewhere in central and northern lower Michigan, skies ranged from mostly cloudy to cloudy. It was 52 at Cadillac, 37 at Alpena, 40 at Palestine, and 55 at Traverse City. Across southern lower Michigan, temperatures were between 57 and 58 degrees. At Kalamazoo, it was partly cloudy. At Detroit, it was mostly cloudy. At Lansing, it was cloudy. In the Upper Peninsula, Sault Ste. Marie was 39 degrees under partly cloudy skies, and in Marquette, it was mostly cloudy with a temperature of 52. In neighboring states, Chicago was 64 degrees under partly cloudy skies. In Cleveland, it was mostly cloudy and the temperature was 57. Once again, at 4 a.m., Mount Pleasant was 52 degrees under cloudy skies. Now here is your local forecast. Early this morning, partly cloudy. Lows around 50. East winds 5 to 10 miles per hour. Today, mostly sunny. Highs in the upper 70s. South winds 5 to 15 miles per hour with gusts to around 25 miles per hour. Tonight, mostly cloudy in the evening, then becoming partly cloudy. Lows in the mid-50s. South winds around 10 miles per hour with gusts to around 25 miles per hour. Sunday, partly sunny. Highs in the lower 70s. Light winds. Sunday night, partly cloudy. Lows in the lower 50s. Light winds. Columbus Day, partly sunny. A 20% chance of rain showers in the afternoon. Highs in the upper 70s. Southwest winds around 10 miles per hour, increasing to 10 to 15 miles per hour in the afternoon. Gusts up to 25 miles per hour. Monday night, rain showers likely and a chance of thunderstorms. Lows in the mid-50s.

chance of rain 70%. Tuesday, partly sunny with a 20% chance of showers and thunderstorms. Highs in the mid-60s. Tuesday night, partly cloudy. Lows in the lower 40s. Wednesday, mostly sunny. Highs in the lower 60s. Wednesday night, partly cloudy with a 20% chance of rain showers. Lows in the lower 40s. Thursday, partly sunny with a 50% chance of rain showers. Highs in the lower 60s. Thursday night, mostly cloudy with a 50% chance of rain showers. Lows in the lower 40s. Friday, mostly cloudy with a 40% chance of rain showers. Highs in the upper 50s. 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The current time is 4:54 a.m. Eastern Daylight Time. Conditions around the area at 4 a.m. At Mount Pleasant, it was cloudy. The temperature was 52 degrees, the dew point 46, and the relative humidity 82%. The pressure was 30.20 inches and falling. Across the remainder of South Central Lower Michigan, temperatures were between 51 and 54 degrees. At Big Rapids, it was partly cloudy. At Alma, it was mostly cloudy. It was cloudy at Saginaw, Houghton Lake, and Midland. Elsewhere in central and northern lower Michigan, skies ranged from mostly cloudy to cloudy. It was 52 at Cadillac, 37 at Alpena, 40 at Pellston, and 55 at Traverse City. Across southern lower Michigan, temperatures were between 57 and 58 degrees. At Kalamazoo, it was partly cloudy. At Detroit, it was mostly cloudy. At Lansing, it was cloudy. In the Upper Peninsula, Sault Ste. Marie was 39 degrees under partly cloudy skies, and in Marquette, it was mostly cloudy with a temperature of 52. In neighboring states, Chicago was 64 degrees under partly cloudy skies. In Cleveland, it was mostly cloudy and the temperature was 57. Once again, at 4 a.m., Mount Pleasant was 52 degrees under cloudy skies. Now here is your local forecast. Early this morning, partly cloudy. Lows around 50. East winds 5 to 10 miles per hour. Today, mostly sunny. Highs in the upper 70s. South winds 5 to 15 miles per hour with gusts to around 25 miles per hour. Tonight, mostly cloudy in the evening, then becoming partly cloudy. Lows in the mid-50s. South winds around 10 miles per hour with gusts to around 25 miles per hour. Sunday, partly sunny. Highs in the lower 70s. Light winds. Sunday night, partly cloudy. Lows in the lower 50s. Light winds. Columbus Day, partly sunny. A 20% chance of rain showers in the afternoon. Highs in the upper 70s. Southwest winds around 10 miles per hour, increasing to 10 to 15 miles per hour in the afternoon. Gusts up to 25 miles per hour. Monday night, rain showers likely and a chance of thunderstorms. Lows in the mid-50s. Chance of rain 70%. Tuesday, partly sunny with a 20% chance of showers and thunderstorms. Highs in the mid-60s. Tuesday night, partly cloudy. Lows in the lower 40s. Wednesday, mostly sunny. Highs in the lower 60s. Wednesday night, partly cloudy with a 20% chance of rain showers. Lows in the lower 40s. Thursday, partly sunny with a 50% chance of rain showers. Highs in the lower 60s. Thursday night, mostly cloudy with a 50% chance of rain showers. Lows in the lower 40s. Friday, mostly cloudy with a 40% chance of rain showers. Highs in the upper 50s. 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

tonight, mostly cloudy in the evening, then becoming partly cloudy. Lows in the mid-50s. South winds around 10 miles per hour with gusts to around 25 miles per hour. Sunday, partly sunny. Highs in the lower 70s. Light winds. Sunday night, partly cloudy. Lows in the lower 50s. Light winds. Columbus Day, partly sunny. A 20% chance of rain showers in the afternoon. Highs in the upper 70s. Southwest winds around 10 miles per hour, increasing to 10 to 15 miles per hour in the afternoon. Gusts up to 25 miles per hour. Monday night, rain showers likely and a chance of thunderstorms. Lows in the mid-50s. Chance of rain 70%. Tuesday, partly sunny with a 20% chance of showers and thunderstorms. Highs in the mid-60s. Tuesday night, partly cloudy. Lows in the lower 40s. Wednesday, mostly sunny. Highs in the lower 60s. Wednesday night, partly cloudy with a 20% chance of rain showers. Lows in the lower 40s. Thursday, partly sunny with a 50% chance of rain showers. Highs in the lower 60s. Thursday night, mostly cloudy with a 50% chance of rain showers. Lows in the lower 40s. Friday, mostly cloudy with a 40% chance of rain showers. Highs in the upper 50s. 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The current time is 5:10 a.m. Eastern Daylight Time. Conditions around the area at 4 a.m. At Mount Pleasant, it was cloudy. The temperature was 52 degrees, the dew point 46, and the relative humidity 82%. The pressure was 30.20 inches and falling. Across the remainder of south central lower Michigan, temperatures were between 51 and 54 degrees. At Big Rapids, it was partly cloudy. At Alma, it was mostly cloudy. It was cloudy at Saginaw, Houghton Lake, and Midland. Elsewhere in central and northern lower Michigan, skies ranged from mostly cloudy to cloudy. It was 52 at Cadillac, 37 at Alpena, 40 at Palestine, and 55 at Traverse City. Across southern lower Michigan, temperatures were between 57 and 58 degrees. At Kalamazoo, it was partly cloudy. At Detroit, it was mostly cloudy. At Lansing, it was cloudy. In the Upper Peninsula, Sault Ste. Marie was 39 degrees under partly cloudy skies, and in Marquette, it was mostly cloudy with a temperature of 52. In neighboring states, Chicago was 64 degrees under partly cloudy skies. In Cleveland, it was mostly cloudy and the temperature was 57. Once again, at 4 a.m., Mount Pleasant was 52 degrees under cloudy skies. Now here is your local forecast. Early this morning, partly cloudy. Lows around 50. East winds 5 to 10 miles per hour. Today, mostly sunny. Highs in the upper 70s. South winds 5 to 15 miles per hour with gusts to around 25 miles per hour. Tonight, mostly cloudy in the evening, then becoming partly cloudy. Lows in the mid-50s. South winds around 10 miles per hour with gusts to around 25 miles per hour. Sunday, partly sunny. Highs in the lower 70s. Light winds. Sunday night, partly cloudy. Lows in the lower 50s. Light winds. Columbus Day, partly sunny. A 20% chance of rain showers in the afternoon. Highs in the upper 70s. Southwest winds around 10 miles per hour, increasing to 10 to 15 miles per hour in the afternoon. Gusts up to 25 miles per hour. Monday night, rain showers likely and a chance of thunderstorms. Lows in the mid-50s. Chance of rain 70%. Tuesday, partly sunny with a 20% chance of showers and thunderstorms. Highs in the mid-60s.
Tuesday night, partly cloudy. Lows in the lower 40s. Wednesday, mostly sunny. Highs in the lower 60s. Wednesday night, partly cloudy with a 20% chance of rain showers. Lows in the lower 40s. Thursday, partly sunny with a 50% chance of rain showers. Highs in the lower 60s. Thursday night, mostly cloudy with a 50% chance of rain showers. Lows in the lower 40s. Friday, mostly cloudy with a 40% chance of rain showers. Highs in the upper 50s. 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The current time is 5:14 a.m. Eastern Daylight Time. Conditions around the area at 5 a.m. At Mount Pleasant, it was cloudy. The temperature was 52 degrees, the dew point 46, and the relative humidity 82%. The pressure was 30.19 inches and falling. Across the remainder of south central lower Michigan, temperatures were between 50 and 54 degrees. At Houghton Lake, rain was falling. At Alma, it was partly cloudy. At Big Rapids, it was mostly cloudy. It was cloudy at Saginaw and Midland. Elsewhere in central and northern lower Michigan, skies ranged from mostly cloudy to cloudy. It was 52 at Cadillac, 42 at Alpena, 47 at Pelston, and 55 at Traverse City. Across southern lower Michigan, temperatures were between 57 and 58 degrees. At Kalamazoo, it was partly cloudy. It was cloudy at Detroit and Lansing. In the Upper Peninsula, Sault Ste. Marie was 40 degrees under partly cloudy skies, and in Marquette, it was partly cloudy with a temperature of 50. In neighboring states, Chicago was 64 degrees under partly cloudy skies. In Cleveland, it was mostly cloudy and the temperature was 56. Once again, at 5 a.m., Mount Pleasant was 52 degrees under cloudy skies. Now here is your local forecast. Early this morning, partly cloudy. Lows around 50. East winds 5 to 10 miles per hour. Today, mostly sunny. Highs in the upper 70s. South winds 5 to 15 miles per hour with gusts to around 25 miles per hour. Tonight, mostly cloudy in the evening, then becoming partly cloudy. Lows in the mid-50s. South winds around 10 miles per hour with gusts to around 25 miles per hour. Sunday, partly sunny. Highs in the lower 70s. Light winds. Sunday night, partly cloudy. Lows in the lower 50s. Light winds. Columbus Day, partly sunny. A 20% chance of rain showers in the afternoon. Highs in the upper 70s. Southwest winds around 10 miles per hour, increasing to 10 to 15 miles per hour in the afternoon. Gusts up to 25 miles per hour. Monday night, rain showers likely and a chance of thunderstorms. Lows in the mid-50s. Chance of rain 70%. Tuesday, partly sunny with a 20% chance of showers and thunderstorms. Highs in the mid-60s. Tuesday night, partly cloudy. Lows in the lower 40s. Wednesday, mostly sunny. Highs in the lower 60s. Wednesday night, partly cloudy with a 20% chance of rain showers. Lows in the lower 40s. Thursday, partly sunny with a 50% chance of rain showers. Highs in the lower 60s. Thursday night, mostly cloudy with a 50% chance of rain showers. Lows in the lower 40s. Friday, mostly cloudy with a 40% chance of rain showers. Highs in the upper 50s. 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The current time is 5:18 a.m. Eastern Daylight Time.
conditions around the area at 5 a.m. At Mount Pleasant, it was cloudy. The temperature was 52 degrees, the dew point 46, and the relative humidity 82%. The pressure was 30.19 inches and falling. Across the remainder of south-central lower Michigan, temperatures were between 50 and 54 degrees. At Houghton Lake, rain was falling. At Alma, it was partly cloudy. At Big Rapids, it was mostly cloudy. It was cloudy at Saginaw and Midland. Elsewhere in central and northern lower Michigan, skies ranged from mostly cloudy to cloudy. It was 52 at Cadillac, 42 at Alpena, 47 at Pellston, and 55 at Traverse City. Across southern lower Michigan, temperatures were between 57 and 58 degrees. At Kalamazoo, it was partly cloudy. It was cloudy at Detroit and Lansing. In the Upper Peninsula, Sault Ste. Marie was 40 degrees under partly cloudy skies, and in Marquette, it was partly cloudy with a temperature of 50. In neighboring states, Chicago was 64 degrees under partly cloudy skies. In Cleveland, it was mostly cloudy and the temperature was 56. Once again, at 5 a.m., Mount Pleasant was 52 degrees under cloudy skies. Now here is your local forecast. Early this morning, partly cloudy. Lows around 50. East winds 5 to 10 miles per hour. Today, mostly sunny. Highs in the upper 70s. South winds 5 to 15 miles per hour with gusts to around 25 miles per hour. Tonight, mostly cloudy in the evening, then becoming partly cloudy. Lows in the mid-50s. South winds around 10 miles per hour with gusts to around 25 miles per hour. Sunday, partly sunny. Highs in the lower 70s. Light winds. Sunday night, partly cloudy. Lows in the lower 50s. Light winds. Columbus Day, partly sunny. A 20% chance of rain showers in the afternoon. Highs in the upper 70s. Southwest winds around 10 miles per hour, increasing to 10 to 15 miles per hour in the afternoon. Gusts up to 25 miles per hour. Monday night, rain showers likely and a chance of thunderstorms. Lows in the mid-50s. Chance of rain 70%. Tuesday, partly sunny with a 20% chance of showers and thunderstorms. Highs in the mid-60s. Tuesday night, partly cloudy. Lows in the lower 40s. Wednesday, mostly sunny. Highs in the lower 60s. Wednesday night, partly cloudy with a 20% chance of rain showers. Lows in the lower 40s. Thursday, partly sunny with a 50% chance of rain showers. Highs in the lower 60s. Thursday night, mostly cloudy with a 50% chance of rain showers. Lows in the lower 40s. Friday, mostly cloudy with a 40% chance of rain showers. Highs in the upper 50s. 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The current time is 5:22 a.m. Eastern Daylight Time. Conditions around the area at 5 a.m. At Mount Pleasant, it was cloudy. The temperature was 52 degrees, the dew point 46, and the relative humidity 82%. The pressure was 30.19 inches and falling. Across the remainder of south-central lower Michigan, temperatures were between 50 and 54 degrees. At Houghton Lake, rain was falling. At Alma, it was partly cloudy. At Big Rapids, it was mostly cloudy. It was cloudy at Saginaw and Midland. Elsewhere in central and northern lower Michigan, skies ranged from mostly cloudy to cloudy. It was 52 at Cadillac, 42 at Alpena, 47 at Pellston, and 55 at Traverse City. Across southern lower Michigan, temperatures were between 57 and 58 degrees. At Kalamazoo, it was partly cloudy. It was cloudy at Detroit and Lansing.
in the Upper Peninsula, Sault Ste. Marie was 40 degrees under partly cloudy skies, and in Marquette, it was partly cloudy with a temperature of 50. In neighboring states, Chicago was 64 degrees under partly cloudy skies. In Cleveland, it was mostly cloudy and the temperature was 56. Once again, at 5 a.m., Mount Pleasant was 52 degrees under cloudy skies. Now here is your local forecast. Early this morning, partly cloudy. Lows around 50. East winds 5 to 10 miles per hour. Today, mostly sunny. Highs in the upper 70s. South winds 5 to 15 miles per hour with gusts to around 25 miles per hour. Tonight, mostly cloudy in the evening, then becoming partly cloudy. Lows in the mid-50s. South winds around 10 miles per hour with gusts to around 25 miles per hour. Sunday, partly sunny. Highs in the lower 70s. Light winds. Sunday night, partly cloudy. Lows in the lower 50s. Light winds. Columbus Day, partly sunny. A 20% chance of rain showers in the afternoon. Highs in the upper 70s. Southwest winds around 10 miles per hour, increasing to 10 to 15 miles per hour in the afternoon. Gusts up to 25 miles per hour. Monday night, rain showers likely and a chance of thunderstorms. Lows in the mid-50s. Chance of rain 70%. Tuesday, partly sunny with a 20% chance of showers and thunderstorms. Highs in the mid-60s. Tuesday night, partly cloudy. Lows in the lower 40s. Wednesday, mostly sunny. Highs in the lower 60s. Wednesday night, partly cloudy with a 20% chance of rain showers. Lows in the lower 40s. Thursday, partly sunny with a 50% chance of rain showers. Highs in the lower 60s. Thursday night, mostly cloudy with a 50% chance of rain showers. Lows in the lower 40s. Friday, mostly cloudy with a 40% chance of rain showers. Highs in the upper 50s. 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The current time is 5:26 a.m. Eastern Daylight Time. Conditions around the area at 5 a.m. At Mount Pleasant, it was cloudy. The temperature was 52 degrees, the dew point 46, and the relative humidity 82%. The pressure was 30.19 inches and falling. Across the remainder of south-central lower Michigan, temperatures were between 50 and 54 degrees. At Houghton Lake, rain was falling. At Alma, it was partly cloudy. At Big Rapids, it was mostly cloudy. It was cloudy at Saginaw and Midland. Elsewhere in central and northern lower Michigan, skies ranged from mostly cloudy to cloudy. It was 52 at Cadillac, 42 at Alpena, 47 at Palestine, and 55 at Traverse City. Across southern lower Michigan, temperatures were between 57 and 58 degrees. At Kalamazoo, it was partly cloudy. It was cloudy at Detroit and Lansing. In the Upper Peninsula, Sault Ste. Marie was 40 degrees under partly cloudy skies, and in Marquette, it was partly cloudy with a temperature of 50. In neighboring states, Chicago was 64 degrees under partly cloudy skies. In Cleveland, it was mostly cloudy and the temperature was 56. Once again, at 5 a.m., Mount Pleasant was 52 degrees under cloudy skies. Now here is your local forecast. Early this morning, partly cloudy. Lows around 50. East winds 5 to 10 miles per hour. Today, mostly sunny. Highs in the upper 70s. South winds 5 to 15 miles per hour with gusts to around 25 miles per hour. Tonight, mostly cloudy in the evening, then becoming partly cloudy. Lows in the mid-50s. South winds around 10 miles per hour with gusts to around 25 miles per hour. Sunday,
partly

Sunny. Highs in the lower 70s. Light winds. Sunday night, partly cloudy. Lows in the lower 50s. Light winds. Columbus Day, partly sunny. A 20% chance of rain showers in the afternoon. Highs in the upper 70s. Southwest winds around 10 miles per hour, increasing to 10 to 15 miles per hour in the afternoon. Gusts up to 25 miles per hour. Monday night, rain showers likely and a chance of thunderstorms. Lows in the mid-50s. Chance of rain 70%. Tuesday, partly sunny with a 20% chance of showers and thunderstorms. Highs in the mid-60s. Tuesday night, partly cloudy. Lows in the lower 40s. Wednesday, mostly sunny. Highs in the lower 60s. Wednesday night, partly cloudy with a 20% chance of rain showers. Lows in the lower 40s. Thursday, partly sunny with a 50% chance of rain showers. Highs in the lower 60s. Thursday night, mostly cloudy with a 50% chance of rain showers. Lows in the lower 40s. Friday, mostly cloudy with a 40% chance of rain showers. Highs in the upper 50s. 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The current time is 5:30 a.m. Eastern Daylight Time. Conditions around the area at 5 a.m. At Mount Pleasant, it was cloudy. The temperature was 52 degrees, the dew point 46, and the relative humidity 82%. The pressure was 30.19 inches and falling. Across the remainder of south central lower Michigan, temperatures were between 50 and 54 degrees. At Houghton Lake, rain was falling. At Alma, it was partly cloudy. At Big Rapids, it was mostly cloudy. It was cloudy at Saginaw and Midland. Elsewhere in central and northern lower Michigan, skies ranged from mostly cloudy to cloudy. It was 52 at Cadillac, 42 at Alpena, 47 at Pelston, and 55 at Traverse City. Across southern lower Michigan, temperatures were between 57 and 58 degrees. At Kalamazoo, it was partly cloudy. It was cloudy at Detroit and Lansing. In the Upper Peninsula, Sault Ste. Marie was 40 degrees under partly cloudy skies, and in Marquette, it was partly cloudy with a temperature of 50. In neighboring states, Chicago was 64 degrees under partly cloudy skies. In Cleveland, it was mostly cloudy and the temperature was 56. Once again, at 5 a.m., Mount Pleasant was 52 degrees under cloudy skies. Now here is your local forecast. Early this morning, partly cloudy. Lows around 50. East winds 5 to 10 miles per hour. Today, mostly sunny. Highs in the upper 70s. South winds 5 to 15 miles per hour with gusts to around 25 miles per hour. Tonight, mostly cloudy in the evening, then becoming partly cloudy. Lows in the mid-50s. South winds around 10 miles per hour with gusts to around 25 miles per hour. Sunday, partly sunny. Highs in the lower 70s. Light winds. Sunday night, partly cloudy. Lows in the lower 50s. Light winds. Columbus Day, partly sunny. A 20% chance of rain showers in the afternoon. Highs in the upper 70s. Southwest winds around 10 miles per hour, increasing to 10 to 15 miles per hour in the afternoon. Gusts up to 25 miles per hour. Monday night, rain showers likely and a chance of thunderstorms. Lows in the mid-50s. Chance of rain 70%. Tuesday, partly sunny with a 20% chance of showers and thunderstorms. Highs in the mid-60s. Tuesday night, partly cloudy. Lows in the lower 40s. Wednesday, mostly sunny. Highs in the lower 60s. Wednesday night, partly cloudy with a Wednesday, mostly sunny.

Sunny. Highs in the lower 60s. Wednesday night, partly cloudy with a 20% chance of rain showers. Lows in the lower 40s. Thursday, partly sunny with a 50% chance of rain showers. Highs in the lower 60s. Thursday night, mostly cloudy with a 50% chance of rain showers. Lows in the lower 40s. Friday, mostly cloudy with a 40% chance of rain showers. Highs in the upper 50s. 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The current time is 5:34 a.m. Eastern Daylight Time. Conditions around the area at 5 a.m. At Mount Pleasant, it was cloudy. The temperature was 52 degrees, the dew point 46, and the relative humidity 82%. The pressure was 30.19 inches and falling. Across the remainder of South Central Lower Michigan, temperatures were between 50 and 54 degrees. At Houghton Lake, rain was falling. At Alma, it was partly cloudy. At Big Rapids, it was mostly cloudy. It was cloudy at Saginaw and Midland. Elsewhere in central and northern lower Michigan, skies ranged from mostly cloudy to cloudy. It was 52 at Cadillac, 42 at Alpena, 47 at Palestine, and 55 at Traverse City. Across southern lower Michigan, temperatures were between 57 and 58 degrees. At Kalamazoo, it was partly cloudy. It was cloudy at Detroit and Lansing. In the Upper Peninsula, Sault Ste. Marie was 40 degrees under partly cloudy skies, and in Marquette, it was partly cloudy with a temperature of 50. In neighboring states, Chicago was 64 degrees under partly cloudy skies. In Cleveland, it was mostly cloudy and the temperature was 56. Once again, at 5 a.m., Mount Pleasant was 52 degrees under cloudy skies. Now here is your local forecast. Early this morning, partly cloudy. Lows around 50. East winds 5 to 10 miles per hour. Today, mostly sunny. Highs in the upper 70s. South winds 5 to 15 miles per hour with gusts to around 25 miles per hour. Tonight, mostly cloudy in the evening, then becoming partly cloudy. Lows in the mid-50s. South winds around 10 miles per hour with gusts to around 25 miles per hour. Sunday, partly sunny. Highs in the lower 70s. Light winds. Sunday night, partly cloudy. Lows in the lower 50s. Light winds. Columbus Day, partly sunny. A 20% chance of rain showers in the afternoon. Highs in the upper 70s. Southwest winds around 10 miles per hour, increasing to 10 to 15 miles per hour in the afternoon. Gusts up to 25 miles per hour. Monday night, rain showers likely and a chance of thunderstorms. Lows in the mid-50s. Chance of rain 70%. Tuesday, partly sunny with a 20% chance of showers and thunderstorms. Highs in the mid-60s. Tuesday night, partly cloudy. Lows in the lower 40s. Wednesday, mostly sunny. Highs in the lower 60s. Wednesday night, partly cloudy with a 20% chance of rain showers. Lows in the lower 40s. Thursday, partly sunny with a 50% chance of rain showers. Highs in the lower 60s. Thursday night, mostly cloudy with a 50% chance of rain showers. Lows in the lower 40s. Friday, mostly cloudy with a 40% chance of rain showers. Highs in the upper 50s. 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The current time is 5:37 a.m. Eastern Daylight Time. Conditions around the area at 5 a.m. At Mount Pleasant, it was cloudy. The temperature was 52 degrees.

degrees, the dew point 46, and the relative humidity 82%. The pressure was 30.19 inches and falling. Across the remainder of south-central lower Michigan, temperatures were between 50 and 54 degrees. At Houghton Lake, rain was falling. At Alma, it was partly cloudy. At Big Rapids, it was mostly cloudy. It was cloudy at Saginaw and Midland. Elsewhere in central and northern lower Michigan, skies ranged from mostly cloudy to cloudy. It was 52 at Cadillac, 42 at Alpena, 47 at Pellston, and 55 at Traverse City. Across southern lower Michigan, temperatures were between 57 and 58 degrees. At Kalamazoo, it was partly cloudy. It was cloudy at Detroit and Lansing. In the Upper Peninsula, Sault Ste. Marie was 40 degrees under partly cloudy skies, and in Marquette, it was partly cloudy with a temperature of 50. In neighboring states, Chicago was 64 degrees under partly cloudy skies. In Cleveland, it was mostly cloudy and the temperature was 56. Once again, at 5 a.m., Mount Pleasant was 52 degrees under cloudy skies. Now here is your local forecast. Early this morning, partly cloudy. Lows around 50. East winds 5 to 10 miles per hour. Today, mostly sunny. Highs in the upper 70s. South winds 5 to 15 miles per hour with gusts to around 25 miles per hour. Tonight, mostly cloudy in the evening, then becoming partly cloudy. Lows in the mid-50s. South winds around 10 miles per hour with gusts to around 25 miles per hour. Sunday, partly sunny. Highs in the lower 70s. Light winds. Sunday night, partly cloudy. Lows in the lower 50s. Light winds. Columbus Day, partly sunny. A 20% chance of rain showers in the afternoon. Highs in the upper 70s. Southwest winds around 10 miles per hour, increasing to 10 to 15 miles per hour in the afternoon. Gusts up to 25 miles per hour. Monday night, rain showers likely and a chance of thunderstorms. Lows in the mid-50s. Chance of rain 70%. Tuesday, partly sunny with a 20% chance of showers and thunderstorms. Highs in the mid-60s. Tuesday night, partly cloudy. Lows in the lower 40s. Wednesday, mostly sunny. Highs in the lower 60s. Wednesday night, partly cloudy with a 20% chance of rain showers. Lows in the lower 40s. Thursday, partly sunny with a 50% chance of rain showers. Highs in the lower 60s. Thursday night, mostly cloudy with a 50% chance of rain showers. Lows in the lower 40s. Friday, mostly cloudy with a 40% chance of rain showers. Highs in the upper 50s. 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The current time is 5:41 a.m. Eastern Daylight Time. Conditions around the area at 5 a.m. At Mount Pleasant, it was cloudy. The temperature was 52 degrees, the dew point 46, and the relative humidity 82%. The pressure was 30.19 inches and falling. Across the remainder of south-central lower Michigan, temperatures were between 50 and 54 degrees. At Houghton Lake, rain was falling. At Alma, it was partly cloudy. At Big Rapids, it was mostly cloudy. It was cloudy at Saginaw and Midland. Elsewhere in central and northern lower Michigan, skies ranged from mostly cloudy to cloudy. It was 52 at Cadillac, 42 at Alpena, 47 at Pellston, and 55 at Traverse City. Across southern lower Michigan, temperatures were between 57 and 58 degrees. At Kalamazoo, it was partly cloudy. It was cloudy at Detroit and Lansing. In the Upper Peninsula, Sault Ste. Marie was 40 degrees under partly cloudy skies,
And in Marquette, it was partly cloudy with a temperature

of 50. In neighboring states, Chicago was 64 degrees under partly cloudy skies. In Cleveland, it was mostly cloudy and the temperature was 56. Once again, at 5 a.m., Mount Pleasant was 52 degrees under cloudy skies. Now here is your local forecast. Early this morning, partly cloudy. Lows around 50. East winds 5 to 10 miles per hour. Today, mostly sunny. Highs in the upper 70s. South winds 5 to 15 miles per hour with gusts to around 25 miles per hour. Tonight, mostly cloudy in the evening, then becoming partly cloudy. Lows in the mid-50s. South winds around 10 miles per hour with gusts to around 25 miles per hour. Sunday, partly sunny. Highs in the lower 70s. Light winds. Sunday night, partly cloudy. Lows in the lower 50s. Light winds. Columbus Day, partly sunny. A 20% chance of rain showers in the afternoon. Highs in the upper 70s. Southwest winds around 10 miles per hour, increasing to 10 to 15 miles per hour in the afternoon. Gusts up to 25 miles per hour. Monday night, rain showers likely and a chance of thunderstorms. Lows in the mid-50s. Chance of rain 70%. Tuesday, partly sunny with a 20% chance of showers and thunderstorms. Highs in the mid-60s. Tuesday night, partly cloudy. Lows in the lower 40s. Wednesday, mostly sunny. Highs in the lower 60s. Wednesday night, partly cloudy with a 20% chance of rain showers. Lows in the lower 40s. Thursday, partly sunny with a 50% chance of rain showers. Highs in the lower 60s. Thursday night, mostly cloudy with a 50% chance of rain showers. Lows in the lower 40s. Friday, mostly cloudy with a 40% chance of rain showers. Highs in the upper 50s. 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The current time is 5:45 a.m. Eastern Daylight Time. Conditions around the area at 5 a.m. At Mount Pleasant, it was cloudy. The temperature was 52 degrees, the dew point 46, and the relative humidity 82%. The pressure was 30.19 inches and falling. Across the remainder of South Central Lower Michigan, temperatures were between 50 and 54 degrees. At Houghton Lake, rain was falling. At Alma, it was partly cloudy. At Big Rapids, it was mostly cloudy. It was cloudy at Saginaw and Midland. Elsewhere in central and northern lower Michigan, skies ranged from mostly cloudy to cloudy. It was 52 at Cadillac, 42 at Alpena, 47 at Palestine, and 55 at Traverse City. Across southern lower Michigan, temperatures were between 57 and 58 degrees. At Kalamazoo, it was partly cloudy. It was cloudy at Detroit and Lansing. In the Upper Peninsula, Sault Ste. Marie was 40 degrees under partly cloudy skies, and in Marquette, it was partly cloudy with a temperature of 50. In neighboring states, Chicago was 64 degrees under partly cloudy skies. In Cleveland, it was mostly cloudy and the temperature was 56. Once again, at 5 a.m., Mount Pleasant was 52 degrees under cloudy skies. Now here is your local forecast. Early this morning, partly cloudy. Lows around 50. East winds 5 to 10 miles per hour. Today, mostly sunny. Highs in the upper 70s. South winds 5 to 15 miles per hour with gusts to around 25 miles per hour. Tonight, mostly cloudy in the evening, then becoming partly cloudy. Lows in the mid-50s. South winds around 10 miles per hour with gusts to around 25 miles per hour. Sunday, partly sunny. Highs in the lower 70s. Light winds. Sunday night, partly cloudy.

showers. Lows in the lower 40s. Thursday, partly sunny with a 50% chance of rain showers. Highs in the lower 60s. Thursday night, mostly cloudy with a 50% chance of rain showers. Lows in the lower 40s. Friday, mostly cloudy with a 40% chance of rain showers. Highs in the upper 50s. 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The current time is 5:49 a.m. Eastern Daylight Time. Conditions around the area at 5 a.m. At Mount Pleasant, it was cloudy. The temperature was 52 degrees, the dew point 46, and the relative humidity 82%. The pressure was 30.19 inches and falling. Across the remainder of South Central Lower Michigan, temperatures were between 50 and 54 degrees. At Houghton Lake, rain was falling. At Alma, it was partly cloudy. At Big Rapids, it was mostly cloudy. It was cloudy at Saginaw and Midland. Elsewhere in central and northern lower Michigan, skies ranged from mostly cloudy to cloudy. It was 52 at Cadillac, 42 at Alpena, 47 at Palestine, and 55 at Traverse City. Across southern lower Michigan, temperatures were between 57 and 58 degrees. At Kalamazoo, it was partly cloudy. It was cloudy at Detroit and Lansing. In the Upper Peninsula, Sault Ste. Marie was 40 degrees under partly cloudy skies, and in Marquette, it was partly cloudy with a temperature of 50. In neighboring states, Chicago was 64 degrees under partly cloudy skies. In Cleveland, it was mostly cloudy and the temperature was 56. Once again, at 5 a.m., Mount Pleasant was 52 degrees under cloudy skies. Now here is your local forecast. Early this morning, partly cloudy. Lows around 50. East winds 5 to 10 miles per hour. Today, mostly sunny. Highs in the upper 70s. South winds 5 to 15 miles per hour with gusts to around 25 miles per hour. Tonight, mostly cloudy in the evening, then becoming partly cloudy. Lows in the mid-50s. South winds around 10 miles per hour with gusts to around 25 miles per hour. Sunday, partly sunny. Highs in the lower 70s. Light winds. Sunday night, partly cloudy. Lows in the lower 50s. Light winds. Columbus Day, partly sunny. A 20% chance of rain showers in the afternoon. Highs in the upper 70s. Southwest winds around 10 miles per hour, increasing to 10 to 15 miles per hour in the afternoon. Gusts up to 25 miles per hour. Monday night, rain showers likely and a chance of thunderstorms. Lows in the mid-50s. Chance of rain 70%. Tuesday, partly sunny with a 20% chance of showers and thunderstorms. Highs in the mid-60s. Tuesday night, partly cloudy. Lows in the lower 40s. Wednesday, mostly sunny. Highs in the lower 60s. Wednesday night, partly cloudy with a 20% chance of rain showers. Lows in the lower 40s. Thursday, partly sunny with a 50% chance of rain showers. Highs in the lower 60s. Thursday night, mostly cloudy with a 50% chance of rain showers. Lows in the lower 40s. Friday, mostly cloudy with a 40% chance of rain showers. Highs in the upper 50s. 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The current time is 5:53 a.m. Eastern Daylight Time. Conditions around the area at 5 a.m. At Mount Pleasant, it was cloudy. The temperature was 52 degrees, the dew point 46, and the relative humidity 82%. The pressure was 30.19.

inches and falling. Across the remainder of south-central lower Michigan, temperatures were between 50 and 54 degrees. At Houghton Lake, rain was falling. At Alma, it was partly cloudy. At Big Rapids, it was mostly cloudy. It was cloudy at Saginaw and Midland. Elsewhere in central and northern lower Michigan, skies ranged from mostly cloudy to cloudy. It was 52 at Cadillac, 42 at Alpena, 47 at Pelston, and 55 at Traverse City. Across southern lower Michigan, temperatures were between 57 and 58 degrees. At Kalamazoo, it was partly cloudy. It was cloudy at Detroit and Lansing. In the Upper Peninsula, Sault Ste. Marie was 40 degrees under partly cloudy skies, and in Marquette, it was partly cloudy with a temperature of 50. In neighboring states, Chicago was 64 degrees under partly cloudy skies. In Cleveland, it was mostly cloudy and the temperature was 56. Once again, at 5 a.m., Mount Pleasant was 52 degrees under cloudy skies. Now here is your local forecast. Early this morning, partly cloudy. Lows around 50. East winds 5 to 10 miles per hour. Today, mostly sunny. Highs in the upper 70s. South winds 5 to 15 miles per hour with gusts to around 25 miles per hour. Tonight, mostly cloudy in the evening, then becoming partly cloudy. Lows in the mid-50s. South winds around 10 miles per hour with gusts to around 25 miles per hour. Sunday, partly sunny. Highs in the lower 70s. Light winds. Sunday night, partly cloudy. Lows in the lower 50s. Light winds. Columbus Day, partly sunny. A 20% chance of rain showers in the afternoon. Highs in the upper 70s. Southwest winds around 10 miles per hour, increasing to 10 to 15 miles per hour in the afternoon. Gusts up to 25 miles per hour. Monday night, rain showers likely and a chance of thunderstorms. Lows in the mid-50s. Chance of rain 70%. Tuesday, partly sunny with a 20% chance of showers and thunderstorms. Highs in the mid-60s. Tuesday night, partly cloudy. Lows in the lower 40s. Wednesday, mostly sunny. Highs in the lower 60s. Wednesday night, partly cloudy with a 20% chance of rain showers. Lows in the lower 40s. Thursday, partly sunny with a 50% chance of rain showers. Highs in the lower 60s. Thursday night, mostly cloudy with a 50% chance of rain showers. Lows in the lower 40s. Friday, mostly cloudy with a 40% chance of rain showers. Highs in the upper 50s. 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The current time is 5:57 a.m. Eastern Daylight Time. Conditions around the area at 5 a.m. At Mount Pleasant, it was cloudy. The temperature was 52 degrees, the dew point 46, and the relative humidity 82%. The pressure was 30.19 inches and falling. Across the remainder of south-central lower Michigan, temperatures were between 50 and 54 degrees. At Houghton Lake, rain was falling. At Alma, it was partly cloudy. At Big Rapids, it was mostly cloudy. It was cloudy at Saginaw and Midland. Elsewhere in central and northern lower Michigan, skies ranged from mostly cloudy to cloudy. It was 52 at Cadillac, 42 at Alpena, 47 at Pelston, and 55 at Traverse City. Across southern lower Michigan, temperatures were between 57 and 58 degrees. At Kalamazoo, it was partly cloudy. It was cloudy at Detroit and Lansing. In the Upper Peninsula, Sault Ste. Marie was 40 degrees under partly cloudy skies, and in Marquette, it was partly cloudy with a temperature of 50. In neighboring states, Chicago was 64 degrees under partly cloudy skies.

lows in the lower 40s. Friday, mostly cloudy with a 40% chance of rain showers. Highs in the upper 50s. Thanks for listening to NOAA Weather Radio Station KZZ33, transmitting on a frequency of 162.525 MHz from the broadcast tower of Central Michigan University, courtesy of the CMU Public Broadcast Center. The current time is 6:09 a.m. Eastern Daylight Time. Conditions around the area at 5 a.m. At Mount Pleasant, it was cloudy. The temperature was 52 degrees, the dew point 46, and the relative humidity 82%. The pressure was 30.19 inches and falling. Across the remainder of South Central Lower Michigan, temperatures were between 50 and 54 degrees. At Houghton Lake, rain was falling. At Alma, it was partly cloudy. At Big Rapids, it was mostly cloudy. It was cloudy at Saginaw and Midland. Elsewhere in central and northern lower Michigan, skies ranged from mostly cloudy to cloudy. It was 52 at Cadillac, 42 at Alpena, 47 at Palestine, and 55 at Traverse City. Across southern lower Michigan, temperatures were between 57 and 58 degrees. At Kalamazoo, it was partly cloudy. It was cloudy at Detroit and Lansing. In the Upper Peninsula, Sault Ste. Marie was 40 degrees under partly cloudy skies, and in Marquette, it was partly cloudy with a temperature of 50. In neighboring states, Chicago was 64 degrees under partly cloudy skies. In Cleveland, it was mostly cloudy and the temperature was 56. Once again, at 5 a.m., Mount Pleasant was 52 degrees under cloudy skies. Now here is your local forecast. Early this morning, partly cloudy. Lows around 50. East winds 5 to 10 miles per hour. Today, mostly sunny. Highs in the upper 70s. South winds 5 to 15 miles per hour with gusts to around 25 miles per hour. Tonight, mostly cloudy in the evening, then becoming partly cloudy. Lows in the mid-50s. South winds around 10 miles per hour with gusts to around 25 miles per hour. Sunday, partly sunny. Highs in the lower 70s. Light winds. Sunday night, partly cloudy. Lows in the lower 50s. Light winds. Columbus Day, partly sunny. A 20% chance of rain showers in the afternoon. Highs in the upper 70s. Southwest winds around 10 miles per hour, increasing to 10 to 15 miles per hour in the afternoon. Gusts up to 25 miles per hour. Monday night, rain showers likely and a chance of thunderstorms. Lows in the mid-50s. Chance of rain 70%. Tuesday, partly sunny with a 20% chance of showers and thunderstorms. Highs in the mid-60s. Tuesday night, partly cloudy. Lows in the lower 40s. Wednesday, mostly sunny. Highs in the lower 60s. Wednesday night, partly cloudy with a 20% chance of rain showers. Lows in the lower 40s. Thursday, partly sunny with a 50% chance of rain showers. Highs in the lower 60s. Thursday night, mostly cloudy with a 50% chance of rain showers. Lows in the lower 40s. Friday, mostly cloudy with a 40% chance of rain showers. Highs in the upper 50s. 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The current time is 6:13 a.m. Eastern Daylight Time. Conditions around the area at 5 a.m. At Mount Pleasant, it was cloudy. The temperature was 52 degrees, the dew point 46, and the relative humidity 82%. The pressure was 30.19 inches and falling. Across the remainder of South Central Lower Michigan, temperatures were between 50 and 54 degrees. At Houghton Lake, rain was falling. At Alma, it was partly cloudy. At Big Rapids,
It was mostly cloudy. It was cloudy at Saginaw and Midland. Elsewhere in central and northern lower Michigan, skies ranged from mostly cloudy to cloudy. It was 52 at Cadillac, 42 at Alpena, 47 at Pelston, and 55 at Traverse City. Across southern lower Michigan, temperatures were between 57 and 58 degrees. At Kalamazoo, it was partly cloudy. It was cloudy at Detroit and Lansing. In the Upper Peninsula, Sault Ste. Marie was 40 degrees under partly cloudy skies, and in Marquette, it was partly cloudy with a temperature of 50. In neighboring states, Chicago was 64 degrees under partly cloudy skies. In Cleveland, it was mostly cloudy and the temperature was 56. Once again, at 5 a.m., Mount Pleasant was 52 degrees under cloudy skies. Conditions around the area at 6 a.m. At Mount Pleasant, it was cloudy. The temperature was 52 degrees, the dew point 46, and the relative humidity 82%. The pressure was 30.18 inches and falling. Across the remainder of south central lower Michigan, temperatures were between 48 and 55 degrees. At Big Rapids, it was partly cloudy. It was mostly cloudy at Alma and Saginaw. It was cloudy at Houghton Lake and Midland. Elsewhere in central and northern lower Michigan, skies ranged from mostly cloudy to cloudy, and temperatures were between 50 and 56 degrees. Across southern lower Michigan, the temperatures were 57 degrees. At Kalamazoo, it was clear. At Lansing, it was partly cloudy. At Detroit, it was mostly cloudy. In the Upper Peninsula, Sault Ste. Marie was 41 degrees under partly cloudy skies, and in Marquette, it was partly cloudy with a temperature of 52. In neighboring states, Chicago was 63 degrees under clear skies. In Cleveland, it was mostly cloudy and the temperature was 55. Once again, at 6 a.m., Mount Pleasant was 52 degrees under cloudy skies. Now here is your local forecast. Early this morning, partly cloudy. Lows around 50. East winds 5 to 10 miles per hour. Today, mostly sunny. Highs in the upper 70s. South winds 5 to 15 miles per hour with gusts to around 25 miles per hour. Tonight, mostly cloudy in the evening then becoming partly cloudy. Lows in the mid-50s. South winds around 10 miles per hour with gusts to around 25 miles per hour. Sunday, partly sunny. Highs in the lower 70s. Light winds. Sunday night, partly cloudy. Lows in the lower 50s. Light winds. Columbus Day, partly sunny. A 20% chance of rain showers in the afternoon. Highs in the upper 70s. Southwest winds around 10 miles per hour, increasing to 10 to 15 miles per hour in the afternoon. Gusts up to 25 miles per hour. Monday night, rain showers likely and a chance of thunderstorms. Lows in the mid-50s. Chance of rain 70%. Tuesday, partly sunny with a 20% chance of showers and thunderstorms. Highs in the mid-60s. Tuesday night, partly cloudy. Lows in the lower 40s. Wednesday, mostly sunny. Highs in the lower 60s. Wednesday night, partly cloudy with a 20% chance of rain showers. Lows in the lower 40s. Thursday, partly sunny with a 50% chance of rain showers. Highs in the lower 60s. Thursday night, mostly cloudy with a 50% chance of rain showers. Lows in the lower 40s. Friday, mostly cloudy with a 40% chance of rain showers. Highs in the upper 50s. 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The current time is 6:18 a.m. Eastern Daylight Time. Conditions around the area at 6 a.m. At Mount Pleasant, it was cloudy. The temperature was 52 degrees.
the dew point 46, and the relative humidity 82%. The pressure was 30.18 inches and falling. Across the remainder of south-central lower Michigan, temperatures were between 48 and 55 degrees. At Big Rapids, it was partly cloudy. It was mostly cloudy at Alma and Saginaw. It was cloudy at Houghton Lake and Midland. Elsewhere in central and northern lower Michigan, skies ranged from mostly cloudy to cloudy, and temperatures were between 50 and 56 degrees. Across southern lower Michigan, the temperatures were 57 degrees. At Kalamazoo, it was clear. At Lansing, it was partly cloudy. At Detroit, it was mostly cloudy. In the Upper Peninsula, Sault Ste. Marie was 41 degrees under partly cloudy skies, and in Marquette, it was partly cloudy with a temperature of 52. In neighboring states, Chicago was 63 degrees under clear skies. In Cleveland, it was mostly cloudy and the temperature was 55. Once again, at 6 a.m., Mount Pleasant was 52 degrees under cloudy skies. Now here is your local forecast. Early this morning, partly cloudy. Lows around 50. East winds 5 to 10 miles per hour. Today, mostly sunny. Highs in the upper 70s. South winds 5 to 15 miles per hour with gusts to around 25 miles per hour. Tonight, mostly cloudy in the evening, then becoming partly cloudy. Lows in the mid-50s. South winds around 10 miles per hour with gusts to around 25 miles per hour. Sunday, partly sunny. Highs in the lower 70s. Light winds. Sunday night, partly cloudy. Lows in the lower 50s. Light winds. Columbus Day, partly sunny. A 20% chance of rain showers in the afternoon. Highs in the upper 70s. Southwest winds around 10 miles per hour, increasing to 10 to 15 miles per hour in the afternoon. Gusts up to 25 miles per hour. Monday night, rain showers likely and a chance of thunderstorms. Lows in the mid-50s. Chance of rain 70%. Tuesday, partly sunny with a 20% chance of showers and thunderstorms. Highs in the mid-60s. Tuesday night, partly cloudy. Lows in the lower 40s. Wednesday, mostly sunny. Highs in the lower 60s. Wednesday night, partly cloudy with a 20% chance of rain showers. Lows in the lower 40s. Thursday, partly sunny with a 50% chance of rain showers. Highs in the lower 60s. Thursday night, mostly cloudy with a 50% chance of rain showers. Lows in the lower 40s. Friday, mostly cloudy with a 40% chance of rain showers. Highs in the upper 50s. 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The current time is 6:22 a.m. Eastern Daylight Time. Conditions around the area at 6 a.m. At Mount Pleasant, it was cloudy. The temperature was 52 degrees, the dew point 46, and the relative humidity 82%. The pressure was 30.18 inches and falling. Across the remainder of south-central lower Michigan, temperatures were between 48 and 55 degrees. At Big Rapids, it was partly cloudy. It was mostly cloudy at Alma and Saginaw. It was cloudy at Houghton Lake and Midland. Elsewhere in central and northern lower Michigan, skies ranged from mostly cloudy to cloudy, and temperatures were between 50 and 56 degrees. Across southern lower Michigan, the temperatures were 57 degrees. At Kalamazoo, it was clear. At Lansing, it was partly cloudy. At Detroit, it was mostly cloudy. In the Upper Peninsula, Sault Ste. Marie was 41 degrees under partly cloudy skies, and in Marquette, it was partly cloudy with a temperature of 52. In neighboring states, Chicago was 63 degrees under clear skies. In Cleveland, it was mostly cloudy.

cloudy and the temperature was 55. Once again, at 6 a.m., Mount Pleasant was 52 degrees under cloudy skies. Now here is your local forecast. Early this morning, partly cloudy. Lows around 50. East winds 5 to 10 miles per hour. Today, mostly sunny. Highs in the upper 70s. South winds 5 to 15 miles per hour with gusts to around 25 miles per hour. Tonight, mostly cloudy in the evening, then becoming partly cloudy. Lows in the mid-50s. South winds around 10 miles per hour with gusts to around 25 miles per hour. Sunday, partly sunny. Highs in the lower 70s. Light winds. Sunday night, partly cloudy. Lows in the lower 50s. Light winds. Columbus Day, partly sunny. A 20% chance of rain showers in the afternoon. Highs in the upper 70s. Southwest winds around 10 miles per hour, increasing to 10 to 15 miles per hour in the afternoon. Gusts up to 25 miles per hour. Monday night, rain showers likely and a chance of thunderstorms. Lows in the mid-50s. Chance of rain 70%. Tuesday, partly sunny with a 20% chance of showers and thunderstorms. Highs in the mid-60s. Tuesday night, partly cloudy. Lows in the lower 40s. Wednesday, mostly sunny. Highs in the lower 60s. Wednesday night, partly cloudy with a 20% chance of rain showers. Lows in the lower 40s. Thursday, partly sunny with a 50% chance of rain showers. Highs in the lower 60s. Thursday night, mostly cloudy with a 50% chance of rain showers. Lows in the lower 40s. Friday, mostly cloudy with a 40% chance of rain showers. Highs in the upper 50s. 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The current time is 6:26 a.m. Eastern Daylight Time. Conditions around the area at 6 a.m. At Mount Pleasant, it was cloudy. The temperature was 52 degrees, the dew point 46, and the relative humidity 82%. The pressure was 30.18 inches and falling. Across the remainder of south-central lower Michigan, temperatures were between 48 and 55 degrees. At Big Rapids, it was partly cloudy. It was mostly cloudy at Alma and Saginaw. It was cloudy at Houghton Lake and Midland. Elsewhere in central and northern lower Michigan, skies ranged from mostly cloudy to cloudy, and temperatures were between 50 and 56 degrees. Across southern lower Michigan, the temperatures were 57 degrees. At Kalamazoo, it was clear. At Lansing, it was partly cloudy. At Detroit, it was mostly cloudy. In the Upper Peninsula, Sault Ste. Marie was 41 degrees under partly cloudy skies, and in Marquette, it was partly cloudy with a temperature of 52. In neighboring states, Chicago was 63 degrees under clear skies. In Cleveland, it was mostly cloudy and the temperature was 55. Once again, at 6 a.m., Mount Pleasant was 52 degrees under cloudy skies. Now here is your local forecast. Early this morning, partly cloudy. Lows around 50. East winds 5 to 10 miles per hour. Today, mostly sunny. Highs in the upper 70s. South winds 5 to 15 miles per hour with gusts to around 25 miles per hour. Tonight, mostly cloudy in the evening, then becoming partly cloudy. Lows in the mid-50s. South winds around 10 miles per hour with gusts to around 25 miles per hour. Sunday, partly sunny. Highs in the lower 70s. Light winds. Sunday night, partly cloudy. Lows in the lower 50s. Light winds. Columbus Day, partly sunny. A 20% chance of rain showers in the afternoon. Highs in the upper 70s.

Southwest winds around 10 miles per hour, increasing to 10 to 15 miles per hour in the afternoon. Gusts up to 25 miles per hour. Monday night, rain showers likely and a chance of thunderstorms. Lows in the mid-50s. Chance of rain 70%. Tuesday, partly sunny with a 20% chance of showers and thunderstorms. Highs in the mid-60s. Tuesday night, partly cloudy. Lows in the lower 40s. Wednesday, mostly sunny. Highs in the lower 60s. Wednesday night, partly cloudy with a 20% chance of rain showers. Lows in the lower 40s. Thursday, partly sunny with a 50% chance of rain showers. Highs in the lower 60s. Thursday night, mostly cloudy with a 50% chance of rain showers. Lows in the lower 40s. Friday, mostly cloudy with a 40% chance of rain showers. Highs in the upper 50s. 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The current time is 6:30 a.m. Eastern Daylight Time. Conditions around the area at 6 a.m. At Mount Pleasant, it was cloudy. The temperature was 52 degrees, the dew point 46, and the relative humidity 82%. The pressure was 30.18 inches and falling. Across the remainder of South Central Lower Michigan, temperatures were between 48 and 55 degrees. At Big Rapids, it was partly cloudy. It was mostly cloudy at Alma and Saginaw. It was cloudy at Houghton Lake and Midland. Elsewhere in central and northern lower Michigan, skies ranged from mostly cloudy to cloudy, and temperatures were between 50 and 56 degrees. Across southern lower Michigan, the temperatures were 57 degrees. At Kalamazoo, it was clear. At Lansing, it was partly cloudy. At Detroit, it was mostly cloudy. In the Upper Peninsula, Sault Ste. Marie was 41 degrees under partly cloudy skies, and in Marquette, it was partly cloudy with a temperature of 52. In neighboring states, Chicago was 63 degrees under clear skies. In Cleveland, it was mostly cloudy and the temperature was 55. Once again, at 6 a.m., Mount Pleasant was 52 degrees under cloudy skies. Now here is your local forecast. Early this morning, partly cloudy. Lows around 50. East winds 5 to 10 miles per hour. Today, mostly sunny. Highs in the upper 70s. South winds 5 to 15 miles per hour with gusts to around 25 miles per hour. Tonight, mostly cloudy in the evening, then becoming partly cloudy. Lows in the mid-50s. South winds around 10 miles per hour with gusts to around 25 miles per hour. Sunday, partly sunny. Highs in the lower 70s. Light winds. Sunday night, partly cloudy. Lows in the lower 50s. Light winds. Columbus Day, partly sunny. A 20% chance of rain showers in the afternoon. Highs in the upper 70s. Southwest winds around 10 miles per hour, increasing to 10 to 15 miles per hour in the afternoon. Gusts up to 25 miles per hour. Monday night, rain showers likely and a chance of thunderstorms. Lows in the mid-50s. Chance of rain 70%. Tuesday, partly sunny, rain showers likely and a chance of thunderstorms. Lows in the mid-50s. Chance of rain 70%. Tuesday, partly sunny with a 20% chance of showers and thunderstorms. Highs in the mid-60s. Tuesday night, partly cloudy. Lows in the lower 40s. Wednesday, mostly sunny. Highs in the lower 60s. Wednesday night, partly cloudy with a 20% chance of rain showers. Lows in the lower 40s. Thursday, partly sunny with a 50% chance of rain showers. Highs in the lower 60s. Thursday night, mostly cloudy with a 50% chance of rain showers.

lows in the lower 40s. Friday, mostly cloudy with a 40% chance of rain showers. Highs in the upper 50s. Thanks for listening to NOAA Weather Radio Station KZZ33, transmitting on a frequency of 162.525 MHz from the broadcast tower of Central Michigan University, courtesy of the CMU Public Broadcast Center. The current time is 6:34 a.m. Eastern Daylight Time. Conditions around the area at 6 a.m. At Mount Pleasant, it was cloudy. The temperature was 52 degrees, the dew point 46, and the relative humidity 82%. The pressure was 30.18 inches and falling. Across the remainder of South Central Lower Michigan, temperatures were between 48 and 55 degrees. At Big Rapids, it was partly cloudy. It was mostly cloudy at Alma and Saginaw. It was cloudy at Houghton Lake and Midland. Elsewhere in central and northern lower Michigan, skies ranged from mostly cloudy to cloudy, and temperatures were between 50 and 56 degrees. Across southern lower Michigan, the temperatures were 57 degrees. At Kalamazoo, it was clear. At Lansing, it was partly cloudy. At Detroit, it was mostly cloudy. In the Upper Peninsula, Sault Ste. Marie was 41 degrees under partly cloudy skies, and in Marquette, it was partly cloudy with a temperature of 52. In neighboring states, Chicago was 63 degrees under clear skies. In Cleveland, it was mostly cloudy and the temperature was 55. Once again, at 6 a.m., Mount Pleasant was 52 degrees under cloudy skies. Now here is your local forecast. Early this morning, partly cloudy. Lows around 50. East winds 5 to 10 miles per hour. Today, mostly sunny. Highs in the upper 70s. South winds 5 to 15 miles per hour with gusts to around 25 miles per hour. Tonight, mostly cloudy in the evening, then becoming partly cloudy. Lows in the mid-50s. South winds around 10 miles per hour with gusts to around 25 miles per hour. Sunday, partly sunny. Highs in the lower 70s. Light winds. Sunday night, partly cloudy. Lows in the lower 50s. Light winds. Columbus Day, partly sunny. A 20% chance of rain showers in the afternoon. Highs in the upper 70s. Southwest winds around 10 miles per hour, increasing to 10 to 15 miles per hour in the afternoon. Gusts up to 25 miles per hour. Monday night, rain showers likely and a chance of thunderstorms. Lows in the mid-50s. Chance of rain 70%. Tuesday, partly sunny with a 20% chance of showers and thunderstorms. Highs in the mid-60s. Tuesday night, partly cloudy. Lows in the lower 40s. Wednesday, mostly sunny. Highs in the lower 60s. Wednesday night, partly cloudy with a 20% chance of rain showers. Lows in the lower 40s. Thursday, partly sunny with a 50% chance of rain showers. Highs in the lower 60s. Thursday night, mostly cloudy with a 50% chance of rain showers. Lows in the lower 40s. Friday, mostly cloudy with a 40% chance of rain showers. Highs in the upper 50s. 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The current time is 6:38 a.m. Eastern Daylight Time. Conditions around the area at 6 a.m. At Mount Pleasant, it was cloudy. The temperature was 52 degrees, the dew point 46, and the relative humidity 82%. The pressure was 30.18 inches and falling. Across the remainder of South Central Lower Michigan, temperatures were between 48 and 55 degrees. At Big Rapids, it was partly cloudy. It was mostly cloudy at Alma and Saginaw. It was cloudy at Houghton Lake and Midland.
Elsewhere in central and northern lower Michigan, skies ranged from mostly cloudy to cloudy, and temperatures were between 50 and 56 degrees. Across southern lower Michigan, the temperatures were 57 degrees. At Kalamazoo, it was clear. At Lansing, it was partly cloudy. At Detroit, it was mostly cloudy. In the Upper Peninsula, Sault Ste. Marie was 41 degrees under partly cloudy skies, and in Marquette, it was partly cloudy with a temperature of 52. In neighboring states, Chicago was 63 degrees under clear skies. In Cleveland, it was mostly cloudy and the temperature was 55. Once again, at 6 a.m., Mount Pleasant was 52 degrees under cloudy skies. Now here is your local forecast. Early this morning, partly cloudy. Lows around 50. East winds 5 to 10 miles per hour. Today, mostly sunny. Highs in the upper 70s. South winds 5 to 15 miles per hour with gusts to around 25 miles per hour. Tonight, mostly cloudy in the evening, then becoming partly cloudy. Lows in the mid-50s. South winds around 10 miles per hour with gusts to around 25 miles per hour. Sunday, partly sunny. Highs in the lower 70s. Light winds. Sunday night, partly cloudy. Lows in the lower 50s. Light winds. Columbus Day, partly sunny. A 20% chance of rain showers in the afternoon. Highs in the upper 70s. Southwest winds around 10 miles per hour, increasing to 10 to 15 miles per hour in the afternoon. Gusts up to 25 miles per hour. Monday night, rain showers likely and a chance of thunderstorms. Lows in the mid-50s. Chance of rain 70%. Tuesday, partly sunny with a 20% chance of showers and thunderstorms. Highs in the mid-60s. Tuesday night, partly cloudy. Lows in the lower 40s. Wednesday, mostly sunny. Highs in the lower 60s. Wednesday night, partly cloudy with a 20% chance of rain showers. Lows in the lower 40s. Thursday, partly sunny with a 50% chance of rain showers. Highs in the lower 60s. Thursday night, mostly cloudy with a 50% chance of rain showers. Lows in the lower 40s. Friday, mostly cloudy with a 40% chance of rain showers. Highs in the upper 50s. 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The current time is 6:42 a.m. Eastern Daylight Time. Conditions around the area at 6 a.m. At Mount Pleasant, it was cloudy. The temperature was 52 degrees, the dew point 46, and the relative humidity 82%. The pressure was 30.18 inches and falling. Across the remainder of south-central lower Michigan, temperatures were between 48 and 55 degrees. At Big Rapids, it was partly cloudy. It was mostly cloudy at Alma and Saginaw. It was cloudy at Houghton Lake and Midland. Elsewhere in central and northern lower Michigan, skies ranged from mostly cloudy to cloudy, and temperatures were between 50 and 56 degrees. Across southern lower Michigan, the temperatures were 57 degrees. At Kalamazoo, it was clear. At Lansing, it was partly cloudy. At Detroit, it was mostly cloudy. In the Upper Peninsula, Sault Ste. Marie was 41 degrees under partly cloudy skies, and in Marquette, it was partly cloudy with a temperature of 52. In neighboring states, Chicago was 63 degrees under clear skies. In Cleveland, it was mostly cloudy and the temperature was 55. Once again, at 6 a.m., Mount Pleasant was 52 degrees under cloudy skies. Now here is your local forecast. Early this morning, partly cloudy. Lows around 50. East winds 5 to 10 miles per hour. Today, mostly sunny. Highs in the upper 70s.
south winds 5 to 15 miles per hour with gusts to around 25 miles per hour. Tonight, mostly cloudy in the evening, then becoming partly cloudy. Lows in the mid-50s. South winds around 10 miles per hour with gusts to around 25 miles per hour. Sunday, partly sunny. Highs in the lower 70s. Light winds. Sunday night, partly cloudy. Lows in the lower 50s. Light winds. Columbus Day, partly sunny. A 20% chance of rain showers in the afternoon. Highs in the upper 70s. Southwest winds around 10 miles per hour, increasing to 10 to 15 miles per hour in the afternoon. Gusts up to 25 miles per hour. Monday night, rain showers likely and a chance of thunderstorms. Lows in the mid-50s. Chance of rain 70%. Tuesday, partly sunny with a 20% chance of showers and thunderstorms. Highs in the mid-60s. Tuesday night, partly cloudy. Lows in the lower 40s. Wednesday, mostly sunny. Highs in the lower 60s. Wednesday night, partly cloudy with a 20% chance of rain showers. Lows in the lower 40s. Thursday, partly sunny with a 50% chance of rain showers. Highs in the lower 60s. Thursday night, mostly cloudy with a 50% chance of rain showers. Lows in the lower 40s. Friday, mostly cloudy with a 40% chance of rain showers. Highs in the upper 50s. 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The current time is 6:45 a.m. Eastern Daylight Time. Conditions around the area at 6 a.m. At Mount Pleasant, it was cloudy. The temperature was 52 degrees, the dew point 46, and the relative humidity 82%. The pressure was 30.18 inches and falling. Across the remainder of south-central lower Michigan, temperatures were between 48 and 55 degrees. At Big Rapids, it was partly cloudy. It was mostly cloudy at Alma and Saginaw. It was cloudy at Houghton Lake and Midland. Elsewhere in central and northern lower Michigan, skies ranged from mostly cloudy to cloudy, and temperatures were between 50 and 56 degrees. Across southern lower Michigan, the temperatures were 57 degrees. At Kalamazoo, it was clear. At Lansing, it was partly cloudy. At Detroit, it was mostly cloudy. In the Upper Peninsula, Sault Ste. Marie was 41 degrees under partly cloudy skies, and in Marquette, it was partly cloudy with a temperature of 52. In neighboring states, Chicago was 63 degrees under clear skies. In Cleveland, it was mostly cloudy and the temperature was 55. Once again, at 6 a.m., Mount Pleasant was 52 degrees under cloudy skies. Now here is your local forecast. Early this morning, partly cloudy. Lows around 50. East winds 5 to 10 miles per hour. Today, mostly sunny. Highs in the upper 70s. South winds 5 to 15 miles per hour with gusts to around 25 miles per hour. Tonight, mostly cloudy in the evening, then becoming partly cloudy. Lows in the mid-50s. South winds around 10 miles per hour with gusts to around 25 miles per hour. Sunday, partly sunny. Highs in the lower 70s. Light winds. Sunday night, partly cloudy. Lows in the lower 50s. Light winds. Columbus Day, partly sunny. A 20% chance of rain showers in the afternoon. Highs in the upper 70s. Southwest winds around 10 miles per hour, increasing to 10 to 15 miles per hour in the afternoon. Gusts up to 25 miles per hour. Monday night, rain showers likely and a chance of thunderstorms. Lows in the mid-50s. Chance of rain 70%. Tuesday, partly sunny with a 20% chance of showers and thunderstorms.
highs in the mid-60s. Tuesday

The current time is 6:49 a.m. Eastern Daylight Time. Conditions around the area at 6 a.m. At Mount Pleasant, it was cloudy. The temperature was 52 degrees, the dew point 46, and the relative humidity 82%. The pressure was 30.18 inches and falling. Across the remainder of south central lower Michigan, temperatures were between 48 and 55 degrees. At Big Rapids, it was partly cloudy. It was mostly cloudy at Alma and Saginaw. It was cloudy at Houghton Lake and Midland. Elsewhere in central and northern lower Michigan, skies ranged from mostly cloudy to cloudy, and temperatures were between 50 and 56 degrees. Across southern lower Michigan, the temperatures were 57 degrees. At Kalamazoo, it was clear. At Lansing, it was partly cloudy. At Detroit, it was mostly cloudy. In the Upper Peninsula, Sault Ste. Marie was 41 degrees under partly cloudy skies, and in Marquette, it was partly cloudy with a temperature of 52. In neighboring states, Chicago was 63 degrees under clear skies. In Cleveland, it was mostly cloudy and the temperature was 55. Once again, at 6 a.m., Mount Pleasant was 52 degrees under cloudy skies. Now here is your local forecast. Early this morning, partly cloudy. Lows around 50. East winds 5 to 10 miles per hour. Today, mostly sunny. Highs in the upper 70s. South winds 5 to 15 miles per hour with gusts to around 25 miles per hour. Tonight, mostly cloudy in the evening, then becoming partly cloudy. Lows in the mid-50s. South winds around 10 miles per hour with gusts to around 25 miles per hour. Sunday, partly sunny. Highs in the lower 70s. Light winds. Sunday night, partly cloudy. Lows in the lower 50s. Light winds. Columbus Day, partly sunny. A 20% chance of rain showers in the afternoon. Highs in the upper 70s. Southwest winds around 10 miles per hour, increasing to 10 to 15 miles per hour in the afternoon. Gusts up to 25 miles per hour. Monday night, rain showers likely and a chance of thunderstorms. Lows in the mid-50s. Chance of rain 70%. Tuesday, partly sunny with a 20% chance of showers and thunderstorms. Highs in the mid-60s. Tuesday night, partly cloudy. Lows in the lower 40s. Wednesday, mostly sunny. Highs in the lower 60s. Wednesday night, partly cloudy with a 20% chance of rain showers. Lows in the lower 40s. Thursday, partly sunny with a 50% chance of rain showers. Highs in the lower 60s. Thursday night, mostly cloudy with a 50% chance of rain showers. Lows in the lower 40s. Friday, mostly cloudy with a 40% chance of rain showers. Highs in the upper 50s. 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The current time is 6:53 a.m. Eastern Daylight Time. Conditions around the area at 6 a.m. At Mount Pleasant, it was cloudy. The temperature was 52 degrees, the dew point 46, and the relative humidity 82%. The pressure was 30.18 inches and falling. Across the remainder of south central lower Michigan, temperatures were between 48 and 55 degrees. At Big Rapids, it was partly cloudy. It was mostly cloudy at Alma and Saginaw. It was cloudy at Houghton Lake and Midland. Elsewhere in central and northern lower Michigan, skies ranged from mostly cloudy to cloudy, and temperatures were between 50 and 56 degrees. Across southern lower Michigan, the temperatures were 57 degrees. At Kalamazoo, it was clear. At Lansing, it was partly cloudy. At Detroit, it was mostly cloudy. In the Upper Peninsula, Sault Ste. Marie.

It was 41 degrees under partly cloudy skies, and in Marquette, it was partly cloudy with a temperature of 52. In neighboring states, Chicago was 63 degrees under clear skies. In Cleveland, it was mostly cloudy and the temperature was 55. Once again, at 6 a.m., Mount Pleasant was 52 degrees under cloudy skies. Now here is your local forecast. Early this morning, partly cloudy. Lows around 50. East winds 5 to 10 miles per hour. Today, mostly sunny. Highs in the upper 70s. South winds 5 to 15 miles per hour with gusts to around 25 miles per hour. Tonight, mostly cloudy in the evening then becoming partly cloudy. Lows in the mid-50s. South winds around 10 miles per hour with gusts to around 25 miles per hour. Sunday, partly sunny. Highs in the lower 70s. Light winds. Sunday night, partly cloudy. Lows in the lower 50s. Light winds. Columbus Day, partly sunny. A 20% chance of rain showers in the afternoon. Highs in the upper 70s. Southwest winds around 10 miles per hour, increasing to 10 to 15 miles per hour in the afternoon. Gusts up to 25 miles per hour. Monday night, rain showers likely and a chance of thunderstorms. Lows in the mid-50s. Chance of rain 70%. Tuesday, partly sunny with a 20% chance of showers and thunderstorms. Highs in the mid-60s. Tuesday night, partly cloudy. Lows in the lower 40s. Wednesday, mostly sunny. Highs in the lower 60s. Wednesday night, partly cloudy with a 20% chance of rain showers. Lows in the lower 40s. Thursday, partly sunny with a 50% chance of rain showers. Highs in the lower 60s. Thursday night, mostly cloudy with a 50% chance of rain showers. Lows in the lower 40s. Friday, mostly cloudy with a 40% chance of rain showers. Highs in the upper 50s. 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The current time is 6:57 a.m. Eastern Daylight Time. Conditions around the area at 6 a.m. At Mount Pleasant, it was cloudy. The temperature was 52 degrees, the dew point 46, and the relative humidity 82%. The pressure was 30.18 inches and falling. Across the remainder of south-central lower Michigan, temperatures were between 48 and 55 degrees. At Big Rapids, it was partly cloudy. It was mostly cloudy at Alma and Saginaw. It was cloudy at Houghton Lake and Midland. Elsewhere in central and northern lower Michigan, skies ranged from mostly cloudy to cloudy, and temperatures were between 50 and 56 degrees. Across southern lower Michigan, the temperatures were 57 degrees. At Kalamazoo, it was clear. At Lansing, it was partly cloudy. At Detroit, it was mostly cloudy. In the Upper Peninsula, Sault Ste. Marie was 41 degrees under partly cloudy skies, and in Marquette, it was partly cloudy with a temperature of 52. In neighboring states, Chicago was 63 degrees under clear skies. In Cleveland, it was mostly cloudy and the temperature was 55. Once again, at 6 a.m., Mount Pleasant was 52 degrees under cloudy skies. Now here is your local forecast. Early this morning, partly cloudy. Lows around 50. East winds 5 to 10 miles per hour. Today, mostly sunny. Highs in the upper 70s. South winds 5 to 15 miles per hour with gusts to around 25 miles per hour. Tonight, mostly cloudy in the evening then becoming partly cloudy. Lows in the mid-50s. South winds around 10 miles per hour with gusts to around 25 miles per hour. Sunday, partly sunny. Highs in the lower 70s. Light winds. Sunday night.

partly cloudy. Lows in the lower 50s. Light winds. Columbus Day, partly sunny. A 20% chance of rain showers in the afternoon. Highs in the upper 70s. Southwest winds around 10 miles per hour, increasing to 10 to 15 miles per hour in the afternoon. Gusts up to 25 miles per hour. Monday night, rain showers likely and a chance of thunderstorms. Lows in the mid-50s. Chance of rain 70%. Tuesday, partly sunny with a 20% chance of showers and thunderstorms. Highs in the mid-60s. Tuesday night, partly cloudy. Lows in the lower 40s. Wednesday, mostly sunny. Highs in the lower 60s. Wednesday night, partly cloudy with a 20% chance of rain showers. Lows in the lower 40s. Thursday, partly sunny with a 50% chance of rain showers. Highs in the lower 60s. Thursday night, mostly cloudy with a 50% chance of rain showers. Lows in the lower 40s. Friday, mostly cloudy with a 40% chance of rain showers. Highs in the upper 50s. 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The current time is 7:01 a.m. Eastern Daylight Time. Conditions around the area at 6 a.m. At Mount Pleasant, it was cloudy. The temperature was 52 degrees, the dew point 46, and the relative humidity 82%. The pressure was 30.18 inches and falling. Across the remainder of south central lower Michigan, temperatures were between 48 and 55 degrees. At Big Rapids, it was partly cloudy. It was mostly cloudy at Alma and Saginaw. It was cloudy at Houghton Lake and Midland. Elsewhere in central and northern lower Michigan, skies ranged from mostly cloudy to cloudy, and temperatures were between 50 and 56 degrees. Across southern lower Michigan, the temperatures were 57 degrees. At Kalamazoo, it was clear. At Lansing, it was partly cloudy. At Detroit, it was mostly cloudy. In the Upper Peninsula, Sault Ste. Marie was 41 degrees under partly cloudy skies, and in Marquette, it was partly cloudy with a temperature of 52. In neighboring states, Chicago was 63 degrees under clear skies. In Cleveland, it was mostly cloudy and the temperature was 55. Once again, at 6 a.m., Mount Pleasant was 52 degrees under cloudy skies. Now here is your local forecast. Early this morning, partly cloudy. Lows around 50. East winds 5 to 10 miles per hour. Today, mostly sunny. Highs in the upper 70s. South winds 5 to 15 miles per hour with gusts to around 25 miles per hour. Tonight, mostly cloudy in the evening, then becoming partly cloudy. Lows in the mid-50s. South winds around 10 miles per hour with gusts to around 25 miles per hour. Sunday, partly sunny. Highs in the lower 70s. Light winds. Sunday night, partly cloudy. Lows in the lower 50s. Light winds. Columbus Day, partly sunny. A 20% chance of rain showers in the afternoon. Highs in the upper 70s. Southwest winds around 10 miles per hour, increasing to 10 to 15 miles per hour in the afternoon. Gusts up to 25 miles per hour. Monday night, rain showers likely and a chance of thunderstorms. Lows in the mid-50s. Chance of rain 70%. Tuesday, partly sunny with a 20% chance of showers and thunderstorms. Highs in the mid-60s. Tuesday night, partly cloudy. Lows in the lower 40s. Wednesday, mostly sunny. Highs in the lower 60s. Wednesday night, partly cloudy with a 20% chance of rain showers. Lows in the lower 40s. Thursday, partly sunny with a 50% chance of rain showers. Highs in the lower 60s. Thursday.

night, mostly cloudy with a 50% chance of rain showers. Lows in the lower 40s. Friday, mostly cloudy with a 40% chance of rain showers. Highs in the upper 50s. 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The current time is 7:05 a.m. Eastern Daylight Time. Conditions around the area at 6 a.m. At Mount Pleasant, it was cloudy. The temperature was 52 degrees, the dew point 46, and the relative humidity 82%. The pressure was 30.18 inches and falling. Across the remainder of South Central Lower Michigan, temperatures were between 48 and 55 degrees. At Big Rapids, it was partly cloudy. It was mostly cloudy at Alma and Saginaw. It was cloudy at Houghton Lake and Midland. Elsewhere in central and northern lower Michigan, skies ranged from mostly cloudy to cloudy, and temperatures were between 50 and 56 degrees. Across southern lower Michigan, the temperatures were 57 degrees. At Kalamazoo, it was clear. At Lansing, it was partly cloudy. At Detroit, it was mostly cloudy. In the Upper Peninsula, Sault Ste. Marie was 41 degrees under partly cloudy skies, and in Marquette, it was partly cloudy with a temperature of 52. In neighboring states, Chicago was 63 degrees under clear skies. In Cleveland, it was mostly cloudy and the temperature was 55. Once again, at 6 a.m., Mount Pleasant was 52 degrees under cloudy skies. Now here is your local forecast. Early this morning, partly cloudy. Lows around 50. East winds 5 to 10 miles per hour. Today, mostly sunny. Highs in the upper 70s. South winds 5 to 15 miles per hour with gusts to around 25 miles per hour. Tonight, mostly cloudy in the evening, then becoming partly cloudy. Lows in the mid-50s. South winds around 10 miles per hour with gusts to around 25 miles per hour. Sunday, partly sunny. Highs in the lower 70s. Light winds. Sunday night, partly cloudy. Lows in the lower 50s. Light winds. Columbus Day, partly sunny. A 20% chance of rain showers in the afternoon. Highs in the upper 70s. Southwest winds around 10 miles per hour, increasing to 10 to 15 miles per hour in the afternoon. Gusts up to 25 miles per hour. Monday night, rain showers likely and a chance of thunderstorms. Lows in the mid-50s. Chance of rain 70%. Tuesday, partly sunny with a 20% chance of showers and thunderstorms. Highs in the mid-60s. Tuesday night, partly cloudy. Lows in the lower 40s. Wednesday, mostly sunny. Highs in the lower 60s. Wednesday night, partly cloudy with a 20% chance of rain showers. Lows in the lower 40s. Thursday, partly sunny with a 50% chance of rain showers. Highs in the lower 60s. Thursday night, mostly cloudy with a 50% chance of rain showers. Lows in the lower 40s. Friday, mostly cloudy with a 40% chance of rain showers. Highs in the upper 50s. 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The current time is 7:09 a.m. Eastern Daylight Time. Conditions around the area at 6 a.m. At Mount Pleasant, it was cloudy. The temperature was 52 degrees, the dew point 46, and the relative humidity 82%. The pressure was 30.18 inches and falling. Across the remainder of South Central Lower Michigan, temperatures were between 48 and 55 degrees. At Big Rapids, it was partly cloudy. It was mostly cloudy at Alma and Saginaw.

cloudy at Houghton Lake and Midland. Elsewhere in central and northern lower Michigan, skies ranged from mostly cloudy to cloudy, and temperatures were between 50 and 56 degrees. Across southern lower Michigan, the temperatures were 57 degrees. At Kalamazoo, it was clear. At Lansing, it was partly cloudy. At Detroit, it was mostly cloudy. In the Upper Peninsula, Sault Ste. Marie was 41 degrees under partly cloudy skies, and in Marquette, it was partly cloudy with a temperature of 52. In neighboring states, Chicago was 63 degrees under clear skies. In Cleveland, it was mostly cloudy and the temperature was 55. Once again, at 6 a.m., Mount Pleasant was 52 degrees under cloudy skies. Now here is your local forecast. Early this morning, partly cloudy. Lows around 50. East winds 5 to 10 miles per hour. Today, mostly sunny. Highs in the upper 70s. South winds 5 to 15 miles per hour with gusts to around 25 miles per hour. Tonight, mostly cloudy in the evening, then becoming partly cloudy. Lows in the mid-50s. South winds around 10 miles per hour with gusts to around 25 miles per hour. Sunday, partly sunny. Highs in the lower 70s. Light winds. Sunday night, partly cloudy. Lows in the lower 50s. Light winds. Columbus Day, partly sunny. A 20% chance of rain showers in the afternoon. Highs in the upper 70s. Southwest winds around 10 miles per hour, increasing to 10 to 15 miles per hour in the afternoon. Gusts up to 25 miles per hour. Monday night, rain showers likely and a chance of thunderstorms. Lows in the mid-50s. Chance of rain 70%. Tuesday, partly sunny with a 20% chance of showers and thunderstorms. Highs in the mid-60s. Tuesday night, partly cloudy. Lows in the lower 40s. Wednesday, mostly sunny. Highs in the lower 60s. Wednesday night, partly cloudy with a 20% chance of rain showers. Lows in the lower 40s. Thursday, partly sunny with a 50% chance of rain showers. Highs in the lower 60s. Thursday night, mostly cloudy with a 50% chance of rain showers. Lows in the lower 40s. Friday, mostly cloudy with a 40% chance of rain showers. Highs in the upper 50s. 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The current time is 7:13 a.m. Eastern Daylight Time. Conditions around the area at 6 a.m. At Mount Pleasant, it was cloudy. The temperature was 52 degrees, the dew point 46, and the relative humidity 82%. The pressure was 30.18 inches and falling. Across the remainder of south-central lower Michigan, temperatures were between 48 and 55 degrees. At Big Rapids, it was partly cloudy. It was mostly cloudy at Alma and Saginaw. It was cloudy at Houghton Lake and Midland. Elsewhere in central and northern lower Michigan, skies ranged from mostly cloudy to cloudy, and temperatures were between 50 and 56 degrees. Across southern lower Michigan, the temperatures were 57 degrees. At Kalamazoo, it was clear. At Lansing, it was partly cloudy. At Detroit, it was mostly cloudy. In the Upper Peninsula, Sault Ste. Marie was 41 degrees under partly cloudy skies, and in Marquette, it was partly cloudy with a temperature of 52. In neighboring states, Chicago was 63 degrees under clear skies. In Cleveland, it was mostly cloudy and the temperature was 55. Once again, at 6 a.m., Mount Pleasant was 52 degrees under cloudy skies. Conditions around the area at 7 a.m. At Mount Pleasant, it was partly cloudy. The temperature was 50 degrees, the dew point 46, and the relative humidity 87%.

pressure was 30.19 inches and steady. Across the remainder of south-central lower Michigan, temperatures were between 48 and 54 degrees. At Big Rapids, it was clear. It was partly cloudy at Alma and Midland. It was mostly cloudy at Saginaw and Houghton Lake. Elsewhere in central and northern lower Michigan, skies ranged from partly cloudy to mostly cloudy, and temperatures were between 51 and 56 degrees. Across southern lower Michigan, temperatures were between 56 and 57 degrees. It was clear at Lansing and Kalamazoo. At Detroit, it was mostly cloudy. In the Upper Peninsula, Sault Ste. Marie was 45 degrees under cloudy skies, and in Marquette, it was clear with a temperature of 52. In neighboring states, Chicago was 63 degrees under clear skies. In Cleveland, it was mostly cloudy and the temperature was 56. Once again, at 7 a.m., Mount Pleasant was 50 degrees under partly cloudy skies. Now here is your local forecast. Early this morning, partly cloudy. Lows around 50. East winds 5 to 10 miles per hour. Today, mostly sunny. Highs in the upper 70s. South winds 5 to 15 miles per hour with gusts to around 25 miles per hour. Tonight, mostly cloudy in the evening, then becoming partly cloudy. Lows in the mid-50s. South winds around 10 miles per hour with gusts to around 25 miles per hour. Sunday, partly sunny. Highs in the lower 70s. Light winds. Sunday night, partly cloudy. Lows in the lower 50s. Light winds. Columbus Day, partly sunny. A 20% chance of rain showers in the afternoon. Highs in the upper 70s. Southwest winds around 10 miles per hour, increasing to 10 to 15 miles per hour in the afternoon. Gusts up to 25 miles per hour. Monday night, rain showers likely and a chance of thunderstorms. Lows in the mid-50s. Chance of rain 70%. Tuesday, partly sunny with a 20% chance of showers and thunderstorms. Highs in the mid-60s. Tuesday night, partly cloudy. Lows in the lower 40s. Wednesday, mostly sunny. Highs in the lower 60s. Wednesday night, partly cloudy with a 20% chance of rain showers. Lows in the lower 40s. Thursday, partly sunny with a 50% chance of rain showers. Highs in the lower 60s. Thursday night, mostly cloudy with a 50% chance of rain showers. Lows in the lower 40s. Friday, mostly cloudy with a 40% chance of rain showers. Highs in the upper 50s. 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The current time is 7:18 a.m. Eastern Daylight Time. Conditions around the area at 7 a.m. At Mount Pleasant, it was partly cloudy. The temperature was 50 degrees. The dew point 46, and the relative humidity 87%. The pressure was 30.19 inches and steady. Across the remainder of south-central lower Michigan, temperatures were between 48 and 54 degrees. At Big Rapids, it was clear. It was partly cloudy at Alma and Midland. It was mostly cloudy at Saginaw and Houghton Lake. Elsewhere in central and northern lower Michigan, skies ranged from partly cloudy to mostly cloudy, and temperatures were between 51 and 56 degrees. Across southern lower Michigan, temperatures were between 56 and 57 degrees. It was clear at Lansing and Kalamazoo. At Detroit, it was mostly cloudy. In the Upper Peninsula, Sault Ste. Marie was 45 degrees under cloudy skies, and in Marquette, it was clear with a temperature of 52. In neighboring states, Chicago was 63 degrees under clear skies. In Cleveland, it was mostly cloudy and the temperature was 56. Once again, at 7 a.m., Mount Pleasant was 50 degrees under partly cloudy skies.

Now here is your local forecast. Early this morning, partly cloudy. Lows around 50. East winds 5 to 10 miles per hour. Today, mostly sunny. Highs in the upper 70s. South winds 5 to 15 miles per hour with gusts to around 25 miles per hour. Tonight, mostly cloudy in the evening, then becoming partly cloudy. Lows in the mid-50s. South winds around 10 miles per hour with gusts to around 25 miles per hour. Sunday, partly sunny. Highs in the lower 70s. Light winds. Sunday night, partly cloudy. Lows in the lower 50s. Light winds. Columbus Day, partly sunny. A 20% chance of rain showers in the afternoon. Highs in the upper 70s. Southwest winds around 10 miles per hour, increasing to 10 to 15 miles per hour in the afternoon. Gusts up to 25 miles per hour. Monday night, rain showers likely and a chance of thunderstorms. Lows in the mid-50s. Chance of rain 70%. Tuesday, partly sunny with a 20% chance of showers and thunderstorms. Highs in the mid-60s. Tuesday night, partly cloudy. Lows in the lower 40s. Wednesday, mostly sunny. Highs in the lower 60s. Wednesday night, partly cloudy with a 20% chance of rain showers. Lows in the lower 40s. Thursday, partly sunny with a 50% chance of rain showers. Highs in the lower 60s. Thursday night, mostly cloudy with a 50% chance of rain showers. Lows in the lower 40s. Friday, mostly cloudy with a 40% chance of rain showers. Highs in the upper 50s. 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The current time is 7:22 a.m. Eastern Daylight Time. Conditions around the area at 7 a.m. At Mount Pleasant, it was partly cloudy. The temperature was 50 degrees, the dew point 46, and the relative humidity 87%. The pressure was 30.19 inches and steady. Across the remainder of south central lower Michigan, temperatures were between 48 and 54 degrees. At Big Rapids, it was clear. It was partly cloudy at Alma and Midland. It was mostly cloudy at Saginaw and Houghton Lake. Elsewhere in central and northern lower Michigan, skies ranged from partly cloudy to mostly cloudy, and temperatures were between 51 and 56 degrees. Across southern lower Michigan, temperatures were between 56 and 57 degrees. It was clear at Lansing and Kalamazoo. At Detroit, it was mostly cloudy. In the upper peninsula, Sault Ste. Marie was 45 degrees under cloudy skies, and in Marquette, it was clear with a temperature of 52. In neighboring states, Chicago was 63 degrees under clear skies. In Cleveland, it was mostly cloudy and the temperature was 56. Once again, at 7 a.m., Mount Pleasant was 50 degrees under partly cloudy skies. Now here is your local forecast. Early this morning, partly cloudy. Lows around 50. East winds 5 to 10 miles per hour. Today, mostly sunny. Highs in the upper 70s. South winds 5 to 15 miles per hour with gusts to around 25 miles per hour. Tonight, mostly cloudy in the evening, then becoming partly cloudy. Lows in the mid-50s. South winds around 10 miles per hour with gusts to around 25 miles per hour. Sunday, partly sunny. Highs in the lower 70s. Light winds. Sunday night, partly cloudy. Lows in the lower 50s. Light winds. Columbus Day, partly sunny. A 20% chance of rain showers in the afternoon. Highs in the upper 70s. Southwest winds around 10 miles per hour, increasing to 10 to 15 miles per hour in the afternoon. Gusts up to 25 miles per hour.

Monday night, rain showers likely and a chance of thunderstorms. Lows in the mid-50s. Chance of rain 70%. Tuesday, partly sunny with a 20% chance of showers and thunderstorms. Highs in the mid-60s. Tuesday night, partly cloudy. Lows in the lower 40s. Wednesday, mostly sunny. Highs in the lower 60s. Wednesday night, partly cloudy with a 20% chance of rain showers. Lows in the lower 40s. Thursday, partly sunny with a 50% chance of rain showers. Highs in the lower 60s. Thursday night, mostly cloudy with a 50% chance of rain showers. Lows in the lower 40s. Friday, mostly cloudy with a 40% chance of rain showers. Highs in the upper 50s. 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The current time is 7:26 a.m. Eastern Daylight Time. Conditions around the area at 7 a.m. At Mount Pleasant, it was partly cloudy. The temperature was 50 degrees, the dew point 46, and the relative humidity 87%. The pressure was 30.19 inches and steady. Across the remainder of south central lower Michigan, temperatures were between 48 and 54 degrees. At Big Rapids, it was clear. It was partly cloudy at Alma and Midland. It was mostly cloudy at Saginaw and Houghton Lake. Elsewhere in central and northern lower Michigan, skies ranged from partly cloudy to mostly cloudy, and temperatures were between 51 and 56 degrees. Across southern lower Michigan, temperatures were between 56 and 57 degrees. It was clear at Lansing and Kalamazoo. At Detroit, it was mostly cloudy. In the Upper Peninsula, Sault Ste. Marie was 45 degrees under cloudy skies, and in Marquette, it was clear with a temperature of 52. In neighboring states, Chicago was 63 degrees under clear skies. In Cleveland, it was mostly cloudy and the temperature was 56. Once again, at 7 a.m., Mount Pleasant was 50 degrees under partly cloudy skies. Now here is your local forecast. Early this morning, partly cloudy. Lows around 50. East winds 5 to 10 miles per hour. Today, mostly sunny. Highs in the upper 70s. South winds 5 to 15 miles per hour with gusts to around 25 miles per hour. Tonight, mostly cloudy in the evening, then becoming partly cloudy. Lows in the mid-50s. South winds around 10 miles per hour with gusts to around 25 miles per hour. Sunday, partly sunny. Highs in the lower 70s. Light winds. Sunday night, partly cloudy. Lows in the lower 50s. Light winds. Columbus Day, partly sunny. A 20% chance of rain showers in the afternoon. Highs in the upper 70s. Southwest winds around 10 miles per hour, increasing to 10 to 15 miles per hour in the afternoon. Gusts up to 25 miles per hour. Monday night, rain showers likely and a chance of thunderstorms. Lows in the mid-50s. Chance of rain 70%. Tuesday, partly sunny with a 20% chance of showers and thunderstorms. Highs in the mid-60s. Tuesday night, partly cloudy. Lows in the lower 40s. Wednesday, mostly sunny. Highs in the lower 60s. Wednesday night, partly cloudy with a 20% chance of rain showers. Lows in the lower 40s. Thursday, partly sunny with a 50% chance of rain showers. Highs in the lower 60s. Thursday night, mostly cloudy with a 50% chance of rain showers. Lows in the lower 40s. Friday, mostly cloudy with a 40% chance of rain showers. Highs in the upper 50s. 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

University, courtesy of the CMU Public Broadcast Center. The current time is 7:29 a.m. Eastern Daylight Time. Conditions around the area at 7 a.m. At Mount Pleasant, it was partly cloudy. The temperature was 50 degrees, the dew point 46, and the relative humidity 87%. The pressure was 30.19 inches and steady. Across the remainder of south-central Lower Michigan, temperatures were between 48 and 54 degrees. At Big Rapids, it was clear. It was partly cloudy at Alma and Midland. It was mostly cloudy at Saginaw and Houghton Lake. Elsewhere in central and northern Lower Michigan, skies ranged from partly cloudy to mostly cloudy, and temperatures were between 51 and 56 degrees. Across southern Lower Michigan, temperatures were between 56 and 57 degrees. It was clear at Lansing and Kalamazoo. At Detroit, it was mostly cloudy. In the Upper Peninsula, Sault Ste. Marie was 45 degrees under cloudy skies, and in Marquette, it was clear with a temperature of 52. In neighboring states, Chicago was 63 degrees under clear skies. In Cleveland, it was mostly cloudy and the temperature was 56. Once again, at 7 a.m., Mount Pleasant was 50 degrees under partly cloudy skies. Now here is your local forecast. Early this morning, partly cloudy. Lows around 50. East winds 5 to 10 miles per hour. Today, mostly sunny. Highs in the upper 70s. South winds 5 to 15 miles per hour with gusts to around 25 miles per hour. Tonight, mostly cloudy in the evening, then becoming partly cloudy. Lows in the mid-50s. South winds around 10 miles per hour with gusts to around 25 miles per hour. Sunday, partly sunny. Highs in the lower 70s. Light winds. Sunday night, partly cloudy. Lows in the lower 50s. Light winds. Columbus Day, partly sunny. A 20% chance of rain showers in the afternoon. Highs in the upper 70s. Southwest winds around 10 miles per hour, increasing to 10 to 15 miles per hour in the afternoon. Gusts up to 25 miles per hour. Monday night, rain showers likely and a chance of thunderstorms. Lows in the mid-50s. Chance of rain 70%. Tuesday, partly sunny with a 20% chance of showers and thunderstorms. Highs in the mid-60s. Tuesday night, partly cloudy. Lows in the lower 40s. Wednesday, mostly sunny. Highs in the lower 60s. Wednesday night, partly cloudy with a 20% chance of rain showers. Lows in the lower 40s. Thursday, partly sunny with a 50% chance of rain showers. Highs in the lower 60s. Thursday night, moody's. Thursday, partly sunny with a 50% chance of rain showers. Highs in the lower 60s. Thursday night, mostly cloudy with a 50% chance of rain showers. Lows in the lower 40s. Friday, mostly cloudy with a 40% chance of rain showers. Highs in the upper 50s. 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The current time is 7:33 a.m. Eastern Daylight Time. Conditions around the area at 7 a.m. At Mount Pleasant, it was partly cloudy. The temperature was 50 degrees, the dew point 46, and the relative humidity 87%. The pressure was 30.19 inches and steady. Across the remainder of south-central Lower Michigan, temperatures were between 48 and 54 degrees. At Big Rapids, it was clear. It was partly cloudy at Alma and Midland. It was mostly cloudy at Saginaw and Houghton Lake. Elsewhere in central and northern Lower Michigan, skies ranged from partly cloudy to mostly cloudy, and temperatures were between 51 and 56 degrees. Across southern Lower Michigan, temperatures were between 56

and 57 degrees. It was clear at Lansing and Kalamazoo. At Detroit, it was mostly cloudy. In the Upper Peninsula, Sault Ste. Marie was 45 degrees under cloudy skies, and in Marquette, it was clear with a temperature of 52. In neighboring states, Chicago was 63 degrees under clear skies. In Cleveland, it was mostly cloudy and the temperature was 56. Once again, at 7 a.m., Mount Pleasant was 50 degrees under partly cloudy skies. Now here is your local forecast. Early this morning, partly cloudy. Lows around 50. East winds 5 to 10 miles per hour. Today, mostly sunny. Highs in the upper 70s. South winds 5 to 15 miles per hour with gusts to around 25 miles per hour. Tonight, mostly cloudy in the evening, then becoming partly cloudy. Lows in the mid-50s. South winds around 10 miles per hour with gusts to around 25 miles per hour. Sunday, partly sunny. Highs in the lower 70s. Light winds. Sunday night, partly cloudy. Lows in the lower 50s. Light winds. Columbus Day, partly sunny. A 20% chance of rain showers in the afternoon. Highs in the upper 70s. Southwest winds around 10 miles per hour, increasing to 10 to 15 miles per hour in the afternoon. Gusts up to 25 miles per hour. Monday night, rain showers likely and a chance of thunderstorms. Lows in the mid-50s. Chance of rain 70%. Tuesday, partly sunny with a 20% chance of showers and thunderstorms. Highs in the mid-60s. Tuesday night, partly cloudy. Lows in the lower 40s. Wednesday, mostly sunny. Highs in the lower 60s. Wednesday night, partly cloudy with a 20% chance of rain showers. Lows in the lower 40s. Thursday, partly sunny with a 50% chance of rain showers. Highs in the lower 60s. Thursday night, mostly cloudy with a 50% chance of rain showers. Lows in the lower 40s. Friday, mostly cloudy with a 40% chance of rain showers. Highs in the upper 50s. 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The current time is 7:37 a.m. Eastern Daylight Time. Conditions around the area at 7 a.m. At Mount Pleasant, it was partly cloudy. The temperature was 50 degrees, the dew point 46, and the relative humidity 87%. The pressure was 30.19 inches and steady. Across the remainder of south-central lower Michigan, temperatures were between 48 and 54 degrees. At Big Rapids, it was clear. It was partly cloudy at Alma and Midland. It was mostly cloudy at Saginaw and Houghton Lake. Elsewhere in central and northern lower Michigan, skies ranged from partly cloudy to mostly cloudy, and temperatures were between 51 and 56 degrees. Across southern lower Michigan, temperatures were between 56 and 57 degrees. It was clear at Lansing and Kalamazoo. At Detroit, it was mostly cloudy. In the Upper Peninsula, Sault Ste. Marie was 45 degrees under cloudy skies, and in Marquette, it was clear with a temperature of 52. In neighboring states, Chicago was 63 degrees under clear skies. In Cleveland, it was mostly cloudy and the temperature was 56. Once again, at 7 a.m., Mount Pleasant was 50 degrees under partly cloudy skies. Now here is your local forecast. Early this morning, partly cloudy. Lows around 50. East winds 5 to 10 miles per hour. Today, mostly sunny. Highs in the upper 70s. South winds 5 to 15 miles per hour with gusts to around 25 miles per hour. Tonight, mostly cloudy in the evening, then becoming partly cloudy. Lows in the mid-50s. South winds around 10 miles per hour with gusts to around 25 miles.

Now here is your local forecast. Early this morning, partly cloudy. Lows around 50. East winds 5 to 10 miles per hour. Today, mostly sunny. Highs in the upper 70s. South winds 5 to 15 miles per hour with gusts to around 25 miles per hour. Tonight, mostly cloudy in the evening, then becoming partly cloudy. Lows in the mid-50s. South winds around 10 miles per hour with gusts to around 25 miles per hour. Sunday, partly sunny. Highs in the lower 70s. Light winds. Sunday night, partly cloudy. Lows in the lower 50s. Light winds. Columbus Day, partly sunny. A 20% chance of rain showers in the afternoon. Highs in the upper 70s. Southwest winds around 10 miles per hour, increasing to 10 to 15 miles per hour in the afternoon. Gusts up to 25 miles per hour. Monday night, rain showers likely and a chance of thunderstorms. Lows in the mid-50s. Chance of rain 70%. Tuesday, partly sunny with a 20% chance of showers and thunderstorms. Highs in the mid-60s. Tuesday night, partly cloudy. Lows in the lower 40s. Wednesday, mostly sunny. Highs in the lower 60s. Wednesday night, partly cloudy with a 20% chance of rain showers. Lows in the lower 40s. Thursday, partly sunny with a 50% chance of rain showers. Highs in the lower 60s. Thursday night, mostly cloudy with a 50% chance of rain showers. Lows in the lower 40s. Friday, mostly cloudy with a 40% chance of rain showers. Highs in the upper 50s. 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The current time is 7:53 a.m. Eastern Daylight Time. Conditions around the area at 7 a.m. At Mount Pleasant, it was partly cloudy. The temperature was 50 degrees, the dew point 46, and the relative humidity 87%. The pressure was 30.19 inches and steady. Across the remainder of south-central lower Michigan, temperatures were between 48 and 54 degrees. At Big Rapids, it was clear. It was partly cloudy at Alma and Midland. It was mostly cloudy at Saginaw and Houghton Lake. Elsewhere in central and northern lower Michigan, skies ranged from partly cloudy to mostly cloudy, and temperatures were between 51 and 56 degrees. Across southern lower Michigan, temperatures were between 56 and 57 degrees. It was clear at Lansing and Kalamazoo. At Detroit, it was mostly cloudy. In the Upper Peninsula, Sault Ste. Marie was 45 degrees under cloudy skies, and in Marquette, it was clear with a temperature of 52. In neighboring states, Chicago was 63 degrees under clear skies. In Cleveland, it was mostly cloudy and the temperature was 56. Once again, at 7 a.m., Mount Pleasant was 50 degrees under partly cloudy skies. Now here is your local forecast. Early this morning, partly cloudy. Lows around 50. East winds 5 to 10 miles per hour. Today, mostly sunny. Highs in the upper 70s. South winds 5 to 15 miles per hour with gusts to around 25 miles per hour. Tonight, mostly cloudy in the evening, then becoming partly cloudy. Lows in the mid-50s. South winds around 10 miles per hour with gusts to around 25 miles per hour. Sunday, partly sunny. Highs in the lower 70s. Light winds. Sunday night, partly cloudy. Lows in the lower 50s. Light winds. Columbus Day, partly sunny. A 20% chance of rain showers in the afternoon. Highs in the upper 70s. Southwest winds around 10 miles per hour, increasing to 10 to 15 miles per hour in the afternoon. Gusts up to 25 miles per hour.

Sunday night, rain showers likely and a chance of thunderstorms. Lows in the mid-50s. Chance of rain 70%. Tuesday, partly sunny with a 20% chance of showers and thunderstorms. Highs in the mid-60s. Tuesday night, partly cloudy. Lows in the lower 40s. Wednesday, mostly sunny. Highs in the lower 60s. Wednesday night, partly cloudy with a 20% chance of rain showers. Lows in the lower 40s. Thursday, partly sunny with a 50% chance of rain showers. Highs in the lower 60s. Thursday night, mostly cloudy with a 50% chance of rain showers. Lows in the lower 40s. Friday, mostly cloudy with a 40% chance of rain showers. Highs in the upper 50s. 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The current time is 7:56 a.m. Eastern Daylight Time. Conditions around the area at 7 a.m. At Mount Pleasant, it was partly cloudy. The temperature was 50 degrees, the dew point 46, and the relative humidity 87%. The pressure was 30.19 inches and steady. Across the remainder of south central lower Michigan, temperatures were between 48 and 54 degrees. At Big Rapids, it was clear. It was partly cloudy at Alma and Midland. It was mostly cloudy at Saginaw and Houghton Lake. Elsewhere in central and northern lower Michigan, skies ranged from partly cloudy to mostly cloudy, and temperatures were between 51 and 56 degrees. Across southern lower Michigan, temperatures were between 56 and 57 degrees. It was clear at Lansing and Kalamazoo. At Detroit, it was mostly cloudy. In the Upper Peninsula, Sault Ste. Marie was 45 degrees under cloudy skies, and in Marquette, it was clear with a temperature of 52. In neighboring states, Chicago was 63 degrees under clear skies. In Cleveland, it was mostly cloudy and the temperature was 56. Once again, at 7 a.m., Mount Pleasant was 50 degrees under partly cloudy skies. Now here is your local forecast. Early this morning, partly cloudy. Lows around 50. East winds 5 to 10 miles per hour. Today, mostly sunny. Highs in the upper 70s. South winds 5 to 15 miles per hour with gusts to around 25 miles per hour. Tonight, mostly cloudy in the evening, then becoming partly cloudy. Lows in the mid-50s. South winds around 10 miles per hour with gusts to around 25 miles per hour. Sunday, partly sunny. Highs in the lower 70s. Light winds. Sunday night, partly cloudy. Lows in the lower 50s. Light winds. Columbus Day, partly sunny. A 20% chance of rain showers in the afternoon. Highs in the upper 70s. Southwest winds around 10 miles per hour, increasing to 10 to 15 miles per hour in the afternoon. Gusts up to 25 miles per hour. Monday night, rain showers likely and a chance of thunderstorms. Lows in the mid-50s. Chance of rain 70%. Tuesday, partly sunny with a 20% chance of showers and thunderstorms. Highs in the mid-60s. Tuesday night, partly cloudy. Lows in the lower 40s. Wednesday, mostly sunny. Highs in the lower 60s. Wednesday night, partly cloudy with a 20% chance of rain showers. Lows in the lower 40s. Thursday, partly sunny with a 50% chance of rain showers. Highs in the lower 60s. Thursday night, mostly cloudy with a 50% chance of rain showers. Lows in the lower 40s. Friday, mostly cloudy with a 40% chance of rain showers. Highs in the upper 50s. 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
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The current time is 8 a.m. Eastern Daylight Time. Conditions around the area at 7 a.m. At Mount Pleasant, it was partly cloudy. The temperature was 50 degrees, the dew point 46, and the relative humidity 87%. The pressure was 30.19 inches and steady. Across the remainder of south central lower Michigan, temperatures were between 48 and 54 degrees. At Big Rapids, it was clear. It was partly cloudy at Alma and Midland. It was mostly cloudy at Saginaw and Houghton Lake. Elsewhere in central and northern lower Michigan, skies ranged from partly cloudy to mostly cloudy, and temperatures were between 51 and 56 degrees. Across southern lower Michigan, temperatures were between 56 and 57 degrees. It was clear at Lansing and Kalamazoo. At Detroit, it was mostly cloudy. In the Upper Peninsula, Sault Ste. Marie was 45 degrees under cloudy skies, and in Marquette, it was clear with a temperature of 52. In neighboring states, Chicago was 63 degrees under clear skies. In Cleveland, it was mostly cloudy and the temperature was 56. Once again, at 7 a.m., Mount Pleasant was 50 degrees under partly cloudy skies. Now here is your local forecast. Early this morning, partly cloudy. Lows around 50. East winds 5 to 10 miles per hour. Today, mostly sunny. Highs in the upper 70s. South winds 5 to 15 miles per hour with gusts to around 25 miles per hour. Tonight, mostly cloudy in the evening, then becoming partly cloudy. Lows in the mid-50s. South winds around 10 miles per hour with gusts to around 25 miles per hour. Sunday, partly sunny. Highs in the lower 70s. Light winds. Sunday night, partly cloudy. Lows in the lower 50s. Light winds. Columbus Day, partly sunny. A 20% chance of rain showers in the afternoon. Highs in the upper 70s. Southwest winds around 10 miles per hour, increasing to 10 to 15 miles per hour in the afternoon. Gusts up to 25 miles per hour. Monday night, rain showers likely and a chance of thunderstorms. Lows in the mid-50s. Chance of rain 70%. Tuesday, partly sunny with a 20% chance of showers and thunderstorms. Highs in the mid-60s. Tuesday night, partly cloudy. Lows in the lower 40s. Wednesday, mostly sunny. Highs in the lower 60s. Wednesday night, partly cloudy with a 20% chance of rain showers. Lows in the lower 40s. Thursday, partly sunny with a 50% chance of rain showers. Highs in the lower 60s. Thursday night, mostly cloudy with a 50% chance of rain showers. Lows in the lower 40s. Friday, mostly cloudy with a 40% chance of rain showers. Highs in the upper 50s. Thanks for listening to NOAA Weather Radio Station KZZ33, transmitting on a frequency of 162.525 MHz from the broadcast tower of Central Michigan University, courtesy of the CMU Public Broadcast Center. The current time is 8:04 a.m. Eastern Daylight Time. Conditions around the area at 7 a.m. At Mount Pleasant, it was partly cloudy. The temperature was 50 degrees, the dew point 46, and the relative humidity 87%. The pressure was 30.19 inches and steady. Across the remainder of south central lower Michigan, temperatures were between 48 and 54 degrees. At Big Rapids, it was clear. It was partly cloudy at Alma and Midland. It was mostly cloudy at Saginaw and Houghton Lake. Elsewhere in central and northern lower Michigan, skies ranged from partly cloudy to mostly cloudy, and temperatures were between 51 and 56 degrees. Across southern lower Michigan, temperatures were between 56 and 57 degrees. It was clear at Lansing and Kalamazoo. At Detroit, it was mostly cloudy.
in the Upper Peninsula, Sault Ste. Marie was 45 degrees under cloudy skies, and in Marquette, it was clear with a temperature of 52. In neighboring states, Chicago was 63 degrees under clear skies. In Cleveland, it was mostly cloudy and the temperature was 56. Once again, at 7 a.m., Mount Pleasant was 50 degrees under partly cloudy skies. Now here is your local forecast. Early this morning, partly cloudy. Lows around 50. East winds 5 to 10 miles per hour. Today, mostly sunny. Highs in the upper 70s. South winds 5 to 15 miles per hour with gusts to around 25 miles per hour. Tonight, mostly cloudy in the evening, then becoming partly cloudy. Lows in the mid-50s. South winds around 10 miles per hour with gusts to around 25 miles per hour. Sunday, partly sunny. Highs in the lower 70s. Light winds. Sunday night, partly cloudy. Lows in the lower 50s. Light winds. Columbus Day, partly sunny. A 20% chance of rain showers in the afternoon. Highs in the upper 70s. Southwest winds around 10 miles per hour, increasing to 10 to 15 miles per hour in the afternoon. Gusts up to 25 miles per hour. Monday night, rain showers likely and a chance of thunderstorms. Lows in the mid-50s. Chance of rain 70%. Tuesday, partly sunny with a 20% chance of showers and thunderstorms. Highs in the mid-60s. Tuesday night, partly cloudy. Lows in the lower 40s. Wednesday, mostly sunny. Highs in the lower 60s. Wednesday night, partly cloudy with a 20% chance of rain showers. Lows in the lower 40s. Thursday, partly sunny with a 50% chance of rain showers. Highs in the lower 60s. Thursday night, mostly cloudy with a 50% chance of rain showers. Lows in the lower 40s. Friday, mostly cloudy with a 40% chance of rain showers. Highs in the upper 50s. 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The current time is 8:08 a.m. Eastern Daylight Time. Conditions around the area at 7 a.m. At Mount Pleasant, it was partly cloudy. The temperature was 50 degrees, the dew point 46, and the relative humidity 87%. The pressure was 30.19 inches and steady. Across the remainder of south central lower Michigan, temperatures were between 48 and 54 degrees. At Big Rapids, it was clear. It was partly cloudy at Alma and Midland. It was mostly cloudy at Saginaw and Houghton Lake. Elsewhere in central and northern lower Michigan, skies ranged from partly cloudy to mostly cloudy, and temperatures were between 51 and 56 degrees. Across southern lower Michigan, temperatures were between 56 and 57 degrees. It was clear at Lansing and Kalamazoo. At Detroit, it was mostly cloudy. In the Upper Peninsula, Sault Ste. Marie was 45 degrees under cloudy skies, and in Marquette, it was clear with a temperature of 52. In neighboring states, Chicago was 63 degrees under clear skies. In Cleveland, it was mostly cloudy and the temperature was 56. Once again, at 7 a.m., Mount Pleasant was 50 degrees under partly cloudy skies. Now here is your local forecast. Early this morning, partly cloudy. Lows around 50. East winds 5 to 10 miles per hour. Today, mostly sunny. Highs in the upper 70s. South winds 5 to 15 miles per hour with gusts to around 25 miles per hour. Tonight, mostly cloudy in the evening, then becoming partly cloudy. Lows in the mid-50s. South winds around 10 miles per hour with gusts to around 25 miles per hour. Sunday, partly sunny. Highs in the lower 70s. Light winds. Sunday night,
partly cloudy. Lows in the lower 50s. Light winds. Columbus Day, partly sunny. A 20% chance of rain showers in the afternoon. Highs in the upper 70s. Southwest winds around 10 miles per hour, increasing to 10 to 15 miles per hour in the afternoon. Gusts up to 25 miles per hour. Monday night, rain showers likely and a chance of thunderstorms. Lows in the mid-50s. Chance of rain 70%. Tuesday, partly sunny with a 20% chance of showers and thunderstorms. Highs in the mid-60s. Tuesday night, partly cloudy. Lows in the lower 40s. Wednesday, mostly sunny. Highs in the lower 60s. Wednesday night, partly cloudy with a 20% chance of rain showers. Lows in the lower 40s. Thursday, partly sunny with a 50% chance of rain showers. Highs in the lower 60s. Thursday night, mostly cloudy with a 50% chance of rain showers. Lows in the lower 40s. Friday, mostly cloudy with a 40% chance of rain showers. Highs in the upper 50s. 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The current time is 8:12 a.m. Eastern Daylight Time. Conditions around the area at 7 a.m. At Mount Pleasant, it was partly cloudy. The temperature was 50 degrees, the dew point 46, and the relative humidity 87%. The pressure was 30.19 inches and steady. Across the remainder of south central lower Michigan, temperatures were between 48 and 54 degrees. At Big Rapids, it was clear. It was partly cloudy at Alma and Midland. It was mostly cloudy at Saginaw and Houghton Lake. Elsewhere in central and northern lower Michigan, skies ranged from partly cloudy to mostly cloudy, and temperatures were between 51 and 56 degrees. Across southern lower Michigan, temperatures were between 56 and 57 degrees. It was clear at Lansing and Kalamazoo. At Detroit, it was mostly cloudy. In the upper peninsula, Sault Ste. Marie was 45 degrees under cloudy skies, and in Marquette, it was clear with a temperature of 52. In neighboring states, Chicago was 63 degrees under clear skies. In Cleveland, it was mostly cloudy and the temperature was 56. Once again, at 7 a.m., Mount Pleasant was 50 degrees under partly cloudy skies. Now here is your local forecast. Early this morning, partly cloudy. Lows around 50. East winds 5 to 10 miles per hour. Today, mostly sunny. Highs in the upper 70s. South winds 5 to 15 miles per hour with gusts to around 25 miles per hour. Tonight, mostly cloudy in the evening, then becoming partly cloudy. Lows in the mid-50s. South winds around 10 miles per hour with gusts to around 25 miles per hour. Sunday, partly sunny. Highs in the lower 70s. Light winds. Sunday night, partly cloudy. Lows in the lower 50s. Light winds. Columbus Day, partly sunny. A 20% chance of rain showers in the afternoon. Highs in the upper 70s. Southwest winds around 10 miles per hour, increasing to 10 to 15 miles per hour in the afternoon. Gusts up to 25 miles per hour. Monday night, rain showers likely and a chance of thunderstorms. Lows in the mid-50s. Chance of rain 70%. Tuesday, partly sunny with a 20% chance of showers and thunderstorms. Highs in the mid-60s. Tuesday night, partly cloudy. Lows in the lower 40s. Wednesday, mostly sunny. Highs in the lower 60s. Wednesday night, partly cloudy with a 20% chance of rain showers. Lows in the lower 40s. Thursday, partly sunny with a 50% chance of rain showers. Highs in the lower 60s. Thursday night,
mostly cloudy with a 50% chance of rain showers. Lows in the lower 40s. Friday, mostly cloudy with a 40% chance of rain showers. Highs in the upper 50s. 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The current time is 8:16 a.m. Eastern Daylight Time. Conditions around the area at 8 a.m. At Mount Pleasant, it was mostly cloudy. The temperature was 48 degrees, the dew point 46, and the relative humidity 93%. The pressure was 30.19 inches and steady. Across the remainder of south central lower Michigan, temperatures were between 48 and 54 degrees. It was clear at Alma and Big Rapids. At Houghton Lake, it was partly cloudy. At Midland, it was mostly cloudy. At Saginaw, it was cloudy. Elsewhere in central and northern lower Michigan, temperatures were between 52 and 57 degrees. At Cadillac, it was clear. At Traverse City, it was partly cloudy. It was mostly cloudy at Alpena and Palestine. Across southern lower Michigan, skies ranged from partly cloudy to mostly cloudy, and temperatures were between 56 and 57 degrees. In the upper peninsula, Sault Ste. Marie was 46 degrees under cloudy skies, and in Marquette, it was clear with a temperature of 52. In neighboring states, Chicago was 62 degrees under partly cloudy skies. In Cleveland, it was mostly cloudy and the temperature was 54. Once again, at 8 a.m., Mount Pleasant was 48 degrees under mostly cloudy skies. Now here is your local forecast. Early this morning, partly cloudy. Lows around 50. East winds 5 to 10 miles per hour. Today, mostly sunny. Highs in the upper 70s. South winds 5 to 15 miles per hour with gusts to around 25 miles per hour. Tonight, mostly cloudy in the evening, then becoming partly cloudy. Lows in the mid-50s. South winds around 10 miles per hour with gusts to around 25 miles per hour. Sunday, partly sunny. Highs in the lower 70s. Light winds. Sunday night, partly cloudy. Lows in the lower 50s. Light winds. Columbus Day, partly sunny. A 20% chance of rain showers in the afternoon. Highs in the upper 70s. Southwest winds around 10 miles per hour, increasing to 10 to 15 miles per hour in the afternoon. Gusts up to 25 miles per hour. Monday night, rain showers likely and a chance of thunderstorms. Lows in the mid-50s. Chance of rain 70%. Tuesday, partly sunny with a 20% chance of showers and thunderstorms. Highs in the mid-60s. Tuesday night, partly cloudy. Lows in the lower 40s. Wednesday, mostly sunny. Highs in the lower 60s. Wednesday night, partly cloudy with a 20% chance of rain showers. Lows in the lower 40s. Thursday, partly sunny with a 50% chance of rain showers. Highs in the lower 60s. Thursday night, mostly cloudy with a 50% chance of rain showers. Lows in the lower 40s. Friday, mostly cloudy with a 40% chance of rain showers. Highs in the upper 50s. 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The current time is 8:20 a.m. Eastern Daylight Time. Conditions around the area at 8 a.m. At Mount Pleasant, it was mostly cloudy. The temperature was 48 degrees, the dew point 46, and the relative humidity 93%. The pressure was 30.19 inches and steady. Across the remainder of south central lower Michigan, temperatures were between 48 and 54 degrees. It was clear at Alma and Big Rapids.
At Houghton Lake, it was partly cloudy. At Midland, it was mostly cloudy. At Saginaw, it was cloudy. Elsewhere in central and northern lower Michigan, temperatures were between 52 and 57 degrees. At Cadillac, it was clear. At Traverse City, it was partly cloudy. It was mostly cloudy at Alpena and Pelston. Across southern lower Michigan, skies ranged from partly cloudy to mostly cloudy, and temperatures were between 56 and 57 degrees. In the Upper Peninsula, Sault Ste. Marie was 46 degrees under cloudy skies, and in Marquette, it was clear with a temperature of 52. In neighboring states, Chicago was 62 degrees under partly cloudy skies. In Cleveland, it was mostly cloudy and the temperature was 54. Once again, at 8 a.m., Mount Pleasant was 48 degrees under mostly cloudy skies. Now here is your local forecast. Early this morning, partly cloudy. Lows around 50. East winds 5 to 10 miles per hour. Today, mostly sunny. Highs in the upper 70s. South winds 5 to 15 miles per hour with gusts to around 25 miles per hour. Tonight, mostly cloudy in the evening, then becoming partly cloudy. Lows in the mid-50s. South winds around 10 miles per hour with gusts to around 25 miles per hour. Sunday, partly sunny. Highs in the lower 70s. Light winds. Sunday night, partly cloudy. Lows in the lower 50s. Light winds. Columbus Day, partly sunny. A 20% chance of rain showers in the afternoon. Highs in the upper 70s. Southwest winds around 10 miles per hour, increasing to 10 to 15 miles per hour in the afternoon. Gusts up to 25 miles per hour. Monday night, rain showers likely and a chance of thunderstorms. Lows in the mid-50s. Chance of rain 70%. Tuesday, partly sunny with a 20% chance of showers and thunderstorms. Highs in the mid-60s. Tuesday night, partly cloudy. Lows in the lower 40s. Wednesday, mostly sunny. Highs in the lower 60s. Wednesday night, partly cloudy with a 20% chance of rain showers. Lows in the lower 40s. Thursday, partly sunny with a 50% chance of rain showers. Highs in the lower 60s. Thursday night, mostly cloudy with a 50% chance of rain showers. Lows in the lower 40s. Friday, mostly cloudy with a 40% chance of rain showers. Highs in the upper 50s. 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The current time is 8:23 a.m. Eastern Daylight Time. Conditions around the area at 8 a.m. At Mount Pleasant, it was mostly cloudy. The temperature was 48 degrees, the dew point 46, and the relative humidity 93%. The pressure was 30.19 inches and steady. Across the remainder of south-central lower Michigan, temperatures were between 48 and 54 degrees. It was clear at Alma and Big Rapids. At Houghton Lake, it was partly cloudy. At Midland, it was mostly cloudy. At Saginaw, it was cloudy. Elsewhere in central and northern lower Michigan, temperatures were between 52 and 57 degrees. At Cadillac, it was clear. At Traverse City, it was partly cloudy. It was mostly cloudy at Alpena and Pelston. Across southern lower Michigan, skies ranged from partly cloudy to mostly cloudy, and temperatures were between 56 and 57 degrees. In the Upper Peninsula, Sault Ste. Marie was 46 degrees under cloudy skies, and in Marquette, it was clear with a temperature of 52. In neighboring states, Chicago was 62 degrees under partly cloudy skies. In Cleveland, it was mostly cloudy and the temperature was 54. Once again, at 8 a.m., Mount Pleasant was 48 degrees under mostly cloudy skies.
Now here is your local forecast. Early this morning, partly cloudy. Lows around 50. East winds 5 to 10 miles per hour. Today, mostly sunny. Highs in the upper 70s. South winds 5 to 15 miles per hour with gusts to around 25 miles per hour. Tonight, mostly cloudy in the evening, then becoming partly cloudy. Lows in the mid-50s. South winds around 10 miles per hour with gusts to around 25 miles per hour. Sunday, partly sunny. Highs in the lower 70s. Light winds. Sunday night, partly cloudy. Lows in the lower 50s. Light winds. Columbus Day, partly sunny. A 20% chance of rain showers in the afternoon. Highs in the upper 70s. Southwest winds around 10 miles per hour, increasing to 10 to 15 miles per hour in the afternoon. Gusts up to 25 miles per hour. Monday night, rain showers likely and a chance of thunderstorms. Lows in the mid-50s. Chance of rain 70%. Tuesday, partly sunny with a 20% chance of showers and thunderstorms. Highs in the mid-60s. Tuesday night, partly cloudy. Lows in the lower 40s. Wednesday, mostly sunny. Highs in the lower 60s. Wednesday night, partly cloudy with a 20% chance of rain showers. Lows in the lower 40s. Thursday, partly sunny with a 50% chance of rain showers. Highs in the lower 60s. Thursday night, mostly cloudy with a 50% chance of rain showers. Lows in the lower 40s. Friday, mostly cloudy with a 40% chance of rain showers. Highs in the upper 50s. 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The current time is 8:27 a.m. Eastern Daylight Time. Conditions around the area at 8 a.m. At Mount Pleasant, it was mostly cloudy. The temperature was 48 degrees, the dew point 46, and the relative humidity 93%. The pressure was 30.19 inches and steady. Across the remainder of south central lower Michigan, temperatures were between 48 and 54 degrees. It was clear at Alma and Big Rapids. At Houghton Lake, it was partly cloudy. At Midland, it was mostly cloudy. At Saginaw, it was cloudy. Elsewhere in central and northern lower Michigan, temperatures were between 52 and 57 degrees. At Cadillac, it was clear. At Traverse City, it was partly cloudy. It was mostly cloudy at Alpena and Pelston. Across southern lower Michigan, skies ranged from partly cloudy to mostly cloudy, and temperatures were between 56 and 57 degrees. In the Upper Peninsula, Sault Ste. Marie was 46 degrees under cloudy skies, and in Marquette, it was clear with a temperature of 52. In neighboring states, Chicago was 62 degrees under partly cloudy skies. In Cleveland, it was mostly cloudy and the temperature was 54. Once again, at 8 a.m., Mount Pleasant was 48 degrees under mostly cloudy skies. Now here is your local forecast. Early this morning, partly cloudy. Lows around 50. East winds 5 to 10 miles per hour. Today, mostly sunny. Highs in the upper 70s. South winds 5 to 15 miles per hour with gusts to around 25 miles per hour. Tonight, mostly cloudy in the evening, then becoming partly cloudy. Lows in the mid-50s. South winds around 10 miles per hour with gusts to around 25 miles per hour. Sunday, partly sunny. Highs in the lower 70s. Light winds. Sunday night, partly cloudy. Lows in the lower 50s. Light winds. Columbus Day, partly sunny. A 20% chance of rain showers in the afternoon. Highs in the upper 70s.
Southwest winds around 10 miles per hour, increasing to 10 to 15 miles per hour in the afternoon. Gusts up to 25 miles per hour. Monday night, rain showers likely and a chance of thunderstorms. Lows in the mid-50s. Chance of rain 70%. Tuesday, partly sunny with a 20% chance of showers and thunderstorms. Highs in the mid-60s. Tuesday night, partly cloudy. Lows in the lower 40s. Wednesday, mostly sunny. Highs in the lower 60s. Wednesday night, partly cloudy with a 20% chance of rain showers. Lows in the lower 40s. Thursday, partly sunny with a 50% chance of rain showers. Highs in the lower 60s. Thursday night, mostly cloudy with a 50% chance of rain showers. Lows in the lower 40s. Friday, mostly cloudy with a 40% chance of rain showers. Highs in the upper 50s. 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The current time is 8:31 a.m. Eastern Daylight Time. Conditions around the area at 8 a.m. At Mount Pleasant, it was mostly cloudy. The temperature was 48 degrees, the dew point 46, and the relative humidity 93%. The pressure was 30.19 inches and steady. Across the remainder of south central lower Michigan, temperatures were between 48 and 54 degrees. It was clear at Alma and Big Rapids. At Houghton Lake, it was partly cloudy. At Midland, it was mostly cloudy. At Saginaw, it was cloudy. Elsewhere in central and northern lower Michigan, temperatures were between 52 and 57 degrees. At Cadillac, it was clear. At Traverse City, it was partly cloudy. It was mostly cloudy at Alpena and Elston. Across southern lower Michigan, skies ranged from partly cloudy to mostly cloudy, and temperatures were between 56 and 57 degrees. In the Upper Peninsula, Sault Ste. Marie was 46 degrees under cloudy skies, and in Marquette, it was clear with a temperature of 52. In neighboring states, Chicago was 62 degrees under partly cloudy skies. In Cleveland, a temperature of 52. In neighboring states, Chicago was 62 degrees under partly cloudy skies. In Cleveland, it was mostly cloudy and the temperature was 54. Once again, at 8 a.m., Mount Pleasant was 48 degrees under mostly cloudy skies. Now here is your local forecast. Early this morning, partly cloudy. Lows around 50. East winds 5 to 10 miles per hour. Today, mostly sunny. Highs in the upper 70s. South winds 5 to 15 miles per hour with gusts to around 25 miles per hour. Tonight, mostly cloudy in the evening, then becoming partly cloudy. Lows in the mid-50s. South winds around 10 miles per hour with gusts to around 25 miles per hour. Sunday, partly sunny. Highs in the lower 70s. Light winds. Sunday night, partly cloudy. Lows in the lower 50s. Light winds. Columbus Day, partly sunny. A 20% chance of rain showers in the afternoon. Highs in the upper 70s. Southwest winds around 10 miles per hour, increasing to 10 to 15 miles per hour in the afternoon. Gusts up to 25 miles per hour. Monday night, rain showers likely and a chance of thunderstorms. Lows in the mid-50s. Chance of rain 70%. Tuesday, partly sunny with a 20% chance of showers and thunderstorms. Highs in the mid-60s. Tuesday night, partly cloudy. Lows in the lower 40s. Wednesday, mostly sunny. Highs in the lower 60s. Wednesday night, partly cloudy with a 20% chance of rain showers. Lows in the lower 40s. Thursday, partly sunny with a 50% chance of rain showers. Highs in the lower 60s. Thursday night,
mostly cloudy with a 50% chance of rain showers. Lows in the lower 40s. Friday, mostly cloudy with a 40% chance of rain showers.

Today, mostly sunny. Highs in the upper 70s. South winds 5 to 15 miles per hour with gusts to around 25 miles per hour. Tonight, mostly cloudy in the evening, then becoming partly cloudy. Lows in the mid-50s. South winds around 10 miles per hour with gusts to around 25 miles per hour. Sunday, partly sunny. Highs in the lower 70s. Light winds. Sunday night, partly cloudy. Lows in the lower 50s. Light winds. Columbus Day, partly sunny. A 20% chance of rain showers in the afternoon. Highs in the upper 70s. Southwest winds around 10 miles per hour, increasing to 10 to 15 miles per hour in the afternoon. Gusts up to 25 miles per hour. Monday night, rain showers likely and a chance of thunderstorms. Lows in the mid-50s. Chance of rain 70%. Tuesday, partly sunny with a 20% chance of showers and thunderstorms. Highs in the mid-60s. Tuesday night, partly cloudy. Lows in the lower 40s. Wednesday, mostly sunny. Highs in the lower 60s. Wednesday night, partly cloudy with a 20% chance of rain showers. Lows in the lower 40s. Thursday, partly sunny with a 50% chance of rain showers. Highs in the lower 60s. Thursday night, mostly cloudy with a 50% chance of rain showers. Lows in the lower 40s. Friday, mostly cloudy with a 40% chance of rain showers. Highs in the upper 50s. 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The current time is 8:47 a.m. Eastern Daylight Time. Conditions around the area at 8 a.m. At Mount Pleasant, it was mostly cloudy. The temperature was 48 degrees, the dew point 46, and the relative humidity 93%. The pressure was 30.19 inches and steady. Across the remainder of south-central lower Michigan, temperatures were between 48 and 54 degrees. It was clear at Alma and Big Rapids. At Houghton Lake, it was partly cloudy. At Midland, it was mostly cloudy. At Saginaw, it was cloudy. Elsewhere in central and northern lower Michigan, temperatures were between 52 and 57 degrees. At Cadillac, it was clear. At Traverse City, it was partly cloudy. It was mostly cloudy at Alpena and Palestine. Across southern lower Michigan, skies ranged from partly cloudy to mostly cloudy, and temperatures were between 56 and 57 degrees. In the upper peninsula, Sault Ste. Marie was 46 degrees under cloudy skies, and in Marquette, it was clear with a temperature of 52. In neighboring states, Chicago was 62 degrees under partly cloudy skies. In Cleveland, it was mostly cloudy and the temperature was 54. Once again, at 8 a.m., Mount Pleasant was 48 degrees under mostly cloudy skies. Now here is your local forecast. Early this morning, partly cloudy. Lows around 50. East winds 5 to 10 miles per hour. Today, mostly sunny. Highs in the upper 70s. South winds 5 to 15 miles per hour with gusts to around 25 miles per hour. Tonight, mostly cloudy in the evening, then becoming partly cloudy. Lows in the mid-50s. South winds around 10 miles per hour with gusts to around 25 miles per hour. Sunday, partly sunny. Highs in the lower 70s. Light winds. Sunday night, partly cloudy. Lows in the lower 50s. Light winds. Columbus Day, partly sunny. A 20% chance of rain showers in the afternoon. Highs in the upper 70s. Southwest winds around 10 miles per hour, increasing to 10 to 15 miles per hour in the afternoon. Gusts up to 25 miles per hour. Monday night, rain showers likely and a chance of thunderstorms.

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The current time is 8:51 a.m. Eastern Daylight Time. Conditions around the area at 8 a.m. At Mount Pleasant, it was mostly cloudy. The temperature was 48 degrees, the dew point 46, and the relative humidity 93%. The pressure was 30.19 inches and steady. Across the remainder of south central lower Michigan, temperatures were between 48 and 54 degrees. It was clear at Alma and Big Rapids. At Houghton Lake, it was partly cloudy. At Midland, it was mostly cloudy. At Saginaw, it was cloudy. Elsewhere in central and northern lower Michigan, temperatures were between 52 and 57 degrees. At Cadillac, it was clear. At Traverse City, it was partly cloudy. It was mostly cloudy at Alpena and Palestine. Across southern lower Michigan, skies ranged from partly cloudy to mostly cloudy, and temperatures were between 56 and 57 degrees. In the Upper Peninsula, Sault Ste. Marie was 46 degrees under cloudy skies, and in Marquette, it was clear with a temperature of 52. In neighboring states, Chicago was 62 degrees under partly cloudy skies. In Cleveland, it was mostly cloudy and the temperature was 54. Once again, at 8 a.m., Mount Pleasant was 48 degrees under mostly cloudy skies. Now here is your local forecast. Early this morning, partly cloudy. Lows around 50. East winds 5 to 10 miles per hour. Today, mostly sunny. Highs in the upper 70s. South winds 5 to 15 miles per hour with gusts to around 25 miles per hour. Tonight, mostly cloudy in the evening, then becoming partly cloudy. Lows in the mid-50s. South winds around 10 miles per hour with gusts to around 25 miles per hour. Sunday, partly sunny. Highs in the lower 70s. Light winds. Sunday night, partly cloudy. Lows in the lower 50s. Light winds. Columbus Day, partly sunny. A 20% chance of rain showers in the afternoon. Highs in the upper 70s. Southwest winds around 10 miles per hour, increasing to 10 to 15 miles per hour in the afternoon. Gusts up to 25 miles per hour. Monday night, rain showers likely and a chance of thunderstorms. Lows in the mid-50s. Chance of rain 70%. Tuesday, partly sunny with a 20% chance of showers and thunderstorms. Highs in the mid-60s. Tuesday night, partly cloudy. Lows in the lower 40s. Wednesday, mostly sunny. Highs in the lower 60s. Wednesday night, partly cloudy with a 20% chance of rain showers. Lows in the lower 40s. Thursday, partly sunny with a 50% chance of rain showers. Highs in the lower 60s. Thursday night, mostly cloudy with a 50% chance of rain showers. Lows in the lower 40s. Friday, mostly cloudy with a 40% chance of rain showers. Highs in the upper 50s. 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The current time is 8:55 a.m. Eastern Daylight Time. Conditions around the area at 8 a.m. At Mount Pleasant, it was mostly cloudy. The temperature was 48 degrees, the dew point 46, and the relative humidity 93%. The pressure was 30.19 inches and steady. Across the remainder of south central lower Michigan, temperatures were between 48 and 54 degrees. It was clear at Alma and Big Rapids. At Houghton Lake, it was partly cloudy. At Midland, it was mostly cloudy. At Saginaw, it was cloudy. Elsewhere in central and northern lower Michigan,
temperatures were between 52 and 57 degrees.

at Cadillac, it was clear. At Traverse City, it was partly cloudy. It was mostly cloudy at Alpena and Palestine. Across southern lower Michigan, skies ranged from partly cloudy to mostly cloudy, and temperatures were between 56 and 57 degrees. In the Upper Peninsula, Sault Ste. Marie was 46 degrees under cloudy skies, and in Marquette, it was clear with a temperature of 52. In neighboring states, Chicago was 62 degrees under partly cloudy skies. In Cleveland, it was mostly cloudy and the temperature was 54. Once again, at 8 a.m., Mount Pleasant was 48 degrees under mostly cloudy skies. Now here is your local forecast. Early this morning, partly cloudy. Lows around 50. East winds 5 to 10 miles per hour. Today, mostly sunny. Highs in the upper 70s. South winds 5 to 15 miles per hour with gusts to around 25 miles per hour. Tonight, mostly cloudy in the evening, then becoming partly cloudy. Lows in the mid-50s. South winds around 10 miles per hour with gusts to around 25 miles per hour. Sunday, partly sunny. Highs in the lower 70s. Light winds. Sunday night, partly cloudy. Lows in the lower 50s. Light winds. Columbus Day, partly sunny. A 20% chance of rain showers in the afternoon. Highs in the upper 70s. Southwest winds around 10 miles per hour, increasing to 10 to 15 miles per hour in the afternoon. Gusts up to 25 miles per hour. Monday night, rain showers likely and a chance of thunderstorms. Lows in the mid-50s. Chance of rain 70%. Tuesday, partly sunny with a 20% chance of showers and thunderstorms. Highs in the mid-60s. Tuesday night, partly cloudy. Lows in the lower 40s. Wednesday, mostly sunny. Highs in the lower 60s. Wednesday night, partly cloudy with a 20% chance of rain showers. Lows in the lower 40s. Thursday, partly sunny with a 50% chance of rain showers. Highs in the lower 60s. Thursday night, mostly cloudy with a 50% chance of rain showers. Lows in the lower 40s. Friday, mostly cloudy with a 40% chance of rain showers. Highs in the upper 50s. 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The current time is 8:59 a.m. Eastern Daylight Time. Conditions around the area at 8 a.m. At Mount Pleasant, it was mostly cloudy. The temperature was 48 degrees, the dew point 46, and the relative humidity 93%. The pressure was 30.19 inches and steady. Across the remainder of south central lower Michigan, temperatures were between 48 and 54 degrees. It was clear at Alma and Big Rapids. At Houghton Lake, it was partly cloudy. At Midland, it was mostly cloudy. At Saginaw, it was cloudy. Elsewhere in central and northern lower Michigan, temperatures were between 52 and 57 degrees. At Cadillac, it was clear. At Traverse City, it was partly cloudy. It was mostly cloudy at Alpena and Palestine. Across southern lower Michigan, skies ranged from partly cloudy to mostly cloudy, and temperatures were between 56 and 57 degrees. In the Upper Peninsula, Sault Ste. Marie was 46 degrees under cloudy skies, and in Marquette, it was clear with a temperature of 52. In neighboring states, Chicago was 62 degrees under partly cloudy skies. In Cleveland, it was mostly cloudy and the temperature was 54. Once again, at 8 a.m., Mount Pleasant was 48 degrees under mostly cloudy skies. Now here is your local forecast. Early this morning, partly cloudy. Lows around 50. East winds 5 to 10 miles per hour. Today, mostly sunny. Highs in the upper 70s.

Current time is 9:11 a.m. Eastern Daylight Time. Conditions around the area at 8 a.m. At Mount Pleasant, it was mostly cloudy. The temperature was 48 degrees, the dew point 46, and the relative humidity 93%. The pressure was 30.19 inches and steady. Across the remainder of south central lower Michigan, temperatures were between 48 and 54 degrees. It was clear at Alma and Big Rapids. At Houghton Lake, it was partly cloudy. At Midland, it was mostly cloudy. At Saginaw, it was cloudy. Elsewhere in central and northern lower Michigan, temperatures were between 52 and 57 degrees. At Cadillac, it was clear. At Traverse City, it was partly cloudy. It was mostly cloudy at Alpena and Palestine. Across southern lower Michigan, skies ranged from partly cloudy to mostly cloudy, and temperatures were between 56 and 57 degrees. In the Upper Peninsula, Sault Ste. Marie was 46 degrees under cloudy skies, and in Marquette, it was clear with a temperature of 52. In neighboring states, Chicago was 62 degrees under partly cloudy skies. In Cleveland, it was mostly cloudy and the temperature was 54. Once again, at 8 a.m., Mount Pleasant was 48 degrees under mostly cloudy skies. Now here is your local forecast. Early this morning, partly cloudy. Lows around 50. East winds 5 to 10 miles per hour. Today, mostly sunny. Highs in the upper 70s. South winds 5 to 15 miles per hour with gusts to around 25 miles per hour. Tonight, mostly cloudy in the evening, then becoming partly cloudy. Lows in the mid-50s. South winds around 10 miles per hour with gusts to around 25 miles per hour. Sunday, partly sunny. Highs in the lower 70s. Light winds. Sunday night, partly cloudy. Lows in the lower 50s. Light winds. Columbus Day, partly sunny. A 20% chance of rain showers in the afternoon. Highs in the upper 70s. Southwest winds around 10 miles per hour, increasing to 10 to 15 miles per hour in the afternoon. Gusts up to 25 miles per hour. Monday night, rain showers likely and a chance of thunderstorms. Lows in the mid-50s. Chance of rain 70%. Tuesday, partly sunny with a 20% chance of showers and thunderstorms. Highs in the mid-60s. Tuesday night, partly cloudy. Lows in the lower 40s. Wednesday, mostly sunny. Highs in the lower 60s. Wednesday night, partly cloudy with a 20% chance of rain showers. Lows in the lower 40s. Thursday, partly sunny with a 50% chance of rain showers. Highs in the lower 60s. Thursday night, mostly cloudy with a 50% chance of rain showers. Lows in the lower 40s. Friday, mostly cloudy with a 40% chance of rain showers. Highs in the upper 50s. 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The current time is 9:15 a.m. Eastern Daylight Time. Conditions around the area at 9 a.m. At Mount Pleasant, it was cloudy. The temperature was 52 degrees, the dew point 48, and the relative humidity 87%. The pressure was 30.20 inches and rising. Across the remainder of south central lower Michigan, temperatures were between 50 and 57 degrees. It was mostly sunny at Big Rapids and Houghton Lake. It was partly sunny at Alma and Saginaw. At Midland, it was cloudy. Elsewhere in central and northern lower Michigan, skies ranged from mostly sunny to partly sunny, and temperatures were between 54 and 57 degrees. Across southern lower Michigan, skies ranged from mostly sunny to partly sunny, and temperatures were between 56 and 58 degrees. In the Upper Peninsula, Sault Ste. Marie was 49 degrees.

partly sunny skies, and in Marquette, it was clear with a temperature of 52. In neighboring states, Chicago was 62 degrees under mostly sunny skies. In Cleveland, it was partly sunny and the temperature was 59. Once again, at 9 a.m., Mount Pleasant was 52 degrees under cloudy skies. Now here is your local forecast. Early this morning, partly cloudy. Lows around 50. East winds 5 to 10 miles per hour. Today, mostly sunny. Highs in the upper 70s. South winds 5 to 15 miles per hour with gusts to around 25 miles per hour. Tonight, mostly cloudy in the evening, then becoming partly cloudy. Lows in the mid-50s. South winds around 10 miles per hour with gusts to around 25 miles per hour. Sunday, partly sunny. Highs in the lower 70s. Light winds. Sunday night, partly cloudy. Lows in the lower 50s. Light winds. Columbus Day, partly sunny. A 20% chance of rain showers in the afternoon. Highs in the upper 70s. Southwest winds around 10 miles per hour, increasing to 10 to 15 miles per hour in the afternoon. Gusts up to 25 miles per hour. Monday night, rain showers likely and a chance of thunderstorms. Lows in the mid-50s. Chance of rain 70%. Tuesday, partly sunny with a 20% chance of showers and thunderstorms. Highs in the mid-60s. Tuesday night, partly cloudy. Lows in the lower 40s. Wednesday, mostly sunny. Highs in the lower 60s. Wednesday night, partly cloudy with a 20% chance of rain showers. Lows in the lower 40s. Thursday, partly sunny with a 50% chance of rain showers. Highs in the lower 60s. Thursday night, mostly cloudy with a 50% chance of rain showers. Lows in the lower 40s. Friday, mostly cloudy with a 40% chance of rain showers. Highs in the upper 50s. 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The current time is 9:19 a.m. Eastern Daylight Time. Conditions around the area at 9 a.m. At Mount Pleasant, it was cloudy. The temperature was 52 degrees, the dew point 48, and the relative humidity 87%. The pressure was 30.20 inches and rising. Across the remainder of south-central lower Michigan, temperatures were between 50 and 57 degrees. It was mostly sunny at Big Rapids and Houghton Lake. It was partly sunny at Alma and Saginaw. At Midland, it was cloudy. Elsewhere in central and northern lower Michigan, skies ranged from mostly sunny to partly sunny, and temperatures were between 54 and 57 degrees. Across southern lower Michigan, skies ranged from mostly sunny to partly sunny, and temperatures were between 56 and 58 degrees. In the upper peninsula, Sault Ste. Marie was 49 degrees under partly sunny skies, and in Marquette, it was clear with a temperature of 52. In neighboring states, Chicago was 62 degrees under mostly sunny skies. In Cleveland, it was partly sunny and the temperature was 59. Once again, at 9 a.m., Mount Pleasant was 52 degrees under cloudy skies. Now here is your local forecast. Early this morning, partly cloudy. Lows around 50. East winds 5 to 10 miles per hour. Today, mostly sunny. Highs in the upper 70s. South winds 5 to 15 miles per hour with gusts to around 25 miles per hour. Tonight, mostly cloudy in the evening, then becoming partly cloudy. Lows in the mid-50s. South winds around 10 miles per hour with gusts to around 25 miles per hour. Sunday, partly sunny. Highs in the lower 70s. Light winds. Sunday night, partly cloudy. Lows in the lower 50s. Light winds.
Columbus Day, partly sunny. A 20% chance of rain showers in the afternoon. Highs in the upper 70s. Southwest winds around 10 miles per hour, increasing to 10 to 15 miles per hour in the afternoon. Gusts up to 25 miles per hour. Monday night, rain showers likely and a chance of thunderstorms. Lows in the mid-50s. Chance of rain 70%. Tuesday, partly sunny with a 20% chance of showers and thunderstorms. Highs in the mid-60s. Tuesday night, partly cloudy. Lows in the lower 40s. Wednesday, mostly sunny. Highs in the lower 60s. Wednesday night, partly cloudy with a 20% chance of rain showers. Lows in the lower 40s. Thursday, partly sunny with a 50% chance of rain showers. Highs in the lower 60s. Thursday night, mostly cloudy with a 50% chance of rain showers. Lows in the lower 40s. Friday, mostly cloudy with a 40% chance of rain showers. Highs in the upper 50s. 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The current time is 9:22 a.m. Eastern Daylight Time. Conditions around the area at 9 a.m. At Mount Pleasant, it was cloudy. The temperature was 52 degrees, the dew point 48, and the relative humidity 87%. The pressure was 30.20 inches and rising. Across the remainder of south-central lower Michigan, temperatures were between 50 and 57 degrees. It was mostly sunny at Big Rapids and Houghton Lake. It was partly sunny at Alma and Saginaw. At Midland, it was cloudy. Elsewhere in central and northern lower Michigan, skies ranged from mostly sunny to partly sunny, and temperatures were between 54 and 57 degrees. Across southern lower Michigan, skies ranged from mostly sunny to partly sunny, and temperatures were between 56 and 58 degrees. In the Upper Peninsula, Sault Ste. Marie was 49 degrees under partly sunny skies, and in Marquette, it was clear with a temperature of 52. In neighboring states, Chicago was 62 degrees under mostly sunny skies. In Cleveland, it was partly sunny and the temperature was 59. Once again, at 9 a.m., Mount Pleasant was 52 degrees under cloudy skies. Now here is your local forecast. Early this morning, partly cloudy. Lows around 50. East winds 5 to 10 miles per hour. Today, mostly sunny. Highs in the upper 70s. South winds 5 to 15 miles per hour with gusts to around 25 miles per hour. Tonight, mostly cloudy in the evening, then becoming partly cloudy. Lows in the mid-50s. South winds around 10 miles per hour with gusts to around 25 miles per hour. Sunday, partly sunny. Highs in the lower 70s. Light winds. Sunday night, partly cloudy. Lows in the lower 50s. Light winds. Columbus Day, partly sunny. A 20% chance of rain showers in the afternoon. Highs in the upper 70s. Southwest winds around 10 miles per hour, increasing to 10 to 15 miles per hour in the afternoon. Gusts up to 25 miles per hour. Monday night, rain showers likely and a chance of thunderstorms. Lows in the mid-50s. Chance of rain 70%. Tuesday, partly sunny with a 20% chance of showers and thunderstorms. Highs in the mid-60s. Tuesday night, partly cloudy. Lows in the lower 40s. Wednesday, mostly sunny. Highs in the lower 60s. Wednesday night, partly cloudy with a 20% chance of rain showers. Lows in the lower 40s. Thursday, partly sunny with a 50% chance of rain showers. Highs in the lower 60s. Thursday night, mostly cloudy with a 50% chance of rain showers. Lows in the lower 40s. Friday, mostly cloudy with a 40% chance.

chance of rain showers. Highs in the upper 50s. Thanks for listening to NOAA Weather Radio Station KZZ 33, transmitting on a frequency of 162.525 MHz from the broadcast tower of Central Michigan University, courtesy of the CMU Public Broadcast Center. The current time is 9:26 a.m. Eastern Daylight Time. Conditions around the area at 9 a.m. At Mount Pleasant, it was cloudy. The temperature was 52 degrees, the dew point 48, and the relative humidity 87%. The pressure was 30.20 inches and rising. Across the remainder of south central lower Michigan, temperatures were between 50 and 57 degrees. It was mostly sunny at Big Rapids and Houghton Lake. It was partly sunny at Alma and Saginaw. At Midland, it was cloudy. Elsewhere in central and northern lower Michigan, skies ranged from mostly sunny to partly sunny, and temperatures were between 54 and 57 degrees. Across southern lower Michigan, skies ranged from mostly sunny to partly sunny, and temperatures were between 56 and 58 degrees. In the upper peninsula, Sault Ste. Marie was 49 degrees under partly sunny skies, and in Marquette, it was clear with a temperature of 52. In neighboring states, Chicago was 62 degrees under mostly sunny skies. In Cleveland, it was partly sunny and the temperature was 59. Once again, at 9 a.m., Mount Pleasant was 52 degrees under cloudy skies. Now here is your local forecast. Early this morning, partly cloudy. Lows around 50. East winds 5 to 10 miles per hour. Today, mostly sunny. Highs in the upper 70s. South winds 5 to 15 miles per hour with gusts to around 25 miles per hour. Tonight, mostly cloudy in the evening, then becoming partly cloudy. Lows in the mid-50s. South winds around 10 miles per hour with gusts to around 25 miles per hour. Sunday, partly sunny. Highs in the lower 70s. Light winds. Sunday night, partly cloudy. Lows in the lower 50s. Light winds. Columbus Day, partly sunny. A 20% chance of rain showers in the afternoon. Highs in the upper 70s. Southwest winds around 10 miles per hour, increasing to 10 to 15 miles per hour in the afternoon. Gusts up to 25 miles per hour. Monday night, rain showers likely and a chance of thunderstorms. Lows in the mid-50s. Chance of rain 70%. Tuesday, partly sunny with a 20% chance of showers and thunderstorms. Highs in the mid-60s. Tuesday night, partly cloudy. Lows in the lower 40s. Wednesday, mostly sunny. Highs in the lower 60s. Wednesday night, partly cloudy with a 20% chance of rain showers. Lows in the lower 40s. Thursday, partly sunny with a 50% chance of rain showers. Highs in the lower 60s. Thursday night, mostly cloudy with a 50% chance of rain showers. Lows in the lower 40s. Friday, mostly cloudy with a 40% chance of rain showers. Highs in the upper 50s. 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The current time is 9:30 a.m. Eastern Daylight Time. Conditions around the area at 9 a.m. At Mount Pleasant, it was cloudy. The temperature was 52 degrees, the dew point 48, and the relative humidity 87%. The pressure was 30.20 inches and rising. Across the remainder of south central lower Michigan, temperatures were between 50 and 57 degrees. It was mostly sunny at Big Rapids and Houghton Lake. It was partly sunny at Alma and Saginaw. At Midland, it was cloudy. Elsewhere in central and northern lower Michigan, skies ranged from mostly sunny to partly sunny, and temperatures were between 54 and 57 degrees. Across

Southern Lower Michigan. Skies ranged from mostly sunny to partly sunny, and temperatures were between 56 and 58 degrees. In the Upper Peninsula, Sault Ste. Marie was 49 degrees under partly sunny skies, and in Marquette, it was clear with a temperature of 52. In neighboring states, Chicago was 62 degrees under mostly sunny skies. In Cleveland, it was partly sunny and the temperature was 59. Once again, at 9 a.m., Mount Pleasant was 52 degrees under cloudy skies. Now here is your local forecast. Early this morning, partly cloudy. Lows around 50. East winds 5 to 10 miles per hour. Today, mostly sunny. Highs in the upper 70s. South winds 5 to 15 miles per hour with gusts to around 25 miles per hour. Tonight, mostly cloudy in the evening, then becoming partly cloudy. Lows in the mid-50s. South winds around 10 miles per hour with gusts to around 25 miles per hour. Sunday, partly sunny. Highs in the lower 70s. Light winds. Sunday night, partly cloudy. Lows in the lower 50s. Light winds. Columbus Day, partly sunny. A 20% chance of rain showers in the afternoon. Highs in the upper 70s. Southwest winds around 10 miles per hour, increasing to 10 to 15 miles per hour in the afternoon. Gusts up to 25 miles per hour. Monday night, rain showers likely and a chance of thunderstorms. Lows in the mid-50s. Chance of rain 70%. Tuesday, partly sunny with a 20% chance of thunderstorms. Lows in the mid-50s. Chance of rain 70%. Tuesday, partly sunny with a 20% chance of showers and thunderstorms. Highs in the mid-60s. Tuesday night, partly cloudy. Lows in the lower 40s. Wednesday, mostly sunny. Highs in the lower 60s. Wednesday night, partly cloudy with a 20% chance of rain showers. Lows in the lower 40s. Thursday, partly sunny with a 50% chance of rain showers. Highs in the lower 60s. Thursday night, mostly cloudy with a 50% chance of rain showers. Lows in the lower 40s. Friday, mostly cloudy with a 40% chance of rain showers. Highs in the upper 50s. 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The current time is 9:34 a.m. Eastern Daylight Time. Conditions around the area at 9 a.m. At Mount Pleasant, it was cloudy. The temperature was 52 degrees, the dew point 48, and the relative humidity 87%. The pressure was 30.20 inches and rising. Across the remainder of south-central lower Michigan, temperatures were between 50 and 57 degrees. It was mostly sunny at Big Rapids and Houghton Lake. It was partly sunny at Alma and Saginaw. At Midland, it was cloudy. Elsewhere in central and northern lower Michigan, skies ranged from mostly sunny to partly sunny, and temperatures were between 54 and 57 degrees. Across southern lower Michigan, skies ranged from mostly sunny to partly sunny, and temperatures were between 56 and 58 degrees. In the Upper Peninsula, Sault Ste. Marie was 49 degrees under partly sunny skies, and in Marquette, it was clear with a temperature of 52. In neighboring states, Chicago was 62 degrees under mostly sunny skies. In Cleveland, it was partly sunny and the temperature was 59. Once again, at 9 a.m., Mount Pleasant was 52 degrees under cloudy skies. Now here is your local forecast. Early this morning, partly cloudy. Lows around 50. East winds 5 to 10 miles per hour. Today, mostly sunny. Highs in the upper 70s. South winds 5 to 15 miles per hour with gusts to around 25 miles per hour. Tonight, mostly cloudy in the evening, then becoming partly cloudy.

lows in the mid-50s. South winds around 10 miles per hour with gusts to around 25 miles per hour. Sunday, partly sunny. Highs in the lower 70s. Light winds. Sunday night, partly cloudy. Lows in the lower 50s. Light winds. Columbus Day, partly sunny. A 20% chance of rain showers in the afternoon. Highs in the upper 70s. Southwest winds around 10 miles per hour, increasing to 10 to 15 miles per hour in the afternoon. Gusts up to 25 miles per hour. Monday night, rain showers likely and a chance of thunderstorms. Lows in the mid-50s. Chance of rain 70%. Tuesday, partly sunny with a 20% chance of showers and thunderstorms. Highs in the mid-60s. Tuesday night, partly cloudy. Lows in the lower 40s. Wednesday, mostly sunny. Highs in the lower 60s. Wednesday night, partly cloudy with a 20% chance of rain showers. Lows in the lower 40s. Thursday, partly sunny with a 50% chance of rain showers. Highs in the lower 60s. Thursday night, mostly cloudy with a 50% chance of rain showers. Lows in the lower 40s. Friday, mostly cloudy with a 40% chance of rain showers. Highs in the upper 50s. 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The current time is 9:38 a.m. Eastern Daylight Time. Conditions around the area at 9 a.m. At Mount Pleasant, it was cloudy. The temperature was 52 degrees, the dew point 48, and the relative humidity 87%. The pressure was 30.20 inches and rising. Across the remainder of south central lower Michigan, temperatures were between 50 and 57 degrees. It was mostly sunny at Big Rapids and Houghton Lake. It was partly sunny at Alma and Saginaw. At Midland, it was cloudy. Elsewhere in central and northern lower Michigan, skies ranged from mostly sunny to partly sunny, and temperatures were between 54 and 57 degrees. Across southern lower Michigan, skies ranged from mostly sunny to partly sunny, and temperatures were between 56 and 58 degrees. In the upper peninsula, Sault Ste. Marie was 49 degrees under partly sunny skies, and in Marquette, it was clear with a temperature of 52. In neighboring states, Chicago was 62 degrees under mostly sunny skies. In Cleveland, it was partly sunny and the temperature was 59. Once again, at 9 a.m., Mount Pleasant was 52 degrees under cloudy skies. Now here is your local forecast. Early this morning, partly cloudy. Lows around 50. East winds 5 to 10 miles per hour. Today, mostly sunny. Highs in the upper 70s. South winds 5 to 15 miles per hour with gusts to around 25 miles per hour. Tonight, mostly cloudy in the evening, then becoming partly cloudy. Lows in the mid-50s. South winds around 10 miles per hour with gusts to around 25 miles per hour. Sunday, partly sunny. Highs in the lower 70s. Light winds. Sunday night, partly cloudy. Lows in the lower 50s. Light winds. Columbus Day, partly sunny. A 20% chance of rain showers in the afternoon. Highs in the upper 70s. Southwest winds around 10 miles per hour, increasing to 10 to 15 miles per hour in the afternoon. Gusts up to 25 miles per hour. Monday night, rain showers likely and a chance of thunderstorms. Lows in the mid-50s. Chance of rain 70%. Tuesday, partly sunny with a 20% chance of showers and thunderstorms. Highs in the mid-60s. Tuesday night, partly cloudy. Lows in the lower 40s. Wednesday, mostly sunny. Highs in the lower 60s.
Wednesday night, partly cloudy with a 20% chance of rain showers. Lows in the lower 40s. Thursday, partly sunny with a 50% chance of rain showers. Highs in the lower 60s. Thursday night, mostly cloudy with a 50% chance of rain showers. Lows in the lower 40s. Friday, mostly cloudy with a 40% chance of rain showers. Highs in the upper 50s. 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The current time is 9:41 a.m. Eastern Daylight Time. Conditions around the area at 9 a.m. At Mount Pleasant, it was cloudy. The temperature was 52 degrees, the dew point 48, and the relative humidity 87%. The pressure was 30.20 inches and rising. Across the remainder of South Central Lower Michigan, temperatures were between 50 and 57 degrees. It was mostly sunny at Big Rapids and Houghton Lake. It was partly sunny at Alma and Saginaw. At Midland, it was cloudy. Elsewhere in central and northern lower Michigan, skies ranged from mostly sunny to partly sunny, and temperatures were between 54 and 57 degrees. Across southern lower Michigan, skies ranged from mostly sunny to partly sunny, and temperatures were between 56 and 58 degrees. In the Upper Peninsula, Sault Ste. Marie was 49 degrees under partly sunny skies, and in Marquette, it was clear with a temperature of 52. In neighboring states, Chicago was 62 degrees under mostly sunny skies. In Cleveland, it was partly sunny and the temperature was 59. Once again, at 9 a.m., Mount Pleasant was 52 degrees under cloudy skies. Now here is your local forecast. Early this morning, partly cloudy. Lows around 50. East winds 5 to 10 miles per hour. Today, mostly sunny. Highs in the upper 70s. South winds 5 to 15 miles per hour with gusts to around 25 miles per hour. Tonight, mostly cloudy in the evening, then becoming partly cloudy. Lows in the mid-50s. South winds around 10 miles per hour with gusts to around 25 miles per hour. Sunday, partly sunny. Highs in the lower 70s. Light winds. Sunday night, partly cloudy. Lows in the lower 50s. Light winds. Columbus Day, partly sunny. A 20% chance of rain showers in the afternoon. Highs in the upper 70s. Southwest winds around 10 miles per hour, increasing to 10 to 15 miles per hour in the afternoon. Gusts up to 25 miles per hour. Monday night, rain showers likely and a chance of thunderstorms. Lows in the mid-50s. Chance of rain 70%. Tuesday, partly sunny with a 20% chance of showers and thunderstorms. Highs in the mid-60s. Tuesday night, partly cloudy. Lows in the lower 40s. Wednesday, mostly sunny. Highs in the lower 60s. Wednesday night, partly cloudy with a 20% chance of rain showers. Lows in the lower 40s. Thursday, partly sunny with a 50% chance of rain showers. Highs in the lower 60s. Thursday night, mostly cloudy with a 50% chance of rain showers. Lows in the lower 40s. Friday, mostly cloudy with a 40% chance of rain showers. Highs in the upper 50s. Thanks for listening to NOAA Weather Radio Station KZZ33, transmitting on a frequency of 162.525 MHz from the broadcast tower of Central Michigan University, courtesy of the CMU Public Broadcast Center. The current time is 9:45 a.m. Eastern Daylight Time. Conditions around the area at 9 a.m. At Mount Pleasant, it was cloudy. The temperature was 52 degrees, the dew point 48, and the relative humidity 87%. The pressure was 30.20 inches and rising. Across the remainder of south central lower Michigan,
temperatures were between 50 and 57 degrees. It was mostly sunny at Big Rapids and Houghton Lake. It was partly sunny at Alma and Saginaw. At Midland, it was cloudy. Elsewhere in central and northern lower Michigan, skies ranged from mostly sunny to partly sunny, and temperatures were between 54 and 57 degrees. Across southern lower Michigan, skies ranged from mostly sunny to partly sunny, and temperatures were between 56 and 58 degrees. In the Upper Peninsula, Sault Ste. Marie was 49 degrees under partly sunny skies, and in Marquette, it was clear with a temperature of 52. In neighboring states, Chicago was 62 degrees under mostly sunny skies. In Cleveland, it was partly sunny and the temperature was 59. Once again, at 9 a.m., Mount Pleasant was 52 degrees under cloudy skies. Now here is your local forecast. Early this morning, partly cloudy. Lows around 50. East winds 5 to 10 miles per hour. Today, mostly sunny. Highs in the upper 70s. South winds 5 to 15 miles per hour with gusts to around 25 miles per hour. Tonight, mostly cloudy in the evening, then becoming partly cloudy. Lows in the mid-50s. South winds around 10 miles per hour with gusts to around 25 miles per hour. Sunday, partly sunny. Highs in the lower 70s. Light winds. Sunday night, partly cloudy. Lows in the lower 50s. Light winds. Columbus Day, partly sunny. A 20% chance of rain showers in the afternoon. Highs in the upper 70s. Southwest winds around 10 miles per hour, increasing to 10 to 15 miles per hour in the afternoon. Gusts up to 25 miles per hour. Monday night, rain showers likely and a chance of thunderstorms. Lows in the mid-50s. Chance of rain 70%. Tuesday, partly sunny with a 20% chance of showers and thunderstorms. Highs in the mid-60s. Tuesday night, partly cloudy. Lows in the lower 40s. Wednesday, mostly sunny. Highs in the lower 60s. Wednesday night, partly cloudy with a 20% chance of rain showers. Lows in the lower 40s. Thursday, partly sunny with a 50% chance of rain showers. Highs in the lower 60s. Thursday night, mostly cloudy with a 50% chance of rain showers. Lows in the lower 40s. Friday, mostly cloudy with a 40% chance of rain showers. Highs in the upper 50s. 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The current time is 9:49 a.m. Eastern Daylight Time. Conditions around the area at 9 a.m. At Mount Pleasant, it was cloudy. The temperature was 52 degrees, the dew point 48, and the relative humidity 87%. The pressure was 30.20 inches and rising. Across the remainder of south-central lower Michigan, temperatures were between 50 and 57 degrees. It was mostly sunny at Big Rapids and Houghton Lake. It was partly sunny at Alma and Saginaw. At Midland, it was cloudy. Elsewhere in central and northern lower Michigan, skies ranged from mostly sunny to partly sunny, and temperatures were between 54 and 57 degrees. Across southern lower Michigan, skies ranged from mostly sunny to partly sunny, and temperatures were between 56 and 58 degrees. In the Upper Peninsula, Sault Ste. Marie was 49 degrees under partly sunny skies, and in Marquette, it was clear with a temperature of 52. In neighboring states, Chicago was 62 degrees under mostly sunny skies. In Cleveland, it was partly sunny and the temperature was 59. Once again, at 9 a.m., Mount Pleasant was 52 degrees under cloudy skies. Now here is your local forecast. Early this morning, partly cloudy. Lows around 50.
East winds 5 to 10 miles per hour. Today, mostly sunny.

likely and a chance of thunderstorms. Lows in the mid-50s. Chance of rain 70%. Tuesday, partly sunny with a 20% chance of showers and thunderstorms. Highs in the mid-60s. Tuesday night, partly cloudy. Lows in the lower 40s. Wednesday, mostly sunny. Highs in the lower 60s. Wednesday night, partly cloudy with a 20% chance of rain showers. Lows in the lower 40s. Thursday, partly sunny with a 50% chance of rain showers. Highs in the lower 60s. Thursday night, mostly cloudy with a 50% chance of rain showers. Lows in the lower 40s. Friday, mostly cloudy with a 40% chance of rain showers. Highs in the upper 50s. 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The current time is 9:53 a.m. Eastern Daylight Time. Conditions around the area at 9 a.m. At Mount Pleasant, it was cloudy. The temperature was 52 degrees, the dew point 48, and the relative humidity 87%. The pressure was 30.20 inches and rising. Across the remainder of south central lower Michigan, temperatures were between 50 and 57 degrees. It was mostly sunny at Big Rapids and Houghton Lake. It was partly sunny at Alma and Saginaw. At Midland, it was cloudy. Elsewhere in central and northern lower Michigan, skies ranged from mostly sunny to partly sunny, and temperatures were between 54 and 57 degrees. Across southern lower Michigan, skies ranged from mostly sunny to partly sunny, and temperatures were between 56 and 58 degrees. In the Upper Peninsula, Sault Ste. Marie was 49 degrees under partly sunny skies, and in Marquette, it was clear with a temperature of 52. In neighboring states, Chicago was 62 degrees under mostly sunny skies. In Cleveland, it was partly sunny and the temperature was 59. Once again, at 9 a.m., Mount Pleasant was 52 degrees under cloudy skies. Now here is your local forecast. Early this morning, partly cloudy. Lows around 50. East winds 5 to 10 miles per hour. Today, mostly sunny. Highs in the upper 70s. South winds 5 to 15 miles per hour with gusts to around 25 miles per hour. Tonight, mostly cloudy in the evening, then becoming partly cloudy. Lows in the mid-50s. South winds around 10 miles per hour with gusts to around 25 miles per hour. Sunday, partly sunny. Highs in the lower 70s. Light winds. Sunday night, partly cloudy. Lows in the lower 50s. Light winds. Columbus Day, partly sunny. A 20% chance of rain showers in the afternoon. Highs in the upper 70s. Southwest winds around 10 miles per hour, increasing to 10 to 15 miles per hour in the afternoon. Gusts up to 25 miles per hour. Monday night, rain showers likely and a chance of thunderstorms. Lows in the mid-50s. Chance of rain 70%. Tuesday, partly sunny with a 20% chance of showers and thunderstorms. Highs in the mid-60s. Tuesday night, partly cloudy. Lows in the lower 40s. Wednesday, mostly sunny. Highs in the lower 60s. Wednesday night, partly cloudy with a 20% chance of rain showers. Lows in the lower 40s. Thursday, partly sunny with a 50% chance of rain showers. Highs in the lower 60s. Thursday night, mostly cloudy with a 50% chance of rain showers. Lows in the lower 40s. Friday, mostly cloudy with a 40% chance of rain showers. Highs in the upper 50s. 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

Current time is 9:57 a.m. Eastern Daylight Time. Conditions around the area at 9 a.m. At Mount Pleasant, it was cloudy. The temperature was 52 degrees, the dew point 48, and the relative humidity 87%. The pressure was 30.20 inches and rising. Across the remainder of south-central lower Michigan, temperatures were between 50 and 57 degrees. It was mostly sunny at Big Rapids and Houghton Lake. It was partly sunny at Alma and Saginaw. At Midland, it was cloudy. Elsewhere in central and northern lower Michigan, skies ranged from mostly sunny to partly sunny, and temperatures were between 54 and 57 degrees. Across southern lower Michigan, skies ranged from mostly sunny to partly sunny, and temperatures were between 56 and 58 degrees. In the Upper Peninsula, Sault Ste. Marie was 49 degrees under partly sunny skies, and in Marquette, it was clear with a temperature of 52. In neighboring states, Chicago was 62 degrees under mostly sunny skies. In Cleveland, it was partly sunny and the temperature was 59. Once again, at 9 a.m., Mount Pleasant was 52 degrees under cloudy skies. Now here is your local forecast. Early this morning, partly cloudy. Lows around 50. East winds 5 to 10 miles per hour. Today, mostly sunny. Highs in the upper 70s. South winds 5 to 15 miles per hour with gusts to around 25 miles per hour. Tonight, mostly cloudy in the evening, then becoming partly cloudy. Lows in the mid-50s. South winds around 10 miles per hour with gusts to around 25 miles per hour. Sunday, partly sunny. Highs in the lower 70s. Light winds. Sunday night, partly cloudy. Lows in the lower 50s. Light winds. Columbus Day, partly sunny. A 20% chance of rain showers in the afternoon. Highs in the upper 70s. Southwest winds around 10 miles per hour, increasing to 10 to 15 miles per hour in the afternoon. Gusts up to 25 miles per hour. Monday night, rain showers likely and a chance of thunderstorms. Lows in the mid-50s. Chance of rain 70%. Tuesday, partly sunny with a 20% chance of showers and thunderstorms. Highs in the mid-60s. Tuesday night, partly cloudy. Lows in the lower 40s. Wednesday, mostly sunny. Highs in the lower 60s. Wednesday night, partly cloudy with a 20% chance of rain showers. Lows in the lower 40s. Thursday, partly sunny with a 50% chance of rain showers. Highs in the lower 60s. Thursday night, mostly cloudy with a 50% chance of rain showers. Lows in the lower 40s. Friday, mostly cloudy with a 40% chance of rain showers. Highs in the upper 50s. 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The current time is 10 a.m. Eastern Daylight Time. Conditions around the area at 9 a.m. At Mount Pleasant, it was cloudy. The temperature was 52 degrees, the dew point 48, and the relative humidity 87%. The pressure was 30.20 inches and rising. Across the remainder of south-central lower Michigan, temperatures were between 50 and 57 degrees. It was mostly sunny at Big Rapids and Houghton Lake. It was partly sunny at Alma and Saginaw. At Midland, it was cloudy. Elsewhere in central and northern lower Michigan, skies ranged from mostly sunny to partly sunny, and temperatures were between 54 and 57 degrees. Across southern lower Michigan, skies ranged from mostly sunny to partly sunny, and temperatures were between 56 and 58 degrees. In the Upper Peninsula, Sault Ste. Marie was 49 degrees under partly sunny skies, and in Marquette, it was clear with a temperature of 52. In neighboring states,
Chicago was 62 degrees under mostly sunny skies. In Cleveland, it was partly sunny and the temperature was 59. Once again, at 9 a.m., Mount Pleasant was 52 degrees under cloudy skies. Now here is your local forecast. Early this morning, partly cloudy. Lows around 50. East winds 5 to 10 miles per hour. Today, mostly sunny. Highs in the upper 70s. South winds 5 to 15 miles per hour with gusts to around 25 miles per hour. Tonight, mostly cloudy in the evening, then becoming partly cloudy. Lows in the mid-50s. South winds around 10 miles per hour with gusts to around 25 miles per hour. Sunday, partly sunny. Highs in the lower 70s. Light winds. Sunday night, partly cloudy. Lows in the lower 50s. Light winds. Columbus Day, partly sunny. A 20% chance of rain showers in the afternoon. Highs in the upper 70s. Southwest winds around 10 miles per hour, increasing to 10 to 15 miles per hour in the afternoon. Gusts up to 25 miles per hour. Monday night, rain showers likely and a chance of thunderstorms. Lows in the mid-50s. Chance of rain 70%. Tuesday, partly sunny with a 20% chance of showers and thunderstorms. Highs in the mid-60s. Tuesday night, partly cloudy. Lows in the lower 40s. Wednesday, mostly sunny. Highs in the lower 60s. Wednesday night, partly cloudy with a 20% chance of rain showers. Lows in the lower 40s. Thursday, partly sunny with a 50% chance of rain showers. Highs in the lower 60s. Thursday night, mostly cloudy with a 50% chance of rain showers. Lows in the lower 40s. Friday, mostly cloudy with a 40% chance of rain showers. Highs in the upper 50s. 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The current time is 10:04 a.m. Eastern Daylight Time. Conditions around the area at 9 a.m. At Mount Pleasant, it was cloudy. The temperature was 52 degrees, the dew point 48, and the relative humidity 87%. The pressure was 30.20 inches and rising. Across the remainder of south-central lower Michigan, temperatures were between 50 and 57 degrees. It was mostly sunny at Big Rapids and Houghton Lake. It was partly sunny at Alma and Saginaw. At Midland, it was cloudy. Elsewhere in central and northern lower Michigan, skies ranged from mostly sunny to partly sunny, and temperatures were between 54 and 57 degrees. Across southern lower Michigan, skies ranged from mostly sunny to partly sunny, and temperatures were between 56 and 58 degrees. In the Upper Peninsula, Sault Ste. Marie was 49 degrees under partly sunny skies, and in Marquette, it was clear with a temperature of 52. In neighboring states, Chicago was 62 degrees under mostly sunny skies. In Cleveland, it was partly sunny and the temperature was 59. Once again, at 9 a.m., Mount Pleasant was 52 degrees under cloudy skies. Now here is your local forecast. Early this morning, partly cloudy. Lows around 50. East winds 5 to 10 miles per hour. Today, mostly sunny. Highs in the upper 70s. South winds 5 to 15 miles per hour with gusts to around 25 miles per hour. Tonight, mostly cloudy in the evening, then becoming partly cloudy. Lows in the mid-50s. South winds around 10 miles per hour with gusts to around 25 miles per hour. Sunday, partly sunny. Highs in the lower 70s. Light winds. Sunday night, partly cloudy. Lows in the lower 50s. Light winds. Columbus Day, partly sunny. A 20% chance of rain showers in the afternoon.
highs in the upper 70s.

southwest winds around 10 miles per hour, increasing to 10 to 15 miles per hour in the afternoon. Gusts up to 25 miles per hour. Monday night, rain showers likely and a chance of thunderstorms. Lows in the mid-50s. Chance of rain 70%. Tuesday, partly sunny with a 20% chance of showers and thunderstorms. Highs in the mid-60s. Tuesday night, partly cloudy. Lows in the lower 40s. Wednesday, mostly sunny. Highs in the lower 60s. Wednesday night, partly cloudy with a 20% chance of rain showers. Lows in the lower 40s. Thursday, partly sunny with a 50% chance of rain showers. Highs in the lower 60s. Thursday night, mostly cloudy with a 50% chance of rain showers. Lows in the lower 40s. Friday, mostly cloudy with a 40% chance of rain showers. Highs in the upper 50s. 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The current time is 10:08 a.m. Eastern Daylight Time. Conditions around the area at 9 a.m. At Mount Pleasant, it was cloudy. The temperature was 52 degrees, the dew point 48, and the relative humidity 87%. The pressure was 30.20 inches and rising. Across the remainder of south central lower Michigan, temperatures were between 50 and 57 degrees. It was mostly sunny at Big Rapids and Houghton Lake. It was partly sunny at Alma and Saginaw. At Midland, it was cloudy. Elsewhere in central and northern lower Michigan, skies ranged from mostly sunny to partly sunny, and temperatures were between 54 and 57 degrees. Across southern lower Michigan, skies ranged from mostly sunny to partly sunny, and temperatures were between 56 and 58 degrees. In the upper peninsula, Sault Ste. Marie was 49 degrees under partly sunny skies, and in Marquette, it was clear with a temperature of 52. In neighboring states, Chicago was 62 degrees under mostly sunny skies. In Cleveland, it was partly sunny and the temperature was 59. Once again, at 9 a.m., Mount Pleasant was 52 degrees under cloudy skies. Now here is your local forecast. Early this morning, partly cloudy. Lows around 50. East winds 5 to 10 miles per hour. Today, mostly sunny. Highs in the upper 70s. South winds 5 to 15 miles per hour with gusts to around 25 miles per hour. Tonight, mostly cloudy in the evening, then becoming partly cloudy. Lows in the mid-50s. South winds around 10 miles per hour with gusts to around 25 miles per hour. Sunday, partly sunny. Highs in the lower 70s. Light winds. Sunday night, partly cloudy. Lows in the lower 50s. Light winds. Columbus Day, partly sunny. A 20% chance of rain showers in the afternoon. Highs in the upper 70s. Southwest winds around 10 miles per hour, increasing to 10 to 15 miles per hour in the afternoon. Gusts up to 25 miles per hour. Monday night, rain showers likely and a chance of thunderstorms. Lows in the mid-50s. Chance of rain 70%. Tuesday, partly sunny with a 20% chance of showers and thunderstorms. Highs in the mid-60s. Tuesday night, partly cloudy. Lows in the lower 40s. Wednesday, mostly sunny. Highs in the lower 60s. Wednesday night, partly cloudy with a 20% chance of rain showers. Lows in the lower 40s. Thursday, partly sunny with a 50% chance of rain showers. Highs in the lower 60s. Thursday night, mostly cloudy with a 50% chance of rain showers. Lows in the lower 40s. Friday, mostly cloudy with a 40% chance of rain showers. Highs in the upper 50s. 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

On a frequency of 162.525 megahertz from the broadcast tower of Central Michigan University, courtesy of the CMU Public Broadcast Center. The current time is 10:12 a.m. Eastern Daylight Time. Conditions around the area at 9 a.m. At Mount Pleasant, it was cloudy. The temperature was 52 degrees, the dew point 48, and the relative humidity 87%. The pressure was 30.20 inches and rising. Across the remainder of south central lower Michigan, temperatures were between 50 and 57 degrees. It was mostly sunny at Big Rapids and Houghton Lake. It was partly sunny at Alma and Saginaw. At Midland, it was cloudy. Elsewhere in central and northern lower Michigan, skies ranged from mostly sunny to partly sunny, and temperatures were between 54 and 57 degrees. Across southern lower Michigan, skies ranged from mostly sunny to partly sunny, and temperatures were between 56 and 58 degrees. In the Upper Peninsula, Sault Ste. Marie was 49 degrees under partly sunny skies, and in Marquette, it was clear with a temperature of 52. In neighboring states, Chicago was 62 degrees under mostly sunny skies. In Cleveland, it was partly sunny and the temperature was 59. Once again, at 9 a.m., Mount Pleasant was 52 degrees under cloudy skies. Conditions around the area at 10 a.m. At Mount Pleasant, it was cloudy. The temperature was 57 degrees, the dew point 50, and the relative humidity 77%. The wind was southeast at 6 miles an hour. The pressure was 30.20 inches and rising. Across the remainder of south central lower Michigan, temperatures were between 57 and 61 degrees. It was sunny at Alma and Big Rapids. At Houghton Lake, it was mostly sunny. At Saginaw, it was partly sunny. At Midland, it was cloudy. Elsewhere in central and northern lower Michigan, skies ranged from sunny to mostly sunny, and temperatures were between 57 and 60 degrees. Across southern lower Michigan, temperatures were between 60 and 63 degrees. At Lansing, it was mostly sunny. At Kalamazoo, it was partly sunny. At Detroit, it was cloudy. In the Upper Peninsula, Sault Ste. Marie was 51 degrees under partly sunny skies, and in Marquette, it was sunny with a temperature of 55. In neighboring states, Chicago was 64 degrees under mostly sunny skies. In Cleveland, it was partly sunny and the temperature was 63. Once again, at 10 a.m., Mount Pleasant was 57 degrees under cloudy skies. Now here is your local forecast. Early this morning, partly cloudy. Lows around 50. East winds 5 to 10 miles per hour. Today, mostly sunny. Highs in the upper 70s. South winds 5 to 15 miles per hour with gusts to around 25 miles per hour. Tonight, mostly cloudy in the evening, then becoming partly cloudy. Lows in the mid-50s. South winds around 10 miles per hour with gusts to around 25 miles per hour. Sunday, partly sunny. Highs in the lower 70s. Light winds. Sunday night, partly cloudy. Lows in the lower 50s. Light winds. Columbus Day, partly sunny. A 20% chance of rain showers in the afternoon. Highs in the upper 70s. Southwest winds around 10 miles per hour, increasing to 10 to 15 miles per hour in the afternoon. Gusts up to 25 miles per hour. Monday night, rain showers likely and a chance of thunderstorms. Lows in the mid-50s. Chance of rain 70%. Tuesday, partly sunny with a 20% chance of showers and thunderstorms. Highs in the mid-60s. Tuesday night, partly cloudy. Lows in the lower 40s. Wednesday, mostly sunny. Highs in the lower 60s. Wednesday night, partly cloudy with a 20% chance of rain showers. Lows in the lower 40s. Thursday, partly sunny with a 50% chance of rain showers. Highs in the lower 60s. Thursday night,

under cloudy skies. Now here is your local forecast. Early this morning, partly cloudy. Lows around 50. East winds 5 to 10 miles per hour. Today, mostly sunny. Highs in the upper 70s. South winds 5 to 15 miles per hour with gusts to around 25 miles per hour. Tonight, mostly cloudy in the evening, then becoming partly cloudy. Lows in the mid-50s. South winds around 10 miles per hour with gusts to around 25 miles per hour. Sunday, partly sunny. Highs in the lower 70s. Light winds. Sunday night, partly cloudy. Lows in the lower 50s. Light winds. Columbus Day, partly sunny. A 20% chance of rain showers in the afternoon. Highs in the upper 70s. Southwest winds around 10 miles per hour, increasing to 10 to 15 miles per hour in the afternoon. Gusts up to 25 miles per hour. Monday night, rain showers likely and a chance of thunderstorms. Lows in the mid-50s. Chance of rain 70%. Tuesday, partly sunny with a 20% chance of showers and thunderstorms. Highs in the mid-60s. Tuesday night, partly cloudy. Lows in the lower 40s. Wednesday, mostly sunny. Highs in the lower 60s. Wednesday night, partly cloudy with a 20% chance of rain showers. Lows in the lower 40s. Thursday, partly sunny with a 50% chance of rain showers. Highs in the lower 60s. Thursday night, mostly cloudy with a 50% chance of rain showers. Lows in the lower 40s. Friday, mostly cloudy with a 40% chance of rain showers. Highs in the upper 50s. 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The current time is 10:29 a.m. Eastern Daylight Time. Conditions around the area at 10 a.m. At Mount Pleasant, it was cloudy. The temperature was 57 degrees, the dew point 50, and the relative humidity 77%. The wind was southeast at 6 miles an hour. The pressure was 30.20 inches and rising. Across the remainder of south-central lower Michigan, temperatures were between 57 and 61 degrees. It was sunny at Alma and Big Rapids. At Houghton Lake, it was mostly sunny. At Saginaw, it was partly sunny. At Midland, it was cloudy. Elsewhere in central and northern lower Michigan, skies ranged from sunny to mostly sunny, and temperatures were between 57 and 60 degrees. Across southern lower Michigan, temperatures were between 60 and 63 degrees. At Lansing, it was mostly sunny. At Kalamazoo, it was partly sunny. At Detroit, it was cloudy. In the Upper Peninsula, Sault Ste. Marie was 51 degrees under partly sunny skies, and in Marquette, it was sunny with a temperature of 55. In neighboring states, Chicago was 64 degrees under mostly sunny skies. In Cleveland, it was partly sunny and the temperature was 63. Once again, at 10 a.m., Mount Pleasant was 57 degrees under cloudy skies. Now here is your local forecast. Early this morning, partly cloudy. Lows around 50. East winds 5 to 10 miles per hour. Today, mostly sunny. Highs in the upper 70s. South winds 5 to 15 miles per hour with gusts to around 25 miles per hour. Tonight, mostly cloudy in the evening, then becoming partly cloudy. Lows in the mid-50s. South winds around 10 miles per hour with gusts to around 25 miles per hour. Sunday, partly sunny. Highs in the lower 70s. Light winds. Sunday night, partly cloudy. Lows in the lower 50s. Light winds. Columbus Day, partly sunny. A 20% chance of rain showers in the afternoon. Highs in the upper 70s.
southwest winds around 10 miles per hour, increasing to 10 to 15 miles per hour in the afternoon. Gusts up to 25 miles per hour. Monday night, rain showers likely and a chance of thunderstorms. Lows in the mid-50s. Chance of rain 70%. Tuesday, partly sunny with a 20% chance of showers and thunderstorms. Highs in the mid-60s. Tuesday night, partly cloudy. Lows in the lower 40s. Wednesday, mostly sunny. Highs in the lower 60s. Wednesday night, partly cloudy with a 20% chance of rain showers. Lows in the lower 40s. Thursday, partly sunny with a 50% chance of rain showers. Highs in the lower 60s. Thursday night, mostly cloudy with a 50% chance of rain showers. Lows in the lower 40s. Friday, mostly cloudy with a 40% chance of rain showers. Highs in the upper 50s. 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Friday, mostly cloudy with a 40% chance of rain showers. Highs in the upper 50s. 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The current time is 10:33 a.m. Eastern Daylight Time. Conditions around the area at 10 a.m. At Mount Pleasant, it was cloudy. The temperature was 57 degrees, the dew point 50, and the relative humidity 77%. The wind was southeast at 6 miles an hour. The pressure was 30.20 inches and rising. Across the remainder of south-central lower Michigan, temperatures were between 57 and 61 degrees. It was sunny at Alma and Big Rapids. At Houghton Lake, it was mostly sunny. At Saginaw, it was partly sunny. At Midland, it was cloudy. Elsewhere in central and northern lower Michigan, skies ranged from sunny to mostly sunny, and temperatures were between 57 and 60 degrees. Across southern lower Michigan, temperatures were between 60 and 63 degrees. At Lansing, it was mostly sunny. At Kalamazoo, it was partly sunny. At Detroit, it was cloudy. In the Upper Peninsula, Sault Ste. Marie was 51 degrees under partly sunny skies, and in Marquette, it was sunny with a temperature of 55. In neighboring states, Chicago was 64 degrees under mostly sunny skies. In Cleveland, it was partly sunny and the temperature was 63. Once again, at 10 a.m., Mount Pleasant was 57 degrees under cloudy skies. Now here is your local forecast. Early this morning, partly cloudy. Lows around 50. East winds 5 to 10 miles per hour. Today, mostly sunny. Highs in the upper 70s. South winds 5 to 15 miles per hour with gusts to around 25 miles per hour. Tonight, mostly cloudy in the evening, then becoming partly cloudy. Lows in the mid-50s. South winds around 10 miles per hour with gusts to around 25 miles per hour. Sunday, partly sunny. Highs in the lower 70s. Light winds. Sunday night, partly cloudy. Lows in the lower 50s. Light winds. Columbus Day, partly sunny. A 20% chance of rain showers in the afternoon. Highs in the upper 70s. Southwest winds around 10 miles per hour, increasing to 10 to 15 miles per hour in the afternoon. Gusts up to 25 miles per hour. Monday night, rain showers likely and a chance of thunderstorms. Lows in the mid-50s. Chance of rain 70%. Tuesday, partly sunny with a 20% chance of showers and thunderstorms. Highs in the mid-60s. Tuesday night, partly cloudy. Lows in the lower 40s. Wednesday, mostly sunny. Highs in the lower 60s. Wednesday night, partly cloudy with a 20% chance of rain showers. Lows in the lower 40s. Thursday, partly sunny with a 50% chance of rain showers.
Highs in the lower 60s.

in the lower 40s. Friday, mostly cloudy with a 40% chance of rain showers. Highs in the upper 50s. Thanks for listening to NOAA Weather Radio Station KZZ33, transmitting on a frequency of 162.525 MHz from the broadcast tower of Central Michigan University, courtesy of the CMU Public Broadcast Center. The current time is 10:53 a.m. Eastern Daylight Time. Conditions around the area at 10 a.m. At Mount Pleasant, it was cloudy. The temperature was 57 degrees, the dew point 50, and the relative humidity 77%. The wind was southeast at 6 miles an hour. The pressure was 30.20 inches and rising. Across the remainder of south-central lower Michigan, temperatures were between 57 and 61 degrees. It was sunny at Alma and Big Rapids. At Houghton Lake, it was mostly sunny. At Saginaw, it was partly sunny. At Midland, it was cloudy. Elsewhere in central and northern lower Michigan, skies ranged from sunny to mostly sunny, and temperatures were between 57 and 60 degrees. Across southern lower Michigan, temperatures were between 60 and 63 degrees. At Lansing, it was mostly sunny. At Kalamazoo, it was partly sunny. At Detroit, it was cloudy. In the Upper Peninsula, Sault Ste. Marie was 51 degrees under partly sunny skies, and in Marquette, it was sunny with a temperature of 55. In neighboring states, Chicago was 64 degrees under mostly sunny skies. In Cleveland, it was partly sunny and the temperature was 63. Once again, at 10 a.m., Mount Pleasant was 57 degrees under cloudy skies. Now here is your local forecast. Early this morning, partly cloudy. Lows around 50. East winds 5 to 10 miles per hour. Today, mostly sunny. Highs in the upper 70s. South winds 5 to 15 miles per hour with gusts to around 25 miles per hour. Tonight, mostly cloudy in the evening, then becoming partly cloudy. Lows in the mid-50s. South winds around 10 miles per hour with gusts to around 25 miles per hour. Sunday, partly sunny. Highs in the lower 70s. Light winds. Sunday night, partly cloudy. Lows in the lower 50s. Light winds. Columbus Day, partly sunny. A 20% chance of rain showers in the afternoon. Highs in the upper 70s. Southwest winds around 10 miles per hour, increasing to 10 to 15 miles per hour in the afternoon. Gusts up to 25 miles per hour. Monday night, rain showers likely and a chance of thunderstorms. Lows in the mid-50s. Chance of rain 70%. Tuesday, partly sunny with a 20% chance of showers and thunderstorms. Highs in the mid-60s. Tuesday night, partly cloudy. Lows in the lower 40s. Wednesday, mostly sunny. Highs in the lower 60s. Wednesday night, partly cloudy with a 20% chance of rain showers. Lows in the lower 40s. Thursday, partly sunny with a 50% chance of rain showers. Highs in the lower 60s. Thursday night, mostly cloudy with a 50% chance of rain showers. Lows in the lower 40s. Friday, mostly cloudy with a 40% chance of rain showers. Highs in the upper 50s. 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The current time is 10:57 a.m. Eastern Daylight Time. Conditions around the area at 10 a.m. At Mount Pleasant, it was cloudy. The temperature was 57 degrees, the dew point 50, and the relative humidity 77%. The wind was southeast at 6 miles an hour. The pressure was 30.20 inches and rising. Across the remainder of south-central lower Michigan, temperatures were between 57 and 61 degrees. It was sunny at Alma and Big Rapids.

At Houghton Lake, it was mostly sunny. At Saginaw, it was partly sunny. At Midland, it was cloudy. Elsewhere in central and northern lower Michigan, skies ranged from sunny to mostly sunny, and temperatures were between 57 and 60 degrees. Across southern lower Michigan, temperatures were between 60 and 63 degrees. At Lansing, it was mostly sunny. At Kalamazoo, it was partly sunny. At Detroit, it was cloudy. In the Upper Peninsula, Sault Ste. Marie was 51 degrees under partly sunny skies, and in Marquette, it was sunny with a temperature of 55. In neighboring states, Chicago was 64 degrees under mostly sunny skies. In Cleveland, it was partly sunny and the temperature was 63. Once again, at 10 a.m., Mount Pleasant was 57 degrees under cloudy skies. Now here is your local forecast. Early this morning, partly cloudy. Lows around 50. East winds 5 to 10 miles per hour. Today, mostly sunny. Highs in the upper 70s. South winds 5 to 15 miles per hour with gusts to around 25 miles per hour. Tonight, mostly cloudy in the evening, then becoming partly cloudy. Lows in the mid-50s. South winds around 10 miles per hour with gusts to around 25 miles per hour. Sunday, partly sunny. Highs in the lower 70s. Light winds. Sunday night, partly cloudy. Lows in the lower 50s. Light winds. Columbus Day, partly sunny. A 20% chance of rain showers in the afternoon. Highs in the upper 70s. Southwest winds around 10 miles per hour, increasing to 10 to 15 miles per hour in the afternoon. Gusts up to 25 miles per hour. Monday night, rain showers likely and a chance of thunderstorms. Lows in the mid-50s. Chance of rain 70%. Tuesday, partly sunny with a 20% chance of showers and thunderstorms. Highs in the mid-60s. Tuesday night, partly cloudy. Lows in the lower 40s. Wednesday, mostly sunny. Highs in the lower 60s. Wednesday night, partly cloudy with a 20% chance of rain showers. Lows in the lower 40s. Thursday, partly sunny with a 50% chance of rain showers. Highs in the lower 60s. Thursday night, mostly cloudy with a 50% chance of rain showers. Lows in the lower 40s. Friday, mostly cloudy with a 40% chance of rain showers. Highs in the upper 50s. 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The current time is 11:01 a.m. Eastern Daylight Time. Conditions around the area at 10 a.m. At Mount Pleasant, it was cloudy. The temperature was 57 degrees, the dew point 50, and the relative humidity 77%. The wind was southeast at 6 miles an hour. The pressure was 30.20 inches and rising. Across the remainder of south central lower Michigan, temperatures were between 57 and 61 degrees. It was sunny at Alma and Big Rapids. At Houghton Lake, it was mostly sunny. At Saginaw, it was partly sunny. At Midland, it was cloudy. Elsewhere in central and northern lower Michigan, skies ranged from sunny to mostly sunny, and temperatures were between 57 and 60 degrees. Across southern lower Michigan, temperatures were between 60 and 63 degrees. At Lansing, it was mostly sunny. At Kalamazoo, it was partly sunny. At Detroit, it was cloudy. In the Upper Peninsula, Sault Ste. Marie was 51 degrees under partly sunny skies, and in Marquette, it was sunny with a temperature of 55. In neighboring states, Chicago was 64 degrees under mostly sunny skies. In Cleveland, it was partly sunny and the temperature was 63. Once again, at 10 a.m., Mount Pleasant was 57 degrees under cloudy skies.
Now here is your local forecast. Early this morning, partly cloudy. Lows around 50. East winds 5 to 10 miles per hour. Today, mostly sunny. Highs in the upper 70s. South winds 5 to 15 miles per hour with gusts to around 25 miles per hour. Tonight, mostly cloudy in the evening, then becoming partly cloudy. Lows in the mid-50s. South winds around 10 miles per hour with gusts to around 25 miles per hour. Sunday, partly sunny. Highs in the lower 70s. Light winds. Sunday night, partly cloudy. Lows in the lower 50s. Light winds. Columbus Day, partly sunny. A 20% chance of rain showers in the afternoon. Highs in the upper 70s. Southwest winds around 10 miles per hour, increasing to 10 to 15 miles per hour in the afternoon. Gusts up to 25 miles per hour. Monday night, rain showers likely and a chance of thunderstorms. Lows in the mid-50s. Chance of rain 70%. Tuesday, partly sunny with a 20% chance of showers and thunderstorms. Highs in the mid-60s. Tuesday night, partly cloudy. Lows in the lower 40s. Wednesday, mostly sunny. Highs in the lower 60s. Wednesday night, partly cloudy with a 20% chance of rain showers. Lows in the lower 40s. Thursday, partly sunny with a 50% chance of rain showers. Highs in the lower 60s. Thursday night, mostly cloudy with a 50% chance of rain showers. Lows in the lower 40s. Friday, mostly cloudy with a 40% chance of rain showers. Highs in the upper 50s. 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The current time is 11:05 a.m. Eastern Daylight Time. Conditions around the area at 10 a.m. At Mount Pleasant, it was cloudy. The temperature was 57 degrees, the dew point 50, and the relative humidity 77%. The wind was southeast at 6 miles an hour. The pressure was 30.20 inches and rising. Across the remainder of south central lower Michigan, temperatures were between 57 and 61 degrees. It was sunny at Alma and Big Rapids. At Houghton Lake, it was mostly sunny. At Saginaw, it was partly sunny. At Midland, it was cloudy. Elsewhere in central and northern lower Michigan, skies ranged from sunny to mostly sunny, and temperatures were between 57 and 60 degrees. Across southern lower Michigan, temperatures were between 60 and 63 degrees. At Lansing, it was mostly sunny. At Kalamazoo, it was partly sunny. At Detroit, it was cloudy. In the Upper Peninsula, Sault Ste. Marie was 51 degrees under partly sunny skies, and in Marquette, it was sunny with a temperature of 55. In neighboring states, Chicago was 64 degrees under mostly sunny skies. In Cleveland, it was partly sunny and the temperature was 63. Once again, at 10 a.m., Mount Pleasant was 57 degrees under cloudy skies. Now here is your local forecast. Early this morning, partly cloudy. Lows around 50. East winds 5 to 10 miles per hour. Today, mostly sunny. Highs in the upper 70s. South winds 5 to 15 miles per hour with gusts to around 25 miles per hour. Tonight, mostly cloudy in the evening, then becoming partly cloudy. Lows in the mid-50s. South winds around 10 miles per hour with gusts to around 25 miles per hour. Sunday, partly sunny. Highs in the lower 70s. Light winds. Sunday night, partly cloudy. Lows in the lower 50s. Light winds. Columbus Day, partly sunny. A 20% chance of rain showers in the afternoon. Highs in the upper 70s.
southwest winds around 10 miles per hour, increasing to 10 to 15 miles per hour in the afternoon. Gusts up to 25 miles per hour. Monday night, rain showers likely and a chance of thunderstorms. Lows in the mid-50s. Chance of rain 70%. Tuesday, partly sunny with a 20% chance of showers and thunderstorms. Highs in the mid-60s. Tuesday night, partly cloudy. Lows in the lower 40s. Wednesday, mostly sunny. Highs in the lower 60s. Wednesday night, partly cloudy with a 20% chance of rain showers. Lows in the lower 40s. Thursday, partly sunny with a 50% chance of rain showers. Highs in the lower 60s. Thursday night, mostly cloudy with a 50% chance of rain showers. Lows in the lower 40s. Friday, mostly cloudy with a 40% chance of rain showers. Highs in the upper 50s. 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The current time is 11:09 a.m. Eastern Daylight Time. Conditions around the area at 10 a.m. At Mount Pleasant, it was cloudy. The temperature was 57 degrees, the dew point 50, and the relative humidity 77%. The wind was southeast at 6 miles an hour. The pressure was 30.20 inches and rising. Across the remainder of south central lower Michigan, temperatures were between 57 and 61 degrees. It was sunny at Alma and Big Rapids. At Houghton Lake, it was mostly sunny. At Saginaw, it was partly sunny. At Midland, it was cloudy. Elsewhere in central and northern lower Michigan, skies ranged from sunny to mostly sunny, and temperatures were between 57 and 60 degrees. Across southern lower Michigan, temperatures were between 60 and 63 degrees. At Lansing, it was mostly sunny. At Kalamazoo, it was partly sunny. At Detroit, it was cloudy. In the Upper Peninsula, Sault Ste. Marie was 51 degrees under partly sunny skies, and in Marquette, it was sunny with a temperature of 55. In neighboring states, Chicago was 64 degrees under mostly sunny skies. In Cleveland, it was partly sunny and the temperature was 63. Once again, at 10 a.m., Mount Pleasant was 57 degrees under cloudy skies. Now here is your local forecast. Early this morning, partly cloudy. Lows around 50. East winds 5 to 10 miles per hour. Today, mostly sunny. Highs in the upper 70s. South winds 5 to 15 miles per hour with gusts to around 25 miles per hour. Tonight, mostly cloudy in the evening, then becoming partly cloudy. Lows in the mid-50s. South winds around 10 miles per hour with gusts to around 25 miles per hour. Sunday, partly sunny. Highs in the lower 70s. Light winds. Sunday night, partly cloudy. Lows in the lower 50s. Light winds. Columbus Day, partly sunny. A 20% chance of rain showers in the afternoon. Highs in the upper 70s. Southwest winds around 10 miles per hour, increasing to 10 to 15 miles per hour in the afternoon. Gusts up to 25 miles per hour. Monday night, rain showers likely and a chance of thunderstorms. Lows in the mid-50s. Chance of rain 70%. Tuesday, partly sunny with a 20% chance of showers and thunderstorms. Highs in the mid-60s. Tuesday night, partly cloudy. Lows in the lower 40s. Wednesday, mostly sunny. Highs in the lower 60s. Wednesday night, partly cloudy with a 20% chance of rain showers. Lows in the lower 40s. Thursday, partly sunny with a 50% chance of rain showers. Highs in the lower 60s. Thursday night, mostly cloudy with a 50% chance of rain showers. Lows in the lower 40s.
Friday, mostly cloudy with a 40% chance of rain showers. Highs in the upper 50s. 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The current time is 11:13 a.m. Eastern Daylight Time. Conditions around the area at 10 a.m. At Mount Pleasant, it was cloudy. The temperature was 57 degrees, the dew point 50, and the relative humidity 77%. The wind was southeast at 6 miles an hour. The pressure was 30.20 inches and rising. Across the remainder of south central lower Michigan, temperatures were between 57 and 61 degrees. It was sunny at Alma and Big Rapids. At Houghton Lake, it was mostly sunny. At Saginaw, it was partly sunny. At Midland, it was cloudy. Elsewhere in central and northern lower Michigan, skies ranged from sunny to mostly sunny, and temperatures were between 57 and 60 degrees. Across southern lower Michigan, temperatures were between 60 and 63 degrees. At Lansing, it was mostly sunny. At Kalamazoo, it was partly sunny. At Detroit, it was cloudy. In the Upper Peninsula, Sault Ste. Marie was 51 degrees under partly sunny skies, and in Marquette, it was sunny with a temperature of 55. In neighboring states, Chicago was 64 degrees under mostly sunny skies. In Cleveland, it was partly sunny and the temperature was 63. Once again, at 10 a.m., Mount Pleasant was 57 degrees under cloudy skies. Now here is your local forecast. Early this morning, partly cloudy. Lows around 50. East winds 5 to 10 miles per hour. Today, mostly sunny. Highs in the upper 70s. South winds 5 to 15 miles per hour with gusts to around 25 miles per hour. Tonight, mostly cloudy in the evening, then becoming partly cloudy. Lows in the mid-50s. South winds around 10 miles per hour with gusts to around 25 miles per hour. Sunday, partly sunny. Highs in the lower 70s. Light winds. Sunday night, partly cloudy. Lows in the lower 50s. Light winds. Columbus Day, partly sunny. A 20% chance of rain showers in the afternoon. Highs in the upper 70s. Southwest winds around 10 miles per hour, increasing to 10 to 15 miles per hour in the afternoon. Gusts up to 25 miles per hour. Monday night, rain showers likely and a chance of thunderstorms. Lows in the mid-50s. Chance of rain 70%. Tuesday, partly sunny with a 20% chance of showers and thunderstorms. Highs in the mid-60s. Tuesday night, partly cloudy. Lows in the lower 40s. Wednesday, mostly sunny. Highs in the lower 60s. Wednesday night, partly cloudy with a 20% chance of rain showers. Lows in the lower 40s. Thursday, partly sunny with a 50% chance of rain showers. Highs in the lower 60s. Thursday night, mostly cloudy with a 50% chance of rain showers. Lows in the lower 40s. Friday, mostly cloudy with a 40% chance of rain showers. Highs in the upper 50s. 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The current time is 11:17 a.m. Eastern Daylight Time. Conditions around the area at 11 a.m. At Mount Pleasant, it was sunny. The temperature was 64 degrees, the dew point 50, and the relative humidity 59%. The wind was south at 8 miles an hour. The pressure was 30.20 inches and steady. Across the remainder of south central lower Michigan, skies ranged from sunny to mostly sunny, and temperatures were between 60 and 66 degrees. Elsewhere in central and northern lower Michigan,
temperatures were between 61 and 64 degrees. At Cadillac, it was sunny. It was mostly sunny at Pellston.

and Traverse City. At Alpena, it was cloudy. Across southern Lower Michigan, it was partly sunny, and temperatures were between 65 and 67 degrees. In the Upper Peninsula, Sault Ste. Marie was 57 degrees under sunny skies, and in Marquette, it was sunny with a temperature of 61. In neighboring states, Chicago was 70 degrees under mostly sunny skies. In Cleveland, it was partly sunny and the temperature was 65. Once again, at 11 a.m., Mount Pleasant was 64 degrees under sunny skies. Now here is your local forecast. Early this morning, partly cloudy. Lows around 50. East winds 5 to 10 miles per hour. Today, mostly sunny. Highs in the upper 70s. South winds 5 to 15 miles per hour with gusts to around 25 miles per hour. Tonight, mostly cloudy in the evening, then becoming partly cloudy. Lows in the mid-50s. South winds around 10 miles per hour with gusts to around 25 miles per hour. Sunday, partly sunny. Highs in the lower 70s. Light winds. Sunday night, partly cloudy. Lows in the lower 50s. Light winds. Columbus Day, partly sunny. A 20% chance of rain showers in the afternoon. Highs in the upper 70s. Southwest winds around 10 miles per hour, increasing to 10 to 15 miles per hour in the afternoon. Gusts up to 25 miles per hour. Monday night, rain showers likely and a chance of thunderstorms. Lows in the mid-50s. Chance of rain 70%. Tuesday, partly sunny with a 20% chance of showers and thunderstorms. Highs in the mid-60s. Tuesday night, partly cloudy. Lows in the lower 40s. Wednesday, mostly sunny. Highs in the lower 60s. Wednesday night, partly cloudy with a 20% chance of rain showers. Lows in the lower 40s. Thursday, partly sunny with a 50% chance of rain showers. Highs in the lower 60s. Thursday night, mostly cloudy with a 50% chance of rain showers. Lows in the lower 40s. Friday, mostly cloudy with a 40% chance of rain showers. Highs in the upper 50s. 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The current time is 11:20 a.m. Eastern Daylight Time. Conditions around the area at 11 a.m. At Mount Pleasant, it was sunny. The temperature was 64 degrees, the dew point 50, and the relative humidity 59%. The wind was south at 8 miles an hour. The pressure was 30.20 inches and steady. Across the remainder of south-central Lower Michigan, skies ranged from sunny to mostly sunny, and temperatures were between 60 and 66 degrees. Elsewhere in central and northern Lower Michigan, temperatures were between 61 and 64 degrees. At Cadillac, it was sunny. It was mostly sunny at Pailston and Traverse City. At Alpena, it was cloudy. Across southern Lower Michigan, it was partly sunny, and temperatures were between 65 and 67 degrees. In the Upper Peninsula, Sault Ste. Marie was 57 degrees under sunny skies, and in Marquette, it was sunny with a temperature of 61. In neighboring states, Chicago was 70 degrees under mostly sunny skies. In Cleveland, it was partly sunny and the temperature was 65. Once again, at 11 a.m., Mount Pleasant was 64 degrees under sunny skies. Now here is your local forecast. Early this morning, partly cloudy. Lows around 50. East winds 5 to 10 miles per hour. Today, mostly sunny. Highs in the upper 70s. South winds 5 to 15 miles per hour with gusts to around 25 miles per hour. Tonight, mostly cloudy in the evening, then becoming partly cloudy. Lows in the mid-50s.
South winds around 10 miles per hour with gusts to around 25 miles per hour. Sunday, partly sunny. Highs in the lower 70s. Light winds. Sunday night, partly cloudy. Lows in the lower 50s. Light winds. Columbus Day, partly sunny. A 20% chance of rain showers in the afternoon. Highs in the upper 70s. Southwest winds around 10 miles per hour, increasing to 10 to 15 miles per hour in the afternoon. Gusts up to 25 miles per hour. Monday night, rain showers likely and a chance of thunderstorms. Lows in the mid-50s. Chance of rain 70%. Tuesday, partly sunny with a 20% chance of showers and thunderstorms. Highs in the mid-60s. Tuesday night, partly cloudy. Lows in the lower 40s. Wednesday, mostly sunny. Highs in the lower 60s. Wednesday night, partly cloudy with a 20% chance of rain showers. Lows in the lower 40s. Thursday, partly sunny with a 50% chance of rain showers. Highs in the lower 60s. Thursday night, mostly cloudy with a 50% chance of rain showers. Lows in the lower 40s. Friday, mostly cloudy with a 40% chance of rain showers. Highs in the upper 50s. 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The current time is 11:24 a.m. Eastern Daylight Time. Conditions around the area at 11 a.m. At Mount Pleasant, it was sunny. The temperature was 64 degrees, the dew point 50, and the relative humidity 59%. The wind was south at 8 miles an hour. The pressure was 30.20 inches and steady. Across the remainder of south-central lower Michigan, skies ranged from sunny to mostly sunny, and temperatures were between 60 and 66 degrees. Elsewhere in central and northern lower Michigan, temperatures were between 61 and 64 degrees. At Cadillac, it was sunny. It was mostly sunny at Pailston and Traverse City. At Elpena, it was cloudy. Across southern lower Michigan, it was partly sunny, and temperatures were between 65 and 67 degrees. In the upper peninsula, Sault Ste. Marie was 57 degrees under sunny skies, and in Marquette, it was sunny with a temperature of 61. In neighboring states, Chicago was 70 degrees under mostly sunny skies. In Cleveland, it was partly sunny and the temperature was 65. Once again, at 11 a.m., Mount Pleasant was 64 degrees under sunny skies. Now here is your local forecast. Early this morning, partly cloudy. Lows around 50. East winds 5 to 10 miles per hour. Today, mostly sunny. Highs in the upper 70s. South winds 5 to 15 miles per hour with gusts to around 25 miles per hour. Tonight, mostly cloudy in the evening, then becoming partly cloudy. Lows in the mid-50s. South winds around 10 miles per hour with gusts to around 25 miles per hour. Sunday, partly sunny. Highs in the lower 70s. Light winds. Sunday night, partly cloudy. Lows in the lower 50s. Light winds. Columbus Day, partly sunny. A 20% chance of rain showers in the afternoon. Highs in the upper 70s. Southwest winds around 10 miles per hour, increasing to 10 to 15 miles per hour in the afternoon. Gusts up to 25 miles per hour. Monday night, rain showers likely and a chance of thunderstorms. Lows in the mid-50s. Chance of rain 70%. Tuesday, partly sunny with a 20% chance of showers and thunderstorms. Highs in the mid-60s. Tuesday night, partly cloudy. Lows in the lower 40s. Wednesday, mostly sunny. Highs in the lower 60s. Wednesday night, partly cloudy with a 20% chance of rain showers. Lows in the lower 40s.
Thursday, partly sunny with a 50% chance of rain showers. Highs in the lower 60s. Thursday night, mostly cloudy with a 50% chance of rain showers. Lows in the lower 40s. Friday, mostly cloudy with a 40% chance of rain showers. Highs in the upper 50s. 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The current time is 11:28 a.m. Eastern Daylight Time. Conditions around the area at 11 a.m. At Mount Pleasant, it was sunny. The temperature was 64 degrees, the dew point 50, and the relative humidity 59%. The wind was south at 8 miles an hour. The pressure was 30.20 inches and steady. Across the remainder of south-central lower Michigan, skies ranged from sunny to mostly sunny, and temperatures were between 60 and 66 degrees. Elsewhere in central and northern lower Michigan, temperatures were between 61 and 64 degrees. At Cadillac, it was sunny. It was mostly sunny at Pellston and Traverse City. At Alpena, it was cloudy. Across southern lower Michigan, it was partly sunny, and temperatures were between 65 and 67 degrees. In the upper peninsula, Sault Ste. Marie was 57 degrees under sunny skies, and in Marquette, it was sunny with a temperature of 61. In neighboring states, Chicago was 70 degrees under mostly sunny skies. In Cleveland, it was partly sunny and the temperature was 65. Once again, at 11 a.m., Mount Pleasant was 64 degrees under sunny skies. Now here is your local forecast. Early this morning, partly cloudy. Lows around 50. East winds 5 to 10 miles per hour. Today, mostly sunny. Highs in the upper 70s. South winds 5 to 15 miles per hour with gusts to around 25 miles per hour. Tonight, mostly cloudy in the evening, then becoming partly cloudy. Lows in the mid-50s. South winds around 10 miles per hour with gusts to around 25 miles per hour. Sunday, partly sunny. Highs in the lower 70s. Light winds. Sunday night, partly cloudy. Lows in the lower 50s. Light winds. Columbus Day, partly sunny. A 20% chance of rain showers in the afternoon. Highs in the upper 70s. Southwest winds around 10 miles per hour, increasing to 10 to 15 miles per hour in the afternoon. Gusts up to 25 miles per hour. Monday night, rain showers likely and a chance of thunderstorms. Lows in the mid-50s. Chance of rain 70%. Tuesday, partly sunny with a 20% chance of showers and thunderstorms. Highs in the mid-60s. Tuesday night, partly cloudy. Lows in the lower 40s. Wednesday, mostly sunny. Highs in the lower 60s. Wednesday night, partly cloudy with a 20% chance of rain showers. Lows in the lower 40s. Thursday, partly sunny with a 50% chance of rain showers. Highs in the lower 60s. Thursday night, mostly cloudy with a 50% chance of rain showers. Lows in the lower 40s. Friday, mostly cloudy with a 40% chance of rain showers. Highs in the upper 50s. 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The current time is 11:32 a.m. Eastern Daylight Time. Conditions around the area at 11 a.m. At Mount Pleasant, it was sunny. The temperature was 64 degrees, the dew point 50, and the relative humidity 59%. The wind was south at 8 miles an hour. The pressure was 30.20 inches and steady. Across the remainder of south-central lower Michigan, skies ranged from sunny to mostly sunny,
and temperatures were between 60 and 66 degrees. Elsewhere in central and northern lower Michigan, temperatures were between 61 and 64 degrees. At Cadillac, it was sunny. It was mostly sunny at Pellston and Traverse City. At Alpena, it was cloudy. Across southern lower Michigan, it was partly sunny, and temperatures were between 65 and 67 degrees. In the Upper Peninsula, Sault Ste. Marie was 57 degrees over Michigan. It was partly sunny, and temperatures were between 65 and 67 degrees. In the Upper Peninsula, Sault Ste. Marie was 57 degrees under sunny skies, and in Marquette, it was sunny with a temperature of 61. In neighboring states, Chicago was 70 degrees under mostly sunny skies. In Cleveland, it was partly sunny and the temperature was 65. Once again, at 11 a.m., Mount Pleasant was 64 degrees under sunny skies. Now here is your local forecast. Early this morning, partly cloudy. Lows around 50. East winds 5 to 10 miles per hour. Today, mostly sunny. Highs in the upper 70s. South winds 5 to 15 miles per hour with gusts to around 25 miles per hour. Tonight, mostly cloudy in the evening, then becoming partly cloudy. Lows in the mid-50s. South winds around 10 miles per hour with gusts to around 25 miles per hour. Sunday, partly sunny. Highs in the lower 70s. Light winds. Sunday night, partly cloudy. Lows in the lower 50s. Light winds. Columbus Day, partly sunny. A 20% chance of rain showers in the afternoon. Highs in the upper 70s. Southwest winds around 10 miles per hour, increasing to 10 to 15 miles per hour in the afternoon. Gusts up to 25 miles per hour. Monday night, rain showers likely and a chance of thunderstorms. Lows in the mid-50s. Chance of rain 70%. Tuesday, partly sunny with a 20% chance of showers and thunderstorms. Highs in the mid-60s. Tuesday night, partly cloudy. Lows in the lower 40s. Wednesday, mostly sunny. Highs in the lower 60s. Wednesday night, partly cloudy with a 20% chance of rain showers. Lows in the lower 40s. Thursday, partly sunny with a 50% chance of rain showers. Highs in the lower 60s. Thursday night, mostly cloudy with a 50% chance of rain showers. Lows in the lower 40s. Friday, mostly cloudy with a 40% chance of rain showers. Highs in the upper 50s. 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The current time is 11:36 a.m. Eastern Daylight Time. Conditions around the area at 11 a.m. At Mount Pleasant, it was sunny. The temperature was 64 degrees, the dew point 50, and the relative humidity 59%. The wind was south at 8 miles an hour. The pressure was 30.20 inches and steady. Across the remainder of south-central lower Michigan, skies ranged from sunny to mostly sunny, and temperatures were between 60 and 66 degrees. Elsewhere in central and northern lower Michigan, temperatures were between 61 and 64 degrees. At Cadillac, it was sunny. It was mostly sunny at Pellston and Traverse City. At Alpena, it was cloudy. Across southern lower Michigan, it was partly sunny, and temperatures were between 65 and 67 degrees. In the Upper Peninsula, Sault Ste. Marie was 57 degrees under sunny skies, and in Marquette, it was sunny with a temperature of 61. In neighboring states, Chicago was 70 degrees under mostly sunny skies. In Cleveland, it was partly sunny and the temperature was 65. Once again, at 11 a.m., Mount Pleasant was 64 degrees under sunny skies. Now here is your local forecast. Early this morning, partly cloudy. Lows around 50.
east winds 5 to 10 miles per hour. Today, mostly sunny. Highs in the upper 70s.

south, winds 5 to 15 miles per hour with gusts to around 25 miles per hour. Tonight, mostly cloudy in the evening, then becoming partly cloudy. Lows in the mid-50s. South winds around 10 miles per hour with gusts to around 25 miles per hour. Sunday, partly sunny. Highs in the lower 70s. Light winds. Sunday night, partly cloudy. Lows in the lower 50s. Light winds. Columbus Day, partly sunny. A 20% chance of rain showers in the afternoon. Highs in the upper 70s. Southwest winds around 10 miles per hour, increasing to 10 to 15 miles per hour in the afternoon. Gusts up to 25 miles per hour. Monday night, rain showers likely and a chance of thunderstorms. Lows in the mid-50s. Chance of rain 70%. Tuesday, partly sunny with a 20% chance of showers and thunderstorms. Highs in the mid-60s. Tuesday night, partly cloudy. Lows in the lower 40s. Wednesday, mostly sunny. Highs in the lower 60s. Wednesday night, partly cloudy with a 20% chance of rain showers. Lows in the lower 40s. Thursday, partly sunny with a 50% chance of rain showers. Highs in the lower 60s. Thursday night, mostly cloudy with a 50% chance of rain showers. Lows in the lower 40s. Friday, mostly cloudy with a 40% chance of rain showers. Highs in the upper 50s. 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The current time is 11:39 a.m. Eastern Daylight Time. Conditions around the area at 11 a.m. At Mount Pleasant, it was sunny. The temperature was 64 degrees, the dew point 50, and the relative humidity 59%. The wind was south at 8 miles an hour. The pressure was 30.20 inches and steady. Across the remainder of south central lower Michigan, skies ranged from sunny to mostly sunny, and temperatures were between 60 and 66 degrees. Elsewhere in central and northern lower Michigan, temperatures were between 61 and 64 degrees. At Cadillac, it was sunny. It was mostly sunny at Pailston and Traverse City. At Alpena, it was cloudy. Across southern lower Michigan, it was partly sunny, and temperatures were between 65 and 67 degrees. In the upper peninsula, Sault Ste. Marie was 57 degrees under sunny skies, and in Marquette, it was sunny with a temperature of 61. In neighboring states, Chicago was 70 degrees under mostly sunny skies. In Cleveland, it was partly sunny and the temperature was 65. Once again, at 11 a.m., Mount Pleasant was 64 degrees under sunny skies. Now here is your local forecast. Early this morning, partly cloudy. Lows around 50. East winds 5 to 10 miles per hour. Today, mostly sunny. Highs in the upper 70s. South winds 5 to 15 miles per hour with gusts to around 25 miles per hour. Tonight, mostly cloudy in the evening, then becoming partly cloudy. Lows in the mid-50s. South winds around 10 miles per hour with gusts to around 25 miles per hour. Sunday, partly sunny. Highs in the lower 70s. Light winds. Sunday night, partly cloudy. Lows in the lower 50s. Light winds. Columbus Day, partly sunny. A 20% chance of rain showers in the afternoon. Highs in the upper 70s. Southwest winds around 10 miles per hour, increasing to 10 to 15 miles per hour in the afternoon. Gusts up to 25 miles per hour. Monday night, rain showers likely and a chance of thunderstorms. Lows in the mid-50s. Chance of rain 70%. Tuesday, partly sunny with a 20% chance of showers and thunderstorms. Highs in the mid-60s. Tuesday night, partly cloudy.

lows in the lower 40s. Wednesday, mostly sunny. Highs in the lower 60s. Wednesday night, partly cloudy with a 20% chance of rain showers. Lows in the lower 40s. Thursday, partly sunny with a 50% chance of rain showers. Highs in the lower 60s. Thursday night, mostly cloudy with a 50% chance of rain showers. Lows in the lower 40s. Friday, mostly cloudy with a 40% chance of rain showers. Highs in the upper 50s. 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The current time is 11:43 a.m. Eastern Daylight Time. Conditions around the area at 11 a.m. At Mount Pleasant, it was sunny. The temperature was 64 degrees, the dew point 50, and the relative humidity 59%. The wind was south at 8 miles an hour. The pressure was 30.20 inches and steady. Across the remainder of south-central lower Michigan, skies ranged from sunny to mostly sunny, and temperatures were between 60 and 66 degrees. Elsewhere in central and northern lower Michigan, temperatures were between 61 and 64 degrees. At Cadillac, it was sunny. It was mostly sunny at Pellston and Traverse City. At Alpena, it was cloudy. Across southern lower Michigan, it was partly sunny, and temperatures were between 65 and 67 degrees. In the Upper Peninsula, Sault Ste. Marie was 57 degrees under sunny skies, and in Marquette, it was sunny with a temperature of 61. In neighboring states, Chicago was 70 degrees under mostly sunny skies. In Cleveland, it was partly sunny and the temperature was 65. Once again, at 11 a.m., Mount Pleasant was 64 degrees under sunny skies. Now here is your local forecast. Early this morning, partly cloudy. Lows around 50. East winds 5 to 10 miles per hour. Today, mostly sunny. Highs in the upper 70s. South winds 5 to 15 miles per hour with gusts to around 25 miles per hour. Tonight, mostly cloudy in the evening, then becoming partly cloudy. Lows in the mid-50s. South winds around 10 miles per hour with gusts to around 25 miles per hour. Sunday, partly sunny. Highs in the lower 70s. Light winds. Sunday night, partly cloudy. Lows in the lower 50s. Light winds. Columbus Day, partly sunny. A 20% chance of rain showers in the afternoon. Highs in the upper 70s. Southwest winds around 10 miles per hour, increasing to 10 to 15 miles per hour in the afternoon. Gusts up to 25 miles per hour. Monday night, rain showers likely and a chance of thunderstorms. Lows in the mid-50s. Chance of rain 70%. Tuesday, partly sunny with a 20% chance of showers and thunderstorms. Highs in the mid-60s. Tuesday night, partly cloudy. Lows in the lower 40s. Wednesday, mostly sunny. Highs in the lower 60s. Wednesday night, partly cloudy with a 20% chance of rain showers. Lows in the lower 40s. Thursday, partly sunny with a 50% chance of rain showers. Highs in the lower 60s. Thursday night, mostly cloudy with a 50% chance of rain showers. Lows in the lower 40s. Friday, mostly cloudy with a 40% chance of rain showers. Highs in the upper 50s. 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The current time is 11:47 a.m. Eastern Daylight Time. Conditions around the area at 11 a.m. At Mount Pleasant, it was sunny. The temperature was 64 degrees, the dew point 50, and the relative humidity 59%. The wind was south at 8.

8 miles an hour. The pressure was 30.20 inches and steady. Across the remainder of south-central lower Michigan, skies ranged from sunny to mostly sunny, and temperatures were between 60 and 66 degrees. Elsewhere in central and northern lower Michigan, temperatures were between 61 and 64 degrees. At Cadillac, it was sunny. It was mostly sunny at Pailston and Traverse City. At Alpena, it was cloudy. Across southern lower Michigan, it was partly sunny, and temperatures were between 65 and 67 degrees. In the Upper Peninsula, Sault Ste. Marie was 57 degrees under sunny skies, and in Marquette, it was sunny with a temperature of 61. In neighboring states, Chicago was 70 degrees under mostly sunny skies. In Cleveland, it was partly sunny and the temperature was 65. Once again, at 11 a.m., Mount Pleasant was 64 degrees under sunny skies. Now here is your local forecast. Early this morning, partly cloudy. Lows around 50. East winds 5 to 10 miles per hour. Today, mostly sunny. Highs in the upper 70s. South winds 5 to 15 miles per hour with gusts to around 25 miles per hour. Tonight, mostly cloudy in the evening, then becoming partly cloudy. Lows in the mid-50s. South winds around 10 miles per hour with gusts to around 25 miles per hour. Sunday, partly sunny. Highs in the lower 70s. Light winds. Sunday night, partly cloudy. Lows in the lower 50s. Light winds. Columbus Day, partly sunny. A 20% chance of rain showers in the afternoon. Highs in the upper 70s. Southwest winds around 10 miles per hour, increasing to 10 to 15 miles per hour in the afternoon. Gusts up to 25 miles per hour. Monday night, rain showers likely and a chance of thunderstorms. Lows in the mid-50s. Chance of rain 70%. Tuesday, partly sunny with a 20% chance of showers and thunderstorms. Highs in the mid-60s. Tuesday night, partly cloudy. Lows in the lower 40s. Wednesday, mostly sunny. Highs in the lower 60s. Wednesday night, partly cloudy with a 20% chance of rain showers. Lows in the lower 40s. Thursday, partly sunny with a 50% chance of rain showers. Highs in the lower 60s. Thursday night, mostly cloudy with a 50% chance of rain showers. Lows in the lower 40s. Friday, mostly cloudy with a 40% chance of rain showers. Highs in the upper 50s. 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The current time is 11:51 a.m. Eastern Daylight Time. Conditions around the area at 11 a.m. At Mount Pleasant, it was sunny. The temperature was 64 degrees, the dew point 50, and the relative humidity 59%. The wind was south at 8 miles an hour. The pressure was 30.20 inches and steady. Across the remainder of south-central lower Michigan, skies ranged from sunny to mostly sunny, and temperatures were between 60 and 66 degrees. Elsewhere in central and northern lower Michigan, temperatures were between 61 and 64 degrees. At Cadillac, it was sunny. It was mostly sunny at Pailston and Traverse City. At Alpena, it was cloudy. Across southern lower Michigan, it was partly sunny, and temperatures were between 65 and 67 degrees. In the Upper Peninsula, Sault Ste. Marie was 57 degrees under sunny skies, and in Marquette, it was sunny with a temperature of 61. In neighboring states, Chicago was 70 degrees under mostly sunny skies. In Cleveland, it was partly sunny and the temperature was 65. Once again, at 11 a.m., Mount Pleasant was 64 degrees under sunny skies. Now here is your local forecast. Early this morning, partly cloudy. Lows around

gusts up to 25 miles per hour. Monday night, rain showers likely and a chance of thunderstorms. Lows in the mid-50s. Chance of rain 70%. Tuesday, partly sunny with a 20% chance of showers and thunderstorms. Highs in the mid-60s. Tuesday night, partly cloudy. Lows in the lower 40s. Wednesday, mostly sunny. Highs in the lower 60s. Wednesday night, partly cloudy with a 20% chance of rain showers. Lows in the lower 40s. Thursday, partly sunny with a 50% chance of rain showers. Highs in the lower 60s. Thursday night, mostly cloudy with a 50% chance of rain showers. Lows in the lower 40s. Friday, mostly cloudy with a 40% chance of rain showers. Highs in the upper 50s. 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The current time is 11:54 a.m. Eastern Daylight Time. Conditions around the area at 11 a.m. At Mount Pleasant, it was sunny. The temperature was 64 degrees, the dew point 50, and the relative humidity 59%. The wind was south at 8 miles an hour. The pressure was 30.20 inches and steady. Across the remainder of south-central lower Michigan, skies ranged from sunny to mostly sunny, and temperatures were between 60 and 66 degrees. Elsewhere in central and northern lower Michigan, temperatures were between 61 and 64 degrees. At Cadillac, it was sunny. It was mostly sunny at Pailston and Traverse City. At Alpena, it was cloudy. Across southern lower Michigan, it was partly sunny, and temperatures were between 65 and 67 degrees. In the upper peninsula, Sault Ste. Marie was 57 degrees under sunny skies, and in Marquette, it was sunny with a temperature of 61. In neighboring states, Chicago was 70 degrees under mostly sunny skies. In Cleveland, it was partly sunny and the temperature was 65. Once again, at 11 a.m., Mount Pleasant was 64 degrees under sunny skies. Now here is your local forecast. Early this morning, partly cloudy. Lows around 50. East winds 5 to 10 miles per hour. Today, mostly sunny. Highs in the upper 70s. South winds 5 to 15 miles per hour with gusts to around 25 miles per hour. Tonight, mostly cloudy in the evening, then becoming partly cloudy. Lows in the mid-50s. South winds around 10 miles per hour with gusts to around 25 miles per hour. Sunday, partly sunny. Highs in the lower 70s. Light winds. Sunday night, partly cloudy. Lows in the lower 50s. Light winds. Columbus Day, partly sunny. A 20% chance of rain showers in the afternoon. Highs in the upper 70s. Southwest winds around 10 miles per hour, increasing to 10 to 15 miles per hour in the afternoon. Gusts up to 25 miles per hour. Monday night, rain showers likely and a chance of thunderstorms. Lows in the mid-50s. Chance of rain 70%. Tuesday, partly sunny with a 20% chance of showers and thunderstorms. Highs in the mid-60s. Tuesday night, partly cloudy. Lows in the lower 40s. Wednesday, mostly sunny. Highs in the lower 60s. Wednesday night, partly cloudy with a 20% chance of rain showers. Lows in the lower 40s. Thursday, partly sunny with a 50% chance of rain showers. Highs in the lower 60s. Thursday night, mostly cloudy with a 50% chance of rain showers. Lows in the lower 40s. Friday, mostly cloudy with a 40% chance of rain showers. Highs in the upper 50s. 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

highs in the upper 70s. Southwest winds around 10 miles per hour, increasing to 10 to 15 miles per hour in the afternoon. Gusts up to 25 miles per hour. Monday night, rain showers likely and a chance of thunderstorms. Lows in the mid-50s. Chance of rain 70%. Tuesday, partly sunny with a 20% chance of showers and thunderstorms. Highs in the mid-60s. Tuesday night, partly cloudy. Lows in the lower 40s. Wednesday, mostly sunny. Highs in the lower 60s. Wednesday night, partly cloudy with a 20% chance of rain showers. Lows in the lower 40s. Thursday, partly sunny with a 50% chance of rain showers. Highs in the lower 60s. Thursday night, mostly cloudy with a 50% chance of rain showers. Lows in the lower 40s. Friday, mostly cloudy with a 40% chance of rain showers. Highs in the upper 50s. 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The current time is 12:10 p.m. Eastern Daylight Time. Conditions around the area at 11 a.m. At Mount Pleasant, it was sunny. The temperature was 64 degrees, the dew point 50, and the relative humidity 59%. The wind was south at 8 miles an hour. The pressure was 30.20 inches and steady. Across the remainder of south-central lower Michigan, skies ranged from sunny to mostly sunny, and temperatures were between 60 and 66 degrees. Elsewhere in central and northern lower Michigan, temperatures were between 61 and 64 degrees. At Cadillac, it was sunny. It was mostly sunny at Pellston and Traverse City. At Alpena, it was cloudy. Across southern lower Michigan, it was partly sunny, and temperatures were between 65 and 67 degrees. In the Upper Peninsula, Sault Ste. Marie was 57 degrees under sunny skies, and in Marquette, it was sunny with a temperature of 61. In neighboring states, Chicago was 70 degrees under mostly sunny skies. In Cleveland, it was partly sunny and the temperature was 65. Once again, at 11 a.m., Mount Pleasant was 64 degrees under sunny skies. Now here is your local forecast. Early this morning, partly cloudy. Lows around 50. East winds 5 to 10 miles per hour. Today, mostly sunny. Highs in the upper 70s. South winds 5 to 15 miles per hour with gusts to around 25 miles per hour. Tonight, mostly cloudy in the evening, then becoming partly cloudy. Lows in the mid-50s. South winds around 10 miles per hour with gusts to around 25 miles per hour. Sunday, partly sunny. Highs in the lower 70s. Light winds. Sunday night, partly cloudy. Lows in the lower 50s. Light winds. Columbus Day, partly sunny. A 20% chance of rain showers in the afternoon. Highs in the upper 70s. Southwest winds around 10 miles per hour, increasing to 10 to 15 miles per hour in the afternoon. Gusts up to 25 miles per hour. Monday night, rain showers likely and a chance of thunderstorms. Lows in the mid-50s. Chance of rain 70%. Tuesday, partly sunny with a 20% chance of showers and thunderstorms. Highs in the mid-60s. Tuesday night, partly cloudy. Lows in the lower 40s. Wednesday, mostly sunny. Highs in the lower 60s. Wednesday night, partly cloudy with a 20% chance of rain showers. Lows in the lower 40s. Thursday, partly sunny with a 50% chance of rain showers. Highs in the lower 60s. Thursday night, mostly cloudy with a 50% chance of rain showers. Lows in the lower 40s. Friday, mostly cloudy with a 40% chance of rain showers. Highs in the upper 50s.
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The current time is 12:13 p.m. Eastern Daylight Time. Conditions around the area at 11 a.m. At Mount Pleasant, it was sunny. The temperature was 64 degrees, the dew point 50, and the relative humidity 59%. The wind was south at 8 miles an hour. The pressure was 30.20 inches and steady. Across the remainder of south central lower Michigan, skies ranged from sunny to mostly sunny, and temperatures were between 60 and 66 degrees. Elsewhere in central and northern lower Michigan, temperatures were between 61 and 64 degrees. At Cadillac, it was sunny. It was mostly sunny at Palestine and Traverse City. At Alpena, it was cloudy. Across southern lower Michigan, it was partly sunny, and temperatures were between 65 and 67 degrees. In the Upper Peninsula, Sault Ste. Marie was 57 degrees under sunny skies, and in Marquette, it was sunny with a temperature of 61. In neighboring states, Chicago was 70 degrees under mostly sunny skies. In Cleveland, it was partly sunny and the temperature was 65. Once again, at 11 a.m., Mount Pleasant was 64 degrees under sunny skies. Conditions around the area at noon. At Mount Pleasant, it was sunny. The temperature was 68 degrees, the dew point 50, and the relative humidity 52%. The wind was south at 10 miles an hour. The pressure was 30.19 inches and falling. Across the remainder of south central lower Michigan, skies ranged from sunny to mostly sunny, and temperatures were between 64 and 70 degrees. Elsewhere in central and northern lower Michigan, skies ranged from sunny to mostly sunny, and temperatures were between 66 and 71 degrees. Across southern lower Michigan, temperatures were between 69 and 72 degrees. At Kalamazoo, it was mostly sunny. At Lansing, it was partly sunny. At Detroit, it was cloudy. In the Upper Peninsula, Sault Ste. Marie was 59 degrees under sunny skies, and in Marquette, it was sunny with a temperature of 64. In neighboring states, Chicago was 74 degrees under partly sunny skies. In Cleveland, it was cloudy and the temperature was 68. Once again, at noon, Mount Pleasant was 68 degrees under sunny skies. Now here is your local forecast. Early this morning, partly cloudy. Lows around 50. East winds 5 to 10 miles per hour. Today, mostly sunny. Highs in the upper 70s. South winds 5 to 15 miles per hour with gusts to around 25 miles per hour. Tonight, mostly cloudy in the evening, then becoming partly cloudy. Lows in the mid-50s. South winds around 10 miles per hour with gusts to around 25 miles per hour. Sunday, partly sunny. Highs in the lower 70s. Light winds. Sunday night, partly cloudy. Lows in the lower 50s. Light winds. Columbus Day, partly sunny. A 20% chance of rain showers in the afternoon. Highs in the upper 70s. Southwest winds around 10 miles per hour, increasing to 10 to 15 miles per hour in the afternoon. Gusts up to 25 miles per hour. Monday night, rain showers likely and a chance of thunderstorms. Lows in the mid-50s. Chance of rain 70%. Tuesday, partly sunny with a 20% chance of showers and thunderstorms. Highs in the mid-60s. Tuesday night, partly cloudy. Lows in the lower 40s. Wednesday, mostly sunny. Highs in the lower 60s. Wednesday night, partly cloudy with a 20% chance of rain showers. Lows in the lower 40s. Thursday, partly sunny with a 50% chance of rain showers. Highs in the lower 60s. Thursday night, mostly cloudy with a 50% chance of rain showers. Lows in the lower 40s. Friday,
mostly cloudy with a 40% chance of rain showers.

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The current time is 12:19 p.m. Eastern Daylight Time. Conditions around the area at noon. At Mount Pleasant, it was sunny. The temperature was 68 degrees, the dew point 50, and the relative humidity 52%. The wind was south at 10 miles an hour. The pressure was 30.19 inches and falling. Across the remainder of south central lower Michigan, skies ranged from sunny to mostly sunny, and temperatures were between 64 and 70 degrees. Elsewhere in central and northern lower Michigan, skies ranged from sunny to mostly sunny, and temperatures were between 66 and 71 degrees. Across southern lower Michigan, temperatures were between 69 and 72 degrees. At Kalamazoo, it was mostly sunny. At Lansing, it was partly sunny. At Detroit, it was cloudy. In the Upper Peninsula, Sault Ste. Marie was 59 degrees under sunny skies, and in Marquette, it was sunny with a temperature of 64. In neighboring states, Chicago was 74 degrees under partly sunny skies. In Cleveland, it was cloudy and the temperature was 68. Once again, at noon, Mount Pleasant was 68 degrees under sunny skies. Now here is your local forecast. Early this morning, partly cloudy. Lows around 50. East winds 5 to 10 miles per hour. Today, mostly sunny. Highs in the upper 70s. South winds 5 to 15 miles per hour with gusts to around 25 miles per hour. Tonight, mostly cloudy in the evening, then becoming partly cloudy. Lows in the mid-50s. South winds around 10 miles per hour with gusts to around 25 miles per hour. Sunday, partly sunny. Highs in the lower 70s. Light winds. Sunday night, partly cloudy. Lows in the lower 50s. Light winds. Columbus Day, partly sunny. A 20% chance of rain showers in the afternoon. Highs in the upper 70s. Southwest winds around 10 miles per hour, increasing to 10 to 15 miles per hour in the afternoon. Gusts up to 25 miles per hour. Monday night, rain showers likely and a chance of thunderstorms. Lows in the mid-50s. Chance of rain 70%. Tuesday, partly sunny with a 20% chance of showers and thunderstorms. Highs in the mid-60s. Tuesday night, partly cloudy. Lows in the lower 40s. Wednesday, mostly sunny. Highs in the lower 60s. Wednesday night, partly cloudy with a 20% chance of rain showers. Lows in the lower 40s. Thursday, partly sunny with a 50% chance of rain showers. Highs in the lower 60s. Thursday night, mostly cloudy with a 50% chance of rain showers. Lows in the lower 40s. Friday, mostly cloudy with a 40% chance of rain showers. Highs in the upper 50s. 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The current time is 12:22 p.m. Eastern Daylight Time. Conditions around the area at noon. At Mount Pleasant, it was sunny. The temperature was 68 degrees, the dew point 50, and the relative humidity 52%. The wind was south at 10 miles an hour. The pressure was 30.19 inches and falling. Across the remainder of south central lower Michigan, skies ranged from sunny to mostly sunny, and temperatures were between 64 and 70 degrees. Elsewhere in central and northern lower Michigan, skies ranged from sunny to mostly sunny, and temperatures were between 66 and 71 degrees. Across southern lower Michigan, temperatures were between 69 and 72 degrees. At Kalamazoo, it was mostly sunny.

At Lansing, it was partly sunny. At Detroit, it was cloudy. In the Upper Peninsula, Sault Ste. Marie was 59 degrees under sunny skies, and in Marquette, it was sunny with a temperature of 64. In neighboring states, Chicago was 74 degrees under partly sunny skies. In Cleveland, it was cloudy and the temperature was 68. Once again, at noon, Mount Pleasant was 68 degrees under sunny skies. Now here is your local forecast. Early this morning, partly cloudy. Lows around 50. East winds 5 to 10 miles per hour. Today, mostly sunny. Highs in the upper 70s. South winds 5 to 15 miles per hour with gusts to around 25 miles per hour. Tonight, mostly cloudy in the evening, then becoming partly cloudy. Lows in the mid-50s. South winds around 10 miles per hour with gusts to around 25 miles per hour. Sunday, partly sunny. Highs in the lower 70s. Light winds. Sunday night, partly cloudy. Lows in the lower 50s. Light winds. Columbus Day, partly sunny. A 20% chance of rain showers in the afternoon. Highs in the upper 70s. Southwest winds around 10 miles per hour, increasing to 10 to 15 miles per hour in the afternoon. Gusts up to 25 miles per hour. Monday night, rain showers likely and a chance of thunderstorms. Lows in the mid-50s. Chance of rain 70%. Tuesday, partly sunny with a 20% chance of showers and thunderstorms. Highs in the mid-60s. Tuesday night, partly cloudy. Lows in the lower 40s. Wednesday, mostly sunny. Highs in the lower 60s. Wednesday night, partly cloudy with a 20% chance of rain showers. Lows in the lower 40s. Thursday, partly sunny with a 50% chance of rain showers. Highs in the lower 60s. Thursday night, mostly cloudy with a 50% chance of rain showers. Lows in the lower 40s. Friday, mostly cloudy with a 40% chance of rain showers. Highs in the upper 50s. 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The current time is 12:26 p.m. Eastern Daylight Time. Conditions around the area at noon. At Mount Pleasant, it was sunny. The temperature was 68 degrees, the dew point 50, and the relative humidity 52%. The wind was south at 10 miles an hour. The pressure was 30.19 inches and falling. Across the remainder of south-central lower Michigan, skies ranged from sunny to mostly sunny, and temperatures were between 64 and 70 degrees. Elsewhere in central and northern lower Michigan, skies ranged from sunny to mostly sunny, and temperatures were between 66 and 71 degrees. Across southern lower Michigan, temperatures were between 69 and 72 degrees. At Kalamazoo, it was mostly sunny. At Lansing, it was partly sunny. At Detroit, it was cloudy. In the Upper Peninsula, Sault Ste. Marie was 59 degrees under sunny skies, and in Marquette, it was sunny with a temperature of 64. In neighboring states, Chicago was 74 degrees under partly sunny skies. In Cleveland, it was cloudy and the temperature was 68. Once again, at noon, Mount Pleasant was 68 degrees under sunny skies. Now here is your local forecast. Early this morning, partly cloudy. Lows around 50. East winds 5 to 10 miles per hour. Today, mostly sunny. Highs in the upper 70s. South winds 5 to 15 miles per hour with gusts to around 25 miles per hour. Tonight, mostly cloudy in the evening, then becoming partly cloudy. Lows in the mid-50s. South winds around 10 miles per hour with gusts to around 25 miles per hour. Sunday, partly sunny. Highs in the lower 70s. Light winds.

Sunday night, partly cloudy. Lows in the lower 50s. Light winds. Columbus Day, partly sunny. A 20% chance of rain showers in the afternoon. Highs in the upper 70s. Southwest winds around 10 miles per hour, increasing to 10 to 15 miles per hour in the afternoon. Gusts up to 25 miles per hour. Monday night, rain showers likely and a chance of thunderstorms. Lows in the mid-50s. Chance of rain 70%. Tuesday, partly sunny with a 20% chance of showers and thunderstorms. Highs in the mid-60s. Tuesday night, partly cloudy. Lows in the lower 40s. Wednesday, mostly sunny. Highs in the lower 60s. Wednesday night, partly cloudy with a 20% chance of rain showers. Lows in the lower 40s. Thursday, partly sunny with a 50% chance of rain showers. Highs in the lower 60s. Thursday night, mostly cloudy with a 50% chance of rain showers. Lows in the lower 40s. Friday, mostly cloudy with a 40% chance of rain showers. Highs in the upper 50s. 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The current time is 12:30 p.m. Eastern Daylight Time. Conditions around the area at noon. At Mount Pleasant, it was sunny. The temperature was 68 degrees, the dew point 50, and the relative humidity 52%. The wind was south at 10 miles an hour. The pressure was 30.19 inches and falling. Across the remainder of south central lower Michigan, skies ranged from sunny to mostly sunny, and temperatures were between 64 and 70 degrees. Elsewhere in central and northern lower Michigan, skies ranged from sunny to mostly sunny, and temperatures were between 66 and 71 degrees. Across southern lower Michigan, temperatures were between 69 and 72 degrees. At Kalamazoo, it was mostly sunny. At Lansing, it was partly sunny. At Detroit, it was cloudy. In the Upper Peninsula, Sault Ste. Marie was 59 degrees under sunny skies, and in Marquette, it was sunny with a temperature of 64. In neighboring states, Chicago was 74 degrees under partly sunny skies. In Cleveland, it was cloudy and the temperature was 68. Once again, at noon, Mount Pleasant was 68 degrees under sunny skies. Now here is your local forecast. Early this morning, partly cloudy. Lows around 50. East winds 5 to 10 miles per hour. Today, mostly sunny. Highs in the upper 70s. South winds 5 to 15 miles per hour with gusts to around 25 miles per hour. Tonight, mostly cloudy in the evening, then becoming partly cloudy. Lows in the mid-50s. South winds around 10 miles per hour with gusts to around 25 miles per hour. Sunday, partly sunny. Highs in the lower 70s. Light winds. Sunday night, partly cloudy. Lows in the lower 50s. Light winds. Columbus Day, partly sunny. A 20% chance of rain showers in the afternoon. Highs in the upper 70s. Southwest winds around 10 miles per hour, increasing to 10 to 15 miles per hour in the afternoon. Gusts up to 25 miles per hour. Monday night, rain showers likely and a chance of thunderstorms. Lows in the mid-50s. Chance of rain 70%. Tuesday, partly sunny with a 20% chance of showers and thunderstorms. Highs in the mid-60s. Tuesday night, partly cloudy. Lows in the lower 40s. Sunny with a 20% chance of showers and thunderstorms. Highs in the mid-60s. Tuesday night, partly cloudy. Lows in the lower 40s. Wednesday, mostly sunny. Highs in the lower 60s. Wednesday night, partly cloudy with a 20% chance of rain showers. Lows in the lower 40s. Thursday, partly sunny.

a 50% chance of rain showers. Highs in the lower 60s. Thursday night, mostly cloudy with a 50% chance of rain showers. Lows in the lower 40s. Friday, mostly cloudy with a 40% chance of rain showers. Highs in the upper 50s. 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The current time is 12:34 p.m. Eastern Daylight Time. Conditions around the area at noon. At Mount Pleasant, it was sunny. The temperature was 68 degrees. The dew point 50, and the relative humidity 52%. The wind was south at 10 miles an hour. The pressure was 30.19 inches and falling. Across the remainder of south central lower Michigan, skies ranged from sunny to mostly sunny, and temperatures were between 64 and 70 degrees. Elsewhere in central and northern lower Michigan, skies ranged from sunny to mostly sunny, and temperatures were between 66 and 71 degrees. Across southern lower Michigan, temperatures were between 69 and 72 degrees. At Kalamazoo, it was mostly sunny. At Lansing, it was partly sunny. At Detroit, it was cloudy. In the Upper Peninsula, Sault Ste. Marie was 59 degrees under sunny skies, and in Marquette, it was sunny with a temperature of 64. In neighboring states, Chicago was 74 degrees under partly sunny skies. In Cleveland, it was cloudy and the temperature was 68. Once again, at noon, Mount Pleasant was 68 degrees under sunny skies. Now here is your local forecast. Early this morning, partly cloudy. Lows around 50. East winds 5 to 10 miles per hour. Today, mostly sunny. Highs in the upper 70s. South winds 5 to 15 miles per hour with gusts to around 25 miles per hour. Tonight, mostly cloudy in the evening, then becoming partly cloudy. Lows in the mid-50s. South winds around 10 miles per hour with gusts to around 25 miles per hour. Sunday, partly sunny. Highs in the lower 70s. Light winds. Sunday night, partly cloudy. Lows in the lower 50s. Light winds. Columbus Day, partly sunny. A 20% chance of rain showers in the afternoon. Highs in the upper 70s. Southwest winds around 10 miles per hour, increasing to 10 to 15 miles per hour in the afternoon. Gusts up to 25 miles per hour. Monday night, rain showers likely and a chance of thunderstorms. Lows in the mid-50s. Chance of rain 70%. Tuesday, partly sunny with a 20% chance of showers and thunderstorms. Highs in the mid-60s. Tuesday night, partly cloudy. Lows in the lower 40s. Wednesday, mostly sunny. Highs in the lower 60s. Wednesday night, partly cloudy with a 20% chance of rain showers. Lows in the lower 40s. Thursday, partly sunny with a 50% chance of rain showers. Highs in the lower 60s. Thursday night, mostly cloudy with a 50% chance of rain showers. Lows in the lower 40s. Friday, mostly cloudy with a 40% chance of rain showers. Highs in the upper 50s. 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The current time is 12:37 p.m. Eastern Daylight Time. Conditions around the area at noon. At Mount Pleasant, it was sunny. The temperature was 68 degrees, the dew point 50, and the relative humidity 52%. The wind was south at 10 miles an hour. The pressure was 30.19 inches and falling. Across the remainder of south central lower Michigan, skies ranged from sunny to mostly sunny, and temperatures were between 64 and 70 degrees. Elsewhere in central and northern

early this morning, partly cloudy. Lows around 50. East winds 5 to 10 miles per hour. Today, mostly sunny. Highs in the upper 70s. South winds 5 to 15 miles per hour with gusts to around 25 miles per hour. Tonight, mostly cloudy in the evening, then becoming partly cloudy. Lows in the mid-50s. South winds around 10 miles per hour with gusts to around 25 miles per hour. Sunday, partly sunny. Highs in the lower 70s. Light winds. Sunday night, partly cloudy. Lows in the lower 50s. Light winds. Columbus Day, partly sunny. A 20% chance of rain showers in the afternoon. Highs in the upper 70s. Southwest winds around 10 miles per hour, increasing to 10 to 15 miles per hour in the afternoon. Gusts up to 25 miles per hour. Monday night, rain showers likely and a chance of thunderstorms. Lows in the mid-50s. Chance of rain 70%. Tuesday, partly sunny with a 20% chance of showers and thunderstorms. Highs in the mid-60s. Tuesday night, partly cloudy. Lows in the lower 40s. Wednesday, mostly sunny. Highs in the lower 60s. Wednesday night, partly cloudy with a 20% chance of rain showers. Lows in the lower 40s. Thursday, partly sunny with a 50% chance of rain showers. Highs in the lower 60s. Thursday night, mostly cloudy with a 50% chance of rain showers. Lows in the lower 40s. Friday, mostly cloudy with a 40% chance of rain showers. Highs in the upper 50s. 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The current time is 12:56 p.m. Eastern Daylight Time. Conditions around the area at noon. At Mount Pleasant, it was sunny. The temperature was 68 degrees, the dew point 50, and the relative humidity 52%. The wind was south at 10 miles an hour. The pressure was 30.19 inches and falling. Across the remainder of south-central lower Michigan, skies ranged from sunny to mostly sunny, and temperatures were between 64 and 70 degrees. Elsewhere in central and northern lower Michigan, skies ranged from sunny to mostly sunny, and temperatures were between 66 and 71 degrees. Across southern lower Michigan, temperatures were between 69 and 72 degrees. At Kalamazoo, it was mostly sunny. At Lansing, it was partly sunny. At Detroit, it was cloudy. In the Upper Peninsula, Sault Ste. Marie was 59 degrees under sunny skies, and in Marquette, it was sunny with a temperature of 64. In neighboring states, Chicago was 74 degrees under partly sunny skies. In Cleveland, it was cloudy and the temperature was 68. Once again, at noon, Mount Pleasant was 68 degrees under sunny skies. Now here is your local forecast. Early this morning, partly cloudy. Lows around 50. East winds 5 to 10 miles per hour. Today, mostly sunny. Highs in the upper 70s. South winds 5 to 15 miles per hour with gusts to around 25 miles per hour. Tonight, mostly cloudy in the evening, then becoming partly cloudy. Lows in the mid-50s. South winds around 10 miles per hour with gusts to around 25 miles per hour. Sunday, partly sunny. Highs in the lower 70s. Light winds. Sunday night, partly cloudy. Lows in the lower 50s. Light winds. Columbus Day, partly sunny. A 20% chance of rain showers in the afternoon. Highs in the upper 70s. Southwest winds around 10 miles per hour, increasing to 10 to 15 miles per hour in the afternoon. Gusts up to 25 miles per hour. Monday night, rain showers likely and a chance of thunderstorms. Lows in the mid-50s. Chance of rain 7.

70%. Tuesday, partly sunny with a 20% chance of showers and thunderstorms. Highs in the mid-60s. Tuesday night, partly cloudy. Lows in the lower 40s. Wednesday, mostly sunny. Highs in the lower 60s. Wednesday night, partly cloudy with a 20% chance of rain showers. Lows in the lower 40s. Thursday, partly sunny with a 50% chance of rain showers. Highs in the lower 60s. Thursday night, mostly cloudy with a 50% chance of rain showers. Lows in the lower 40s. Friday, mostly cloudy with a 40% chance of rain showers. Highs in the upper 50s. 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The current time is 1 p.m. Eastern Daylight Time. Conditions around the area at noon. At Mount Pleasant, it was sunny. The temperature was 68 degrees, the dew point 50, and the relative humidity 52%. The wind was south at 10 miles an hour. The pressure was 30.19 inches and falling. Across the remainder of south central lower Michigan, skies ranged from sunny to mostly sunny, and temperatures were between 64 and 70 degrees. Elsewhere in central and northern lower Michigan, skies ranged from sunny to mostly sunny, and temperatures were between 66 and 71 degrees. Across southern lower Michigan, temperatures were between 69 and 72 degrees. At Kalamazoo, it was mostly sunny. At Lansing, it was partly sunny. At Detroit, it was cloudy. In the Upper Peninsula, Sault Ste. Marie was 59 degrees under sunny skies, and in Marquette, it was sunny with a temperature of 64. In neighboring states, Chicago was 74 degrees under partly sunny skies. In Cleveland, it was cloudy and the temperature was 68. Once again, at noon, Mount Pleasant was 68 degrees under sunny skies. Now here is your local forecast. Early this morning, partly cloudy. Lows around 50. East winds 5 to 10 miles per hour. Today, mostly sunny. Highs in the upper 70s. South winds 5 to 15 miles per hour with gusts to around 25 miles per hour. Tonight, mostly cloudy in the evening, then becoming partly cloudy. Lows in the mid-50s. South winds around 10 miles per hour with gusts to around 25 miles per hour. Sunday, partly sunny. Highs in the lower 70s. Light winds. Sunday night, partly cloudy. Lows in the lower 50s. Light winds. Columbus Day, partly sunny. A 20% chance of rain showers in the afternoon. Highs in the upper 70s. Southwest winds around 10 miles per hour, increasing to 10 to 15 miles per hour in the afternoon. Gusts up to 25 miles per hour. Monday night, rain showers likely and a chance of thunderstorms. Lows in the mid-50s. Chance of rain 70%. Tuesday, partly sunny with a 20% chance of showers and thunderstorms. Highs in the mid-60s. Tuesday night, partly cloudy. Lows in the lower 40s. Wednesday, mostly sunny. Highs in the lower 60s. Wednesday night, partly cloudy with a 20% chance of rain showers. Lows in the lower 40s. Thursday, partly sunny with a 50% chance of rain showers. Highs in the lower 60s. Thursday night, mostly cloudy with a 50% chance of rain showers. Lows in the lower 40s. Friday, mostly cloudy with a 40% chance of rain showers. Highs in the upper 50s. 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The current time is 1:04 p.m. Eastern Daylight Time. Conditions around the area at noon.
at Mount Pleasant. It was sunny. The temperature was 68 degrees, the dew point 50, and the relative humidity 52%. The wind was south at 10 miles an hour. The pressure was 30.19 inches and falling. Across the remainder of south central lower Michigan, skies ranged from sunny to mostly sunny, and temperatures were between 64 and 70 degrees. Elsewhere in central and northern lower Michigan, skies ranged from sunny to mostly sunny, and temperatures were between 66 and 71 degrees. Across southern lower Michigan, temperatures were between 69 and 72 degrees. At Kalamazoo, it was mostly sunny. At Lansing, it was partly sunny. At Detroit, it was cloudy. In the Upper Peninsula, Sault Ste. Marie was 59 degrees under sunny skies, and in Marquette, it was sunny with a temperature of 64. In neighboring states, Chicago was 74 degrees under partly sunny skies. In Cleveland, it was cloudy and the temperature was 68. Once again, at noon, Mount Pleasant was 68 degrees under sunny skies. Now here is your local forecast. Early this morning, partly cloudy. Lows around 50. East winds 5 to 10 miles per hour. Today, mostly sunny. Highs in the upper 70s. South winds 5 to 15 miles per hour with gusts to around 25 miles per hour. Tonight, mostly cloudy in the evening, then becoming partly cloudy. Lows in the mid-50s. South winds around 10 miles per hour with gusts to around 25 miles per hour. Sunday, partly sunny. Highs in the lower 70s. Light winds. Sunday night, partly cloudy. Lows in the lower 50s. Light winds. Columbus Day, partly sunny. A 20% chance of rain showers in the afternoon. Highs in the upper 70s. Southwest winds around 10 miles per hour, increasing to 10 to 15 miles per hour in the afternoon. Gusts up to 25 miles per hour. Monday night, rain showers likely and a chance of thunderstorms. Lows in the mid-50s. Chance of rain 70%. Tuesday, partly sunny with a 20% chance of showers and thunderstorms. Highs in the mid-60s. Tuesday night, partly cloudy. Lows in the lower 40s. Wednesday, mostly sunny. Highs in the lower 60s. Wednesday night, partly cloudy with a 20% chance of rain showers. Lows in the lower 40s. Thursday, partly sunny with a 50% chance of rain showers. Highs in the lower 60s. Thursday night, mostly cloudy with a 50% chance of rain showers. Lows in the lower 40s. Friday, mostly cloudy with a 40% chance of rain showers. Highs in the upper 50s. 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The current time is 1:08 p.m. Eastern Daylight Time. Conditions around the area at noon. At Mount Pleasant, it was sunny. The temperature was 68 degrees. The dew point 50, and the relative humidity 52%. The wind was south at 10 miles an hour. The pressure was 30.19 inches and falling. Across the remainder of south central lower Michigan, skies ranged from sunny to mostly sunny, and temperatures were between 64 and 70 degrees. Elsewhere in central and northern lower Michigan, skies ranged from sunny to mostly sunny, and temperatures were between 66 and 71 degrees. Across southern lower Michigan, temperatures were between 69 and 72 degrees. At Kalamazoo, it was mostly sunny. At Lansing, it was partly sunny. At Detroit, it was cloudy. In the Upper Peninsula, Sault Ste. Marie was 59 degrees under sunny skies, and in Marquette, it was sunny with a temperature of 64. In neighboring states, Chicago was 74 degrees under partly sunny skies. In Cleveland, it was cloudy and the temperature was 68. Once again, at noon,
Mount Pleasant was 68 degrees under sunny skies. Now here is your local forecast. Early this morning, partly cloudy. Lows around 50. East winds 5 to 10 miles per hour. Today, mostly sunny. Highs in the upper 70s. South winds 5 to 15 miles per hour with gusts to around 25 miles per hour. Tonight, mostly cloudy in the evening, then becoming partly cloudy. Lows in the mid-50s. South winds around 10 miles per hour with gusts to around 25 miles per hour. Sunday, partly sunny. Highs in the lower 70s. Light winds. Sunday night, partly cloudy. Lows in the lower 50s. Light winds. Columbus Day, partly sunny. A 20% chance of rain showers in the afternoon. Highs in the upper 70s. Southwest winds around 10 miles per hour, increasing to 10 to 15 miles per hour in the afternoon. Gusts up to 25 miles per hour. Monday night, rain showers likely and a chance of thunderstorms. Lows in the mid-50s. Chance of rain 70%. Tuesday, partly sunny with a 20% chance of showers and thunderstorms. Highs in the mid-60s. Tuesday night, partly cloudy. Lows in the lower 40s. Wednesday, mostly sunny. Highs in the lower 60s. Wednesday night, partly cloudy with a 20% chance of rain showers. Lows in the lower 40s. Thursday, partly sunny with a 50% chance of rain showers. Highs in the lower 60s. Thursday night, mostly cloudy with a 50% chance of rain showers. Lows in the lower 40s. Friday, mostly cloudy with a 40% chance of rain showers. Highs in the upper 50s. 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The current time is 1:11 p.m. Eastern Daylight Time. Conditions around the area at noon. At Mount Pleasant, it was sunny. The temperature was 68 degrees. The dew point 50, and the relative humidity 52%. The wind was south at 10 miles an hour. The pressure was 30.19 inches and falling. Across the remainder of south central lower Michigan, skies ranged from sunny to mostly sunny, and temperatures were between 64 and 70 degrees. Elsewhere in central and northern lower Michigan, skies ranged from sunny to mostly sunny, and temperatures were between 66 and 71 degrees. Across southern lower Michigan, temperatures were between 69 and 72 degrees. At Kalamazoo, it was mostly sunny. At Lansing, it was partly sunny. At Detroit, it was cloudy. In the Upper Peninsula, Sault Ste. Marie was 59 degrees under sunny skies, and in Marquette, it was sunny with a temperature of 64. In neighboring states, Chicago was 74 degrees under partly sunny skies. In Cleveland, it was cloudy and the temperature was 68. Once again, at noon, Mount Pleasant was 68 degrees under sunny skies. Now here is your local forecast. Early this morning, partly cloudy. Lows around 50. East winds 5 to 10 miles per hour. Today, mostly sunny. Highs in the upper 70s. South winds 5 to 15 miles per hour with gusts to around 25 miles per hour. Tonight, mostly cloudy in the evening, then becoming partly cloudy. Lows in the mid-50s. South winds around 10 miles per hour with gusts to around 25 miles per hour. Sunday, partly sunny. Highs in the lower 70s. Light winds. Sunday night, partly cloudy. Lows in the lower 50s. Light winds. Columbus Day, partly sunny. A 20% chance of rain showers in the afternoon. Highs in the upper 70s. Southwest winds around 10 miles per hour, increasing to 10 to 15 miles per hour in the afternoon. Gusts up to 25 miles per hour.
Monday night, rain showers likely and a chance of thunderstorms. Lows in the mid-50s. Chance of rain 70%. Tuesday, partly sunny with a 20% chance of showers and thunderstorms. Highs in the mid-60s. Tuesday night, partly cloudy. Lows in the lower 40s. Wednesday, mostly sunny. Highs in the lower 60s. Wednesday night, partly cloudy with a 20% chance of rain showers. Lows in the lower 40s. Thursday, partly sunny with a 50% chance of rain showers. Highs in the lower 60s. Thursday night, mostly cloudy with a 50% chance of rain showers. Lows in the lower 40s. Friday, mostly cloudy with a 40% chance of rain showers. Highs in the upper 50s. 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The current time is 1:15 p.m. Eastern Daylight Time. Conditions around the area at 1 p.m. At Mount Pleasant, it was mostly sunny. The temperature was 73 degrees, the dew point 48, and the relative humidity 40%. The wind was south at 10 miles an hour. The pressure was 30.18 inches and falling. Across the remainder of south central lower Michigan, temperatures were between 68 and 75 degrees. It was sunny at Big Rapids and Houghton Lake. At Midland, it was mostly sunny. It was partly sunny at Alma and Saginaw. Elsewhere in central and northern lower Michigan, skies ranged from sunny to mostly sunny, and temperatures were between 69 and 76 degrees. Across southern lower Michigan, temperatures were between 71 and 74 degrees. At Kalamazoo, it was mostly sunny. At Lansing, it was partly sunny. At Detroit, it was cloudy. In the Upper Peninsula, Sault Ste. Marie was 62 degrees under sunny skies, and in Marquette, it was sunny with a temperature of 68. In neighboring states, Chicago was 77 degrees under partly sunny skies. In Cleveland, it was cloudy and the temperature was 69. Once again, at 1 p.m., Mount Pleasant was 73 degrees under mostly sunny skies. Now here is your local forecast. Early this morning, partly cloudy. Lows around 50. East winds 5 to 10 miles per hour. Today, mostly sunny. Highs in the upper 70s. South winds 5 to 15 miles per hour with gusts to around 25 miles per hour. Tonight, mostly cloudy in the evening, then becoming partly cloudy. Lows in the mid-50s. South winds around 10 miles per hour with gusts to around 25 miles per hour. Sunday, partly sunny. Highs in the lower 70s. Light winds. Sunday night, partly cloudy. Lows in the lower 50s. Light winds. Columbus Day, partly sunny. A 20% chance of rain showers in the afternoon. Highs in the upper 70s. Southwest winds around 10 miles per hour, increasing to 10 to 15 miles per hour in the afternoon. Gusts up to 25 miles per hour. Monday night, rain showers likely and a chance of thunderstorms. Lows in the mid-50s. Chance of rain 70%. Tuesday, partly sunny with a 20% chance of showers and thunderstorms. Highs in the mid-60s. Tuesday night, partly cloudy. Lows in the lower 40s. Wednesday, mostly sunny. Highs in the lower 60s. Wednesday night, partly cloudy with a 20% chance of rain showers. Lows in the lower 40s. Thursday, partly sunny with a 50% chance of rain showers. Highs in the lower 60s. Thursday night, mostly cloudy with a 50% chance of rain showers. Lows in the lower 40s. Friday, mostly cloudy with a 40% chance of rain showers. Highs in the upper 50s.
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The current time is 1:19 p.m. Eastern Daylight Time. Conditions around the area at 1 p.m. At Mount Pleasant, it was mostly sunny. The temperature was 73 degrees, the dew point 48, and the relative humidity 40%. The wind was south at 10 miles an hour. The pressure was 30.18 inches and falling. Across the remainder of south central lower Michigan, temperatures were between 68 and 75 degrees. It was sunny at Big Rapids and Houghton Lake. At Midland, it was mostly sunny. It was partly sunny at Alma and Saginaw. Elsewhere in central and northern lower Michigan, skies ranged from sunny to mostly sunny, and temperatures were between 69 and 76 degrees. Across southern lower Michigan, temperatures were between 71 and 74 degrees. At Kalamazoo, it was mostly sunny. At Lansing, it was partly sunny. At Detroit, it was cloudy. In the Upper Peninsula, Sault Ste. Marie was 62 degrees under sunny skies, and in Marquette, it was sunny with a temperature of 68. In neighboring states, Chicago was 77 degrees under partly sunny skies. In Cleveland, it was cloudy and the temperature was 69. Once again, at 1 p.m., Mount Pleasant was 73 degrees under mostly sunny skies. Now here is your local forecast. Early this morning, partly cloudy. Lows around 50. East winds 5 to 10 miles per hour. Today, mostly sunny. Highs in the upper 70s. South winds 5 to 15 miles per hour with gusts to around 25 miles per hour. Tonight, mostly cloudy in the evening, then becoming partly cloudy. Lows in the mid-50s. South winds around 10 miles per hour with gusts to around 25 miles per hour. Sunday, partly sunny. Highs in the lower 70s. Light winds. Sunday night, partly cloudy. Lows in the lower 50s. Light winds. Columbus Day, partly sunny. A 20% chance of rain showers in the afternoon. Highs in the upper 70s. Southwest winds around 10 miles per hour, increasing to 10 to 15 miles per hour in the afternoon. Gusts up to 25 miles per hour. Monday night, rain showers likely and a chance of thunderstorms. Lows in the mid-50s. Chance of rain 70%. Tuesday, partly sunny with a 20% chance of showers and thunderstorms. Highs in the mid-60s. Tuesday night, partly cloudy. Lows in the lower 40s. Wednesday, mostly sunny. Highs in the lower 60s. Wednesday night, partly cloudy with a 20% chance of rain showers. Lows in the lower 40s. Thursday, partly sunny with a 50% chance of rain showers. Highs in the lower 60s. Thursday night, mostly cloudy with a 50% chance of rain showers. Lows in the lower 40s. Friday, mostly cloudy with a 40% chance of rain showers. Highs in the upper 50s. 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The current time is 1:23 p.m. Eastern Daylight Time. Conditions around the area at 1 p.m. At Mount Pleasant, it was mostly sunny. The temperature was 73 degrees, the dew point 48, and the relative humidity 40%. The wind was south at 10 miles an hour. The pressure was 30.18 inches and falling. Across the remainder of south central lower Michigan, temperatures were between 68 and 75 degrees. It was sunny at Big Rapids and Houghton Lake. At Midland, it was mostly sunny. It was partly sunny at Alma and Saginaw. Elsewhere in central and northern lower Michigan,
skies ranged from sunny to mostly sunny, and temperatures were between 69 and 76 degrees. Across southern Lower Michigan, temperatures were between 71 and 74 degrees. At Kalamazoo, it was mostly sunny. At Lansing, it was partly sunny. At Detroit, it was cloudy. In the Upper Peninsula, Sault Ste. Marie was 62 degrees under sunny skies, and in Marquette, it was sunny with a temperature of 68. In neighboring states, Chicago was 77 degrees under partly sunny skies. In Cleveland, it was cloudy and the temperature was 69. Once again, at 1 p.m., Mount Pleasant was 73 degrees under mostly sunny skies. Now here is your local forecast. Early this morning, partly cloudy. Lows around 50. East winds 5 to 10 miles per hour. Today, mostly sunny. Highs in the upper 70s. South winds 5 to 15 miles per hour with gusts to around 25 miles per hour. Tonight, mostly cloudy in the evening, then becoming partly cloudy. Lows in the mid-50s. South winds around 10 miles per hour with gusts to around 25 miles per hour. Sunday, partly sunny. Highs in the lower 70s. Light winds. Sunday night, partly cloudy. Lows in the lower 50s. Light winds. Columbus Day, partly sunny. A 20% chance of rain showers in the afternoon. Highs in the upper 70s. Southwest winds around 10 miles per hour, increasing to 10 to 15 miles per hour in the afternoon. Gusts up to 25 miles per hour. Monday night, rain showers likely and a chance of thunderstorms. Lows in the mid-50s. Chance of rain 70%. Tuesday, partly sunny with a 20% chance of showers and thunderstorms. Highs in the mid-60s. Tuesday night, partly cloudy. Lows in the lower 40s. Wednesday, mostly sunny. Highs in the lower 60s. Wednesday night, partly cloudy with a 20% chance of rain showers. Lows in the lower 40s. Thursday, partly sunny with a 50% chance of rain showers. Highs in the lower 60s. Thursday night, mostly cloudy with a 50% chance of rain showers. Lows in the lower 40s. Friday, mostly cloudy with a 40% chance of rain showers. Highs in the upper 50s. 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The current time is 1:27 p.m. Eastern Daylight Time. Conditions around the area at 1 p.m. At Mount Pleasant, it was mostly sunny. The temperature was 73 degrees, the dew point 48, and the relative humidity 40%. The wind was south at 10 miles an hour. The pressure was 30.18 inches and falling. Across the remainder of south central Lower Michigan, temperatures were between 68 and 75 degrees. It was sunny at Big Rapids and Houghton Lake. At Midland, it was mostly sunny. It was partly sunny at Alma and Saginaw. Elsewhere in central and northern Lower Michigan, skies ranged from sunny to mostly sunny, and temperatures were between 69 and 76 degrees. Across southern Lower Michigan, temperatures were between 71 and 74 degrees. At Kalamazoo, it was mostly sunny. At Lansing, it was partly sunny. At Detroit, it was cloudy. In the Upper Peninsula, Sault Ste. Marie was 62 degrees under sunny skies, and in Marquette, it was sunny with a temperature of 68. In neighboring states, Chicago was 77 degrees under partly sunny skies. In Cleveland, it was cloudy and the temperature was 69. Once again, at 1 p.m., Mount Pleasant was 73 degrees under mostly sunny skies. Now here is your local forecast. Early this morning, partly cloudy. Lows around 50. East winds 5 to 10 miles per hour. Today, mostly sunny.
highs in the upper 70s. South winds 5 to 15 miles per hour with gusts to around 25 miles per hour. Tonight, mostly cloudy in the evening, then becoming partly cloudy.

Lows in the mid-50s. South winds around 10 miles per hour with gusts to around 25 miles per hour. Sunday, partly sunny. Highs in the lower 70s. Light winds. Sunday night, partly cloudy. Lows in the lower 50s. Light winds. Columbus Day, partly sunny. A 20% chance of rain showers in the afternoon. Highs in the upper 70s. Southwest winds around 10 miles per hour, increasing to 10 to 15 miles per hour in the afternoon. Gusts up to 25 miles per hour. Monday night, rain showers likely and a chance of thunderstorms. Lows in the mid-50s. Chance of rain 70%. Tuesday, partly sunny with a 20% chance of showers and thunderstorms. Highs in the mid-60s. Tuesday night, partly cloudy. Lows in the lower 40s. Wednesday, mostly sunny. Highs in the lower 60s. Wednesday night, partly cloudy with a 20% chance of rain showers. Lows in the lower 40s. Thursday, partly sunny with a 50% chance of rain showers. Highs in the lower 60s. Thursday night, mostly cloudy with a 50% chance of rain showers. Lows in the lower 40s. Friday, mostly cloudy with a 40% chance of rain showers. Highs in the upper 50s. 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The current time is 1:31 p.m. Eastern Daylight Time. Conditions around the area at 1 p.m. At Mount Pleasant, it was mostly sunny. The temperature was 73 degrees, the dew point 48, and the relative humidity 40%. The wind was south at 10 miles an hour. The pressure was 30.18 inches and falling. Across the remainder of south central lower Michigan, temperatures were between 68 and 75 degrees. It was sunny at Big Rapids and Houghton Lake. At Midland, it was mostly sunny. It was partly sunny at Alma and Saginaw. Elsewhere in central and northern lower Michigan, skies ranged from sunny to mostly sunny, and temperatures were between 69 and 76 degrees. Across southern lower Michigan, temperatures were between 71 and 74 degrees. At Kalamazoo, it was mostly sunny. At Lansing, it was partly sunny. At Detroit, it was cloudy. In the Upper Peninsula, Sault Ste. Marie was 62 degrees under sunny skies, and in Marquette, it was sunny with a temperature of 68. In neighboring states, Chicago was 77 degrees under partly sunny skies. In Cleveland, it was cloudy and the temperature was 69. Once again, at 1 p.m., Mount Pleasant was 73 degrees under mostly sunny skies. Now here is your local forecast. Early this morning, partly cloudy. Lows around 50. East winds 5 to 10 miles per hour. Today, mostly sunny. Highs in the upper 70s. South winds 5 to 50. Lows around 50. East winds 5 to 10 miles per hour. Today, mostly sunny. Highs in the upper 70s. South winds 5 to 15 miles per hour with gusts to around 25 miles per hour. Tonight, mostly cloudy in the evening, then becoming partly cloudy. Lows in the mid-50s. South winds around 10 miles per hour with gusts to around 25 miles per hour. Sunday, partly sunny. Highs in the lower 70s. Light winds. Sunday night, partly cloudy. Lows in the lower 50s. Light winds. Columbus Day, partly sunny. A 20% chance of rain showers in the afternoon. Highs in the upper 70s. Southwest winds around 10 miles per hour, increasing to 10 to 15 miles per hour in the afternoon. Gusts up to 25 miles per hour. Monday night, rain showers likely and a chance of thunderstorms. Lows in the mid-50s. Chance of rain 70%. Tuesday,

mostly sunny with a 20% chance of showers and thunderstorms. Highs in the mid-60s. Tuesday night, partly cloudy. Lows in the lower 40s. Wednesday, mostly sunny. Highs in the lower 60s. Wednesday night, partly cloudy with a 20% chance of rain showers. Lows in the lower 40s. Thursday, partly sunny with a 50% chance of rain showers. Highs in the lower 60s. Thursday night, mostly cloudy with a 50% chance of rain showers. Lows in the lower 40s. Friday, mostly cloudy with a 40% chance of rain showers. Highs in the upper 50s. 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The current time is 1:35 p.m. Eastern Daylight Time. Conditions around the area at 1 p.m. At Mount Pleasant, it was mostly sunny. The temperature was 73 degrees, the dew point 48, and the relative humidity 40%. The wind was south at 10 miles an hour. The pressure was 30.18 inches and falling. Across the remainder of south central lower Michigan, temperatures were between 68 and 75 degrees. It was sunny at Big Rapids and Houghton Lake. At Midland, it was mostly sunny. It was partly sunny at Alma and Saginaw. Elsewhere in central and northern lower Michigan, skies ranged from sunny to mostly sunny, and temperatures were between 69 and 76 degrees. Across southern lower Michigan, temperatures were between 71 and 74 degrees. At Kalamazoo, it was mostly sunny. At Lansing, it was partly sunny. At Detroit, it was cloudy. In the Upper Peninsula, Sault Ste. Marie was 62 degrees under sunny skies, and in Marquette, it was sunny with a temperature of 68. In neighboring states, Chicago was 77 degrees under partly sunny skies. In Cleveland, it was cloudy and the temperature was 69. Once again, at 1 p.m., Mount Pleasant was 73 degrees under mostly sunny skies. Now here is your local forecast. Early this morning, partly cloudy. Lows around 50. East winds 5 to 10 miles per hour. Today, mostly sunny. Highs in the upper 70s. South winds 5 to 15 miles per hour with gusts to around 25 miles per hour. Tonight, mostly cloudy in the evening, then becoming partly cloudy. Lows in the mid-50s. South winds around 10 miles per hour with gusts to around 25 miles per hour. Sunday, partly sunny. Highs in the lower 70s. Light winds. Sunday night, partly cloudy. Lows in the lower 50s. Light winds. Columbus Day, partly sunny. A 20% chance of rain showers in the afternoon. Highs in the upper 70s. Southwest winds around 10 miles per hour, increasing to 10 to 15 miles per hour in the afternoon. Gusts up to 25 miles per hour. Monday night, rain showers likely and a chance of thunderstorms. Lows in the mid-50s. Chance of rain 70%. Tuesday, partly sunny with a 20% chance of showers and thunderstorms. Highs in the mid-60s. Tuesday night, partly cloudy. Lows in the lower 40s. Wednesday, mostly sunny. Highs in the lower 60s. Wednesday night, partly cloudy with a 20% chance of rain showers. Lows in the lower 40s. Thursday, partly sunny with a 50% chance of rain showers. Highs in the lower 60s. Thursday night, mostly cloudy with a 50% chance of rain showers. Lows in the lower 40s. Friday, mostly cloudy with a 40% chance of rain showers. Highs in the upper 50s. 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The current

degrees, the dew point 48, and the relative humidity 40%. The wind was south at 10 miles an hour. The pressure was 30.18 inches and falling. Across the remainder of south central lower Michigan, temperatures were between 68 and 75 degrees. It was sunny at Big Rapids and Houghton Lake. At Midland, it was mostly sunny. It was partly sunny at Alma and Saginaw. Elsewhere in central and northern lower Michigan, skies ranged from sunny to mostly sunny, and temperatures were between 69 and 76 degrees. Across southern lower Michigan, temperatures were between 71 and 74 degrees. At Kalamazoo, it was mostly sunny. At Lansing, it was partly sunny. At Detroit, it was cloudy. In the Upper Peninsula, Sault Ste. Marie was 62 degrees under sunny skies, and in Marquette, it was sunny with a temperature of 68. In neighboring states, Chicago was 77 degrees under partly sunny skies. In Cleveland, it was cloudy and the temperature was 69. Once again, at 1 p.m., Mount Pleasant was 73 degrees under mostly sunny skies. Now here is your local forecast. Early this morning, partly cloudy. Lows around 50. East winds 5 to 10 miles per hour. Today, mostly sunny. Highs in the upper 70s. South winds 5 to 15 miles per hour with gusts to around 25 miles per hour. Tonight, mostly cloudy in the evening, then becoming partly cloudy. Lows in the mid-50s. South winds around 10 miles per hour with gusts to around 25 miles per hour. Sunday, partly sunny. Highs in the lower 70s. Light winds. Sunday night, partly cloudy. Lows in the lower 50s. Light winds. Columbus Day, partly sunny. A 20% chance of rain showers in the afternoon. Highs in the upper 70s. Southwest winds around 10 miles per hour, increasing to 10 to 15 miles per hour in the afternoon. Gusts up to 25 miles per hour. Monday night, rain showers likely and a chance of thunderstorms. Lows in the mid-50s. Chance of rain 70%. Tuesday, partly sunny with a 20% chance of showers and thunderstorms. Highs in the mid-60s. Tuesday night, partly cloudy. Lows in the lower 40s. Wednesday, mostly sunny. Highs in the lower 60s. Wednesday night, partly cloudy with a 20% chance of rain showers. Lows in the lower 40s. Thursday, partly sunny with a 50% chance of rain showers. Highs in the lower 60s. Thursday night, mostly cloudy with a 50% chance of rain showers. Lows in the lower 40s. Friday, mostly cloudy with a 40% chance of rain showers. Highs in the upper 50s. 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The current time is 1:58 p.m. Eastern Daylight Time. Conditions around the area at 1 p.m. At Mount Pleasant, it was mostly sunny. The temperature was 73 degrees, the dew point 48, and the relative humidity 40%. The wind was south at 10 miles an hour. The pressure was 30.18 inches and falling. Across the remainder of south central lower Michigan, temperatures were between 68 and 75 degrees. It was sunny at Big Rapids and Houghton Lake. At Midland, it was mostly sunny. It was partly sunny at Alma and Saginaw. Elsewhere in central and northern lower Michigan, skies ranged from sunny to mostly sunny, and temperatures were between 69 and 76 degrees. Across southern lower Michigan, temperatures were between 71 and 74 degrees. At Kalamazoo, it was mostly sunny. At Lansing, it was partly sunny. At Detroit, it was cloudy. In the Upper Peninsula, Sault Ste. Marie was 62 degrees under sunny skies, and in Marquette, it was sunny with a temperature of 68 degrees.

neighboring states, Chicago was 77 degrees under partly sunny skies. In Cleveland, it was cloudy and the temperature was 69. Once again, at 1 p.m., Mount Pleasant was 73 degrees under mostly sunny skies. Now here is your local forecast. Early this morning, partly cloudy. Lows around 50. East winds 5 to 10 miles per hour. Today, mostly sunny. Highs in the upper 70s. South winds 5 to 15 miles per hour with gusts to around 25 miles per hour. Tonight, mostly cloudy in the evening, then becoming partly cloudy. Lows in the mid-50s. South winds around 10 miles per hour with gusts to around 25 miles per hour. Sunday, partly sunny. Highs in the lower 70s. Light winds. Sunday night, partly cloudy. Lows in the lower 50s. Light winds. Columbus Day, partly sunny. A 20% chance of rain showers in the afternoon. Highs in the upper 70s. Southwest winds around 10 miles per hour, increasing to 10 to 15 miles per hour in the afternoon. Gusts up to 25 miles per hour. Monday night, rain showers likely and a chance of thunderstorms. Lows in the mid-50s. Chance of rain 70%. Tuesday, partly sunny with a 20% chance of showers and thunderstorms. Highs in the mid-60s. Tuesday night, partly cloudy. Lows in the lower 40s. Wednesday, mostly sunny. Highs in the lower 60s. Wednesday night, partly cloudy with a 20% chance of rain showers. Lows in the lower 40s. Thursday, partly sunny with a 50% chance of rain showers. Highs in the lower 60s. Thursday night, mostly cloudy with a 50% chance of rain showers. Lows in the lower 40s. Friday, mostly cloudy with a 40% chance of rain showers. Highs in the upper 50s. 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The current time is 2:02 p.m. Eastern Daylight Time. Conditions around the area at 1 p.m. At Mount Pleasant, it was mostly sunny. The temperature was 73 degrees, the dew point 48, and the relative humidity 40%. The wind was south at 10 miles an hour. The pressure was 30.18 inches and falling. Across the remainder of south central lower Michigan, temperatures were between 68 and 75 degrees. It was sunny at Big Rapids and Houghton Lake. At Midland, it was mostly sunny. It was partly sunny at Alma and Saginaw. Elsewhere in central and northern lower Michigan, skies ranged from sunny to mostly sunny, and temperatures were between 69 and 76 degrees. Across southern lower Michigan, temperatures were between 71 and 74 degrees. At Kalamazoo, it was mostly sunny. At Lansing, it was partly sunny. At Detroit, it was cloudy. In the Upper Peninsula, Sault Ste. Marie was 62 degrees under sunny skies, and in Marquette, it was sunny with a temperature of 68. In neighboring states, Chicago was 77 degrees under partly sunny skies. In Cleveland, it was cloudy and the temperature was 69. Once again, at 1 p.m., Mount Pleasant was 73 degrees under mostly sunny skies. Now here is your local forecast. Early this morning, partly cloudy. Lows around 50. East winds 5 to 10 miles per hour. Today, mostly sunny. Highs in the upper 70s. South winds 5 to 15 miles per hour with gusts to around 25 miles per hour. Tonight, mostly cloudy in the evening, then becoming partly cloudy. Lows in the mid-50s. South winds around 10 miles per hour with gusts to around 25 miles per hour. Sunday, partly sunny. Highs in the lower 70s. Light winds. Sunday night, partly cloudy. Lows in the lower 50s.
light winds. Columbus Day, partly sunny. A 20% chance of rain showers in the afternoon. Highs in the upper 70s. Southwest winds around 10 miles per hour, increasing to 10 to 15 miles per hour in the afternoon. Gusts up to 25 miles per hour. Monday night, rain showers likely and a chance of thunderstorms. Lows in the mid-50s. Chance of rain 70%. Tuesday, partly sunny with a 20% chance of showers and thunderstorms. Highs in the mid-60s. Tuesday night, partly cloudy. Lows in the lower 40s. Wednesday, mostly sunny. Highs in the lower 60s. Wednesday night, partly cloudy with a 20% chance of rain showers. Lows in the lower 40s. Thursday, partly sunny with a 50% chance of rain showers. Highs in the lower 60s. Thursday night, mostly cloudy with a 50% chance of rain showers. Lows in the lower 40s. Friday, mostly cloudy with a 40% chance of rain showers. Highs in the upper 50s. 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The current time is 2:06 p.m. Eastern Daylight Time. Conditions around the area at 1 p.m. At Mount Pleasant, it was mostly sunny. The temperature was 73 degrees, the dew point 48, and the relative humidity 40%. The wind was south at 10 miles an hour. The pressure was 30.18 inches and falling. Across the remainder of south central lower Michigan, temperatures were between 68 and 75 degrees. It was sunny at Big Rapids and Houghton Lake. At Midland, it was mostly sunny. It was partly sunny at Alma and Saginaw. Elsewhere in central and northern lower Michigan, skies ranged from sunny to mostly sunny, and temperatures were between 69 and 76 degrees. Across southern lower Michigan, temperatures were between 71 and 74 degrees. At Kalamazoo, it was mostly sunny. At Lansing, it was partly sunny. At Detroit, it was cloudy. In the Upper Peninsula, Sault Ste. Marie was 62 degrees under sunny skies, and in Marquette, it was sunny with a temperature of 68. In neighboring states, Chicago was 77 degrees under partly sunny skies. In Cleveland, it was cloudy and the temperature was 69. Once again, at 1 p.m., Mount Pleasant was 73 degrees under mostly sunny skies. Now here is your local forecast. Early this morning, partly cloudy. Lows around 50. East winds 5 to 10 miles per hour. Today, mostly sunny. Highs in the upper 70s. South winds 5 to 15 miles per hour with gusts to around 25 miles per hour. Tonight, mostly cloudy in the evening, then becoming partly cloudy. Lows in the mid-50s. South winds around 10 miles per hour with gusts to around 25 miles per hour. Sunday, partly sunny. Highs in the lower 70s. Light winds. Sunday night, partly cloudy. Lows in the lower 50s. Light winds. Columbus Day, partly sunny. A 20% chance of rain showers in the afternoon. Highs in the upper 70s. Southwest winds around 10 miles per hour, increasing to 10 to 15 miles per hour in the afternoon. Gusts up to 25 miles per hour. Monday night, rain showers likely and a chance of thunderstorms. Lows in the mid-50s. Chance of rain 70%. Tuesday, partly sunny with a 20% chance of showers and thunderstorms. Highs in the mid-60s. Tuesday night, partly cloudy. Lows in the lower 40s. Wednesday, mostly sunny. Highs in the lower 60s. Wednesday night, partly cloudy with a 20% chance of rain showers. Lows in the lower 40s. Thursday, partly sunny with a 50% chance of rain showers. Highs in the lower 60s.
Thursday night, mostly cloudy with a 50% chance of rain showers. Lows in the lower 40s. Friday, mostly cloudy with a 40% chance of rain showers. Highs in the upper 50s. 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The current time is 2:10 p.m. Eastern Daylight Time. Conditions around the area at 1 p.m. At Mount Pleasant, it was mostly sunny. The temperature was 73 degrees, the dew point 48, and the relative humidity 40%. The wind was south at 10 miles an hour. The pressure was 30.18 inches and falling. Across the remainder of south-central lower Michigan, temperatures were between 68 and 75 degrees. It was sunny at Big Rapids and Houghton Lake. At Midland, it was mostly sunny. It was partly sunny at Alma and Saginaw. Elsewhere in central and northern lower Michigan, skies ranged from sunny to mostly sunny, and temperatures were between 69 and 76 degrees. Across southern lower Michigan, temperatures were between 71 and 74 degrees. At Kalamazoo, it was mostly sunny. At Lansing, it was partly sunny. At Detroit, it was cloudy. In the Upper Peninsula, Sault Ste. Marie was 62 degrees under sunny skies, and in Marquette, it was sunny with a temperature of 68. In neighboring states, Chicago was 77 degrees under partly sunny skies. In Cleveland, it was cloudy and the temperature was 69. Once again, at 1 p.m., Mount Pleasant was 73 degrees under mostly sunny skies. Now here is your local forecast. Early this morning, partly cloudy. Lows around 50. East winds 5 to 10 miles per hour. Today, mostly sunny. Highs in the upper 70s. South winds 5 to 15 miles per hour with gusts to around 25 miles per hour. Tonight, mostly cloudy in the evening, then becoming partly cloudy. Lows in the mid-50s. South winds around 10 miles per hour with gusts to around 25 miles per hour. Sunday, partly sunny. Highs in the lower 70s. Light winds. Sunday night, partly cloudy. Lows in the lower 50s. Light winds. Columbus Day, partly sunny. A 20% chance of rain showers in the afternoon. Highs in the upper 70s. Southwest winds around 10 miles per hour, increasing to 10 to 15 miles per hour in the afternoon. Gusts up to 25 miles per hour. Monday night, rain showers likely and a chance of thunderstorms. Lows in the mid-50s. Chance of rain 70%. Tuesday, partly sunny with a 20% chance of showers and thunderstorms. Highs in the mid-60s. Tuesday night, partly cloudy. Lows in the lower 40s. Wednesday, mostly sunny. Highs in the lower 60s. Wednesday night, partly cloudy with a 20% chance of rain showers. Lows in the lower 40s. Thursday, partly sunny with a 50% chance of rain showers. Highs in the lower 60s. Thursday night, mostly cloudy with a 50% chance of rain showers. Lows in the lower 40s. Friday, mostly cloudy with a 40% chance of rain showers. Highs in the upper 50s. 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The current time is 2:14 p.m. Eastern Daylight Time. Conditions around the area at 2 p.m. At Mount Pleasant, it was partly sunny. The temperature was 77 degrees, the dew point 46, and the relative humidity 33%. The wind was south at 12 miles an hour. The pressure was 30.17 inches and falling. Across the remainder of south-central lower Michigan, temperatures were between 72 and 77 degrees.
Houghton Lake, it was sunny. At Big Rapids, it was mostly sunny. It was partly sunny at Alma, Saginaw, and Midland. Elsewhere in central and northern lower Michigan, skies ranged from sunny to mostly sunny. It was 77 at Cadillac, 71 at Alpena, 76 at Pelston, and 80 at Traverse City. Across southern lower Michigan, it was partly sunny, and temperatures were between 69 and 76 degrees. In the Upper Peninsula, Sault Ste. Marie was 63 degrees under mostly sunny skies, and in Marquette, it was sunny with a temperature of 72. In neighboring states, Chicago was 79 degrees under partly sunny skies. In Cleveland, it was cloudy and the temperature was 71. Once again, at 2 p.m., Mount Pleasant was 77 degrees under partly sunny skies. Now here is your local forecast. Early this morning, partly cloudy. Lows around 50. East winds 5 to 10 miles per hour. Today, mostly sunny. Highs in the upper 70s. South winds 5 to 15 miles per hour with gusts to around 25 miles per hour. Tonight, mostly cloudy in the evening, then becoming partly cloudy. Lows in the mid-50s. South winds around 10 miles per hour with gusts to around 25 miles per hour. Sunday, partly sunny. Highs in the lower 70s. Light winds. Sunday night, partly cloudy. Lows in the lower 50s. Light winds. Columbus Day, partly sunny. A 20% chance of rain showers in the afternoon. Highs in the upper 70s. Southwest winds around 10 miles per hour, increasing to 10 to 15 miles per hour in the afternoon. Gusts up to 25 miles per hour. Monday night, rain showers likely and a chance of thunderstorms. Lows in the mid-50s. Chance of rain 70%. Tuesday, partly sunny with a 20% chance of showers and thunderstorms. Highs in the mid-60s. Tuesday night, partly cloudy. Lows in the lower 40s. Wednesday, mostly sunny. Highs in the lower 60s. Wednesday night, partly cloudy with a 20% chance of rain showers. Lows in the lower 40s. Thursday, partly sunny with a 50% chance of rain showers. Highs in the lower 60s. Thursday night, mostly cloudy with a 50% chance of rain showers. Lows in the lower 40s. Friday, mostly cloudy with a 40% chance of rain showers. Highs in the upper 50s. 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The current time is 2:18 p.m. Eastern Daylight Time. Conditions around the area at 2 p.m. At Mount Pleasant, it was partly sunny. The temperature was 77 degrees, the dew point 46, and the relative humidity 33%. The wind was south at 12 miles an hour. The pressure was 30.17 inches and falling. Across the remainder of south-central lower Michigan, temperatures were between 72 and 77 degrees. At Houghton Lake, it was sunny. At Big Rapids, it was mostly sunny. It was partly sunny at Alma, Saginaw, and Midland. Elsewhere in central and northern lower Michigan, skies ranged from sunny to mostly sunny. It was 77 at Cadillac, 71 at Alpena, 76 at Pelston, and 80 at Traverse City. Across southern lower Michigan, it was partly sunny, and temperatures were between 69 and 76 degrees. In the Upper Peninsula, Sault Ste. Marie was 63 degrees under mostly sunny skies, and in Marquette, it was sunny with a temperature of 72. In neighboring states, Chicago was 79 degrees under partly sunny skies. In Cleveland, it was cloudy and the temperature was 71. Once again, at 2 p.m., Mount Pleasant was 77 degrees under partly sunny skies. Now here is your local forecast. Early this morning, partly cloudy.
Lows around 50. East winds 5 to 10 miles per hour. Today, mostly sunny. Highs in the upper 70s. South winds 5 to 15 miles per hour with gusts to around 25 miles per hour. Tonight, mostly cloudy in the evening, then becoming partly cloudy. Lows in the mid-50s. South winds around 10 miles per hour with gusts to around 25 miles per hour. Sunday, partly sunny. Highs in the lower 70s. Light winds. Sunday night, partly cloudy. Lows in the lower 50s. Light winds. Columbus Day, partly sunny. A 20% chance of rain showers in the afternoon. Highs in the upper 70s. Southwest winds around 10 miles per hour, increasing to 10 to 15 miles per hour in the afternoon. Gusts up to 25 miles per hour. Monday night, rain showers likely and a chance of thunderstorms. Lows in the mid-50s. Chance of rain 70%. Tuesday, partly sunny with a 20% chance of showers and thunderstorms. Highs in the mid-60s. Tuesday night, partly cloudy. Lows in the lower 40s. Wednesday, mostly sunny. Highs in the lower 60s. Wednesday night, partly cloudy with a 20% chance of rain showers. Lows in the lower 40s. Thursday, partly sunny with a 50% chance of rain showers. Highs in the lower 60s. Thursday night, mostly cloudy with a 50% chance of rain showers. Lows in the lower 40s. Friday, mostly cloudy with a 40% chance of rain showers. Highs in the upper 50s. 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The current time is 2:22 p.m. Eastern Daylight Time. Conditions around the area at 2 p.m. At Mount Pleasant, it was partly sunny. The temperature was 77 degrees, the dew point 46, and the relative humidity 33%. The wind was south at 12 miles an hour. The pressure was 30.17 inches and falling. Across the remainder of south-central lower Michigan, temperatures were between 72 and 77 degrees. At Houghton Lake, it was sunny. At Big Rapids, it was mostly sunny. It was partly sunny at Alma, Saginaw, and Midland. Elsewhere in central and northern lower Michigan, skies ranged from sunny to mostly sunny. It was 77 at Cadillac, 71 at Alpena, 76 at Helston, and 80 at Traverse City. Across southern lower Michigan, it was partly sunny, and temperatures were between 69 and 76 degrees. In the Upper Peninsula, Sault Ste. Marie was 63 degrees under mostly sunny skies, and in Marquette, it was sunny with a temperature of 72. In neighboring states, Chicago was 79 degrees under partly sunny skies. In Cleveland, it was cloudy and the temperature was 71. Once again, at 2 p.m., Mount Pleasant was 77 degrees under partly sunny skies. Now here is your local forecast. Through early evening, partly sunny. Highs in the upper 70s. South winds 10 to 15 miles per hour with gusts to around 25 miles per hour. Tonight, partly cloudy in the evening, then becoming mostly cloudy. Lows in the mid-50s. South winds around 10 miles per hour with gusts to around 25 miles per hour. Sunday, partly sunny in the morning, then clearing. Highs in the lower 70s. Light winds. Sunday night, mostly clear. Lows in the lower 50s. Light winds. Columbus Day, partly sunny. Highs in the upper 70s. Southwest winds around 10 miles per hour, increasing to 10 to 15 miles per hour in the afternoon. Gusts up to 25 miles per hour. Monday night, a chance of showers and a slight chance of thunderstorms in the evening, then showers likely and a slight chance of thunderstorms after midnight. Lows in the lower 60s.
southwest winds 5 to 10 miles per hour with gusts to around 25 miles per hour. Chance of rain 60%. Tuesday, partly sunny with a chance of rain showers and a slight chance of thunderstorms. Highs in the mid-70s. Chance of rain 50%. Tuesday night, partly cloudy. Lows in the upper 40s. Wednesday, partly sunny. Highs in the mid-60s. Wednesday night, partly cloudy with a 20% chance of rain showers. Lows in the mid-40s. Thursday, mostly cloudy with a 30% chance of rain showers. Highs in the mid-60s. Thursday night, mostly cloudy with a 40% chance of rain showers. Lows in the lower 40s. Friday, mostly cloudy with a 40% chance of rain showers. Highs around 60. Friday night, partly cloudy. Lows in the upper 30s. Saturday, partly sunny with a 20% chance of rain showers. Highs in the mid-50s. 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The current time is 2:26 p.m. Eastern Daylight Time. Conditions around the area at 2 p.m. At Mount Pleasant, it was partly sunny. The temperature was 77 degrees, the dew point 46, and the relative humidity 33%. The wind was south at 12 miles an hour. The pressure was 30.17 inches and falling. Across the remainder of south-central lower Michigan, temperatures were between 72 and 77 degrees. At Houghton Lake, it was sunny. At Big Rapids, it was mostly sunny. It was partly sunny at Alma, Saginaw, and Midland. Elsewhere in central and northern lower Michigan, skies ranged from sunny to mostly sunny. It was 77 at Cadillac, 71 at Alpena, 76 at Pelston, and 80 at Traverse City. Across southern lower Michigan, it was partly sunny, and temperatures were between 69 and 76 degrees. In the upper peninsula, Sault Ste. Marie was 63 degrees under mostly sunny skies, and in Marquette, it was sunny with a temperature of 72. In neighboring states, Chicago was 79 degrees under partly sunny skies. In Cleveland, it was cloudy and the temperature was 71. Once again, at 2 p.m., Mount Pleasant was 77 degrees under partly sunny skies. Now here is your local forecast. Through early evening, partly sunny. Highs in the upper 70s. South winds 10 to 15 miles per hour with gusts to around 25 miles per hour. Tonight, partly cloudy in the evening, then becoming mostly cloudy. Lows in the mid-50s. South winds around 10 miles per hour with gusts to around 25 miles per hour. Sunday, partly sunny in the morning, then clearing. Highs in the lower 70s. Light winds. Sunday night, mostly clear. Lows in the lower 50s. Light winds. Columbus Day, partly sunny. Highs in the upper 70s. Southwest winds around 10 miles per hour, increasing to 10 to 15 miles per hour in the afternoon. Gusts up to 25 miles per hour. Monday night, a chance of showers and a slight chance of thunderstorms in the evening, then showers likely and a slight chance of thunderstorms after midnight. Lows in the lower 60s. Southwest winds 5 to 10 miles per hour with gusts to around 25 miles per hour. Chance of rain 60%. Tuesday, partly sunny with a chance of rain showers and a slight chance of thunderstorms. Highs in the mid-70s. Chance of rain 50%. Tuesday night, partly cloudy. Lows in the upper 40s. Wednesday, partly sunny. Highs in the mid-60s. Wednesday night, partly cloudy with a 20% chance of rain showers. Lows in the mid-40s. Thursday, mostly cloudy with a 30% chance of rain showers. Highs in the mid-60s. Thursday night, mostly cloudy with a 40% chance of rain showers. Lows in the lower 40s.
Friday, mostly cloudy with a 40% chance.

rain showers. Highs around 60. Friday night, partly cloudy. Lows in the upper 30s. Saturday, partly sunny with a 20% chance of rain showers. Highs in the mid-50s. 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The current time is 2:30 p.m. Eastern Daylight Time. Conditions around the area at 2 p.m. At Mount Pleasant, it was partly sunny. The temperature was 77 degrees, the dew point 46, and the relative humidity 33%. The wind was south at 12 miles an hour. The pressure was 30.17 inches and falling. Across the remainder of south central lower Michigan, temperatures were between 72 and 77 degrees. At Houghton Lake, it was sunny. At Big Rapids, it was mostly sunny. It was partly sunny at Alma, Saginaw, and Midland. Elsewhere in central and northern lower Michigan, skies ranged from sunny to mostly sunny. It was 77 at Cadillac, 71 at Alpena, 76 at Pelston, and 80 at Traverse City. Across southern lower Michigan, it was partly sunny, and temperatures were between 69 and 76 degrees. In the upper peninsula, Sault Ste. Marie was 63 degrees under mostly sunny skies, and in Marquette, it was sunny with a temperature of 72. In neighboring states, Chicago was 79 degrees under partly sunny skies. In Cleveland, it was cloudy and the temperature was 71. Once again, at 2 p.m., Mount Pleasant was 77 degrees under partly sunny skies. Now here is your local forecast. Through early evening, partly sunny. Highs in the upper 70s. South winds 10 to 15 miles per hour with gusts to around 25 miles per hour. Tonight, partly cloudy in the evening, then becoming mostly cloudy. Lows in the mid-50s. South winds around 10 miles per hour with gusts to around 25 miles per hour. Sunday, partly sunny in the morning, then clearing. Highs in the lower 70s. Light winds. Sunday night, mostly clear. Lows in the lower 50s. Light winds. Columbus Day, partly sunny. Highs in the upper 70s. Southwest winds around 10 miles per hour, increasing to 10 to 15 miles per hour in the afternoon. Gusts up to 25 miles per 70s. Southwest winds around 10 miles per hour, increasing to 10 to 15 miles per hour in the afternoon. Gusts up to 25 miles per hour. Monday night, a chance of showers and a slight chance of thunderstorms in the evening, then showers likely and a slight chance of thunderstorms after midnight. Lows in the lower 60s. Southwest winds 5 to 10 miles per hour with gusts to around 25 miles per hour. Chance of rain 60%. Tuesday, partly sunny with a chance of rain showers and a slight chance of thunderstorms. Highs in the mid-70s. Chance of rain 50%. Tuesday night, partly cloudy. Lows in the upper 40s. Wednesday, partly sunny. Highs in the mid-60s. Wednesday night, partly cloudy with a 20% chance of rain showers. Lows in the mid-40s. Thursday, mostly cloudy with a 30% chance of rain showers. Highs in the mid-60s. Thursday night, mostly cloudy with a 40% chance of rain showers. Lows in the lower 40s. Friday, mostly cloudy with a 40% chance of rain showers. Highs around 60. Friday night, partly cloudy. Lows in the upper 30s. Saturday, partly sunny with a 20% chance of rain showers. Highs in the mid-50s. 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The current time is 2:34 p.m. Eastern Daylight Time. 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

at Mount Pleasant, it was partly sunny. The temperature was 77 degrees, the dew point 46, and the relative humidity 33%. The wind was south at 12 miles an hour. The pressure was 30.17 inches and falling. Across the remainder of south-central lower Michigan, temperatures were between 72 and 77 degrees. At Houghton Lake, it was sunny. At Big Rapids, it was mostly sunny. It was partly sunny at Alma, Saginaw, and Midland. Elsewhere in central and northern lower Michigan, skies ranged from sunny to mostly sunny. It was 77 at Cadillac, 71 at Alpena, 76 at Pellston, and 80 at Traverse City. Across southern lower Michigan, it was partly sunny, and temperatures were between 69 and 76 degrees. In the upper peninsula, Sault Ste. Marie was 63 degrees under mostly sunny skies, and in Marquette, it was sunny with a temperature of 72. In neighboring states, Chicago was 79 degrees under partly sunny skies. In Cleveland, it was cloudy and the temperature was 71. Once again, at 2 p.m., Mount Pleasant was 77 degrees under partly sunny skies. Now here is your local forecast. Through early evening, partly sunny. Highs in the upper 70s. South winds 10 to 15 miles per hour with gusts to around 25 miles per hour. Tonight, partly cloudy in the evening, then becoming mostly cloudy. Lows in the mid-50s. South winds around 10 miles per hour with gusts to around 25 miles per hour. Sunday, partly sunny in the morning, then clearing. Highs in the lower 70s. Light winds. Sunday night, mostly clear. Lows in the lower 50s. Light winds. Columbus Day, partly sunny. Highs in the upper 70s. Southwest winds around 10 miles per hour, increasing to 10 to 15 miles per hour in the afternoon. Gusts up to 25 miles per hour. Monday night, a chance of showers and a slight chance of thunderstorms in the evening, then showers likely and a slight chance of thunderstorms after midnight. Lows in the lower 60s. Southwest winds 5 to 10 miles per hour with gusts to around 25 miles per hour. Chance of rain 60%. Tuesday, partly sunny with a chance of rain showers and a slight chance of thunderstorms. Highs in the mid-70s. Chance of rain 50%. Tuesday night, partly cloudy. Lows in the upper 40s. Wednesday, partly sunny. Highs in the mid-60s. Wednesday night, partly cloudy with a 20% chance of rain showers. Lows in the mid-40s. Thursday, mostly cloudy with a 30% chance of rain showers. Highs in the mid-60s. Thursday night, mostly cloudy with a 40% chance of rain showers. Lows in the lower 40s. Friday, mostly cloudy with a 40% chance of rain showers. Highs around 60. Friday night, partly cloudy. Lows in the upper 30s. Saturday, partly sunny with a 20% chance of rain showers. Highs in the mid-50s. 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The current time is 2:39 p.m. Eastern Daylight Time. Conditions around the area at 2 p.m. At Mount Pleasant, it was partly sunny. The temperature was 77 degrees, the dew point 46, and the relative humidity 33%. The wind was south at 12 miles an hour. The pressure was 30.17 inches and falling. Across the remainder of south-central lower Michigan, temperatures were between 72 and 77 degrees. At Houghton Lake, it was sunny. At Big Rapids, it was mostly sunny. It was partly sunny at Alma, Saginaw, and Midland. Elsewhere in central and northern lower Michigan, skies ranged from sunny to mostly sunny. It was 77 at Cadillac, 71 at Alpena, 76 at Pellston, and 80 at Traverse City. Across

percent. The wind was south at 12 miles an hour. The pressure was 30.17 inches and falling. Across the remainder of south central lower Michigan, temperatures were between 72 and 77 degrees. At Houghton Lake, it was sunny. At Big Rapids, it was mostly sunny. It was partly sunny at Alma, Saginaw, and Midland. Elsewhere in central and northern lower Michigan, skies ranged from sunny to mostly sunny. It was 77 at Cadillac, 71 at Alpena, 76 at Pelston, and 80 at Traverse City. Across southern lower Michigan, it was partly sunny, and temperatures were between 69 and 76 degrees. In the upper peninsula, Sault Ste. Marie was 63 degrees under mostly sunny skies, and in Marquette, it was sunny with a temperature of 72. In neighboring states, Chicago was 79 degrees under partly sunny skies. In Cleveland, it was cloudy and the temperature was 71. Once again, at 2 p.m., Mount Pleasant was 77 degrees under partly sunny skies. Now here is your local forecast. Through early evening, partly sunny. Highs in the upper 70s. South winds 10 to 15 miles per hour with gusts to around 25 miles per hour. Tonight, partly cloudy in the evening, then becoming mostly cloudy. Lows in the mid-50s. South winds around 10 miles per hour with gusts to around 25 miles per hour. Sunday, partly sunny in the morning, then clearing. Highs in the lower 70s. Light winds. Sunday night, mostly clear. Lows in the lower 50s. Light winds. Columbus Day, partly sunny. Highs in the upper 70s. Southwest winds around 10 miles per hour, increasing to 10 to 15 miles per hour in the afternoon. Gusts up to 25 miles per hour. Monday night, a chance of showers and a slight chance of thunderstorms in the evening, then showers likely and a slight chance of thunderstorms after midnight. Lows in the lower 60s. Southwest winds 5 to 10 miles per hour with gusts to around 25 miles per hour. Chance of rain 60%. Tuesday, partly sunny with a chance of rain showers and a slight chance of thunderstorms. Highs in the mid-70s. Chance of rain 50%. Tuesday night, partly cloudy. Lows in the upper 40s. Wednesday, partly sunny. Highs in the mid-60s. Wednesday night, partly cloudy with a 20% chance of rain showers. Lows in the mid-40s. Thursday, mostly cloudy with a 30% chance of rain showers. Highs in the mid-60s. Thursday night, mostly cloudy with a 40% chance of rain showers. Lows in the lower 40s. Friday, mostly cloudy with a 40% chance of rain showers. Highs around 60. Friday night, partly cloudy. Lows in the upper 30s. Saturday, partly sunny with a 20% chance of rain showers. Highs in the mid-50s. 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The current time is 2:59 p.m. Eastern Daylight Time. Conditions around the area at 2 p.m. At Mount Pleasant, it was partly sunny. The temperature was 77 degrees, the dew point 46, and the relative humidity 33%. The wind was south at 12 miles an hour. The pressure was 30.17 inches and falling. Across the remainder of south central lower Michigan, temperatures were between 72 and 77 degrees. At Houghton Lake, it was sunny. At Big Rapids, it was mostly sunny. It was partly sunny at Alma, Saginaw, and Midland. Elsewhere in central and northern lower Michigan, skies ranged from sunny to mostly sunny. It was 77 at Cadillac, 71 at Alpena, 76 at Pelston, and 80 at Traverse City. Across southern lower Michigan, it was partly sunny, and temperatures were between 69 and 76 degrees. In the upper peninsula, Sault Ste. Marie was 63.

73 degrees under mostly sunny skies. And in Marquette, it was sunny with a temperature of 72. In neighboring states, Chicago was 79 degrees under partly sunny skies. In Cleveland, it was cloudy and the temperature was 71. Once again, at 2 p.m., Mount Pleasant was 77 degrees under partly sunny skies. Now here is your local forecast. Through early evening, partly sunny. Highs in the upper 70s. South winds 10 to 15 miles per hour with gusts to around 25 miles per hour. Tonight, partly cloudy in the evening, then becoming mostly cloudy. Lows in the mid-50s. South winds around 10 miles per hour with gusts to around 25 miles per hour. Sunday, partly sunny in the morning, then clearing. Highs in the lower 70s. Light winds. Sunday night, mostly clear. Lows in the lower 50s. Light winds. Columbus Day, partly sunny. Highs in the upper 70s. Southwest winds around 10 miles per hour, increasing to 10 to 15 miles per hour in the afternoon. Gusts up to 25 miles per hour. Monday night, a chance of showers and a slight chance of thunderstorms in the evening, then showers likely and a slight chance of thunderstorms after midnight. Lows in the lower 60s. Southwest winds 5 to 10 miles per hour with gusts to around 25 miles per hour. Chance of rain 60%. Tuesday, partly sunny with a chance of rain showers and a slight chance of thunderstorms. Highs in the mid-70s. Chance of rain 50%. Tuesday night, partly cloudy. Lows in the upper 40s. Wednesday, partly sunny. Highs in the mid-60s. Wednesday night, partly cloudy with a 20% chance of rain showers. Lows in the mid-40s. Thursday, mostly cloudy with a 30% chance of rain showers. Highs in the mid-60s. Thursday night, mostly cloudy with a 40% chance of rain showers. Lows in the lower 40s. Friday, mostly cloudy with a 40% chance of rain showers. Highs around 60. Friday night, partly cloudy. Lows in the upper 30s. Saturday, partly sunny with a 20% chance of rain showers. Highs in the mid-50s. 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The current time is 3:04 p.m. Eastern Daylight Time. Conditions around the area at 2 p.m. At Mount Pleasant, it was partly sunny. The temperature was 77 degrees, the dew point 46, and the relative humidity 33%. The wind was south at 12 miles an hour. The pressure was 30.17 inches and falling. Across the remainder of south-central lower Michigan, temperatures were between 72 and 77 degrees. At Houghton Lake, it was sunny. At Big Rapids, it was mostly sunny. It was partly sunny at Alma, Saginaw, and Midland. Elsewhere in central and northern lower Michigan, skies ranged from sunny to mostly sunny. It was 77 at Cadillac, 71 at Alpena, 76 at Pelston, and 80 at Traverse City. Across southern lower Michigan, it was partly sunny, and temperatures were between 69 and 76 degrees. In the Upper Peninsula, Sault Ste. Marie was 63 degrees under mostly sunny skies, and in Marquette, it was sunny with a temperature of 72. In neighboring states, Chicago was 79 degrees under partly sunny skies. In Cleveland, it was cloudy and the temperature was 71. Once again, at 2 p.m., Mount Pleasant was 77 degrees under partly sunny skies. Now here is your local forecast. Through early evening, partly sunny. Highs in the upper 70s. South winds 10 to 15 miles per hour with gusts to around 25 miles per hour. Tonight, partly cloudy in the evening, then becoming mostly cloudy. Lows in the mid-50s. South winds around 10 miles per hour with gusts to around 25 miles per hour.
Sunday, partly sunny in the morning, then clearing. Highs in the lower 70s. Light winds. Sunday night, mostly clear. Lows in the lower 50s. Light winds. Columbus Day, partly sunny. Highs in the upper 70s. Southwest winds around 10 miles per hour, increasing to 10 to 15 miles per hour in the afternoon. Gusts up to 25 miles per hour. Monday night, a chance of showers and a slight chance of thunderstorms in the evening, then showers likely and a slight chance of thunderstorms after midnight. Lows in the lower 60s. Southwest winds 5 to 10 miles per hour with gusts to around 25 miles per hour. Chance of rain 60%. Tuesday, partly sunny with a chance of rain showers and a slight chance of thunderstorms. Highs in the mid-70s. Chance of rain 50%. Tuesday night, partly cloudy. Lows in the upper 40s. Wednesday, partly sunny. Highs in the mid-60s. Wednesday night, partly cloudy with a 20% chance of rain showers. Lows in the mid-40s. Thursday, mostly cloudy with a 30% chance of rain showers. Highs in the mid-60s. Thursday night, mostly cloudy with a 40% chance of rain showers. Lows in the lower 40s. Friday, mostly cloudy with a 40% chance of rain showers. Highs around 60. Friday night, partly cloudy. Lows in the upper 30s. Saturday, partly sunny with a 20% chance of rain showers. Highs in the mid-50s. 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The current time is 3:08 p.m. Eastern Daylight Time. Conditions around the area at 2 p.m. At Mount Pleasant, it was partly sunny. The temperature was 77 degrees, the dew point 46, and the relative humidity 33%. The wind was south at 12 miles an hour. The pressure was 30.17 inches and falling. Across the remainder of south-central lower Michigan, temperatures were between 72 and 77 degrees. At Houghton Lake, it was sunny. At Big Rapids, it was mostly sunny. It was partly sunny at Alma, Saginaw, and Midland. Elsewhere in central and northern lower Michigan, skies ranged from sunny to mostly sunny. It was 77 at Cadillac, 71 at Alpena, 76 at Pelston, and 80 at Traverse City. Across southern lower Michigan, it was partly sunny, and temperatures were between 69 and 76 degrees. In the upper peninsula, Sault Ste. Marie was 63 degrees under mostly sunny skies, and in Marquette, it was sunny with a temperature of 72. In neighboring states, Chicago was 79 degrees under partly sunny skies. In Cleveland, it was cloudy and the temperature was 71. Once again, at 2 p.m., Mount Pleasant was 77 degrees under partly sunny skies. Now here is your local forecast. Through early evening, partly sunny. Highs in the upper 70s. South winds 10 to 15 miles per hour with gusts to around 25 miles per hour. Tonight, partly cloudy in the evening, then becoming mostly cloudy. Lows in the mid-50s. South winds around 10 miles per hour with gusts to around 25 miles per hour. Sunday, partly sunny in the morning, then clearing. Highs in the lower 70s. Light winds. Sunday night, mostly clear. Lows in the lower 50s. Light winds. Columbus Day, partly sunny. Highs in the upper 70s. Southwest winds around 10 miles per hour, increasing to 10 to 15 miles per hour in the afternoon. Gusts up to 25 miles per hour. Monday night, a chance of showers and a slight chance of thunderstorms in the evening, then showers likely and a slight chance of thunderstorms after midnight. Lows in the lower 60s. Southwest winds 5 to 10 miles per hour with gusts to around 25 miles per hour. Chance of rain 60%.
Tuesday, partly sunny with a chance of rain showers and a slight chance of thunderstorms. Highs in the mid-70s. Chance of rain 50%. Tuesday night, partly cloudy. Lows in the upper 40s. Wednesday, partly sunny. Highs in the mid-60s. Wednesday night, partly cloudy with a 20% chance of rain showers. Lows in the mid-40s. Thursday, mostly cloudy with a 30% chance of rain showers. Highs in the mid-60s. Thursday night, mostly cloudy with a 40% chance of rain showers. Lows in the lower 40s. Friday, mostly cloudy with a 40% chance of rain showers. Highs around 60. Friday night, partly cloudy. Lows in the upper 30s. Saturday, partly sunny with a 20% chance of rain showers. Highs in the mid-50s. 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The current time is 3:12 p.m. Eastern Daylight Time. Conditions around the area at 2 p.m. At Mount Pleasant, it was partly sunny. The temperature was 77 degrees, the dew point 46, and the relative humidity 33%. The wind was south at 12 miles an hour. The pressure was 30.17 inches and falling. Across the remainder of south central lower Michigan, temperatures were between 72 and 77 degrees. At Houghton Lake, it was sunny. At Big Rapids, it was mostly sunny. It was partly sunny at Alma, Saginaw, and Midland. Elsewhere in central and northern lower Michigan, skies ranged from sunny to mostly sunny. It was 77 at Cadillac, 71 at Alpena, 76 at Pelston, and 80 at Traverse City. Across southern lower Michigan, it was partly sunny, and temperatures were between 69 and 76 degrees. In the Upper Peninsula, Sault Ste. Marie was 63 degrees under mostly sunny skies, and in Marquette, it was sunny with a temperature of 72. In neighboring states, Chicago was 79 degrees under partly sunny skies. In Cleveland, it was cloudy and the temperature was 71. Once again, at 2 p.m., Mount Pleasant was 77 degrees under partly sunny skies. Now here is your local forecast. Through early evening, partly sunny. Highs in the upper 70s. South winds 10 to 15 miles per hour with gusts to around 25 miles per hour. Tonight, partly cloudy in the evening, then becoming mostly cloudy. Lows in the mid-50s. South winds around 10 miles per hour with gusts to around 25 miles per hour. Sunday, partly sunny in the morning, then clearing. Highs in the lower 70s. Light winds. Sunday night, mostly clear. Lows in the lower 50s. Light winds. Columbus Day, partly sunny. Highs in the upper 70s. Southwest winds around 10 miles per hour, increasing to 10 to 15 miles per hour in the afternoon. Gusts up to 25 miles per hour. Monday night, a chance of showers and a slight chance of thunderstorms in the evening, then showers likely and a slight chance of thunderstorms after midnight. Lows in the lower 60s. Southwest winds 5 to 10 miles per hour with gusts to around 25 miles per hour. Chance of rain 60%. Tuesday, partly sunny with a chance of rain showers and a slight chance of thunderstorms. Highs in the mid-70s. Chance of rain 50%. Tuesday night, partly cloudy. Lows in the upper 40s. Wednesday, partly sunny. Highs in the mid-60s. Wednesday night, partly cloudy with a 20% chance of rain showers. Lows in the mid-40s. Thursday, mostly cloudy with a 30% chance of rain showers. Highs in the mid-60s. Thursday night, mostly cloudy with a 40% chance of rain showers. Lows in the lower 40s. Friday, mostly cloudy with a 40% chance of rain showers. Highs around 60. Friday night,
partly cloudy. Lows in the upper 30s. Saturday, partly sunny with a 20% chance of rain showers. Highs in the mid-50s. 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The current time is 3:16 p.m. Eastern Daylight Time. Conditions around the area at 3 p.m. At Mount Pleasant, it was partly sunny. The temperature was 79 degrees, the dew point 45, and the relative humidity 29%. The wind was south at 15 miles an hour. The pressure was 30.14 inches and falling. Across the remainder of south-central lower Michigan, skies ranged from mostly sunny to partly sunny, and temperatures were between 73 and 79 degrees. Elsewhere in central and northern lower Michigan, skies ranged from sunny to mostly sunny. It was 77 at Cadillac, 73 at Alpena, 79 at Pellston, and 81 at Traverse City. Across southern lower Michigan, skies ranged from partly sunny to cloudy. It was 69 at Detroit, 76 at Lansing, and 77 at Kalamazoo. In the upper peninsula, Sault Ste. Marie was 64 degrees under mostly sunny skies, and in Marquette, it was sunny with a temperature of 75. In neighboring states, Chicago was 80 degrees under partly sunny skies. In Cleveland, it was cloudy and the temperature was 71. Once again, at 3 p.m., Mount Pleasant was 79 degrees under partly sunny skies. Now here is your local forecast. Through early evening, partly sunny. Highs in the upper 70s. South winds 10 to 15 miles per hour with gusts to around 25 miles per hour. Tonight, partly cloudy in the evening, then becoming mostly cloudy. Lows in the mid-50s. South winds around 10 miles per hour with gusts to around 25 miles per hour. Sunday, partly sunny in the morning, then clearing. Highs in the lower 70s. Light winds. Sunday night, mostly clear. Lows in the lower 50s. Light winds. Columbus Day, partly sunny. Highs in the upper 70s. Southwest winds around 10 miles per hour, increasing to 10 to 15 miles per hour in the afternoon. Gusts up to 25 miles per hour. Monday night, a chance of showers and a slight chance of thunderstorms in the evening, then showers likely and a slight chance of thunderstorms after midnight. Lows in the lower 60s. Southwest winds 5 to 10 miles per hour with gusts to around 25 miles per hour. Chance of rain 60%. Tuesday, partly sunny with a chance of rain showers and a slight chance of thunderstorms. Highs in the mid-70s. Chance of rain 50%. Tuesday night, partly cloudy. Lows in the upper 40s. Wednesday, partly sunny. Highs in the mid-60s. Wednesday night, partly cloudy with a 20% chance of rain showers. Lows in the mid-40s. Thursday, mostly cloudy with a 30% chance of rain showers. Highs in the mid-60s. Thursday night, mostly cloudy with a 40% chance of rain showers. Lows in the lower 40s. Friday, mostly cloudy with a 40% chance of rain showers. Highs around 60. Friday night, partly cloudy. Lows in the upper 30s. Saturday, partly sunny with a 20% chance of rain showers. Highs in the mid-50s. 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The current time is 3:20 p.m. Eastern Daylight Time. Conditions around the area at 3 p.m. At Mount Pleasant, it was partly sunny. The temperature was 79 degrees, the dew point 45, and the relative humidity 29%. The wind was south at 15 miles an hour. The pressure was 30.14 inches and falling.

Across the remainder of south-central lower Michigan, skies ranged from mostly sunny to partly sunny, and temperatures were between 73 and 79 degrees. Elsewhere in central and northern lower Michigan, skies ranged from sunny to mostly sunny. It was 77 at Cadillac, 73 at Alpena, 79 at Pelston, and 81 at Traverse City. Across southern lower Michigan, skies ranged from partly sunny to cloudy. It was 69 at Detroit, 76 at Lansing, and 77 at Kalamazoo. In the Upper Peninsula, Sault Ste. Marie was 64 degrees under mostly sunny skies, and in Marquette, it was sunny with a temperature of 75. In neighboring states, Chicago was 80 degrees under partly sunny skies. In Cleveland, it was cloudy and the temperature was 71. Once again, at 3 p.m., Mount Pleasant was 79 degrees under partly sunny skies. Now here is your local forecast. Through early evening, partly sunny. Highs in the upper 70s. South winds 10 to 15 miles per hour with gusts to around 25 miles per hour. Tonight, partly cloudy in the evening, then becoming mostly cloudy. Lows in the mid-50s. South winds around 10 miles per hour with gusts to around 25 miles per hour. Sunday, partly sunny in the morning, then clearing. Highs in the lower 70s. Light winds. Sunday night, mostly clear. Lows in the lower 50s. Light winds. Columbus Day, partly sunny. Highs in the upper 70s. Southwest winds around 10 miles per hour, increasing to 10 to 15 miles per hour in the afternoon. Gusts up to 25 miles per hour. Monday night, a chance of showers and a slight chance of thunderstorms in the evening, then showers likely and a slight chance of thunderstorms after midnight. Lows in the lower 60s. Southwest winds 5 to 10 miles per hour with gusts to around 25 miles per hour. Chance of rain 60%. Tuesday, partly sunny with a chance of rain showers and a slight chance of thunderstorms. Highs in the mid-70s. Chance of rain 50%. Tuesday night, partly cloudy. Lows in the upper 40s. Wednesday, partly sunny. Highs in the mid-60s. Wednesday night, partly cloudy with a 20% chance of rain showers. Lows in the mid-40s. Thursday, mostly cloudy with a 30% chance of rain showers. Highs in the mid-60s. Thursday night, mostly cloudy with a 40% chance of rain showers. Lows in the lower 40s. Friday, mostly cloudy with a 40% chance of rain showers. Highs around 60. Friday night, partly cloudy. Lows in the upper 30s. Saturday, partly sunny with a 20% chance of rain showers. Highs in the mid-50s. 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The current time is 3:24 p.m. Eastern Daylight Time. Conditions around the area at 3 p.m. At Mount Pleasant, it was partly sunny. The temperature was 79 degrees, the dew point 45, and the relative humidity 29%. The wind was south at 15 miles an hour. The pressure was 30.14 inches and falling. Across the remainder of south-central lower Michigan, skies ranged from mostly sunny to partly sunny, and temperatures were between 73 and 79 degrees. Elsewhere in central and northern lower Michigan, skies ranged from sunny to mostly sunny. It was 77 at Cadillac, 73 at Alpena, 79 at Pelston, and 81 at Traverse City. Across southern lower Michigan, skies ranged from partly sunny to cloudy. It was 69 at Detroit, 76 at Lansing, and 77 at Kalamazoo. In the Upper Peninsula, Sault Ste. Marie was 64 degrees under mostly sunny skies, and in Marquette, it was sunny with a temperature of 75. In neighboring states, Chicago was 80 degrees under partly sunny skies. In Cleveland,
It was cloudy and the temperature was 71. Once again, at 3 p.m., Mount Pleasant was 79 degrees under partly sunny skies. Now here is your local forecast. Through early evening, partly sunny. Highs in the upper 70s. South winds 10 to 15 miles per hour with gusts to around 25 miles per hour. Tonight, partly cloudy in the evening, then becoming mostly cloudy. Lows in the mid-50s. South winds around 10 miles per hour with gusts to around 25 miles per hour. Sunday, partly sunny in the morning, then clearing. Highs in the lower 70s. Light winds. Sunday night, mostly clear. Lows in the lower 50s. Light winds. Columbus Day, partly sunny. Highs in the upper 70s. Southwest winds around 10 miles per hour, increasing to 10 to 15 miles per hour in the afternoon. Gusts up to 25 miles per hour. Monday night, a chance of showers and a slight chance of thunderstorms in the evening, then showers likely and a slight chance of thunderstorms after midnight. Lows in the lower 60s. Southwest winds 5 to 10 miles per hour with gusts to around 25 miles per hour. Chance of rain 60%. Tuesday, partly sunny with a chance of rain showers and a slight chance of thunderstorms. Highs in the mid-70s. Chance of rain 50%. Tuesday night, partly cloudy. Lows in the upper 40s. Wednesday, partly sunny. Highs in the mid-60s. Wednesday night, partly cloudy with a 20% chance of rain showers. Lows in the mid-40s. Thursday, mostly cloudy with a 30% chance of rain showers. Highs in the mid-60s. Thursday night, mostly cloudy with a 40% chance of rain showers. Lows in the lower 40s. Friday, mostly cloudy with a 40% chance of rain showers. Highs around 60. Friday night, partly cloudy. Lows in the upper 30s. Saturday, partly sunny with a 20% chance of rain showers. Highs in the mid-50s. 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The current time is 3:28 p.m. Eastern Daylight Time. Conditions around the area at 3 p.m. At Mount Pleasant, it was partly sunny. The temperature was 79 degrees, the dew point 45, and the relative humidity 29%. The wind was south at 15 miles an hour. The pressure was 30.14 inches and falling. Across the remainder of south-central lower Michigan, skies ranged from mostly sunny to partly sunny, and temperatures were between 73 and 79 degrees. Elsewhere in central and northern lower Michigan, skies ranged from sunny to mostly sunny. It was 77 at Cadillac, 73 at Alpena, 79 at Pelston, and 81 at Traverse City. Across southern lower Michigan, skies ranged from partly sunny to cloudy. It was 69 at Detroit, 76 at Lansing, and 77 at Kalamazoo. In the upper peninsula, Sault Ste. Marie was 64 degrees under mostly sunny skies, and in Marquette, it was sunny with a temperature of 75. In neighboring states, Chicago was 80 degrees under partly sunny skies. In Cleveland, it was cloudy and the temperature was 71. Once again, at 3 p.m., Mount Pleasant was 79 degrees under partly sunny skies. Now here is your local forecast. Through early evening, partly sunny. Highs in the upper 70s. South winds 10 to 15 miles per hour with gusts to around 25 miles per hour. Tonight, partly cloudy in the evening, then becoming mostly cloudy. Lows in the mid-50s. South winds around 10 miles per hour with gusts to around 25 miles per hour. Sunday, partly sunny in the morning, then clearing. Highs in the lower 70s. Light winds. Sunday night, mostly clear. Lows in the lower 50s. Light winds. Columbus Day,
partly sunny. Highs in the upper 70s. Southwest winds around 10 miles per hour, increasing to 10 to 15 miles per hour in the afternoon. Gusts up to 25 miles per hour. Monday night, a chance of showers and a slight chance of thunderstorms in the evening, then showers likely and a slight chance of thunderstorms after midnight. Lows in the lower 60s. Southwest winds 5 to 10 miles per hour with gusts to around 25 miles per hour. Chance of rain 60%. Tuesday, partly sunny with a chance of rain showers and a slight chance of thunderstorms. Highs in the mid-70s. Chance of rain 50%. Tuesday night, partly cloudy. Lows in the upper 40s. Wednesday, partly sunny. Highs in the mid-60s. Wednesday night, partly cloudy with a 20% chance of rain showers. Lows in the mid-40s. Thursday, mostly cloudy with a 30% chance of rain showers. Highs in the mid-60s. Thursday night, mostly cloudy with a 40% chance of rain showers. Lows in the lower 40s. Friday, mostly cloudy with a 40% chance of rain showers. Highs around 60. Friday night, partly cloudy. Lows in the upper 30s. Saturday, partly sunny with a 20% chance of rain showers. Highs in the mid-50s. 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The current time is 3:32 p.m. Eastern Daylight Time. Conditions around the area at 3 p.m. At Mount Pleasant, it was partly sunny. The temperature was 79 degrees, the dew point 45, and the relative humidity 29%. The wind was south at 15 miles an hour. The degrees, the dew point 45, and the relative humidity 29%. The wind was south at 15 miles an hour. The pressure was 30.14 inches and falling. Across the remainder of south-central lower Michigan, skies ranged from mostly sunny to partly sunny, and temperatures were between 73 and 79 degrees. Elsewhere in central and northern lower Michigan, skies ranged from sunny to mostly sunny. It was 77 at Cadillac, 73 at Alpena, 79 at Pelston, and 81 at Traverse City. Across southern lower Michigan, skies ranged from partly sunny to cloudy. It was 69 at Detroit, 76 at Lansing, and 77 at Kalamazoo. In the Upper Peninsula, Sault Ste. Marie was 64 degrees under mostly sunny skies, and in Marquette, it was sunny with a temperature of 75. In neighboring states, Chicago was 80 degrees under partly sunny skies. In Cleveland, it was cloudy and the temperature was 71. Once again, at 3 p.m., Mount Pleasant was 79 degrees under partly sunny skies. Now here is your local forecast. Through early evening, partly sunny. Highs in the upper 70s. South winds 10 to 15 miles per hour with gusts to around 25 miles per hour. Tonight, partly cloudy in the evening, then becoming mostly cloudy. Lows in the mid-50s. South winds around 10 miles per hour with gusts to around 25 miles per hour. Sunday, partly sunny in the morning, then clearing. Highs in the lower 70s. Light winds. Sunday night, mostly clear. Lows in the lower 50s. Light winds. Columbus Day, partly sunny. Highs in the upper 70s. Southwest winds around 10 miles per hour, increasing to 10 to 15 miles per hour in the afternoon. Gusts up to 25 miles per hour. Monday night, a chance of showers and a slight chance of thunderstorms in the evening, then showers likely and a slight chance of thunderstorms after midnight. Lows in the lower 60s. Southwest winds 5 to 10 miles per hour with gusts to around 25 miles per hour. Chance of rain 60%. Tuesday, partly sunny with a chance of rain showers and a slight chance of thunderstorms. Highs in the mid-70s.
chance of rain 50%.

Michigan, skies ranged from sunny to mostly sunny. It was 77 at Cadillac, 73 at Alpena, 79 at Pellston, and 81 at Traverse City. Across southern lower Michigan, skies ranged from partly sunny to cloudy. It was 69 at Detroit, 76 at Lansing, and 77 at Kalamazoo. In the upper peninsula, Sault Ste. Marie was 64 degrees under mostly sunny skies, and in Marquette, it was sunny with a temperature of 75. In neighboring states, Chicago was 80 degrees under partly sunny skies. In Cleveland, it was cloudy and the temperature was 71. Once again, at 3 p.m., Mount Pleasant was 79 degrees under partly sunny skies. Now here is your local forecast. Through early evening, partly sunny. Highs in the upper 70s. South winds 10 to 15 miles per hour with gusts to around 25 miles per hour. Tonight, partly cloudy in the evening, then becoming mostly cloudy. Lows in the mid-50s. South winds around 10 miles per hour with gusts to around 25 miles per hour. Sunday, partly sunny in the morning, then clearing. Highs in the lower 70s. Light winds. Sunday night, mostly clear. Lows in the lower 50s. Light winds. Columbus Day, partly sunny. Highs in the upper 70s. Southwest winds around 10 miles per hour, increasing to 10 to 15 miles per hour in the afternoon. Gusts up to 25 miles per hour. Monday night, a chance of showers and a slight chance of thunderstorms in the evening, then showers likely and a slight chance of thunderstorms after midnight. Lows in the lower 60s. Southwest winds 5 to 10 miles per hour with gusts to around 25 miles per hour. Chance of rain 60%. Tuesday, partly sunny with a chance of rain showers and a slight chance of thunderstorms. Highs in the mid-70s. Chance of rain 50%. Tuesday night, partly cloudy. Lows in the upper 40s. Wednesday, partly sunny. Highs in the mid-60s. Wednesday night, partly cloudy with a 20% chance of rain showers. Lows in the mid-40s. Thursday, mostly cloudy with a 30% chance of rain showers. Highs in the mid-60s. Thursday night, mostly cloudy with a 40% chance of rain showers. Lows in the lower 40s. Friday, mostly cloudy with a 40% chance of rain showers. Highs around 60. Friday night, partly cloudy. Lows in the upper 30s. Saturday, partly sunny with a 20% chance of rain showers. Highs in the mid-50s. 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The current time is 3:49 p.m. Eastern Daylight Time. Conditions around the area at 3 p.m. At Mount Pleasant, it was partly sunny. The temperature was 79 degrees, the dew point 45, and the relative humidity 29%. The wind was south at 15 miles an hour. The pressure was 30.14 inches and falling. Across the remainder of south-central lower Michigan, skies ranged from mostly sunny to partly sunny, and temperatures were between 73 and 79 degrees. Elsewhere in central and northern lower Michigan, skies ranged from sunny to mostly sunny. It was 77 at Cadillac, 73 at Alpena, 79 at Pellston, and 81 at Traverse City. Across southern lower Michigan, skies ranged from partly sunny to cloudy. It was 69 at Detroit, 76 at Lansing, and 77 at Kalamazoo. In the upper peninsula, Sault Ste. Marie was 64 degrees under mostly sunny skies, and in Marquette, it was sunny with a temperature of 75. In neighboring states, Chicago was 80 degrees under partly sunny skies. In Cleveland, it was cloudy and the temperature was 71. Once again, at 3 p.m., Mount Pleasant was 79 degrees under partly sunny skies. Now here is your local forecast.
early evening, partly sunny. Highs in the upper 70s. South winds 10 to 15 miles per hour with gusts to around 25 miles per hour. Tonight, partly cloudy in the evening, then becoming mostly cloudy. Lows in the mid-50s. South winds around 10 miles per hour with gusts to around 25 miles per hour. Sunday, partly sunny in the morning, then clearing. Highs in the lower 70s. Light winds. Sunday night, mostly clear. Lows in the lower 50s. Light winds. Columbus Day, partly sunny. Highs in the upper 70s. Southwest winds around 10 miles per hour, increasing to 10 to 15 miles per hour in the afternoon. Gusts up to 25 miles per hour. Monday night, a chance of showers and a slight chance of thunderstorms in the evening, then showers likely and a slight chance of thunderstorms after midnight. Lows in the lower 60s. Southwest winds 5 to 10 miles per hour with gusts to around 25 miles per hour. Chance of rain 60%. Tuesday, partly sunny with a chance of rain showers and a slight chance of thunderstorms. Highs in the mid-70s. Chance of rain 50%. Tuesday night, partly cloudy. Lows in the upper 40s. Wednesday, partly sunny. Highs in the mid-60s. Wednesday night, partly cloudy with a 20% chance of rain showers. Lows in the mid-40s. Thursday, mostly cloudy with a 30% chance of rain showers. Highs in the mid-60s. Thursday night, mostly cloudy with a 40% chance of rain showers. Lows in the lower 40s. Friday, mostly cloudy with a 40% chance of rain showers. Highs around 60. Friday night, partly cloudy. Lows in the upper 30s. Saturday, partly sunny with a 20% chance of rain showers. Highs in the mid-50s. 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The current time is 3:53 p.m. Eastern Daylight Time. Conditions around the area at 3 p.m. At Mount Pleasant, it was partly sunny. The temperature was 79 degrees, the dew point 45, and the relative humidity 29%. The wind was south at 15 miles an hour. The pressure was 30.14 inches and falling. Across the remainder of south central lower Michigan, skies ranged from mostly sunny to partly sunny, and temperatures were between 73 and 79 degrees. Elsewhere in central and northern lower Michigan, skies ranged from sunny to mostly sunny. It was 77 at Cadillac, 73 at Alpena, 79 at Pelston, and 81 at Traverse City. Across southern lower Michigan, skies ranged from partly sunny to cloudy. It was 69 at Detroit, 76 at Lansing, and 77 at Kalamazoo. In the Upper Peninsula, Sault Ste. Marie was 64 degrees under mostly sunny skies, and in Marquette, it was sunny with a temperature of 75. In neighboring states, Chicago was 80 degrees under partly sunny skies. In Cleveland, it was cloudy and the temperature was 71. Once again, at 3 p.m., Mount Pleasant was 79 degrees under partly sunny skies. Now here is your local forecast. Through early evening, partly sunny. Highs in the upper 70s. South winds 10 to 15 miles per hour with gusts to around 25 miles per hour. Tonight, partly cloudy in the evening, then becoming mostly cloudy. Lows in the mid-50s. South winds around 10 miles per hour with gusts to around 25 miles per hour. Sunday, partly sunny in the morning, then clearing. Highs in the lower 70s. Light winds. Sunday night, mostly clear. Lows in the lower 50s. Light winds. Columbus Day, partly sunny. Highs in the upper 70s. Southwest winds around 10 miles per hour, increasing to 10 to 15 miles per hour in the afternoon. Gusts up to 25 miles per hour.

Thursday night, mostly cloudy with a 40% chance of rain showers. Lows in the lower 40s. Friday, mostly cloudy with a 40% chance of rain showers. Highs around 60. Friday night, partly cloudy. Lows in the upper 30s. Saturday, partly sunny with a 20% chance of rain showers. Highs in the mid-50s. 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The current time is 3:57 p.m. Eastern Daylight Time. Conditions around the area at 3 p.m. At Mount Pleasant, it was partly sunny. The temperature was 79 degrees, the dew point 45, and the relative humidity 29%. The wind was south at 15 miles an hour. The pressure was 30.14 inches and falling. Across the remainder of south central lower Michigan, skies ranged from mostly sunny to partly sunny, and temperatures were between 73 and 79 degrees. Elsewhere in central and northern lower Michigan, skies ranged from sunny to mostly sunny. It was 77 at Cadillac, 73 at Alpena, 79 at Palestine, and 81 at Traverse City. Across southern lower Michigan, skies ranged from partly sunny to cloudy. It was 69 at Detroit, 76 at Lansing, and 77 at Kalamazoo. In the upper peninsula, Sault Ste. Marie was 64 degrees under mostly sunny skies, and in Marquette, it was sunny with a temperature of 75. In neighboring states, Chicago was 80 degrees under partly sunny skies. In Cleveland, it was cloudy and the temperature was 71. Once again, at 3 p.m., Mount Pleasant was 79 degrees under partly sunny skies. Now here is your local forecast. Through early evening, partly sunny. Highs in the upper 70s. South winds 10 to 15 miles per hour with gusts to around 25 miles per hour. Tonight, partly cloudy in the evening, then becoming mostly cloudy. Lows in the mid-50s. South winds around 10 miles per hour with gusts to around 25 miles per hour. Sunday, partly sunny in the morning, then clearing. Highs in the lower 70s. Light winds. Sunday night, mostly clear. Lows in the lower 50s. Light winds. Columbus Day, partly sunny. Highs in the upper 70s. Southwest winds around 10 miles per hour, increasing to 10 to 15 miles per hour in the afternoon. Gusts up to 25 miles per hour. Monday night, a chance of showers and a slight chance of thunderstorms in the evening, then showers likely and a slight chance of thunderstorms after midnight. Lows in the lower 60s. Southwest winds 5 to 10 miles per hour with gusts to around 25 miles per hour. Chance of rain 60%. Tuesday, partly sunny with a chance of rain showers and a slight chance of thunderstorms. Highs in the mid-70s. Chance of rain 50%. Tuesday night, partly cloudy. Lows in the upper 40s. Wednesday, partly sunny. Highs in the mid-60s. Wednesday night, partly cloudy with a 20% chance of rain showers. Lows in the mid-40s. Thursday, mostly cloudy with a 30% chance of rain showers. Highs in the mid-60s. Thursday night, mostly cloudy with a 40% chance of rain showers. Lows in the lower 40s. Friday, mostly cloudy with a 40% chance of rain showers. Highs around 60. Friday night, partly cloudy. Lows in the upper 30s. Saturday, partly sunny with a 20% chance of rain showers. Highs in the mid-50s. 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The current time is 4:01 p.m. Eastern Daylight Time. Conditions around the area at 3 p.m.

Sunday, partly sunny in the morning, then clearing. Highs in the lower 70s. Light winds. Sunday night, mostly clear. Lows in the lower 50s. Light winds. Columbus Day, partly sunny. Highs in the upper 70s. Southwest winds around 10 miles per hour, increasing to 10 to 15 miles per hour in the afternoon. Gusts up to 25 miles per hour. Monday night, a chance of showers and a slight chance of thunderstorms in the evening, then showers likely and a slight chance of thunderstorms after midnight. Lows in the lower 60s. Southwest winds 5 to 10 miles per hour with gusts to around 25 miles per hour. Chance of rain 60%. Tuesday, partly sunny with a chance of rain showers and a slight chance of thunderstorms. Highs in the mid-70s. Chance of rain 50%. Tuesday night, partly cloudy. Lows in the upper 40s. Wednesday, partly sunny. Highs in the mid-60s. Wednesday night, partly cloudy with a 20% chance of rain showers. Lows in the mid-40s. Thursday, mostly cloudy with a 30% chance of rain showers. Highs in the mid-60s. Thursday night, mostly cloudy with a 40% chance of rain showers. Lows in the lower 40s. Friday, mostly cloudy with a 40% chance of rain showers. Highs around 60. Friday night, partly cloudy. Lows in the upper 30s. Saturday, partly sunny with a 20% chance of rain showers. Highs in the mid-50s. 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The current time is 4:13 p.m. Eastern Daylight Time. Conditions around the area at 3 p.m. At Mount Pleasant, it was partly sunny. The temperature was 79 degrees, the dew point 45, and the relative humidity 29%. The wind was south at 15 miles an hour. The pressure was 30.14 inches and falling. Across the remainder of south-central lower Michigan, skies ranged from mostly sunny to partly sunny, and temperatures were between 73 and 79 degrees. Elsewhere in central and northern lower Michigan, skies ranged from sunny to mostly sunny. It was 77 at Cadillac, 73 at Alpena, 79 at Palestine, and 81 at Traverse City. Across southern lower Michigan, skies ranged from partly sunny to cloudy. It was 69 at Detroit, 76 at Lansing, and 77 at Kalamazoo. In the Upper Peninsula, Sault Ste. Marie was 64 degrees under mostly sunny skies, and in Marquette, it was sunny with a temperature of 75. In neighboring states, Chicago was 80 degrees under partly sunny skies. In Cleveland, it was cloudy and the temperature was 71. Once again, at 3 p.m., Mount Pleasant was 79 degrees under partly sunny skies. Conditions around the area at 4 p.m. At Mount Pleasant, it was partly sunny. The temperature was 81 degrees, the dew point 46, and the relative humidity 30%. The wind was south at 8 miles an hour. The pressure was 30.13 inches and falling. Across the remainder of south-central lower Michigan, skies ranged from mostly sunny to partly sunny, and temperatures were between 74 and 79 degrees. Elsewhere in central and northern lower Michigan, skies ranged from sunny to mostly sunny. It was 77 at Cadillac, 74 at Alpena, 81 at Palestine, and 82 at Traverse City. Across southern lower Michigan, skies ranged from partly sunny to cloudy, and temperatures were between 70 and 77 degrees. In the Upper Peninsula, Sault Ste. Marie was 63 degrees under mostly sunny skies, and in Marquette, it was sunny with a temperature of 77. In neighboring states, Chicago was 80 degrees under partly sunny skies. In Cleveland, it was cloudy and the temperature was 71. Once again, at 4 p.m., Mount Pleasant was 81 degrees under partly sunny skies.
Now here is your local forecast. Through early evening, partly sunny. Highs in the upper 70s. South winds 10 to 15 miles per hour with gusts to around 25 miles per hour. Tonight, partly cloudy in the evening, then becoming mostly cloudy. Lows in the mid-50s. South winds around 10 miles per hour with gusts to around 25 miles per hour. Sunday, partly sunny in the morning, then clearing. Highs in the lower 70s. Light winds. Sunday night, mostly clear. Lows in the lower 50s. Light winds. Columbus Day, partly sunny. Highs in the upper 70s. Southwest winds around 10 miles per hour, increasing to 10 to 15 miles per hour in the afternoon. Gusts up to 25 miles per hour. Monday night, a chance of showers and a slight chance of thunderstorms in the evening, then showers likely and a slight chance of thunderstorms after midnight. Lows in the lower 60s. Southwest winds 5 to 10 miles per hour with gusts to around 25 miles per hour. Chance of rain 60%. Tuesday, partly sunny with a chance of rain showers and a slight chance of thunderstorms. Highs in the mid-70s. Chance of rain 50%. Tuesday night, partly cloudy. Lows in the upper 40s. Wednesday, partly sunny. Highs in the mid-60s. Wednesday night, partly cloudy with a 20% chance of rain showers. Lows in the mid-40s. Thursday, mostly cloudy with a 30% chance of rain showers. Highs in the mid-60s. Thursday night, mostly cloudy with a 40% chance of rain showers. Lows in the lower 40s. Friday, mostly cloudy with a 40% chance of rain showers. Highs around 60. Friday night, partly cloudy. Lows in the upper 30s. Saturday, partly sunny with a 20% chance of rain showers. Highs in the mid-50s. 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The current time is 4:19 p.m. Eastern Daylight Time. Conditions around the area at 4 p.m. At Mount Pleasant, it was partly sunny. The temperature was 81 degrees, the dew point 46, and the relative humidity 30%. The wind was south at 8 miles an hour. The pressure was 30.13 inches and falling. Across the remainder of south-central lower Michigan, skies ranged from mostly sunny to partly sunny, and temperatures were between 74 and 79 degrees. Elsewhere in central and northern lower Michigan, skies ranged from sunny to mostly sunny. It was 77 at Cadillac, 74 at Alpena, 81 at Pelston, and 82 at Traverse City. Across southern lower Michigan, skies ranged from partly sunny to cloudy, and temperatures were between 70 and 77 degrees. In the upper peninsula, Sault Ste. Marie was 63 degrees under mostly sunny skies, and in Marquette, it was sunny with a temperature of 77. In neighboring states, Chicago was 80 degrees under partly sunny skies. In Cleveland, it was cloudy and the temperature was 71. Once again, at 4 p.m., Mount Pleasant was 81 degrees under partly sunny skies. Now here is your local forecast. Through early evening, partly sunny. Highs in the upper 70s. South winds 10 to 15 miles per hour with gusts to around 25 miles per hour. Tonight, partly cloudy in the evening, then becoming mostly cloudy. Lows in the mid-50s. South winds around 10 miles per hour with gusts to around 25 miles per hour. Sunday, partly sunny in the morning, then clearing. Highs in the lower 70s. Light winds. Sunday night, mostly clear. Lows in the lower 50s. Light winds. Columbus Day, partly sunny. Highs in the upper 70s. Southwest winds around 10 miles per hour, increasing to 10 to 15 miles per hour in the afternoon. Gusts up to 25 miles per hour.
Monday night, a chance of showers and a slight chance of thunderstorms in the evening, then showers likely and a slight chance of thunderstorms after midnight. Lows in the lower 60s. Southwest winds 5 to 10 miles per hour with gusts to around 25 miles per hour. Chance of rain 60%. Tuesday, partly sunny with a chance of rain showers and a slight chance of thunderstorms. Highs in the mid-70s. Chance of rain 50%. Tuesday night, partly cloudy. Lows in the upper 40s. Wednesday, partly sunny. Highs in the mid-60s. Wednesday night, partly cloudy with a 20% chance of rain showers. Lows in the mid-40s. Thursday, mostly cloudy with a 30% chance of rain showers. Highs in the mid-60s. Thursday night, mostly cloudy with a 40% chance of rain showers. Lows in the lower 40s. Friday, mostly cloudy with a 40% chance of rain showers. Highs around 60. Friday night, partly cloudy. Lows in the upper 30s. Saturday, partly sunny with a 20% chance of rain showers. Highs in the mid-50s. 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The current time is 4:23 p.m. Eastern Daylight Time. Conditions around the area at 4 p.m. At Mount Pleasant, it was partly sunny. The temperature was 81 degrees, the dew point 46, and the relative humidity 30%. The wind was south at 8 miles an hour. The pressure was 30.13 inches and falling. Across the remainder of south-central lower Michigan, skies ranged from mostly sunny to partly sunny, and temperatures were between 74 and 79 degrees. Elsewhere in central and northern lower Michigan, skies ranged from sunny to mostly sunny. It was 77 at Cadillac, 74 at Alpena, 81 at Pelston, and 82 at Traverse City. Across southern lower Michigan, skies ranged from partly sunny to cloudy, and temperatures were between 70 and 77 degrees. In the upper peninsula, Sault Ste. Marie was 63 degrees under mostly sunny skies, and in Marquette, it was sunny with a temperature of 77. In neighboring states, Chicago was 80 degrees under partly sunny skies. In Cleveland, it was cloudy and the temperature was 71. Once again, at 4 p.m., Mount Pleasant was 81 degrees under partly sunny skies. Now here is your local forecast. Through early evening, partly sunny. Highs in the upper 70s. South winds 10 to 15 miles per hour with gusts to around 25 miles per hour. Tonight, partly cloudy in the evening, then becoming mostly cloudy. Lows in the mid-50s. South winds around 10 miles per hour with gusts to around 25 miles per hour. Sunday, partly sunny in the morning, then clearing. Highs in the lower 70s. Light winds. Sunday night, mostly clear. Lows in the lower 50s. Light winds. Columbus Day, partly sunny. Highs in the upper 70s. Southwest winds around 10 miles per hour, increasing to 10 to 15 miles per hour in the afternoon. Gusts up to 25 miles per hour. Monday night, a chance of showers and a slight chance of thunderstorms in the evening, then showers likely and a slight chance of thunderstorms after midnight. Lows in the lower 60s. Southwest winds 5 to 10 miles per hour with gusts to around 25 miles per hour. Chance of rain 60%. Tuesday, partly sunny with a chance of rain showers and a slight chance of thunderstorms. Highs in the mid-70s. Chance of rain 50%. Tuesday night, partly cloudy. Lows in the upper 40s. Wednesday, partly sunny. Highs in the mid-60s. Wednesday night, partly cloudy with a 20% chance of rain showers. Lows in the mid-40s. Thursday, mostly cloudy with a 30% chance of rain showers. Highs in the mid-60s.
Thursday night, mostly cloudy with a 40% chance of rain showers. Lows in the lower 40s. Friday, mostly cloudy with a 40% chance of rain showers. Highs around 60. Friday night, partly cloudy. Lows in the upper 30s. Saturday, partly sunny with a 20% chance of rain showers. Highs in the mid-50s. 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The current time is 4:27 p.m. Eastern Daylight Time. Conditions around the area at 4 p.m. At Mount Pleasant, it was partly sunny. The temperature was 81 degrees, the dew point 46, and the relative humidity 30%. The wind was south at 8 miles an hour. The pressure was 30.13 inches and falling. Across the remainder of south central lower Michigan, skies ranged from mostly sunny to partly sunny, and temperatures were between 74 and 79 degrees. Elsewhere in central and northern lower Michigan, skies ranged from sunny to mostly sunny. It was 77 at Cadillac, 74 at Alpena, 81 at Pelston, and 82 at Traverse City. Across southern lower Michigan, skies ranged from partly sunny to cloudy, and temperatures were between 70 and 77 degrees. In the upper peninsula, Sault Ste. Marie was 63 degrees under mostly sunny skies, and in Marquette, it was sunny with a temperature of 77. In neighboring states, Chicago was 80 degrees under partly sunny skies. In Cleveland, it was cloudy and the temperature was 71. Once again, at 4 p.m., Mount Pleasant was 81 degrees under partly sunny skies. Now here is your local forecast. Through early evening, partly sunny. Highs in the upper 70s. South winds 10 to 15 miles per hour with gusts to around 25 miles per hour. Tonight, partly cloudy in the evening, then becoming mostly cloudy. Lows in the mid-50s. South winds around 10 miles per hour with gusts to around 25 miles per hour. Sunday, partly sunny in the morning, then clearing. Highs in the lower 70s. Light winds. Sunday night, mostly clear. Lows in the lower 50s. Light winds. Columbus Day, partly sunny. Highs in the upper 70s. Southwest winds around 10 miles per hour, increasing to 10 to 15 miles per hour in the afternoon. Gusts up to 25 miles per hour. Monday night, a chance of showers and a slight chance of thunderstorms in the evening, then showers likely and a slight chance of thunderstorms after midnight. Lows in the lower 60s. Southwest winds 5 to 10 miles per hour with gusts to around 25 miles per hour. Chance of rain 60%. Tuesday, partly sunny with a chance of rain showers and a slight chance of thunderstorms. Highs in the mid-70s. Chance of rain 50%. Tuesday night, partly cloudy. Lows in the upper 40s. Wednesday, partly sunny. Highs in the mid-60s. Wednesday night, partly cloudy with a 20% chance of rain showers. Lows in the mid-40s. Thursday, mostly cloudy with a 30% chance of rain showers. Highs in the mid-60s. Thursday night, mostly cloudy with a 40% chance of rain showers. Lows in the lower 40s. Friday, mostly cloudy with a 40% chance of rain showers. Highs around 60. Friday night, partly cloudy. Lows in the upper 30s. Saturday, partly sunny with a 20% chance of rain showers. Highs in the mid-50s. 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The current time is 4:31 p.m. Eastern Daylight Time. Conditions around the area at 4 p.m. At Mount Pleasant, it was partly sunny.
the temperature was 81 degrees, the dew point 46, and the relative humidity

Humidity 30%. The wind was south at 8 miles an hour. The pressure was 30.13 inches and falling. Across the remainder of south-central lower Michigan, skies ranged from mostly sunny to partly sunny, and temperatures were between 74 and 79 degrees. Elsewhere in central and northern lower Michigan, skies ranged from sunny to mostly sunny. It was 77 at Cadillac, 74 at Alpena, 81 at Pelston, and 82 at Traverse City. Across southern lower Michigan, skies ranged from partly sunny to cloudy, and temperatures were between 70 and 77 degrees. In the Upper Peninsula, Sault Ste. Marie was 63 degrees under mostly sunny skies, and in Marquette, it was sunny with a temperature of 77. In neighboring states, Chicago was 80 degrees under partly sunny skies. In Cleveland, it was cloudy and the temperature was 71. Once again, at 4 p.m., Mount Pleasant was 81 degrees under partly sunny skies. Now here is your local forecast. Through early evening, partly sunny. Highs in the upper 70s. South winds 10 to 15 miles per hour with gusts to around 25 miles per hour. Tonight, partly cloudy in the evening, then becoming mostly cloudy. Lows in the mid 10 to 15 miles per hour with gusts to around 25 miles per hour. Tonight, partly cloudy in the evening, then becoming mostly cloudy. Lows in the mid 50s. South winds around 10 miles per hour with gusts to around 25 miles per hour. Sunday, partly sunny in the morning, then clearing. Highs in the lower 70s. Light winds. Sunday night, mostly clear. Lows in the lower 50s. Light winds. Columbus Day, partly sunny. Highs in the upper 70s. Southwest winds around 10 miles per hour, increasing to 10 to 15 miles per hour in the afternoon. Gusts up to 25 miles per hour. Monday night, a chance of showers and a slight chance of thunderstorms in the evening, then showers likely and a slight chance of thunderstorms after midnight. Lows in the lower 60s. Southwest winds 5 to 10 miles per hour with gusts to around 25 miles per hour. Chance of rain 60%. Tuesday, partly sunny with a chance of rain showers and a slight chance of thunderstorms. Highs in the mid 70s. Chance of rain 50%. Tuesday night, partly cloudy. Lows in the upper 40s. Wednesday, partly sunny. Highs in the mid-60s. Wednesday night, partly cloudy with a 20% chance of rain showers. Lows in the mid-40s. Thursday, mostly cloudy with a 30% chance of rain showers. Highs in the mid-60s. Thursday night, mostly cloudy with a 40% chance of rain showers. Lows in the lower 40s. Friday, mostly cloudy with a 40% chance of rain showers. Highs around 60. Friday night, partly cloudy. Lows in the upper 30s. Saturday, partly sunny with a 20% chance of rain showers. Highs in the mid-50s. 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The current time is 4:35 p.m. Eastern Daylight Time. Conditions around the area at 4 p.m. At Mount Pleasant, it was partly sunny. The temperature was 81 degrees, the dew point 46, and the relative humidity 30%. The wind was south at 8 miles an hour. The pressure was 30.13 inches and falling. Across the remainder of south-central lower Michigan, skies ranged from mostly sunny to partly sunny, and temperatures were between 74 and 79 degrees. Elsewhere in central and northern lower Michigan, skies ranged from sunny to mostly sunny. It was 77 at Cadillac, 74 at Alpena, 81 at Pelston, and 82 at Traverse City. Across southern lower Michigan, skies ranged from partly sunny to cloudy, and temperatures were between 70 and 77 degrees. In the Upper Peninsula, Sault Ste. Marie was 63 degrees.

degrees under mostly sunny skies, and in Marquette, it was sunny with a temperature of 77. In neighboring states, Chicago was 80 degrees under partly sunny skies. In Cleveland, it was cloudy and the temperature was 71. Once again, at 4 p.m., Mount Pleasant was 81 degrees under partly sunny skies. Now here is your local forecast. Through early evening, partly sunny. Highs in the upper 70s. South winds 10 to 15 miles per hour with gusts to around 25 miles per hour. Tonight, partly cloudy in the evening, then becoming mostly cloudy. Lows in the mid-50s. South winds around 10 miles per hour with gusts to around 25 miles per hour. Sunday, partly sunny in the morning, then clearing. Highs in the lower 70s. Light winds. Sunday night, mostly clear. Lows in the lower 50s. Light winds. Columbus Day, partly sunny. Highs in the upper 70s. Southwest winds around 10 miles per hour, increasing to 10 to 15 miles per hour in the afternoon. Gusts up to 25 miles per hour. Monday night, a chance of showers and a slight chance of thunderstorms in the evening, then showers likely and a slight chance of thunderstorms after midnight. Lows in the lower 60s. Southwest winds 5 to 10 miles per hour with gusts to around 25 miles per hour. Chance of rain 60%. Tuesday, partly sunny with a chance of rain showers and a slight chance of thunderstorms. Highs in the mid-70s. Chance of rain 50%. Tuesday night, partly cloudy. Lows in the upper 40s. Wednesday, partly sunny. Highs in the mid-60s. Wednesday night, partly cloudy with a 20% chance of rain showers. Lows in the mid-40s. Thursday, mostly cloudy with a 30% chance of rain showers. Highs in the mid-60s. Thursday night, mostly cloudy with a 40% chance of rain showers. Lows in the lower 40s. Friday, mostly cloudy with a 40% chance of rain showers. Highs around 60. Friday night, partly cloudy. Lows in the upper 30s. Saturday, partly sunny with a 20% chance of rain showers. Highs in the mid-50s. 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The current time is 4:39 p.m. Eastern Daylight Time. Conditions around the area at 4 p.m. At Mount Pleasant, it was partly sunny. The temperature was 81 degrees, the dew point 46, and the relative humidity 30%. The wind was south at 8 miles an hour. The pressure was 30.13 inches and falling. Across the remainder of south-central lower Michigan, skies ranged from mostly sunny to partly sunny, and temperatures were between 74 and 79 degrees. Elsewhere in central and northern lower Michigan, skies ranged from sunny to mostly sunny. It was 77 at Cadillac, 74 at Alpena, 81 at Pelston, and 82 at Traverse City. Across southern lower Michigan, skies ranged from partly sunny to cloudy, and temperatures were between 70 and 77 degrees. In the Upper Peninsula, Sault Ste. Marie was 63 degrees under mostly sunny skies, and in Marquette, it was sunny with a temperature of 77. In neighboring states, Chicago was 80 degrees under partly sunny skies. In Cleveland, it was cloudy and the temperature was 71. Once again, at 4 p.m., Mount Pleasant was 81 degrees under partly sunny skies. Now here is your local forecast. Through early evening, partly sunny. Highs in the upper 70s. South winds 10 to 15 miles per hour with gusts to around 25 miles per hour. Tonight, partly cloudy in the evening, then becoming mostly cloudy. Lows in the mid-50s. South winds around 10 miles per hour with gusts to around 25 miles per hour. Sunday, partly sunny in the morning, then clearing. Highs in the lower 70s. Light winds.

per hour with gusts to around 25 miles per hour. Sunday, partly sunny in the morning, then clearing. Highs in the lower 70s. Light winds. Sunday night, mostly clear. Lows in the lower 50s. Light winds. Columbus Day, partly sunny. Highs in the upper 70s. Southwest winds around 10 miles per hour, increasing to 10 to 15 miles per hour in the afternoon. Gusts up to 25 miles per hour. Monday night, a chance of showers and a slight chance of thunderstorms in the evening, then showers likely and a slight chance of thunderstorms after midnight. Lows in the lower 60s. Southwest winds 5 to 10 miles per hour with gusts to around 25 miles per hour. Chance of rain 60%. Tuesday, partly sunny with a chance of rain showers and a slight chance of thunderstorms. Highs in the mid-70s. Chance of rain 50%. Tuesday night, partly cloudy. Lows in the upper 40s. Wednesday, partly sunny. Highs in the mid-60s. Wednesday night, partly cloudy with a 20% chance of rain showers. Lows in the mid-40s. Thursday, mostly cloudy with a 30% chance of rain showers. Highs in the mid-60s. Thursday night, mostly cloudy with a 40% chance of rain showers. Lows in the lower 40s. Friday, mostly cloudy with a 40% chance of rain showers. Highs around 60. Friday night, partly cloudy. Lows in the upper 30s. Saturday, partly sunny with a 20% chance of rain showers. Highs in the mid-50s. 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The current time is 4:59 p.m. Eastern Daylight Time. Conditions around the area at 4 p.m. At Mount Pleasant, it was partly sunny. The temperature was 81 degrees, the dew point 46, and the relative humidity 30%. The wind was south at 8 miles an hour. The pressure was 30.13 inches and falling. Across the remainder of south-central lower Michigan, skies ranged from mostly sunny to partly sunny, and temperatures were between 74 and 79 degrees. Elsewhere in central and northern lower Michigan, skies ranged from sunny to mostly sunny. It was 77 at Cadillac, 74 at Alpena, 81 at Pelston, and 82 at Traverse City. Across southern lower Michigan, skies ranged from partly sunny to cloudy, and temperatures were between 70 and 77 degrees. In the Upper Peninsula, Sault Ste. Marie was 63 degrees under mostly sunny skies, and in Marquette, it was sunny with a temperature of 77. In neighboring states, Chicago was 80 degrees under partly sunny skies. In Cleveland, it was cloudy and the temperature was 71. Once again, at 4 p.m., Mount Pleasant was 81 degrees under partly sunny skies. Now here is your local forecast. Through early evening, partly sunny. Highs in the upper 70s. South winds 10 to 15 miles per hour with gusts to around 25 miles per hour. Tonight, partly cloudy in the evening, then becoming mostly cloudy. Lows in the mid-50s. South winds around 10 miles per hour with gusts to around 25 miles per hour. Sunday, partly sunny in the morning, then clearing. Highs in the lower 70s. Light winds. Sunday night, mostly clear. Lows in the lower 50s. Light winds. Columbus Day, partly sunny. Highs in the upper 70s. Southwest winds around 10 miles per hour, increasing to 10 to 15 miles per hour in the afternoon. Gusts up to 25 miles per hour. Monday night, a chance of showers and a slight chance of thunderstorms in the evening, then showers likely and a slight chance of thunderstorms after midnight. Lows in the lower 60s. Southwest winds 5 to 10 miles per hour with gusts to around 25 miles per hour. Chance of rain 60%. Tuesday, partly sunny with a chance of rain showers.

hours and a slight chance of thunderstorms. Highs in the mid-70s. Chance of rain 50%. Tuesday night, partly cloudy. Lows in the upper 40s. Wednesday, partly sunny. Highs in the mid-60s. Wednesday night, partly cloudy with a 20% chance of rain showers. Lows in the mid-40s. Thursday, mostly cloudy with a 30% chance of rain showers. Highs in the mid-60s. Thursday night, mostly cloudy with a 40% chance of rain showers. Lows in the lower 40s. Friday, mostly cloudy with a 40% chance of rain showers. Highs around 60. Friday night, partly cloudy. Lows in the upper 30s. Saturday, partly sunny with a 20% chance of rain showers. Highs in the mid-50s. 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The current time is 5:03 p.m. Eastern Daylight Time. Conditions around the area at 4 p.m. At Mount Pleasant, it was partly sunny. The temperature was 81 degrees, the dew point 46, and the relative humidity 30%. The wind was south at 8 miles an hour. The pressure was 30.13 inches and falling. Across the remainder of south-central lower Michigan, skies ranged from mostly sunny to partly sunny, and temperatures were between 74 and 79 degrees. Elsewhere in central and northern lower Michigan, skies ranged from sunny to mostly sunny. It was 77 at Cadillac, 74 at Alpena, 81 at Pelston, and 82 at Traverse City. Across southern lower Michigan, skies ranged from partly sunny to cloudy, and temperatures were between 70 and 77 degrees. In the upper peninsula, Sault Ste. Marie was 63 degrees under mostly sunny skies, and in Marquette, it was sunny with a temperature of 77. In neighboring states, Chicago was 80 degrees under partly sunny skies. In Cleveland, it was cloudy and the temperature was 71. Once again, at 4 p.m., Mount Pleasant was 81 degrees under partly sunny skies. Now here is your local forecast. Through early evening, partly sunny. Highs in the upper 70s. South winds 10 to 15 miles per hour with gusts to around 25 miles per hour. Tonight, partly cloudy in the evening, then becoming mostly cloudy. Lows in the mid-50s. South winds around 10 miles per hour with gusts to around 25 miles per hour. Sunday, partly sunny in the morning, then clearing. Highs in the lower 70s. Light winds. Sunday night, mostly clear. Lows in the lower 50s. Light winds. Columbus Day, partly sunny. Highs in the upper 70s. Southwest winds around 10 miles per hour, increasing to 10 to 15 miles per hour in the afternoon. Gusts up to 25 miles per hour. Monday night, a chance of showers and a slight chance of thunderstorms in the evening, then showers likely and a slight chance of thunderstorms after midnight. Lows in the lower 60s. Southwest winds 5 to 10 miles per hour with gusts to around 25 miles per hour. Chance of rain 60%. Tuesday, partly sunny with a chance of rain showers and a slight chance of thunderstorms. Highs in the mid-70s. Chance of rain 50%. Tuesday night, partly cloudy. Lows in the upper 40s. Wednesday, partly sunny. Highs in the mid-60s. Wednesday night, partly cloudy with a 20% chance of rain showers. Lows in the mid-40s. Thursday, mostly cloudy with a 30% chance of rain showers. Highs in the mid-60s. Thursday night, mostly cloudy with a 40% chance of rain showers. Lows in the lower 40s. Friday, mostly cloudy with a 40% chance of rain showers. Highs around 60. Friday night, partly cloudy. Lows in the upper 30s. Saturday, partly sunny with a 20% chance of rain showers.
highs in the mid-50s. 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The current time is 5:07 p.m. Eastern Daylight Time. Conditions around the area at 4 p.m. At Mount Pleasant, it was partly sunny. The temperature was 81 degrees. The dew point 46, and the relative humidity 30%. The wind was south at 8 miles an hour. The pressure was 30.13 inches and falling. Across the remainder of south central lower Michigan, skies ranged from mostly sunny to partly sunny, and temperatures were between 74 and 79 degrees. Elsewhere in central and northern lower Michigan, skies ranged from sunny to mostly sunny. It was 77 at Cadillac, 74 at Alpena, 81 at Pelston, and 82 at Traverse City. Across southern lower Michigan, skies ranged from partly sunny to cloudy, and temperatures were between 70 and 77 degrees. In the upper peninsula, Sault Ste. Marie was 63 degrees under mostly sunny skies, and in Marquette, it was sunny with a temperature of 77. In neighboring states, Chicago was 80 degrees under partly sunny skies. In Cleveland, it was cloudy and the temperature was 71. Once again, at 4 p.m., Mount Pleasant was 81 degrees under partly sunny skies. Now here is your local forecast. Through early evening, partly sunny. Highs in the upper 70s. South winds 10 to 15 miles per hour with gusts to around 25 miles per hour. Tonight, partly cloudy in the evening, then becoming mostly cloudy. Lows in the mid-50s. South winds around 10 miles per hour with gusts to around 25 miles per hour. Sunday, partly sunny in the morning, then clearing. Highs in the lower 70s. Light winds. Sunday night, mostly clear. Lows in the lower 50s. Light winds. Columbus Day, partly sunny. Highs in the upper 70s. Southwest winds around 10 miles per hour, increasing to 10 to 15 miles per hour in the afternoon. Gusts up to 25 miles per hour. Monday night, a chance of showers and a slight chance of thunderstorms in the evening, then showers likely and a slight chance of thunderstorms after midnight. Lows in the lower 60s. Southwest winds 5 to 10 miles per hour with gusts to around 25 miles per hour. Chance of rain 60%. Tuesday, partly sunny with a chance of rain showers and a slight chance of thunderstorms. Highs in the mid-70s. Chance of rain 50%. Tuesday night, partly cloudy. Lows in the upper 40s. Wednesday, partly sunny. Highs in the mid-60s. Wednesday night, partly cloudy with a 20% chance of rain showers. Lows in the mid-40s. Thursday, mostly cloudy with a 30% chance of rain showers. Highs in the mid-60s. Thursday night, mostly cloudy with a 40% chance of rain showers. Lows in the lower 40s. Friday, mostly cloudy with a 40% chance of rain showers. Highs around 60. Friday night, partly cloudy. Lows in the upper 30s. Saturday, partly sunny with a 20% chance of rain showers. Highs in the mid-50s. 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The current time is 5:11 p.m. Eastern Daylight Time. Conditions around the area at 4 p.m. At Mount Pleasant, it was partly sunny. The temperature was 81 degrees, the dew point 46, and the relative humidity 30%. The wind was south at 8 miles an hour. The pressure was 30.13 inches and falling. Across the remainder of south-central lower Michigan, skies ranged from mostly sunny to partly sunny, and temperatures were between 74 and 79 degrees.
Elsewhere in central and northern lower Michigan, skies ranged from sunny to mostly sunny. It was 77 at Cadillac, 74 at Alpena, 81 at Pellston, and 82 at Traverse City. Across southern lower Michigan, skies ranged from partly sunny to cloudy, and temperatures were between 70 and 77 degrees. In the Upper Peninsula, Sault Ste. Marie was 63 degrees under mostly sunny skies, and in Marquette, it was sunny with a temperature of 77. In neighboring states, Chicago was 80 degrees under partly sunny skies. In Cleveland, it was cloudy and the temperature was 71. Once again, at 4 p.m., Mount Pleasant was 81 degrees under partly sunny skies. Now here is your local forecast. Through early evening, partly sunny. Highs in the upper 70s. South winds 10 to 15 miles per hour with gusts to around 25 miles per hour. Tonight, partly cloudy in the evening, then becoming mostly cloudy. Lows in the mid-50s. South winds around 10 miles per hour with gusts to around 25 miles per hour. Sunday, partly sunny in the morning, then clearing. Highs in the lower 70s. Light winds. Sunday night, mostly clear. Lows in the lower 50s. Light winds. Columbus Day, partly sunny. Highs in the upper 70s. Southwest winds around 10 miles per hour, increasing to 10 to 15 miles per hour in the afternoon. Gusts up to 25 miles per hour. Monday night, a chance of showers and a slight chance of thunderstorms in the evening, then showers likely and a slight chance of thunderstorms after midnight. Lows in the lower 60s. Southwest winds 5 to 10 miles per hour with gusts to around 25 miles per hour. Chance of rain 60%. Tuesday, partly sunny with a chance of rain showers and a slight chance of thunderstorms. Highs in the mid-70s. Chance of rain 50%. Tuesday night, partly cloudy. Lows in the upper 40s. Wednesday, partly sunny. Highs in the mid-60s. Wednesday night, partly cloudy with a 20% chance of rain showers. Lows in the mid-40s. Thursday, mostly cloudy with a 30% chance of rain showers. Highs in the mid-60s. Thursday night, mostly cloudy with a 40% chance of rain showers. Lows in the lower 40s. Friday, mostly cloudy with a 40% chance of rain showers. Highs around 60. Friday night, partly cloudy. Lows in the upper 30s. Saturday, partly sunny with a 20% chance of rain showers. Highs in the mid-50s. 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The current time is 5:15 p.m. Eastern Daylight Time. Conditions around the area at 5 p.m. At Mount Pleasant, it was partly sunny. The temperature was 79 degrees, the dew point 46, and the relative humidity 31%. The wind was south at 12 miles an hour, gusting to 20. The pressure was 30.13 inches and steady. Across the remainder of south-central lower Michigan, at Houghton Lake, it was mostly sunny, with a temperature of 73. It was partly sunny, with a temperature of 77 at Alma, 75 at Big Rapids, and 75 at Saginaw. At Midland, the weather conditions were not available. Elsewhere in central and northern lower Michigan, skies ranged from sunny to mostly sunny. It was 77 at Cadillac, 73 at Alpena, 81 at Pellston, and 81 at Traverse City. Across southern lower Michigan, it was partly sunny, and temperatures were between 70 and 75 degrees. In the Upper Peninsula, Sault Ste. Marie was 61 degrees under mostly sunny skies, and in Marquette, it was sunny with a temperature of 77. In neighboring states, Chicago was 80 degrees under partly sunny skies. In Cleveland, it was cloudy and the temperature was 70. Once again, at 5 p.m., Mount Pleasant was 79 degrees under partly sunny skies.
Now here is your local forecast. Through early evening, partly sunny. Highs in the upper 70s. South winds 10 to 15 miles per hour with gusts to around 25 miles per hour. Tonight, partly cloudy in the evening, then becoming mostly cloudy. Lows in the mid-50s. South winds around 10 miles per hour with gusts to around 25 miles per hour. Sunday, partly sunny in the morning, then clearing. Highs in the lower 70s. Light winds. Sunday night, mostly clear. Lows in the lower 50s. Light winds. Columbus Day, partly sunny. Highs in the upper 70s. Southwest winds around 10 miles per hour, increasing to 10 to 15 miles per hour in the afternoon. Gusts up to 25 miles per hour. Monday night, a chance of showers and a slight chance of thunderstorms in the evening, then showers likely and a slight chance of thunderstorms after midnight. Lows in the lower 60s. Southwest winds 5 to 10 miles per hour with gusts to around 25 miles per hour. Chance of rain 60%. Tuesday, partly sunny with a chance of rain showers and a slight chance of thunderstorms. Highs in the mid-70s. Chance of rain 50%. Tuesday night, partly cloudy. Lows in the upper 40s. Wednesday, partly sunny. Highs in the mid-60s. Wednesday night, partly cloudy with a 20% chance of rain showers. Lows in the mid-40s. Thursday, mostly cloudy with a 30% chance of rain showers. Highs in the mid-60s. Thursday night, mostly cloudy with a 40% chance of rain showers. Lows in the lower 40s. Friday, mostly cloudy with a 40% chance of rain showers. Highs around 60. Friday night, partly cloudy. Lows in the upper 30s. Saturday, partly sunny with a 20% chance of rain showers. Highs in the mid-50s. 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The current time is 5:20 p.m. Eastern Daylight Time. Conditions around the area at 5 p.m. At Mount Pleasant, it was partly sunny. The temperature was 79 degrees, the dew point 46, and the relative humidity 31%. The wind was south at 12 miles an hour, gusting to 20. The pressure was 30.13 inches and steady. Across the remainder of south-central lower Michigan, at Houghton Lake, it was mostly sunny, with a temperature of 73. It was partly sunny, with a temperature of 77 at Alma, 75 at Big Rapids, and 75 at Saginaw. At Midland, the weather conditions were not available. Elsewhere in central and northern lower Michigan, skies ranged from sunny to mostly sunny. It was 77 at Cadillac, 73 at Alpena, 81 at Pelston, and 81 at Traverse City. Across southern lower Michigan, it was partly sunny, and temperatures were between 70 and 75 degrees. In the upper peninsula, Sault Ste. Marie was 61 degrees under mostly sunny skies, and in Marquette, it was sunny with a temperature of 77. In neighboring states, Chicago was 80 degrees under partly sunny skies. In Cleveland, it was cloudy and the temperature was 70. Once again, at 5 p.m., Mount Pleasant was 79 degrees under partly sunny skies. Now here is your local forecast. Through early evening, partly sunny. Highs in the upper 70s. South winds 10 to 15 miles per hour with gusts to around 25 miles per hour. Tonight, partly cloudy in the evening, then becoming mostly cloudy. Lows in the mid-50s. South winds around 10 miles per hour with gusts to around 25 miles per hour. Sunday, partly sunny in the morning, then clearing. Highs in the lower 70s. Light winds. Sunday night, mostly clear. Lows in the lower 50s. Light winds. Columbus Day, partly sunny. Highs in the upper 70s.
southwest winds around 10 miles per hour, increasing to 10 to 15.

From the broadcast tower of Central Michigan University, courtesy of the CMU Public Broadcast Center. The current time is 5:32 p.m. Eastern Daylight Time. Conditions around the area at 5 p.m. At Mount Pleasant, it was partly sunny. The temperature was 79 degrees, the dew point 46, and the relative humidity 31%. The wind was south at 12 miles an hour, gusting to 20. The pressure was 30.13 inches and steady. Across the remainder of south central lower Michigan, at Houghton Lake, it was mostly sunny, with a temperature of 73. The pressure was 30.13 inches and steady. Across the remainder of south central lower Michigan, at Houghton Lake, it was mostly sunny, with a temperature of 73. It was partly sunny, with a temperature of 77 at Alma, 75 at Big Rapids, and 75 at Saginaw. At Midland, the weather conditions were not available. Elsewhere in central and northern lower Michigan, skies ranged from sunny to mostly sunny. It was 77 at Cadillac, 73 at Alpena, 81 at Pelston, and 81 at Traverse City. Across southern lower Michigan, it was partly sunny, and temperatures were between 70 and 75 degrees. In the Upper Peninsula, Sault Ste. Marie was 61 degrees under mostly sunny skies, and in Marquette, it was sunny with a temperature of 77. In neighboring states, Chicago was 80 degrees under partly sunny skies. In Cleveland, it was cloudy and the temperature was 70. Once again, at 5 p.m., Mount Pleasant was 79 degrees under partly sunny skies. Now here is your local forecast. Through early evening, partly sunny. Highs in the upper 70s. South winds 10 to 15 miles per hour with gusts to around 25 miles per hour. Tonight, partly cloudy in the evening, then becoming mostly cloudy. Lows in the mid-50s. South winds around 10 miles per hour with gusts to around 25 miles per hour. Sunday, partly sunny in the morning, then clearing. Highs in the lower 70s. Light winds. Sunday night, mostly clear. Lows in the lower 50s. Light winds. Columbus Day, partly sunny. Highs in the upper 70s. Southwest winds around 10 miles per hour, increasing to 10 to 15 miles per hour in the afternoon. Gusts up to 25 miles per hour. Monday night, a chance of showers and a slight chance of thunderstorms in the evening, then showers likely and a slight chance of thunderstorms after midnight. Lows in the lower 60s. Southwest winds 5 to 10 miles per hour with gusts to around 25 miles per hour. Chance of rain 60%. Tuesday, partly sunny with a chance of rain showers and a slight chance of thunderstorms. Highs in the mid-70s. Chance of rain 50%. Tuesday night, partly cloudy. Lows in the upper 40s. Wednesday, partly sunny. Highs in the mid-60s. Wednesday night, partly cloudy with a 20% chance of rain showers. Lows in the mid-40s. Thursday, mostly cloudy with a 30% chance of rain showers. Highs in the mid-60s. Thursday night, mostly cloudy with a 40% chance of rain showers. Lows in the lower 40s. Friday, mostly cloudy with a 40% chance of rain showers. Highs around 60. Friday night, partly cloudy. Lows in the upper 30s. Saturday, partly sunny with a 20% chance of rain showers. Highs in the mid-50s. 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The current time is 5:36 p.m. Eastern Daylight Time. Conditions around the area at 5 p.m. At Mount Pleasant, it was partly sunny. The temperature was 79 degrees, the dew point 46, and the relative humidity 31%. The wind was south at 12 miles an hour, gusting to 20. The pressure was 30.13 inches and steady. Across the remainder of south central lower Michigan,

was mostly sunny, with a temperature of 73. It was partly sunny, with a temperature of 77 at Alma, 75 at Big Rapids, and 75 at Saginaw. At Midland, the weather conditions were not available. Elsewhere in central and northern lower Michigan, skies ranged from sunny to mostly sunny. It was 77 at Cadillac, 73 at Alpena, 81 at Pelston, and 81 at Traverse City. Across southern lower Michigan, it was partly sunny, and temperatures were between 70 and 75 degrees. In the upper peninsula, Sault Ste. Marie was 61 degrees under mostly sunny skies, and in Marquette, it was sunny with a temperature of 77. In neighboring states, Chicago was 80 degrees under partly sunny skies. In Cleveland, it was cloudy and the temperature was 70. Once again, at 5 p.m., Mount Pleasant was 79 degrees under partly sunny skies. Now here is your local forecast. Through early evening, partly sunny. Highs in the upper 70s. South winds 10 to 15 miles per hour with gusts to around 25 miles per hour. Tonight, partly cloudy in the evening, then becoming mostly cloudy. Lows in the mid-50s. South winds around 10 miles per hour with gusts to around 25 miles per hour. Sunday, partly sunny in the morning, then clearing. Highs in the lower 70s. Light winds. Sunday night, mostly clear. Lows in the lower 50s. Light winds. Columbus Day, partly sunny. Highs in the upper 70s. Southwest winds around 10 miles per hour, increasing to 10 to 15 miles per hour in the afternoon. Gusts up to 25 miles per hour. Monday night, a chance of showers and a slight chance of thunderstorms in the evening, then showers likely and a slight chance of thunderstorms after midnight. Lows in the lower 60s. Southwest winds 5 to 10 miles per hour with gusts to around 25 miles per hour. Chance of rain 60%. Tuesday, partly sunny with a chance of rain showers and a slight chance of thunderstorms. Highs in the mid-70s. Chance of rain 50%. Tuesday night, partly cloudy. Lows in the upper 40s. Wednesday, partly sunny. Highs in the mid-60s. Wednesday night, partly cloudy with a 20% chance of rain showers. Lows in the mid-40s. Thursday, mostly cloudy with a 30% chance of rain showers. Highs in the mid-60s. Thursday night, mostly cloudy with a 40% chance of rain showers. Lows in the lower 40s. Friday, mostly cloudy with a 40% chance of rain showers. Highs around 60. Friday night, partly cloudy. Lows in the upper 30s. Saturday, partly sunny with a 20% chance of rain showers. Highs in the mid-50s. 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The current time is 6:02 p.m. Eastern Daylight Time. Conditions around the area at 5 p.m. At Mount Pleasant, it was partly sunny. The temperature was 79 degrees, the dew point 46, and the relative humidity 31%. The wind was south at 12 miles an hour, gusting to 20. The pressure was 30.13 inches and steady. Across the remainder of south-central lower Michigan, at Houghton Lake, it was mostly sunny, with a temperature of 73. It was partly sunny, with a temperature of 77 at Alma, 75 at Big Rapids, and 75 at Saginaw. At Midland, the weather conditions were not available. Elsewhere in central and northern lower Michigan, skies ranged from sunny to mostly sunny. It was 77 at Cadillac, 73 at Alpena, 81 at Pelston, and 81 at Traverse City. Across southern lower Michigan, it was partly sunny, and temperatures were between 70 and 75 degrees. In the upper peninsula, Sault Ste. Marie was 61 degrees under mostly sunny skies, and in Marquette, it was sunny with a temperature of 77. In neighboring states, Chicago

Chicago was 80 degrees under partly sunny skies. In Cleveland, it was cloudy and the temperature was 70. Once again, at 5 p.m., Mount Pleasant was 79 degrees under partly sunny skies. Now here is your local forecast. Through early evening, partly sunny. Highs in the upper 70s. South winds 10 to 15 miles per hour with gusts to around 25 miles per hour. Tonight, partly cloudy in the evening, then becoming mostly cloudy. Lows in the mid-50s. South winds around 10 miles per hour with gusts to around 25 miles per hour. Sunday, partly sunny in the morning, then clearing. Highs in the lower 70s. Light winds. Sunday night, mostly clear. Lows in the lower 50s. Light winds. Columbus Day, partly sunny. Highs in the upper 70s. Southwest winds around 10 miles per hour, increasing to 10 to 15 miles per hour in the afternoon. Gusts up to 25 miles per hour. Monday night, a chance of showers and a slight chance of thunderstorms in the evening, then showers likely and a slight chance of thunderstorms after midnight. Lows in the lower 60s. Southwest winds 5 to 10 miles per hour with gusts to around 25 miles per hour. Chance of rain 60%. Tuesday, partly sunny with a chance of rain showers and a slight chance of thunderstorms. Highs in the mid-70s. Chance of rain 50%. Tuesday night, partly cloudy. Lows in the upper 40s. Wednesday, partly sunny. Highs in the mid-60s. Wednesday night, partly cloudy with a 20% chance of rain showers. Lows in the mid-40s. Thursday, mostly cloudy with a 30% chance of rain showers. Highs in the mid-60s. Thursday night, mostly cloudy with a 40% chance of rain showers. Lows in the lower 40s. Friday, mostly cloudy with a 40% chance of rain showers. Highs around 60. Friday night, partly cloudy. Lows in the upper 30s. Saturday, partly sunny with a 20% chance of rain showers. Highs in the mid-50s. 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The current time is 6:06 p.m. Eastern Daylight Time. Conditions around the area at 5 p.m. At Mount Pleasant, it was partly sunny. The temperature was 79 degrees, the dew point 46, and the relative humidity 31%. The wind was south at 12 miles an hour, gusting to 20. The pressure was 30.13 inches and steady. Across the remainder of south-central lower Michigan, at Houghton Lake, it was mostly sunny, with a temperature of 73. It was partly sunny, with a temperature of 77 at Alma, 75 at Big Rapids, and 75 at Saginaw. At Midland, the weather conditions were not available. Elsewhere in central and northern lower Michigan, skies ranged from sunny to mostly sunny. It was 77 at Cadillac, 73 at Alpena, 81 at Pelston, and 81 at Traverse City. Across southern lower Michigan, it was partly sunny, and temperatures were between 70 and 75 degrees. In the upper peninsula, Sault Ste. Marie was 61 degrees under mostly sunny skies, and in Marquette, it was sunny with a temperature of 77. In neighboring states, Chicago was 80 degrees under partly sunny skies. In Cleveland, it was cloudy and the temperature was 70. Once again, at 5 p.m., Mount Pleasant was 79 degrees under partly sunny skies. Now here is your local forecast. Through early evening, partly sunny. Highs in the upper 70s. South winds 10 to 15 miles per hour with gusts to around 25 miles per hour. Tonight, partly cloudy in the evening, then becoming mostly cloudy. Lows in the mid-50s. South winds around 10 miles per hour with gusts to around 25 miles per hour. Sunday, partly sunny in the morning, then clearing. Highs in the lower 70s.
light winds. Sunday night, mostly clear. Lows in the lower 50s. Light winds. Columbus Day, partly sunny. Highs in the upper 70s. Southwest winds around 10 miles per hour, increasing to 10 to 15 miles per hour in the afternoon. Gusts up to 25 miles per hour. Monday night, a chance of showers and a slight chance of thunderstorms in the evening, then showers likely and a slight chance of thunderstorms after midnight. Lows in the lower 60s. Southwest winds 5 to 10 miles per hour with gusts to around 25 miles per hour. Chance of rain 60%. Tuesday, partly sunny with a chance of rain showers and a slight chance of thunderstorms. Highs in the mid-70s. Chance of rain 50%. Tuesday night, partly cloudy. Lows in the upper 40s. Wednesday, partly sunny. Highs in the mid-60s. Wednesday night, partly cloudy with a 20% chance of rain showers. Lows in the mid-40s. Thursday, mostly cloudy with a 30% chance of rain showers. Highs in the mid-60s. Thursday night, mostly cloudy with a 40% chance of rain showers. Lows in the lower 40s. Friday, mostly cloudy with a 40% chance of rain showers. Highs around 60. Friday night, partly cloudy. Lows in the upper 30s. Saturday, partly sunny with a 20% chance of rain showers. Highs in the mid-50s. 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The current time is 6:10 p.m. Eastern Daylight Time. Conditions around the area at 5 p.m. At Mount Pleasant, it was partly sunny. The temperature was 79 degrees, the dew point 46, and the relative humidity 31%. The wind was south at 12 miles an hour, gusting to 20. The pressure was 30.13 inches and steady. Across the remainder of south central lower Michigan, at Houghton Lake, it was mostly sunny, with a temperature of 73. It was partly sunny, with a temperature of 77 at Alma, 75 at Big Rapids, and 75 at Saginaw. At Midland, the weather conditions were not available. Elsewhere in central and northern lower Michigan, skies ranged from sunny to mostly sunny. It was 77 at Cadillac, 73 at Alpena, 81 at Pelston, and 81 at Traverse City. Across southern lower Michigan, it was partly sunny, and temperatures were between 70 and 75 degrees. In the upper peninsula, Sault Ste. Marie was 61 degrees under mostly sunny skies, and in Marquette, it was sunny with a temperature of 77. In neighboring states, Chicago was 80 degrees under partly sunny skies. In Cleveland, it was cloudy and the temperature was 70. Once again, at 5 p.m., Mount Pleasant was 79 degrees under partly sunny skies. Now here is your local forecast. Through early evening, partly sunny. Highs in the upper 70s. South winds 10 to 15 miles per hour with gusts to around 25 miles per hour. Tonight, partly cloudy in the evening, then becoming mostly cloudy. Lows in the mid-50s. South winds around 10 miles per hour with gusts to around 25 miles per hour. Sunday, partly sunny in the morning, then clearing. Highs in the lower 70s. Light winds. Sunday night, mostly clear. Lows in the lower 50s. Light winds. Columbus Day, partly sunny. Highs in the upper 70s. Southwest winds around 10 miles per hour, increasing to 10 to 15 miles per hour in the afternoon. Gusts up to 25 miles per hour. Monday night, a chance of showers and a slight chance of thunderstorms in the evening, then showers likely and a slight chance of thunderstorms after midnight. Lows in the lower 60s. Southwest winds 5 to 10 miles per hour with gusts to around 25 miles per hour. Chance of rain 60%.
Tuesday, partly sunny with a chance of rain showers and a slight chance of thunderstorms.

from partly sunny to cloudy, and temperatures were between 69 and 73 degrees. In the Upper Peninsula, Sault Ste. Marie was 59 degrees under partly cloudy skies, and in Marquette, it was sunny with a temperature of 75. In neighboring states, Chicago was 77 degrees under partly sunny skies. In Cleveland, it was cloudy and the temperature was 68. Once again, at 6 p.m., Mount Pleasant was 77 degrees under partly sunny skies. Now here is your local forecast. Through early evening, partly sunny. Highs in the upper 70s. South winds 10 to 15 miles per hour with gusts to around 25 miles per hour. Tonight, partly cloudy in the evening, then becoming mostly cloudy. Lows in the mid-50s. South winds around 10 miles per hour with gusts to around 25 miles per hour. Sunday, partly sunny in the morning, then clearing. Highs in the lower 70s. Light winds. Sunday night, mostly clear. Lows in the lower 50s. Light winds. Columbus Day, partly sunny. Highs in the upper 70s. Southwest winds around 10 miles per hour, increasing to 10 to 15 miles per hour in the afternoon. Gusts up to 25 miles per hour. Monday night, a chance of showers and a slight chance of thunderstorms in the evening, then showers likely and a slight chance of thunderstorms after midnight. Lows in the lower 60s. Southwest winds 5 to 10 miles per hour with gusts to around 25 miles per hour. Chance of rain 60%. Tuesday, partly sunny with a chance of rain showers and a slight chance of thunderstorms. Highs in the mid-70s. Chance of rain 50%. Tuesday night, partly cloudy. Lows in the upper 40s. Wednesday, partly sunny. Highs in the mid-60s. Wednesday night, partly cloudy with a 20% chance of rain showers. Lows in the mid-40s. Thursday, mostly cloudy with a 30% chance of rain showers. Highs in the mid-60s. Thursday night, mostly cloudy with a 40% chance of rain showers. Lows in the lower 40s. Friday, mostly cloudy with a 40% chance of rain showers. Highs around 60. Friday night, partly cloudy. Lows in the upper 30s. Saturday, partly sunny with a 20% chance of rain showers. Highs in the mid-50s. 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The current time is 6:26 p.m. Eastern Daylight Time. Conditions around the area at 6 p.m. At Mount Pleasant, it was partly sunny. The temperature was 77 degrees, the dew point 46, and the relative humidity 33%. The pressure was 30.12 inches and steady. Across the remainder of south-central lower Michigan, it was partly sunny, and temperatures were between 72 and 75 degrees. Elsewhere in central and northern lower Michigan, skies ranged from sunny to mostly sunny. It was 75 at Cadillac, 70 at Alpena, 79 at Pelston, and 78 at Traverse City. Across southern lower Michigan, skies ranged from partly sunny to cloudy, and temperatures were between 69 and 73 degrees. In the Upper Peninsula, Sault Ste. Marie was 59 degrees under partly cloudy skies, and in Marquette, it was sunny with a temperature of 75. In neighboring states, Chicago was 77 degrees under partly sunny skies. In Cleveland, it was cloudy and the temperature was 68. Once again, at 6 p.m., Mount Pleasant was 77 degrees under partly sunny skies. Now here is your local forecast. Through early evening, partly sunny. Highs in the upper 70s. South winds 10 to 15 miles per hour with gusts to around 25 miles per hour. Tonight, partly cloudy in the evening, then becoming mostly cloudy. Lows in the mid-50s. South winds around 10 miles per hour with gusts to around 25 miles per hour.
Sunday, partly sunny in the morning, then clearing. Highs in the lower 70s. Light winds. Sunday night, mostly clear. Lows in the lower 50s. Light winds. Columbus Day, partly sunny. Highs in the upper 70s. Southwest winds around 10 miles per hour, increasing to 10 to 15 miles per hour in the afternoon. Gusts up to 25 miles per hour. Monday night, a chance of showers and a slight chance of thunderstorms in the evening, then showers likely and a slight chance of thunderstorms after midnight. Lows in the lower 60s. Southwest winds 5 to 10 miles per hour with gusts to around 25 miles per hour. Chance of rain 60%. Tuesday, partly sunny with a chance of rain showers and a slight chance of thunderstorms. Highs in the mid-70s. Chance of rain 50%. Tuesday night, partly cloudy. Lows in the upper 40s. Wednesday, partly sunny. Highs in the mid-60s. Wednesday night, partly cloudy with a 20% chance of rain showers. Lows in the mid-40s. Thursday, mostly cloudy with a 30% chance of rain showers. Highs in the mid-60s. Thursday night, mostly cloudy with a 40% chance of rain showers. Lows in the lower 40s. Friday, mostly cloudy with a 40% chance of rain showers. Highs around 60. Friday night, partly cloudy. Lows in the upper 30s. Saturday, partly sunny with a 20% chance of rain showers. Highs in the mid-50s. 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The current time is 6:30 p.m. Eastern Daylight Time. Conditions around the area at 6 p.m. At Mount Pleasant, it was partly sunny. The temperature was 77 degrees, the dew point 46, and the relative humidity 33%. The pressure was 30.12 inches and steady. Across the remainder of south-central lower Michigan, it was partly sunny, and temperatures were between 72 and 75 degrees. Elsewhere in central and northern lower Michigan, skies ranged from sunny to mostly sunny. It was 75 at Cadillac, 70 at Alpena, 79 at Pelston, and 78 at Traverse City. Across southern lower Michigan, skies ranged from partly sunny to cloudy, and temperatures were between 69 and 73 degrees. In the upper peninsula, Sault Ste. Marie was 59 degrees under partly cloudy skies, and in Marquette, it was sunny with a temperature of 75. In neighboring states, Chicago was 77 degrees under partly sunny skies. In Cleveland, it was cloudy and the temperature was 68. Once again, at 6 p.m., Mount Pleasant was 77 degrees under partly sunny skies. Now here is your local forecast. Through early evening, partly sunny. Highs in the upper 70s. South winds 10 to 15 miles per hour with gusts to around 25 miles per hour. Tonight, partly cloudy in the evening, then becoming mostly cloudy. Lows in the mid-50s. South winds around 10 miles per hour with gusts to around 25 miles per hour. Sunday, partly sunny in the morning, then clearing. Highs in the lower 70s. Light winds. Sunday night, mostly clear. Lows in the lower 50s. Light winds. Columbus Day, partly sunny. Highs in the upper 70s. Southwest winds around 10 miles per hour, increasing to 10 to 15 miles per hour in the afternoon. Gusts up to 25 miles per hour. Monday night, a chance of showers and a slight chance of thunderstorms in the evening, then showers likely and a slight chance of thunderstorms after midnight. Lows in the lower 60s. Southwest winds 5 to 10 miles per hour with gusts to around 25 miles per hour. Chance of rain 60%. Tuesday, partly sunny with a chance of rain showers and a slight chance of thunderstorms. Highs in the mid-70s. 25 miles per hour.
chance of rain 60%. Tuesday, partly sunny with a chance of rain, showers, and a slight chance of thunderstorms. Highs in the mid-70s. Chance of rain 50%. Tuesday night, partly cloudy. Lows in the upper 40s. Wednesday, partly sunny. Highs in the mid-60s. Wednesday night, partly cloudy with a 20% chance of rain showers. Lows in the mid-40s. Thursday, mostly cloudy with a 30% chance of rain showers. Highs in the mid-60s. Thursday night, mostly cloudy with a 40% chance of rain showers. Lows in the lower 40s. Friday, mostly cloudy with a 40% chance of rain showers. Highs around 60. Friday night, partly cloudy. Lows in the upper 30s. Saturday, partly sunny with a 20% chance of rain showers. Highs in the mid-50s. 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The current time is 6:34 p.m. Eastern Daylight Time. Conditions around the area at 6 p.m. At Mount Pleasant, it was partly sunny. The temperature was 77 degrees, the dew point 46, and the relative humidity 33%. The pressure was 30.12 inches and steady. Across the remainder of south-central lower Michigan, it was partly sunny, and temperatures were between 72 and 75 degrees. Elsewhere in central and northern lower Michigan, skies ranged from sunny to mostly sunny. It was 75 at Cadillac, 70 at Alpena, 79 at Pelston, and 78 at Traverse City. Across southern lower Michigan, skies ranged from partly sunny to cloudy, and temperatures were between 69 and 73 degrees. In the upper peninsula, Sault Ste. Marie was 59 degrees under partly cloudy skies, and in Marquette, it was sunny with a temperature of 75. In neighboring states, Chicago was 77 degrees under partly sunny skies. In Cleveland, it was cloudy and the temperature was 68. Once again, at 6 p.m., Mount Pleasant was 77 degrees under partly sunny skies. Now here is your local forecast. Through early evening, partly sunny. Highs in the upper 70s. South winds 10 to 15 miles per hour with gusts to around 25 miles per hour. Tonight, partly cloudy in the evening, then becoming mostly cloudy. Lows in the mid-50s. South winds around 10 miles per hour with gusts to around 25 miles per hour. Sunday, partly sunny in the morning, then clearing. Highs in the lower 70s. Light winds. Sunday night, mostly clear. Lows in the lower 50s. Light winds. Columbus Day, partly sunny. Highs in the upper 70s. Southwest winds around 10 miles per hour, increasing to 10 to 15 miles per hour in the afternoon. Gusts up to 25 miles per hour. Monday night, a chance of showers and a slight chance of thunderstorms in the evening, then showers likely and a slight chance of thunderstorms after midnight. Lows in the lower 60s. Southwest winds 5 to 10 miles per hour with gusts to around 25 miles per hour. Chance of rain 60%. Tuesday, partly sunny with a chance of rain showers and a slight chance of thunderstorms. Highs in the mid-70s. Chance of rain 50%. Tuesday night, partly cloudy. Lows in the upper 40s. Wednesday, partly sunny. Highs in the mid-60s. Wednesday night, partly cloudy with a 20% chance of rain showers. Lows in the mid-40s. Thursday, mostly cloudy with a 30% chance of rain showers. Highs in the mid-60s. Thursday night, mostly cloudy with a 40% chance of rain showers. Lows in the lower 40s. Friday, mostly cloudy with a 40% chance of rain showers. Highs around 60. Friday night, partly cloudy. Lows in the upper 30s. Saturday, partly sunny with a 20% chance of rain.

Lows in the mid-50s. South winds around 10 miles per hour with gusts to around 25 miles per hour. Sunday, partly sunny in the morning, then clearing. Highs in the lower 70s. Light winds. Sunday night, mostly clear. Lows in the lower 50s. Light winds. Columbus Day, partly sunny. Highs in the upper 70s. Southwest winds around 10 miles per hour, increasing to 10 to 15 miles per hour in the afternoon. Gusts up to 25 miles per hour. Monday night, a chance of showers and a slight chance of thunderstorms in the evening, then showers likely and a slight chance of thunderstorms after midnight. Lows in the lower 60s. Southwest winds 5 to 10 miles per hour with gusts to around 25 miles per hour. Chance of rain 60%. Tuesday, partly sunny with a chance of rain showers and a slight chance of thunderstorms. Highs in the mid-70s. Chance of rain 50%. Tuesday night, partly cloudy. Lows in the upper 40s. Wednesday, partly sunny. Highs in the mid-60s. Wednesday night, partly cloudy with a 20% chance of rain showers. Lows in the mid-40s. Thursday, mostly cloudy with a 30% chance of rain showers. Highs in the mid-60s. Thursday night, mostly cloudy with a 40% chance of rain showers. Lows in the lower 40s. Friday, mostly cloudy with a 40% chance of rain showers. Highs around 60. Friday night, partly cloudy. Lows in the upper 30s. Saturday, partly sunny with a 20% chance of rain showers. Highs in the mid-50s. 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The current time is 6:50 p.m. Eastern Daylight Time. Conditions around the area at 6 p.m. At Mount Pleasant, it was partly sunny. The temperature was 77 degrees, the dew point 46, and the relative humidity 33%. The pressure was 30.12 inches and steady. Across the remainder of south-central lower Michigan, it was partly sunny, and temperatures were between 72 and 75 degrees. Elsewhere in central and northern lower Michigan, skies ranged from sunny to mostly sunny. It was 75 at Cadillac, 70 at Alpena, 79 at Pelston, and 78 at Traverse City. Across southern lower Michigan, skies ranged from partly sunny to cloudy, and temperatures were between 69 and 73 degrees. In the upper peninsula, Sault Ste. Marie was 59 degrees under partly cloudy skies, and in Marquette, it was sunny with a temperature of 75. In neighboring states, Chicago was 77 degrees under partly sunny skies. In Cleveland, it was cloudy and the temperature was 68. Once again, at 6 p.m., Mount Pleasant was 77 degrees under partly sunny skies. Now here is your local forecast. Through early evening, partly sunny. Highs in the upper 70s. South winds 10 to 15 miles per hour with gusts to around 25 miles per hour. Tonight, partly cloudy in the evening, then becoming mostly cloudy. Lows in the mid-50s. South winds around 10 miles per hour with gusts to around 25 miles per hour. Sunday, partly sunny in the morning, then clearing. Highs in the lower 70s. Light winds. Sunday night, mostly clear. Lows in the lower 50s. Light winds. Columbus Day, partly sunny. Highs in the upper 70s. Southwest winds around 10 miles per hour, increasing to 10 to 15 miles per hour in the afternoon. Gusts up to 25 miles per hour. Monday night, a chance of showers and a slight chance of thunderstorms in the evening, then showers likely and a slight chance of thunderstorms after midnight. Lows in the lower 60s. Southwest winds 5 to 10 miles per hour with gusts to around 25 miles per hour. Chance of rain 60%.
Tuesday, partly sunny with a chance of rain showers and a slight chance of thunderstorms. Highs in the mid-70s. Chance of rain 50%. Tuesday night, partly cloudy. Lows in the upper 40s. Wednesday, partly sunny. Highs in the mid-60s. Wednesday night, partly cloudy with a 20% chance of rain showers. Lows in the mid-40s. Thursday, mostly cloudy with a 30% chance of rain showers. Highs in the mid-60s. Thursday night, mostly cloudy with a 40% chance of rain showers. Lows in the lower 40s. Friday, mostly cloudy with a 40% chance of rain showers. Highs around 60. Friday night, partly cloudy. Lows in the upper 30s. Saturday, partly sunny with a 20% chance of rain showers. Highs in the mid-50s. 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The current time is 6:54 p.m. Eastern Daylight Time. Conditions around the area at 6 p.m. At Mount Pleasant, it was partly sunny. The temperature was 77 degrees, the dew point 46, and the relative humidity 33%. The pressure was 30.12 inches and steady. Across the remainder of South Central Lower Michigan, it was partly sunny, and temperatures were between 72 and 75 degrees. Elsewhere in Central and Northern Lower Michigan, skies ranged from sunny to mostly sunny. It was 75 at Cadillac, 70 at Alpena, 79 at Palestine, and 78 at Traverse City. Across southern Lower Michigan, skies ranged from partly sunny to cloudy, and temperatures were between 69 and 73 degrees. In the Upper Peninsula, Sault Ste. Marie was 59 degrees under partly cloudy skies, and in Marquette, it was sunny with a temperature of 75. In neighboring states, Chicago was 77 degrees under partly sunny skies. In Cleveland, it was cloudy and the temperature was 68. Once again, at 6 p.m., Mount Pleasant was 77 degrees under partly sunny skies. Now here is your local forecast. Through early evening, partly sunny. Highs in the upper 70s. South winds 10 to 15 miles per hour with gusts to around 25 miles per hour. Tonight, partly cloudy in the evening, then becoming mostly cloudy. Lows in the mid-50s. South winds around 10 miles per hour with gusts to around 25 miles per hour. Sunday, partly sunny in the morning, then clearing. Highs in the lower 70s. Light winds. Sunday night, mostly clear. Lows in the lower 50s. Light winds. Columbus Day, partly sunny. Highs in the upper 70s. Southwest winds around 10 miles per hour, increasing to 10 to 15 miles per hour in the afternoon. Gusts up to 25 miles per hour. Monday night, a chance of showers and a slight chance of thunderstorms in the evening, then showers likely and a slight chance of thunderstorms after midnight. Lows in the lower 60s. Southwest winds 5 to 10 miles per hour with gusts to around 25 miles per hour. Chance of rain 60%. Tuesday, partly sunny with a chance of rain showers and a slight chance of thunderstorms. Highs in the mid-70s. Chance of rain 50%. Tuesday night, partly cloudy. Lows in the upper 40s. Wednesday, partly sunny. Highs in the mid-60s. Wednesday night, partly cloudy with a 20% chance of rain showers. Lows in the mid-40s. Thursday, mostly cloudy with a 30% chance of rain showers. Highs in the mid-60s. Thursday night, mostly cloudy with a 40% chance of rain showers. Lows in the lower 40s. Friday, mostly cloudy with a 40% chance of rain showers. Highs around 60. Friday night, partly cloudy. Lows in the upper 30s. Saturday, partly sunny with a 20% chance of rain showers.
highs in the mid-50s. 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

Traverse City. Across southern lower Michigan, skies ranged from partly sunny to cloudy, and temperatures were between 69 and 73 degrees. In the upper peninsula, Sault Ste. Marie was 59 degrees under partly cloudy skies, and in Marquette, it was sunny with a temperature of 75. In neighboring states, Chicago was 77 degrees under partly sunny skies. In Cleveland, it was cloudy and the temperature was 68. Once again, at 6 p.m., Mount Pleasant was 77 degrees under partly sunny skies. Now here is your local forecast. Through early evening, partly sunny. Highs in the upper 70s. South winds 10 to 15 miles per hour with gusts to around 25 miles per hour. Tonight, partly cloudy in the evening, then becoming mostly cloudy. Lows in the mid-50s. South winds around 10 miles per hour with gusts to around 25 miles per hour. Sunday, partly sunny in the morning, then clearing. Highs in the lower 70s. Light winds. Sunday night, mostly clear. Lows in the lower 50s. Light winds. Columbus Day, partly sunny. Highs in the upper 70s. Southwest winds around 10 miles per hour, increasing to 10 to 15 miles per hour in the afternoon. Gusts up to 25 miles per hour. Monday night, a chance of showers and a slight chance of thunderstorms in the evening, then showers likely and a slight chance of thunderstorms after midnight. Lows in the lower 60s. Southwest winds 5 to 10 miles per hour with gusts to around 25 miles per hour. Chance of rain 60%. Tuesday, partly sunny with a chance of rain showers and a slight chance of thunderstorms. Highs in the mid-70s. Chance of rain 50%. Tuesday night, partly cloudy. Lows in the upper 40s. Wednesday, partly sunny. Highs in the mid-60s. Wednesday night, partly cloudy with a 20% chance of rain showers. Lows in the mid-40s. Thursday, mostly cloudy with a 30% chance of rain showers. Highs in the mid-60s. Thursday night, mostly cloudy with a 40% chance of rain showers. Lows in the lower 40s. Friday, mostly cloudy with a 40% chance of rain showers. Highs around 60. Friday night, partly cloudy. Lows in the upper 30s. Saturday, partly sunny with a 20% chance of rain showers. Highs in the mid-50s. 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The current time is 7:02 p.m. Eastern Daylight Time. Conditions around the area at 6 p.m. At Mount Pleasant, it was partly sunny. The temperature was 77 degrees, the dew point 46, and the relative humidity 33%. The pressure was 30.12 inches and steady. Across the remainder of south-central lower Michigan, it was partly sunny, and temperatures were between 72 and 75 degrees. Elsewhere in central and northern lower Michigan, skies ranged from sunny to mostly sunny. It was 75 at Cadillac, 70 at Alpena, 79 at Pelston, and 78 at Traverse City. Across southern lower Michigan, skies ranged from partly sunny to cloudy, and temperatures were between 69 and 73 degrees. In the upper peninsula, Sault Ste. Marie was 59 degrees under partly cloudy skies, and in Marquette, it was sunny with a temperature of 75. In neighboring states, Chicago was 77 degrees under partly sunny skies. In Cleveland, it was cloudy and the temperature was 68. Once again, at 6 p.m., Mount Pleasant was 77 degrees under partly sunny skies. Now here is your local forecast. Through early evening, partly sunny. Highs in the upper 70s. South winds 10 to 15 miles per hour with gusts to around 25 miles per hour. Tonight, partly cloudy in the evening, then becoming mostly cloudy. Lows in the mid-50s. South winds around 10.

miles per hour with gusts to around 25 miles per hour. Sunday, partly sunny in the morning, then clearing. Highs in the lower 70s. Light winds. Sunday night, mostly clear. Lows in the lower 50s. Light winds. Columbus Day, partly sunny. Highs in the upper 70s. Southwest winds around 10 miles per hour, increasing to 10 to 15 miles per hour in the afternoon. Gusts up to 25 miles per hour. Monday night, a chance of showers and a slight chance of thunderstorms in the evening, then showers likely and a slight chance of thunderstorms after midnight. Lows in the lower 60s. Southwest winds 5 to 10 miles per hour with gusts to around 25 miles per hour. Chance of rain 60%. Tuesday, partly sunny with a chance of rain showers and a slight chance of thunderstorms. Highs in the mid-70s. Chance of rain 50%. Tuesday night, partly cloudy. Lows in the upper 40s. Wednesday, partly sunny. Highs in the mid-60s. Wednesday night, partly cloudy with a 20% chance of rain showers. Lows in the mid-40s. Thursday, mostly cloudy with a 30% chance of rain showers. Highs in the mid-60s. Thursday night, mostly cloudy with a 40% chance of rain showers. Lows in the lower 40s. Friday, mostly cloudy with a 40% chance of rain showers. Highs around 60. Friday night, partly cloudy. Lows in the upper 30s. Saturday, partly sunny with a 20% chance of rain showers. Highs in the mid-50s. 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The current time is 7:06 p.m. Eastern Daylight Time. Conditions around the area at 6 p.m. At Mount Pleasant, it was partly sunny. The temperature was 77 degrees, the dew point 46, and the relative humidity 33%. The pressure was 30.12 inches and steady. Across the remainder of south-central lower Michigan, it was partly sunny, and temperatures were between 72 and 75 degrees. Elsewhere in central and northern lower Michigan, skies ranged from sunny to mostly sunny. It was 75 at Cadillac, 70 at Alpena, 79 at Pelston, and 78 at Traverse City. Across southern lower Michigan, skies ranged from partly sunny to cloudy, and temperatures were between 69 and 73 degrees. In the upper peninsula, Sault Ste. Marie was 59 degrees under partly cloudy skies, and in Marquette, it was sunny with a temperature of 75. In neighboring states, Chicago was 77 degrees under partly sunny skies. In Cleveland, it was cloudy and the temperature was 68. Once again, at 6 p.m., Mount Pleasant was 77 degrees under partly sunny skies. Now here is your local forecast. Through early evening, partly sunny. Highs in the upper 70s. South winds 10 to 15 miles per hour with gusts to around 25 miles per hour. Tonight, partly cloudy in the evening, then becoming mostly cloudy. Lows in the mid-50s. South winds around 10 miles per hour with gusts to around 25 miles per hour. Sunday, partly sunny in the morning, then clearing. Highs in the lower 70s. Light winds. Sunday night, mostly clear. Lows in the lower 50s. Light winds. Columbus Day, partly sunny. Highs in the upper 70s. Southwest winds around 10 miles per hour, increasing to 10 to 15 miles per hour in the afternoon. Gusts up to 25 miles per hour. Monday night, a chance of showers and a slight chance of thunderstorms in the evening, then showers likely and a slight chance of thunderstorms after midnight. Lows in the lower 60s. Southwest winds 5 to 10 miles per hour with gusts to around 25 miles per hour. Chance of rain 60%. Tuesday, partly sunny with a chance of rain showers and a slight chance of thunderstorms.
Highs in the mid-70s. Chance of rain 50%. Tuesday night, partly cloudy. Lows in the upper 40s. Wednesday, partly sunny. Highs in the mid-60s. Wednesday night, partly cloudy with a 20% chance of rain showers. Lows in the mid-40s. Thursday, mostly cloudy with a 30% chance of rain showers. Highs in the mid-60s. Thursday night, mostly cloudy with a 40% chance of rain showers. Lows in the lower 40s. Friday, mostly cloudy with a 40% chance of rain showers. Highs around 60. Friday night, partly cloudy. Lows in the upper 30s. Saturday, partly sunny with a 20% chance of rain showers. Highs in the mid-50s. 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The current time is 7:10 p.m. Eastern Daylight Time. Conditions around the area at 6 p.m. At Mount Pleasant, it was partly sunny. The temperature was 77 degrees, the dew point 46, and the relative humidity 33%. The pressure was 30.12 inches and steady. Across the remainder of South Central Lower Michigan, it was partly sunny, and temperatures were between 72 and 75 degrees. Elsewhere in Central and Northern Lower Michigan, skies ranged from sunny to mostly sunny. It was 75 at Cadillac, 70 at Alpena, 79 at Palestine, and 78 at Traverse City. Across southern lower Michigan, skies ranged from partly sunny to cloudy, and temperatures were between 69 and 73 degrees. In the upper peninsula, Sault Ste. Marie was 59 degrees under partly cloudy skies, and in Marquette, it was sunny with a temperature of 75. In neighboring states, Chicago was 77 degrees under partly sunny skies. In Cleveland, it was cloudy and the temperature was 68. Once again, at 6 p.m., Mount Pleasant was 77 degrees under partly sunny skies. Now here is your local forecast. Through early evening, partly sunny. Highs in the upper 70s. South winds 10 to 15 miles per hour with gusts to around 25 miles per hour. Tonight, partly cloudy in the evening, then becoming mostly cloudy. Lows in the mid-50s. South winds around 10 miles per hour with gusts to around 25 miles per hour. Sunday, partly sunny in the morning, then clearing. Highs in the lower 70s. Light winds. Sunday night, mostly clear. Lows in the lower 50s. Light winds. Columbus Day, partly sunny. Highs in the upper 70s. Southwest winds around 10 miles per hour, increasing to 10 to 15 miles per hour in the afternoon. Gusts up to 25 miles per hour. Monday night, a chance of showers and a slight chance of thunderstorms in the evening, then showers likely and a slight chance of thunderstorms after midnight. Lows in the lower 60s. Southwest winds 5 to 10 miles per hour with gusts to around 25 miles per hour. Chance of rain 60%. Tuesday, partly sunny with a chance of rain showers and a slight chance of thunderstorms. Highs in the mid-70s. Chance of rain 50%. Tuesday night, partly cloudy. Lows in the upper 40s. Wednesday, partly sunny. Highs in the mid-60s. Wednesday night, partly cloudy with a 20% chance of rain showers. Lows in the mid-40s. Thursday, mostly cloudy with a 30% chance of rain showers. Highs in the mid-60s. Thursday night, mostly cloudy with a 40% chance of rain showers. Lows in the lower 40s. Friday, mostly cloudy with a 40% chance of rain showers. Highs around 60. Friday night, partly cloudy. Lows in the upper 30s. Saturday, partly sunny with a 20% chance of rain showers. Highs in the mid-50s. 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

on a frequency of 162.525 MHz from the broadcast tower of Central Michigan University, courtesy of the CMU Public Broadcast Center. The current time is 7:14 p.m. Eastern Daylight Time. Conditions around the area at 7 p.m. At Mount Pleasant, it was mostly cloudy. The temperature was 72 degrees, the dew point 46, and the relative humidity 40%. The wind was southeast at 6 miles an hour. The pressure was 30.13 inches and steady. Across the remainder of south-central lower Michigan, it was mostly cloudy, and temperatures were between 68 and 72 degrees. Elsewhere in central and northern lower Michigan, temperatures were between 68 and 75 degrees. At Pellston, it was clear. It was partly cloudy at Cadillac and Alpena. At Traverse City, it was mostly cloudy. Across southern lower Michigan, skies ranged from mostly cloudy to cloudy, and temperatures were between 68 and 70 degrees. In the Upper Peninsula, Sault Ste. Marie was 59 degrees under partly cloudy skies, and in Marquette, it was clear with a temperature of 70. In neighboring states, Chicago was 75 degrees under mostly cloudy skies. In Cleveland, it was cloudy and the temperature was 67. Once again, at 7 p.m., Mount Pleasant was 72 degrees under mostly cloudy skies. Now here is your local forecast. Through early evening, partly sunny. Highs in the upper 70s. South winds 10 to 15 miles per hour with gusts to around 25 miles per hour. Tonight, partly cloudy in the evening, then becoming mostly cloudy. Lows in the mid-50s. South winds around 10 miles per hour with gusts to around 25 miles per hour. Sunday, partly sunny in the morning, then clearing. Highs in the lower 70s. Light winds. Sunday night, mostly clear. Lows in the lower 50s. Light winds. Columbus Day, partly sunny. Highs in the upper 70s. Southwest winds around 10 miles per hour, increasing to 10 to 15 miles per hour in the afternoon. Gusts up to 25 miles per hour. Monday night, a chance of showers and a slight chance of thunderstorms in the evening, then showers likely and a slight chance of thunderstorms after midnight. Lows in the lower 60s. Southwest winds 5 to 10 miles per hour with gusts to around 25 miles per hour. Chance of rain 60%. Tuesday, partly sunny with a chance of rain showers and a slight chance of thunderstorms. Highs in the mid-70s. Chance of rain 50%. Tuesday night, partly cloudy. Lows in the upper 40s. Wednesday, partly sunny. Highs in the mid-60s. Wednesday night, partly cloudy with a 20% chance of rain showers. Lows in the mid-40s. Thursday, mostly cloudy with a 30% chance of rain showers. Highs in the mid-60s. Thursday night, mostly cloudy with a 40% chance of rain showers. Lows in the lower 40s. Friday, mostly cloudy with a 40% chance of rain showers. Highs around 60. Friday night, partly cloudy. Lows in the upper 30s. Saturday, partly sunny with a 20% chance of rain showers. Highs in the mid-50s. 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The current time is 7:18 p.m. Eastern Daylight Time. Conditions around the area at 7 p.m. At Mount Pleasant, it was mostly cloudy. The temperature was 72 degrees, the dew point 46, and the relative humidity 40%. The wind was southeast at 6 miles an hour. The pressure was 30.13 inches and steady. Across the remainder of south-central lower Michigan, it was mostly cloudy, and temperatures were between 68 and 72 degrees. Elsewhere in central and northern lower Michigan, temperatures were between 68 and 75 degrees.
At Pelston, it was clear. It was partly cloudy at Cadillac and Alpena. At Traverse City, it was mostly cloudy. Across southern Lower Michigan, skies ranged from mostly cloudy to cloudy, and temperatures were between 68 and 70 degrees. In the Upper Peninsula, Sault Ste. Marie was 59 degrees under partly cloudy skies, and in Marquette, it was clear with a temperature of 70. In neighboring states, Chicago was 75 degrees under mostly cloudy skies. In Cleveland, it was cloudy and the temperature was 67. Once again, at 7 p.m., Mount Pleasant was 72 degrees under mostly cloudy skies. Now here is your local forecast. Through early evening, partly sunny. Highs in the upper 70s. South winds 10 to 15 miles per hour with gusts to around 25 miles per hour. Tonight, partly cloudy in the evening, then becoming mostly cloudy. Lows in the mid-50s. South winds around 10 miles per hour with gusts to around 25 miles per hour. Sunday, partly sunny in the morning, then clearing. Highs in the lower 70s. Light winds. Sunday night, mostly clear. Lows in the lower 50s. Light winds. Columbus Day, partly sunny. Highs in the upper 70s. Southwest winds around 10 miles per hour, increasing to 10 to 15 miles per hour in the afternoon. Gusts up to 25 miles per hour. Monday night, a chance of showers and a slight chance of thunderstorms in the evening, then showers likely and a slight chance of thunderstorms after midnight. Lows in the lower 60s. Southwest winds 5 to 10 miles per hour with gusts to around 25 miles per hour. Chance of rain 60%. Tuesday, partly sunny with a chance of rain showers and a slight chance of thunderstorms. Highs in the mid-70s. Chance of rain 50%. Tuesday night, partly cloudy. Lows in the upper 40s. Wednesday, partly sunny. Highs in the mid-60s. Wednesday night, partly cloudy with a 20% chance of rain showers. Lows in the mid-40s. Thursday, mostly cloudy with a 30% chance of rain showers. Highs in the mid-60s. Thursday night, mostly cloudy with a 40% chance of rain showers. Lows in the lower 40s. Friday, mostly cloudy with a 40% chance of rain showers. Highs around 60. Friday night, partly cloudy. Lows in the upper 30s. Saturday, partly sunny with a 20% chance of rain showers. Highs in the mid-50s. 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The current time is 7:22 p.m. Eastern Daylight Time. Conditions around the area at 7 p.m. At Mount Pleasant, it was mostly cloudy. The temperature was 72 degrees, the dew point 46, and the relative humidity 40%. The wind was southeast at 6 miles an hour. The pressure was 30.13 inches and steady. Across the remainder of south-central Lower Michigan, it was mostly cloudy, and temperatures were between 68 and 72 degrees. Elsewhere in central and northern Lower Michigan, temperatures were between 68 and 75 degrees. At Pelston, it was clear. It was partly cloudy at Cadillac and Alpena. At Traverse City, it was mostly cloudy. Across southern Lower Michigan, skies ranged from mostly cloudy to cloudy, and temperatures were between 68 and 70 degrees. In the Upper Peninsula, Sault Ste. Marie was 59 degrees under partly cloudy skies, and in Marquette, it was clear with a temperature of 70. In neighboring states, Chicago was 75 degrees under mostly cloudy skies. In Cleveland, it was cloudy and the temperature was 67. Once again, at 7 p.m., Mount Pleasant was 72 degrees under mostly cloudy skies. Now here is your local forecast. Through early evening, partly sunny. Highs in the upper 70s.
South winds 10 to 15 miles per hour with gusts to around 25 miles per hour. Tonight, partly cloudy in the evening, then becoming mostly cloudy. Lows in the mid-50s. South winds around 10 miles per hour with gusts to around 25 miles per hour. Sunday, partly sunny in the morning, then clearing. Highs in the lower 70s. Light winds. Sunday night, mostly clear. Lows in the lower 50s. Light winds. Columbus Day, partly sunny. Highs in the upper 70s. Southwest winds around 10 miles per hour, increasing to 10 to 15 miles per hour in the afternoon. Gusts up to 25 miles per hour. Monday night, a chance of showers and a slight chance of thunderstorms in the evening, then showers likely and a slight chance of thunderstorms after midnight. Lows in the lower 60s. Southwest winds 5 to 10 miles per hour with gusts to around 25 miles per hour. Chance of rain 60%. Tuesday, partly sunny with a chance of rain showers and a slight chance of thunderstorms. Highs in the mid-70s. Chance of rain 50%. Tuesday night, partly cloudy. Lows in the upper 40s. Wednesday, partly sunny. Highs in the mid-60s. Wednesday night, partly cloudy with a 20% chance of rain showers. Lows in the mid-40s. Thursday, mostly cloudy with a 30% chance of rain showers. Highs in the mid-60s. Thursday night, mostly cloudy with a 40% chance of rain showers. Lows in the lower 40s. Friday, mostly cloudy with a 40% chance of rain showers. Highs around 60. Friday night, partly cloudy. Lows in the upper 30s. Saturday, partly sunny with a 20% chance of rain showers. Highs in the mid-50s. 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The current time is 7:26 p.m. Eastern Daylight Time. Conditions around the area at 7 p.m. At Mount Pleasant, it was mostly cloudy. The temperature was 72 degrees, the dew point 46, and the relative humidity 40%. The wind was southeast at 6 miles an hour. The pressure was 30.13 inches and steady. Across the remainder of south-central lower Michigan, it was mostly cloudy, and temperatures were between 68 and 72 degrees. Elsewhere in central and northern lower Michigan, temperatures were between 68 and 75 degrees. At Pellston, it was clear. It was partly cloudy at Cadillac and Alpena. At Traverse City, it was mostly cloudy. Across southern lower Michigan, skies ranged from mostly cloudy to cloudy, and temperatures were between 68 and 70 degrees. In the Upper Peninsula, Sault Ste. Marie was 59 degrees under partly cloudy skies, and in Marquette, it was clear with a temperature of 70. In neighboring states, Chicago was 75 degrees under mostly cloudy skies. In Cleveland, it was cloudy and the temperature was 67. Once again, at 7 p.m., Mount Pleasant was 72 degrees under mostly cloudy skies. Now here is your local forecast. Through early evening, partly sunny. Highs in the upper 70s. South winds 10 to 15 miles per hour with gusts to around 25 miles per hour. Tonight, partly cloudy in the evening, then becoming mostly cloudy. Lows in the mid-50s. South winds around 10 miles per hour with gusts to around 25 miles per hour. Sunday, partly sunny in the morning, then clearing. Highs in the lower 70s. Light winds. Sunday night, mostly clear. Lows in the lower 50s. Light winds. Columbus Day, partly sunny. Highs in the upper 70s. Southwest winds around 10 miles per hour, increasing to 10 to 15 miles per hour in the afternoon. Gusts up to 25 miles per hour. Monday night,
a chance of showers and a slight chance of thunderstorms in the evening, then showers likely and a slight chance of thunderstorms after midnight. Lows in the lower 60s. Southwest winds 5 to 10 miles per hour with gusts to around 25 miles per hour. Chance of rain 60%. Tuesday, partly sunny with a chance of rain showers and a slight chance of thunderstorms. Highs in the mid-70s. Chance of rain 50%. Tuesday night, partly cloudy. Lows in the upper 40s. Wednesday, partly sunny. Highs in the mid-60s. Wednesday night, partly cloudy with a 20% chance of rain showers. Lows in the mid-40s. Thursday, mostly cloudy with a 30% chance of rain showers. Highs in the mid-60s. Thursday night, mostly cloudy with a 40% chance of rain showers. Lows in the lower 40s. Friday, mostly cloudy with a 40% chance of rain showers. Highs around 60. Friday night, partly cloudy. Lows in the upper 30s. Saturday, partly sunny with a 20% chance of rain showers. Highs in the mid-50s. 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The current time is 7:30 p.m. Eastern Daylight Time. Conditions around the area at 7 p.m. At Mount Pleasant, it was mostly cloudy. The temperature was 72 degrees, the dew point 46, and the relative humidity 40%. The wind was southeast at 6 miles an hour. The pressure was 30.13 inches and steady. Across the remainder of south-central lower Michigan, it was mostly cloudy, and temperatures were between 68 and 72 degrees. Elsewhere in central and northern lower Michigan, temperatures were between 68 and 75 degrees. At Pellston, it was clear. It was partly cloudy at Cadillac and Alpena. At Traverse City, it was mostly cloudy. Across southern lower Michigan, skies ranged from mostly cloudy to cloudy, and temperatures were between 68 and 70 degrees. In the Upper Peninsula, Sault Ste. Marie was 59 degrees under partly cloudy skies, and in Marquette, it was clear with a temperature of 70. In neighboring states, Chicago was 75 degrees under mostly cloudy skies. In Cleveland, it was cloudy and the temperature was 67. Once again, at 7 p.m., Mount Pleasant was 72 degrees under mostly cloudy skies. Now here is your local forecast. Through early evening, partly sunny. Highs in the upper 70s. South winds 10 to 15 miles per hour with gusts to around 25 miles per hour. Tonight, partly cloudy in the evening, then becoming mostly cloudy. Lows in the mid-50s. South winds around 10 miles per hour with gusts to around 25 miles per hour. Sunday, partly sunny in the morning, then clearing. Highs in the lower 70s. Light winds. Sunday night, mostly clear. Lows in the lower 50s. Light winds. Columbus Day, partly sunny. Highs in the upper 70s. Southwest winds around 10 miles per hour, increasing to 10 to 15 miles per hour in the afternoon. Gusts up to 25 miles per hour. Monday night, a chance of showers and a slight chance of thunderstorms in the evening, then showers likely and a slight chance of thunderstorms after midnight. Lows in the lower 60s. Monday night, a chance of showers and a slight chance of thunderstorms in the evening, then showers likely and a slight chance of thunderstorms after midnight. Lows in the lower 60s. Southwest winds 5 to 10 miles per hour with gusts to around 25 miles per hour. Chance of rain 60%. Tuesday, partly sunny with a chance of rain showers and a slight chance of thunderstorms. Highs in the mid-70s. Chance of rain 50%. Tuesday night, partly cloudy. Lows in the upper 40s. Wednesday, partly sunny. Highs in the mid-60s.
Wednesday night, partly cloudy with a 20% chance of rain showers. Lows in the mid-40s. Thursday, mostly cloudy.

with a 30% chance of rain showers. Highs in the mid-60s. Thursday night, mostly cloudy with a 40% chance of rain showers. Lows in the lower 40s. Friday, mostly cloudy with a 40% chance of rain showers. Highs around 60. Friday night, partly cloudy. Lows in the upper 30s. Saturday, partly sunny with a 20% chance of rain showers. Highs in the mid-50s. 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The current time is 7:34 p.m. Eastern Daylight Time. Conditions around the area at 7 p.m. At Mount Pleasant, it was mostly cloudy. The temperature was 72 degrees, the dew point 46, and the relative humidity 40%. The wind was southeast at 6 miles an hour. The pressure was 30.13 inches and steady. Across the remainder of south central lower Michigan, it was mostly cloudy, and temperatures were between 68 and 72 degrees. Elsewhere in central and northern lower Michigan, temperatures were between 68 and 75 degrees. At Pellston, it was clear. It was partly cloudy at Cadillac and Alpena. At Traverse City, it was mostly cloudy. Across southern lower Michigan, skies ranged from mostly cloudy to cloudy, and temperatures were between 68 and 70 degrees. In the Upper Peninsula, Sault Ste. Marie was 59 degrees under partly cloudy skies, and in Marquette, it was clear with a temperature of 70. In neighboring states, Chicago was 75 degrees under mostly cloudy skies. In Cleveland, it was cloudy and the temperature was 67. Once again, at 7 p.m., Mount Pleasant was 72 degrees under mostly cloudy skies. Now here is your local forecast. Through early evening, partly sunny. Highs in the upper 70s. South winds 10 to 15 miles per hour with gusts to around 25 miles per hour. Tonight, partly cloudy in the evening, then becoming mostly cloudy. Lows in the mid-50s. South winds around 10 miles per hour with gusts to around 25 miles per hour. Sunday, partly sunny in the morning, then clearing. Highs in the lower 70s. Light winds. Sunday night, mostly clear. Lows in the lower 50s. Light winds. Columbus Day, partly sunny. Highs in the upper 70s. Southwest winds around 10 miles per hour, increasing to 10 to 15 miles per hour in the afternoon. Gusts up to 25 miles per hour. Monday night, a chance of showers and a slight chance of thunderstorms in the evening, then showers likely and a slight chance of thunderstorms after midnight. Lows in the lower 60s. Southwest winds 5 to 10 miles per hour with gusts to around 25 miles per hour. Chance of rain 60%. Tuesday, partly sunny with a chance of rain showers and a slight chance of thunderstorms. Highs in the mid-70s. Chance of rain 50%. Tuesday night, partly cloudy. Lows in the upper 40s. Wednesday, partly sunny. Highs in the mid-60s. Wednesday night, partly cloudy with a 20% chance of rain showers. Lows in the mid-40s. Thursday, mostly cloudy with a 30% chance of rain showers. Highs in the mid-60s. Thursday night, mostly cloudy with a 40% chance of rain showers. Lows in the lower 40s. Friday, mostly cloudy with a 40% chance of rain showers. Highs around 60. Friday night, partly cloudy. Lows in the upper 30s. Saturday, partly sunny with a 20% chance of rain showers. Highs in the mid-50s. Thanks for listening to NOAA Weather Radio Station KZZ33, transmitting on a frequency of 162.525 MHz from the broadcast tower of Central Michigan University, courtesy of the CMU Public Broadcast Center. The current time is 7:38 p.m. Eastern Daylight Time.